0: And we saw this when we started to see these transformations, changes that were happening in our own lives, and reflecting back on the experiences that we had with working with young adults and being in ministry, and I worked in ministry full time at one point, I started to think, wow, these tools are so needed by the church. If people just knew some of these things, knew the way that their brains work, knew the way that the way that their bodies work, the way that their biology work, the connection between the thoughts and how we emote and how we show up, if they just knew these things, might they be a little bit more deliberate? Might they rely on God's grace a little bit more? I mean, the secular life coaching world, folks, it's blowing up. It's billion-dollar and multiple billion-dollar industries, memberships right now that are have a lot of these life coaching things behind them. I was reading the other day, like $354 billion in these membership sites that are popping up right now. I mean, there is a hunger out there to be coached. There's a hunger out there for somebody that has a path.
1: And I will say,
0: we want to make sure these are good guides that are showing up here.
1: Yes, and I will say probably why the coaching industry is blowing up. They are doing a couple things right.
0: Yeah.
1: And I want to actually emphasize that a little bit, but there are still poverties.
0: Because there's
1: that.
0: A little bit of stigma that we found when we talked to Catholics about self-development. They're like, I don't know about that. Mm-hmm. And understandably so. There has been a lot of new age that we found, even the coaching program that we went through, there's some new age stuff that gets peppered in there. And that was a big problem for us because we wanted to share the transformation that we experienced through the things that we learned, but we also were very reluctant to just introduce people to these same programs that we were going through because perhaps they didn't have the same formation, they didn't have the same discernment. This could potentially draw into some sort of a scandal
1: at this point, or
0: be a stumbling block.
1: I kept praying and researching for, like, okay, there's got to be a Catholic version of this. There has to be. And I was, like, looking for it everywhere.
0: Because there was so much truth in it.
1: And eventually, there was so much human development. There was so much truth around natural law and how we work as humans.
0: Virtue growth.
1: Yes. And I was looking.
0: Getting rid of vice.
1: Everywhere. And the Lord was just like, I want you to create it. And I will tell you, I was very resistant to that. I mean, there was a little bit of excitement there. I was like, what? Me? But there was nothing else out there. So we actually created Metanoia Catholic out of necessity because we experienced so much growth and we realized the direction is actually one of the main distinctions. So I want to kind of get into
0: main distinctions between Metanoia Catholic and our coaching versus what you'd find out in the secular life coaching world.
1: Thank you.
0: Yes.
1: So I want to get into some strengths that we did see in the secular coaching world and the self-development world and the areas where they fell flat, because I think that's one of the distinctions we need to make. And then what happened was the Lord started giving us the areas to fill that, and it was all our Catholic faith, which is like so amazing. So one of the strengths that we saw was they simplified and synthesized human development. They just kind of narrowed it down and made it very simple and practical. And that has always been an area that I've run into studying theology. It was like I would learn these amazing theological truths, and then I would say, yes, but how do I apply this to my life in a simple way? Because it just seems so out there and like I couldn't synthesize that down.
0: Yeah, it's too meta.
1: Yes, yes. So that's one thing that the secular coaching world really does very well is they bring it down into a practical format. Mm-hmm. They give you these tools for growth. And there's a lack of shame around growing as a person. We kind of picked up some of this, like, yes, but am I usurping God's role in my life? If I'm actually taking responsibility and taking steps forward in growth, am I getting in God's way? I think that's an amazing question, but answer that, because if you don't answer that, you're going to kind of unconsciously answer that, and it's going to automatically say, yes, you should be ashamed of growing, which if you had a conversation with any of the saints, they would probably disagree with you on that.
0: Yeah. Whole lot of growth that was going on in the saints.
1: And then some of the poverties that we saw, obviously, is a lack of primacy of grace. Like, there was no grace in it. So it goes on the other extreme, where it's all ungodly self-reliance.
0: It's all your responsibility.
1: Yes.
0: And it's all, like,

you can really control your destiny. And this is where I think that was one of the main things that people would bring up when we'd have the conversations with them, is that they just didn't like the fact that this was so, there's so much ungodly self-reliance that could be wrapped up into this. And also like a narcissistic tendency.

0: when it came to goal setting in the secular life coaching world, what we found was it was like, okay, what do you want? What do you desire? Well, that sounds a whole lot familiar, a whole lot like Aleister Crowley, the founder of Satanism's do what thou wilt,
1: yeah.
0: Right? That was kind of the philosophy that he had there. But do what thou wilt also sounds, you can baptize that, and St. Augustine did. Mm-hmm. St. Augustine would say,
1: before Aleister Crowley,
0: before
1: ever
0: Aleister
1: came
0: Crowley,
1: around,
0: right?
1: By the way.
0: Before all he did is like take what God does and manipulate. That's what Satan always does. But St. Augustine would say, love God and do what thou wilt. Love God and do what thou wilt. That's a world of a difference. Because now when you're loving God, right, and you're getting in touch with those desires, right, those things that you desire that God has given to you, mm-hmm. right? And yes, we're in a fallen humanity, in a fallen world, but God has come into the world not to just like condemn our fallen desires, but to redeem those fallen desires through his grace and transform them so that we might really manifest and show up as Alter Christos,
1: yes.
0: new Christ in the world.
1: So what?
0: Not
1: so,
0: taking anything away from Jesus,
1: yes. so
0: but
1: the
0: revealing
1: question,
0: his glory.
1: The question, what do you want, is a good question to start with.
0: Yeah, it's the first question that Jesus asked in the Gospels too.
1: But
0: right. What are you seeking?
1: But it doesn't stop there. You could say, what do you want? And one of our favorite things that we like to do, we created a mindset, a Catholic mindset journal, and exercise three is taking people through goal setting and kind of helping them desire again, but with a goal in mind with that desire.
0: Mm-hmm.
1: So we take people through kind of this visual exercise of bringing your desires up and presenting them to the Lord as if an offertory in Mass. So we're being honest and we're saying what we want, but then we are not the arbiter of truth. We are not the arbiter of our own goodness. God is. And so we need to bring them to him and we need to be honest with him so that he can redeem that. Because our desires are not, you know, infallible. They are fallen. And a lot of times, there's layers upon layers of mm-hmm. desires, but underneath it all, we do desire God. We, all of us do. Every single person does. And part of that process, that daily process of bringing our desires to the Lord, is letting him peel back those layers.
0: Mm-hmm.
1: And so,

0: it's not that the question is wrong, it's that the question is not finished.
1: And some people think, like, might be thinking here, because I've heard this, and this is certainly a belief that I held, was that desires, some of our desires are from God.

0: is given, everything that's true, good, and beautiful, and take it and distort it and twist it so that it no longer fully reveals, has a little bit of a glimpse, but no longer fully reveals what was intended to reveal about God at that point. So our desires, I think a more accurate way of looking at it is our desires are not, they're not at their core ever bad. Mm-hmm. All right, we say that, we give devil his own clay. We make the devil a creator. He is not a creator, he is a creature. We make him like God. The devil would love us to believe that, right? Mm-hmm. It exalts him, he is fed by that. He's fueled, his pride is fueled by that. But when we can start to look at our desires as if in the context of historical man, fallen man, but also redeemed man, that has been, that Christ has come into the world to take what has been distorted and brush it off and clean it up and bring it back to its former glory, not just its former glory, but something even more glorified than it was before its fallen nature. Like, that's a beautiful story. And that's a journey. Mm-hmm. That's a journey. And it puts us in a very humble disposition when we have these desires, we have these wants, and we're not really sure if they're very holy or pious, mm-hmm. to be able to go to God and have a great detachment and say, Lord, I surrender this to you. This is what I want. This is how what I want. This is how I know today. Today, mm-hmm. this is how I understand this desire to be. But I know that you have a perfect desire and you want to purify this, and I surrender this to you. There's something far more just like, the Lord is inviting you into the writer's room of the greatest story ever told at that point. He wants us to participate. He's inviting us to get off the bench, but so many times we see Catholics, they put their desires to the side and they treat their life like a spectator sport.
1: Mm-hmm. Yeah, so we're not at the whim of our desires, but we are just saying it's great material to bring to the Lord in prayer as our offertory, as our bread and wine, to be transformed and transubstantiated into
0: something divine.
1: Something divine, which
0: something
1: is so
0: godly,
1: beautiful.
0: Something fruitful, and fruits that will last, mm-hmm. at that. Folks, like, you start doing this, your life will just be transformed, and everybody around you is transformed, and it's incredible.
1: And I will tell you, it's...
0: And it's addictive. It's a good addiction.
1: So much more adventurous when we are actually being honest with the Lord and then bringing our desires to him, but then letting him transform them. Like, it's just exciting. It's so much more exciting. So then what we would see too, moving forward on this, is we would see these poverties in our church culture, right? And I think we kind of spoke to them a little bit more.
0: Yeah, and just to kind of highlight real quick, we saw just a condemnation of desire. We saw a skepticism for any sort of taking responsibility because it might be usurping God's authority. We saw acedia, like a spiritual sloth.
1: Spiritual and mental sloth. We saw a lot of that.
0: Yeah, and we saw a tremendous amount of white knuckling our way to virtue. And
1: we saw a lot of sour-faced saints, as St. Teresa of Avila says too. These people who are just white knuckling it and really kind of upset about it.
0: Yeah. You know? And think about like what kind of evangelist you show up as at that point. You're just like, oh, you're gonna love being Catholic. It's so great. Like, the suffering is so awesome. It's the best. And it's just like, no, like, that repels people at that point. And so, like, we were just fueling our own like decline in the church numbers that we had by like these false acts, mm-hmm. these false beliefs of what was pious and what was holy. And it was just really, it was denying God. It was like contracepting God's word moving through us and desiring to like manifest and show and give birth to something incredible.
1: It was contracepting God's goodness.
0: Yes.
1: Really, it wasn't allowing us to enter into his goodness fully. And I, now looking back on it, I just think how sad that would make him, you know, where it's actually creating an obstacle, thinking that it's not, thinking that we're doing the right thing, but it's creating this obstacle between us and God. Another thing is that we saw a lot of lack of action. Did you say that already?
0: No, I didn't, but that's a great one to
1: highlight.
0: Yeah,
1: we heard this a lot. You know, I'm waiting on the Lord, and of course, we should be waiting on the Lord often, but it almost became this guise that people hid behind.
0: Yeah.
1: Like, it was like, I'm waiting on the Lord, I'm waiting on the Lord, I'm waiting on the Lord.
0: Waiting on God's will.
1: I am not taking any action. And one thing that we learned in the coaching world was, clarity comes with action, even the smallest things. So when you're in the process of just

0: discerning something, clarity comes very easily and quickly when you actually start taking action.
1: Yeah, and what I was doing before then, I could say, is that I would kind of start discerning and pray about something that was a desire and perhaps the Lord was calling me to do. But what I was waiting on was the full path from start to finish to be revealed at that point. I wasn't looking for God who reveals himself as I'm a lamp unto your feet. Like, I was looking for the lamp unto the entire journey from start to finish. Mm-hmm. And I couldn't step off. I couldn't take that first step unless I had that entire lamp. Well, that was me having this addiction to certainty in my own life. And perhaps some of you can even experience something like this before, where it's just like, the Lord is going to reveal this path to me if he really wants me to do this. But think about that. When you have an abundance of certainty, you don't need an abundance of faith. And that's what God is calling us to do. He's calling us to step out in faith. You don't necessarily know the entire way, but he's inviting you to take this step and this step. And sometimes those are really baby steps. And we started taking some of these baby steps, and next thing you know, like a big road would be lit up in front of us, and then it'd be baby steps, and then a big road. Mm-hmm. But it was always just God was inviting us sequentially to the next phase, and it always, and in a way that made us cling to him. We weren't losing dependence on God. We were finding reasons to cling to him all the more with this desire to really deliberately grow.
0: Yes. Yeah, and another thing too, that we didn't touch on this before, but there was the main distinction between the Catholic coaching and the secular coaching is goodness, is what is good.
1: Yeah.
0: And what you'll hear in the secular world is there is, you know, we determine our own good. We determine our own truth, and it becomes very relative. But the truth is that God is good. God is the goodness that we've all been created for. That beatitude that we're saying, that is us looking at that goodness and seeing it face to face. And so God has created a path, and that's a main distinction that I really want to emphasize and highlight, because the path, when you create your own path, it's going to lead, if it's not towards God's goodness, it's going to always lead you away from him.
1: It's always going to lead to some arbitrary definition of goodness or arbitrary destination that you pick for yourselves. But folks, when have we ever realized, like, who among us really knows what our greatest good is? Like, even as adults, like, we think that it's only kids that don't know what's good for them. But as adults, we don't know what's really good for us. This is something that God, like, in the great, in his divine revelation, has come down and revealed the goodness to us.
0: Well,
1: and
0: just,
1: so without the church, like, being divorced from the church, if you take coaching and you divorce it from the church, you're just throwing darts at what you think is good. And maybe you'll hit something that's virtuous, but you might hit something that's vicious as well.
0: Well, just an example, with the story that you just shared, you thought it was your greatest goodness to have complete certainty.
1: Yeah.
0: And the Lord's like, no, it is your greatest goodness to actually start to step out in faith.
1: Yeah.
0: And let me show you
1: how to do that. Otherwise, ungodly self-reliance is the destination that you're going to rely on. And that is hell at that point. That is a road that leads to Gehenna.
0: Yeah, it leads to pride. It leads to a lot of unrest and
1: all the stuff we don't want.
0: Lack of peace and lack of happiness, lack of that supreme beatitude. So I also have seen in our Catholic culture, and of course this isn't everybody, but I've seen this, and this was certainly in my own life, this lack of responsibility or stewardship over this incredible gift of my mind and my free will. And this lack of understanding of what that is and how to use it. And so that was another thing that with the mindset coaching really started to expand and like make really how we could think. It actually, what it revealed to me was how wonderfully and fearfully.
1: Fearfully and wonderfully made
0: we
1: are.
0: We've been made, yes. Like, really, to think about our mind and how profound it is and the wonderful gift that it actually is, and how to use it properly and how to use it to come closer to the Lord and how to start to remove those obstacles. Another thing that the secular world didn't have that the Catholic world did was this understanding of spiritual warfare.

0: So often, this is so overlooked, and it's one of the greatest errors, is to understand that there is a war. And most of that war, yes, it's happening outside of the world, but most of it is happening right in between our ears. It's in our mind. Mm-hmm. And because the power of how we think and what we believe leads to our emotional life, and it leads to what we do. And that's actually what makes things moral or immoral. So if you think about it, if there's an enemy and he wants to attack you, and then he can just waltz right in, right? To the center of gravity. Matt is the former Marine, so he knows all of these like military terms. But if he was just to waltz into that main epicenter of the everything that determines how you act and what makes you sin or not sin, mm-hmm. right? Wouldn't he just use that open door? So we also teach at Metanoia Catholic how to discern thoughts that, you know, may have been skewed by the enemy, and mm-hmm. agreements that we may have made with the enemy, because we have to consent to every lie that we believe. Mm-hmm. That's how our free will works.
1: Yeah. So this is kind of feeding into, like, when we started to really go down the path of, mm-hmm. all right, we've experienced such fruits from this life coaching, there has to be some Catholic roots in this. What we started to do is actually go to the mystical traditions of our church. We went to the mystical doctors of the church, the Johns of the Cross, the St. Teresa of Avila and Bernards of Clairvaux and St. Francis de Sales and Augustine and Aquinas. Oh, thank you, Jesus, for Aquinas and to St. Ignatius. And we found that the church was already teaching these things. Mm-hmm. Like, these were the original life coaches. But for some reason, like so often happens in our church, this has just been sitting in some dusty corner of the catacombs, and it's just waiting for someone to take it out, dust it off, and represent it. And that's what we like to think that we do at Metanoia Catholic. Mm-hmm. So we're relying and we're resting on the foundation of these incredible minds, these incredible doctors of the church, because right now we need the minds of a doctor. Our minds are sick right yeah. now. And they're leading to all kinds of sickness in the way that our cultures are showing, in the way that our country is directed, and the way that we're showing up in our family life. Folks, if we can just kind of get back to the roots, if we can get back to the interior life, becoming modern day contemplatives, using the superhuman power that we have that distinguishes us from all of the animals, all of creation, to be able to think and reflect on our own thoughts. Then might that be the only thing that we need to do? If that's the only thing that the enemy is doing mm-hmm. right now, is moving that thought, might we be able to take, in the name of Jesus, that real estate back, that territory back, and then start to manifest God's kingdom, be that thy kingdom come here and now?
0: Mm-hmm. Yeah. So there are a couple of things. Whenever people ask us what we do at Metanoia Catholic, we say we're Catholic life coaches, but we kind of break it down in specific areas. We help reflect back our clients' minds back to them. So we listen to what they say, and we help them and teach them that skill of becoming aware of what they're thinking. And that moves them out of this reactive place, this all of my thoughts come from the circumstances outside of me. No, all of your thoughts come from what you choose to think, actually. Mm-hmm. And it's just an incredible gift that we have not learned. Unfortunately, we have not learned this in school, right, growing up. And so we're taking that element of the coaching world, that mindset, and we're applying it to our faith. And then, so we teach people how to become aware, to actually do something with it. Mm-hmm. So to actually start to identify the destination of where they want to go, where God wants to bring them. And really, even if it's just a growth in virtue, if it's a growth in a specific virtue that you want to grow in. So we teach people how to set goals and move from that awareness to that destination, and how to do that, and how to always bring God into the equation. Because they will never be happy when he's not there. Mm. I mean, I am like, you could try it, sure, and you could maybe get better, but you're never going to reach beatitude when you take him out of it, which is what the secular coaching world does. is that you'll never get there. You'll never get to that peace. You'll never get to all those fruits of the Holy Spirit. Another thing we love to do is teach people about their emotions and what their emotions are and what they are not, and how to process their emotions and how to use their emotions, this incredible fuel that leads us into action, and baptize that and bring the Lord into it and use it as incredible material to pray with. Another thing that we do is we help our clients identify and remove the unnecessary pain that they layer on top of their already existing pain. There's a lot of unnecessary pain that comes from the thoughts that we choose to have. And so we help them identify those and remove those so we can kind of get down to the root of things. Mm-hmm. And we give them tools to fight the spiritual war, right? What to look for, how to discern the Lord's voice and how to discern the voice of the enemy, and even how to discern our own voice that's chattering on in there as well.
1: And this may seem like it's not really that a big of a deal. It's like, okay, so what's wrong with having just a couple of different voices that are going on in my head? Well, as long as those voices are there and they're not renounced, they're not rebuked, they're given permission to stay, they will show up. Words become flesh. And this is something that kind of gets into the, we draw from John Paul II's theology of the body with this. And he shares that the body and it alone is capable of making visible the invisible reality of the person, human and divine, like the spiritual life. Words become flesh in this sense. And so by design, we will show up based on what is going on in the interior life. And Christ was so obsessed with the interior life for this very reason, right? He chastises the Pharisees for cleansing the outside of the cup, but inside it's full of all this other crap that is not serving them, or he calls them whitewashed tombs. The Sermon on the Mount, he ups the ante when it comes to lust. Like, you don't have to commit adultery physically. Like, if you're just doing it in your heart, you've already sinned at this point. Because he knows the original design is that what is going on interiorly will manifest itself exteriorly. Because the interiorly is where we're meant to open ourselves to receive God's grace, the very life of God, so that our bodies might be transformed by that divine voice, by that supernatural voice. And then by participating in that supernatural voice, we might become divinized so that we can behold God face to face. That's the goal. It won't happen in this life, but we have it to look forward to in the next life, God willing. Mm-hmm. Work out your own salvation with fear and trembling.
0: I don't really know if I have anything else to say. That was so profound. And that's
1: love
0: exactly
1: it.
0: What we do. So we use this structure that the Lord actually created in us, this natural law of how we work interiorly leads to our exterior way of being and behaving. And we use that as a main tool of how we coach here at Metanoia Catholic.
1: And it all starts with a good anthropology.
0: Yes.
1: Good anthropology.
0: Yeah.
1: Is that a wrap, babe?
0: Yeah, that's a wrap.
1: Folks, thanks for being here with us. If you want to learn more, you can go to metanoiacatholic.com, metanoiacatholic.com.
0: Maybe you could tell them what metanoia means.
1: Metanoia, love. This is always a question that we get, so it's a good way to wrap up. So if we just break it down, meta means to be elevated, there's a transformation that's taking place. It's an elevation of something, like metamorphosis or metaphysics. It's a higher level.
0: It's a change or beyond.
1: Yes.
0: You know, bringing that change beyond its original state.
1: Yes. And noia means the mind. So we're changing, we're elevating the mind. And this is actually the first imperative that Christ issues in the Gospels when he says, repent and believe the good news in the Gospel of Mark. So that repent and believe, that's metanoia, is the Greek for that.
0: Mm-hmm. And when we were naming our company, Metanoia Catholic, we looked up Metanoia Coaching, Metanoia Consultant, and guess what? It was all taken. It was all taken by secular
1: New Age
0: mindset coaches.
1: Mindset
0: and we
1: stuff.
0: Were like, ah.
1: We want to baptize this.
0: And then the Lord said,
1: I like this word.
0: Yeah.
1: This is Jesus' word.
0: The Lord said, Metanoia Catholic, and we're like, perfect.
1: Done.
0: That's what we do. So, that's
1: thanks, folks.
0: It.
1: God bless you.
0: Bye.

really you can chalk any time. As a matter of fact, as Catholics and especially just as Christians in general, we're called to be pro-life in every way, in our actions, in our speech, in our manner, in our habits. God gives us life. God gives us joy. God gives us peace.

0: we're called to spread that message, whether it be by a conversation, whether it be just by a smile, whether it be by chalk. Any way you choose to do it, we're called to live pro-life every day. To be pro-life means to love life, to embrace life, to encourage life, to encourage the joy of life and the joy that it is to live in Christ and in His mercy and His love. Yes, life is beautiful. It's a beautiful day, and we should praise God for the life He's given us.
1: So after I graduated from middle school, I stayed at home for a while. Then I told my mom, I said, a lot of people are going to Guangdong to work, and I heard they get pretty good pay. I want to go too. At that time, even though I was the second oldest at home, I was the one doing most of the hard work. My family basically treated me like a boy. For example, my younger sisters couldn't handle the heavy chores, so those were left to me. My older sister couldn't do it either because she's very thin and weak. So they felt that if I left, a lot of things at home would become much more difficult. Plus, since I'm a girl, they worried that if I went far away, there might be some dangers, especially in places like Guangdong. So at that time, my mom was really worried and didn't agree to let me come. Then I just sat in the courtyard staring at the sky for 2 days straight, and I refused to eat. I told her, if you let me go out, our family situation will definitely get better. I promised her that I would send home every penny I earned except for my living expenses, and I wouldn't let them down. I also told her I would take good care of myself. In the end, she couldn't resist me and took me to the bus. On the way, my mom bought me a blanket. I had never used such a nice blanket before, and I felt like it was my treasure. At that moment, I felt that my mom was really showing her love for me. She couldn't bear to let me go. She was afraid that there would be things out there that I couldn't handle. So, within her means, she prepared what I would need for me. Since it was summer at the time, I just couldn't stop crying, and my mom was the same. So, even though our family wasn't well off, I felt that my parents loved me very much, so I was determined to make them proud. That's how I ended up coming to Guangdong. The most wonderful memory was actually after I had been working away from home for a year. When I went back home to visit them, my mom, after she heard the news that I was coming back, she ran out. There was actually a bicycle at home, but she was so excited she forgot to ride it. She ran from home all the way to the main road and waited there for me. When I arrived, I saw both my mom and dad there, and I felt their love for me is truly extraordinary. Most people wouldn't do something like that. And then, for the first time, even though I was already grown up, I could still hold my mom's hand and hug her. That feeling made me especially happy. I just felt, even though I love my parents very much and they love me too, we rarely have any physical contact. I don't know if it's just how things are in China or if there's another reason. We hardly ever hug or get really close and affectionate like that. But that time, I really felt them holding me and pulling me close. Even now, when I think about it, it still feels so warm. After my child was born, when he was just over a month old, I left

in my hometown to be raised by my parents. He didn't get to stay by his parents' side like most children do, to be breastfed and to grow up in an environment with both mom and dad around. I think that's really unfortunate for him, so I feel like that's something he made me lose. It's not just about the part of being a parent that I missed, but also that my child, before reaching school age, never got to be with us. I didn't get to see my child babbling or watch him take his first steps. So I feel that if, when my child grows up, he asks me about his childhood, all I can tell him are vague stories I've heard from others. I feel like I haven't fulfilled my responsibilities here, and I feel especially guilty about that. So I feel that what I've lost because of this can't be replaced with money, but because of the pressures of life, there was no other way. That's why I really hope that I can have a job where I can be with my family and at the same time have dignity and be able to make a living. Having a job that allows us to live with dignity would be so wonderful.

0: I have found many difficult moments in my life where peace seemed to have gone away, and sometimes I realized that prayer is the way to get back to peace. And during those very difficult moments, I have found that if I just take the time and pray to God and really commit myself to trusting in Jesus, Jesus, I trust in you. When I do that, I always get this enormous feeling of peace coming into my heart, coming into my life. And somehow those problems, those difficult moments that I was having begin to wane away, begin to leave, begin to depart. It's that moment when you really realize that we have to trust in Jesus. And when you do that and you trust in God, then those problems, those difficult moments always seem to like go away, and solutions start coming up. And it's not a coincidence. You know, sometimes I think it's a coincidence, but it's not. It's God coming into my life and actually giving me that inner peace and to be able to work through and solve those problems. So for me, that inner peace comes through the trust in Jesus and trusting God.
1: There are many things I strive for in my life. One is I strive to lead a life of holiness, to lead a holy life. I strive to lead a life of prayer, a life of love to have. I pray to the Lord to have love in my heart. And one of the things that's very important to me is to have peace. I always pray to have peace in my heart, the peace that you can really only find in Jesus Christ. I'm blessed because I have a home that I find is filled with peace, and I just feel like I'm so fortunate and so blessed to have that in my life, in my home, to have a home life filled with peace, a family that brings me peace. And I know that when I don't feel a peace in my heart, I can find it in prayer. I can find it in the Blessed Sacrament. But having peace in our lives is one of the most important things that we can have as Christians.

blessing our country in this anniversary year for us, and bringing Jesus in the middle of all of us, and making him so important, consecrating the Sacred Heart of Jesus is something that's going to be a beautiful blessing.

and it's my pleasure to be here today for another portion of the National Eucharistic Pilgrimage. I'm very proud of the Knights to be marching right out in front of each of these processions. It's our opportunity to demonstrate that we are living our Catholic faith in the public square.

It reiterates that the Catholics are great citizens and proud to be Americans, as well as proud to be Catholics living our faith.

0: I think it's really exciting to have this in our town of Hagerstown, especially at St. Mary's, where I've been a parishioner for 20 years with my family, and a lot of my boys are serving in the Mass, and my daughter is throwing flowers, and some of my other daughters are singing, and it's a really great time to adore Jesus as we walk through the towns of Hagerstown.
1: Today in the procession, we saw such great faith from so many people singing to our Lord, adoring our Lord, praising our Lord. And the importance of this Eucharistic faith, it is what nourishes us. The pilgrimage, the processions, it represents our journey through this life, a journey that our Lord accompanies us on. And that faith is what strengthens us.

0: to make the journey, which is arduous, which is difficult, but which is always worth it. The journey from this life to the next, the journey to heaven, the journey to holiness and sanctity.
1: It was really a great blessing to have them come and do the procession with us. It was just such an incredible experience and a great witness to be able to walk around and pray for all of the people around the city here, and also for all of the people around Hagerstown to be able to see the incredible things that the Catholic Church is doing, and that Jesus Christ is still truly present in the Most Blessed Sacrament and in the Eucharist.
0: The Lord be with you. May Almighty God bless you, the Father, the Son, and the Holy Spirit. Amen.

And I think that it is so important and so beautiful to witness that this community and communities across the United States gather to witness to the real presence of the Eucharist.

0: in a world that needs the Lord's love, His compassion, and His mercy so much, showing them that there is a God who came down to earth, became a person, lived among us, and died for us. The Mass was so beautiful and crowded with people who love our Lord and have hearts for our Lord. It made me feel like a part of the universal church in a very special way today.
1: It's a precious opportunity to walk with our Lord to the monument of this city and be able to pray there with one another, with all of the pilgrims for the Eucharistic pilgrimage. So it has been a great honor, a great joy. And right when our Lord was elevated, the sun came out.

great pride in knowing that the Lord Jesus is walking along the side of all of us through the state capital of Annapolis. It gives me great pride to witness my faith in the streets, showing people the signs of the gospel, signs of life, signs of the joy that come from being a believer in Jesus Christ.

0: So it's a great privilege to be among so many other believers, believers who walk through many different paths of life, but they unite in one single purpose, that is worshiping Jesus and giving honor to His Blessed Mother and to all the saints. And praise be Jesus Christ, now and forever. Amen.
1: It's like a celebration of life, a rejuvenation, especially right now, this time during Easter, during Pascua. I know the confirmations and Primera Comuniones just happened, and it's just great to celebrate Jesus all together, all happy, as He would have wanted for us to be all

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During Easter, during Christmas, we always like walk around the streets, and we have closures and we have processions like this, and it was just beautiful, especially the singing as well. And the weather was just amazing. It's really a blessing.

Dear children, I invite you to pray with a heart in order that your prayer may be a conversation with God. I desire each one of you to dedicate more time to God. Satan is strong and wants to destroy and deceive you in many ways. Therefore, dear children, pray every day that your life will be good for yourselves and for all those you meet. I am with you and I am protecting you even though Satan wishes to destroy my plans and to hinder the desires which the Heavenly Father wants to realize here. Thank you for having responded to my call.

0: Thank you for coming today and for joining us in this procession in honor of Saint Joseph, our great patron. And we are going to ask through his intercession to protect us, to protect the parish and the families of our parish. He's a protector of the church and also of the domestic church. So we are going to pray especially for that intention.
1: In the name of the Father, the Son, and the Holy Spirit. I believe in God, the Father Almighty, the creator of heaven and earth, and in Jesus Christ, his only Son, our Lord, who was conceived by the Holy Spirit, born of the Virgin Mary, suffered under Pontius Pilate, was crucified, died, and was buried. He descended into hell. On the third day, he rose again from the dead. He ascended into heaven and sits at the right hand of God, the Father Almighty. From thence he shall come to judge the living and the dead. For the virtues of faith, hope, and charity, our Father, who art in heaven, hallowed be thy name. Thy kingdom come, thy will be done on earth as it is in heaven. Hail Mary, full of grace, the Lord is with thee. Blessed art thou among women, and blessed is the fruit of thy womb, Jesus.

0: Hail Mary, full of grace, the Lord is with thee. Blessed art thou among women, and blessed is the fruit of thy womb, Jesus. Hail Mary, full of grace, the Lord is with thee. Blessed art thou among women, and blessed is the fruit of thy womb, Jesus. Glory be to the Father, to the Son, and to the Holy Spirit. The first sorrowful mystery is the agony of Jesus in the Garden of Gethsemane. Our Father, who art in heaven, hallowed be thy name. Thy kingdom come, thy will be done, on earth as it is in heaven. Hail Mary, full of grace, the Lord is with thee. Blessed art thou among women, and blessed is the fruit of thy womb, Jesus. Glory be to the Father, to the Son, and to the Holy Spirit. O my Jesus, and save us from the fires of hell. Lead all souls to heaven, especially those in most need of thy mercy. Our Father, who art in heaven, hallowed be thy name. Thy kingdom come, thy will be done on earth as it is in heaven. Hail Mary, full of grace, the Lord is with thee. Blessed art thou among women, and blessed is the fruit of thy womb, Jesus. Hail Mary, full of grace, the Lord is with thee. Blessed art thou among women, and blessed is the fruit of thy womb, Jesus. Hail Mary, full of grace, the Lord is with thee. Blessed art thou among women, and blessed is the fruit of thy womb, Jesus. Hail Mary, full of grace, the Lord is with thee. Blessed art thou among women, and blessed is the fruit of thy womb, Jesus. Hail Mary, full of grace, the Lord is with thee. Blessed art thou among women, and blessed is the fruit of thy womb, Jesus. Hail Mary, full of grace, the Lord is with thee. Blessed art thou among women, and blessed is the fruit of thy womb, Jesus.
1: Holy Mary, Mother of God, pray for us sinners, now and at the hour of our death. Amen.
0: Hail Mary, full of grace, the Lord is with thee. Blessed art thou among women, and blessed is the fruit of thy womb, Jesus. Hail Mary, full of grace, the Lord is with thee. Blessed art thou among women, and blessed is the fruit of thy womb, Jesus. Hail Mary, full of grace, the Lord is with thee. Blessed art thou among women, and blessed is the fruit of thy womb, Jesus. Hail Mary, full of grace, the Lord is with thee. Blessed art thou among women, and blessed is the fruit of thy womb, Jesus. Glory be to the Father, to the Son, and to the Holy Spirit. O my Jesus.

The third sorrowful mystery, the crowning of Jesus with thorns. Our Father, who art in heaven, hallowed be thy name. Thy kingdom come, thy will be done, on earth as it is in heaven.

Hail Mary, full of grace, the Lord is with thee. Blessed art thou amongst women, and blessed is the fruit of thy womb, Jesus. Hail Mary, full of grace, the Lord is with thee. Blessed art thou amongst women, and blessed is the fruit of thy womb, Jesus. Hail Mary, full of grace, the Lord is with thee. Blessed art thou amongst women, and blessed is the fruit of thy womb, Jesus. Hail Mary, full of grace, the Lord is with thee. Blessed art thou amongst women, and blessed is the fruit of thy womb, Jesus. Hail Mary, full of grace, the Lord is with thee. Blessed art thou amongst women, and blessed is the fruit of thy womb, Jesus. Hail Mary, full of grace, the Lord is with thee. Blessed art thou amongst women, and blessed is the fruit of thy womb, Jesus. Hail Mary, full of grace, the Lord is with thee. Blessed art thou amongst women, and blessed is the fruit of thy womb, Jesus. Hail Mary, full of grace, the Lord is with thee. Blessed art thou amongst women, and blessed is the fruit of thy womb, Jesus. Hail Mary, full of grace, the Lord is with thee. Blessed art thou amongst women, and blessed is the fruit of thy womb, Jesus. Hail Mary, full of grace, the Lord is with thee. Blessed art thou amongst women, and blessed is the fruit of thy womb, Jesus. Glory be to the Father, and to the Son, and to the Holy Spirit. O my Jesus, forgive us our sins, save us from the fires of hell. Lead all souls into heaven, especially those in most need of thy mercy. We pray.

The fifth sorrowful mystery, Jesus dies on the cross. Our Father, who art in heaven, hallowed be thy name. Thy kingdom come, thy will be done, on earth as it is in heaven. Give us this day our daily bread, and forgive us our trespasses, as we forgive those who trespass against us. Lead us not into temptation, but deliver us from evil. Amen. Hail Mary, full of grace, the Lord is with thee. Blessed art thou among women, and blessed is the fruit of thy womb, Jesus. Holy Mary, Mother of God, pray for us sinners, now at the hour of our death. Amen. Hail Mary, full of grace, the Lord is with thee. Blessed art thou among women, and blessed is the fruit of thy womb, Jesus. Holy Mary, Mother of God, pray for us sinners, now at the hour of our death. Amen. Hail Mary, full of grace, the Lord is with thee. Blessed art thou among women, and blessed is the fruit of thy womb, Jesus. Holy Mary, Mother of God, pray for us sinners, now at the hour of our death. Amen. Hail Mary, full of grace, the Lord is with thee. Blessed art thou among women, and blessed is the fruit of thy womb, Jesus. Holy Mary, Mother of God, pray for us sinners, now and at the hour of our death. Amen. Hail Mary, full of grace, the Lord is with thee. Blessed art thou among women, and blessed is the fruit of thy womb, Jesus. Holy Mary, Mother of God, pray for us sinners, now and at the hour of our death. Amen. Hail Mary, full of grace, the Lord is with thee. Blessed art thou among women, and blessed is the fruit of thy womb, Jesus. Mary, Mother of God, now at the hour of our death. Amen. Hail Mary, full of grace, the Lord is with thee. Blessed art thou among women, and blessed is the fruit of thy womb, Jesus. Holy Mary, Mother of God, pray for us sinners, now at the hour of our death. Amen. Hail Mary, full of grace, the Lord is with thee. Blessed art thou among women, and blessed is the fruit of thy womb, Jesus. Mother of God, pray for us sinners, now at the hour of our death. Amen. Hail Mary, full of grace, the Lord is with thee. Blessed art thou among women, and blessed is the fruit of thy womb, Jesus. Mary, Mother of God, pray for us sinners, now and at the hour of our death. Amen. Hail Mary, full of grace, the Lord is with thee. Blessed art thou among women, and blessed is the fruit of thy womb, Jesus. Mother of God, pray for us sinners, now at the hour of our death. Amen. Glory be to the Father, and to the Son, and to the Holy Spirit. Beginning is now, shall be, world without end. Amen. O my Jesus, forgive us our sins, save us from the fires of hell. Lead all souls to heaven, especially those in most need of thy mercy. Hail, Holy Queen, Mother of Mercy, our life, our sweetness, and our hope. To you do we cry, poor banished children of Eve. To you we send up our sighs, mourning and weeping in this valley of tears. Turn, O most gracious Advocate, the eyes of mercy towards us. And after this, our exile,

Show unto us the blessed fruit of thy womb, Jesus. O clement, O loving, O sweet Virgin Mary. Pray for us, O holy Mother of God. We may be made worthy of the promises of Christ. Let us pray. O God, whose only begotten Son, by his life, death, and resurrection, has purchased for us the rewards of eternal salvation. Let me beseech thee that meditating upon these mysteries of the most holy rosary of the Blessed Virgin Mary, I may imitate what they contain and obtain what they promise through the same Christ our Lord. Amen. Saint Michael the Archangel, defend us in battle. Be our protection against the wickedness and snares of the devil. May God rebuke him, we humbly pray. And do thou, O Prince of the heavenly hosts, by the power of God, cast into hell Satan and all the evil spirits all about the world, seeking the ruin of soul. Amen. Remember, O most gracious Virgin Mary, that never was it known that anyone who fled to thy protection, implored your help, or sought thy intercession was left unaided. Inspired with this confidence, we fly unto you, O Virgin of Virgins, our Mother. To we come, before you we stand, sinful and sorrowful. O Mother of the Word incarnate, despise not our petitions, but in thy mercy hear and answer them. Amen.

The Litany of St. Joseph. Lord, have mercy. Christ, have mercy. Lord, have mercy. Christ, hear us. Christ, graciously hear us. God, the Father in heaven. God, the Son, Redeemer of the world. God, the Holy Spirit. Holy Trinity, one God. Holy Mary, Saint Joseph, illustrious son of David, light of patriarchs, spouse of the mother of God, guardian of the Redeemer, pure guardian of the Virgin, provider for the Son of God, zealous defender of Christ, servant of Christ, minister of salvation, head of the Holy Family, Joseph most just, Joseph most chaste, Joseph most prudent, Joseph most brave, Joseph most obedient, Joseph most loyal, mirror of patience, lover of poverty, model for workers, glory of family life, guardian of virgins, cornerstone of families, support in difficulties, comfort of the sorrowing, hope of the sick, patron of exiles, patron of the afflicted, patron of the poor, patron of the dying, terror of demons, protector of the Holy Church. Lamb of God, you take away the sins of the world. Lamb of God, you take away the sins of the world. Lamb of God, you take away the sins of the world. He made him master of his house. Let us pray. O God, who in your inexpressible providence were pleased to choose Saint Joseph as spouse of your most holy mother, grant, we pray, that we, who revere him as our protector on earth, may be worthy of his heavenly intercession, who live and reign forever and ever. Amen. May the Lord

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I am the custodian of the Holy Sepulchre Church. I am a Muslim. This is the key of the church.

we are the custodian of the Holy Sepulchre Church since 1187. It's more than 850 years. This key, it's going from father to son. Now I am the man of the key. In the future, it will be one of my sons. Thanks God, I have three sons.

We're here in beautiful Gloucester City, New Jersey, here at the St. Mary's Church, and we just finished the procession around the block, around the grounds of St. Mary, and we just went to go encounter people.

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And it was beautiful. They had open hearts. We got some prayers out and just invited them in on the mission, unite with us in prayer. And also we took their prayer intentions with us. And as always, we're just so happy to pray with them, happy to spread the Lord, and happy just to bring them to all places here in the United States.

an incredible experience. This is my first Mass serving with Bishop, and to be the deacon of the Eucharist during this wonderful national pilgrimage is just an amazing experience. So God bless everyone.

brothers and sisters, what a blessing to be here in Ventnor, New Jersey, celebrating the feast of the Immaculate Heart of Mary, walking with our Lord Jesus in procession on the boardwalk, proclaiming to the world that God so loved the world, he gave his only son, and that son was with us. And the love of his heart was beating. I felt his heart beating for the love of all the people in Ventnor and beyond. May they be blessed by our pilgrimage. May we carry Jesus with us. May his heart inflame our heart to share his love with the world and with those around us, especially those in most need of his mercy. Immaculate Heart of Mary, pray for us.

This is a time that allows us to let everyone know how much Jesus loves all of us. He asks us to care for our neighbor and to be there for each other. My spiritual feelings is just, of course, feeling closer to God, and He asks us to go out and spread the word and preach the Bible, and we can do that through our actions, not only through words, but just through our actions representing the walking the Eucharistic walk, is letting everyone know that we are faithful followers of Jesus Christ.

May this be a faith of hope and courage. Not waver in any situation, not even in this time of trial. Go courageously with the risen Christ towards heaven, which is your goal. I am accompanying you on this way of holiness and am blessing all of you in my Immaculate Heart. Thank you for having responded to my call.

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Berchmor Abun, let us raise glory, honor, and praise to the Father most holy, who calls us to share in his holiness, and to the beloved Son, who gives us the grace and of adoption by his birth and death and resurrection, and to the Holy Spirit, who continuously reveals

0: O God, be pleased with our prayers and the fragrance of our incense, as you were pleased by Saint Charbel's love and yearning for you. Shower your grace upon us and inspire us to love you with a great love worthy of your name, given to us as a living and eternal sign. We raise glory to you forever. Amen.
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2: De pie, por favor, para cantar juntos en arameo el idioma que habló Jesús. Kadishat Hailton, Kadishat Lomuyuto, Kadishat Lomuyuto, página 8. We're going to sing together in the Syriac Aramaic, the language that Jesus spoke on page 8. Kadishat Aloho, it's written in phonetics in English and Spanish. Mario.

Lectura del Evangelio de nuestro Señor Jesucristo según San Mateo, from the Gospel of our Lord Jesus Christ according to Saint Matthew, who proclaimed life for our souls. Let us listen to the proclamation of life and salvation for our souls.

As we remember our Lord God and Savior Jesus Christ and his plan of salvation for us, we recall upon this offering all those who have pleased us, God, from Adam to this day, especially Mary, the Blessed Mother of God, St. Maron, St. Charbel, St. Rafka, St. Natala, and all the saints. And remember, O God, the children of the Holy Church, our fathers and mothers, and our brothers and sisters, both the living and the departed, especially those for whom this sacrifice is offered. Por Cuba, por los Estados Unidos, por el mundo entero, por los parroquianos, benefactores, visitantes, sacerdotes y obispos, especialmente aquellos que han servido en este altar, y todo tu pueblo santo. And remember also those who share with us today.

0: 17, anaphora de los 12 apóstoles. Page 17, anaphora of the 12 apostles.
1: Baruch Morai. Glory be to the Father, and to the Son, and to the Holy Spirit, now and forever.
2: Amen.
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0: La paz en la iglesia, the peace in the Maronite church is given a different way than the Roman Catholic, because the priest takes the peace from the altar and from the mysteries on the altar, and he shares it with the other priest and with the altar servers. The altar servers take the peace in closed hands and they give it to the first person of each pew, and this person shares the peace with the person right next to him in silence, and that's how the peace comes from the altar to everyone in the church.

0: Holy, holy, holy are you, God the Father, full of mercy. Holy is your only Son, our Lord Jesus Christ, and holy is your life-giving Spirit. You are holy and the giver of all that is good. For our salvation, your only begotten Son became flesh of the pure Virgin Mary, and by his divine plan, he saved and redeemed us.
1: In the words of consecration, the Maronite Church, we do not kneel. We stay standing, and we close our eyes, and we put ourselves in this upper room with Jesus and his 12 apostles. Let us pick up one of the apostles. En la consagración del rito maronita, que es cantada en arameo, el idioma que habló Jesús, no arrodillamos, pero con toda reverencia cerramos nuestros ojos, imaginamos que estamos en este cuarto.

0: Be for the forgiveness of sins, the healing of souls and bodies, and the strengthening of consciences, so that none of your faithful may perish. Rather, make us worthy to live by your Spirit and lead a pure life, and we raise glory to you now and forever.
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4: Forgive them so that they may always live blameless lives in your presence and recognize the blessings that you bestow upon them, for you are good and rich in graces. We pray to you, O Lord.
3: Lord, have mercy.
6: Remember, O Lord, civil leaders throughout the world, that they may stand for justice and establish peace. We pray to you, O Lord.
3: Lord, have mercy.
6: Remember, O Lord, all those who have pleased you from the beginning, especially Mary, the Holy Mother of God, and the prophets, apostles, martyrs, and confessors, John the Baptist, Stephen the Archdeacon, St. Charbel, and St. Maren, assist us through their prayers and make us worthy to rejoice with them in your kingdom. We pray to you, O Lord.
3: Lord, have mercy.
6: Remember, O Lord, the fathers and teachers of the true faith who have endured sufferings for the sake of your church and your people. May we truly and faithfully follow in their footsteps. We pray to you, O Lord.
3: Lord, have mercy.
2: Remember, Lord, the faithful departed who have left us and have gone to their rest, hoping in you, awaiting that life-giving voice, calling them to life. Accept the offerings we present to you on their behalf, and have mercy on them in your kingdom. Through our Lord Jesus, who is without sin, and we hope to find mercy and forgiveness for our sins and for theirs.
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2: Perdónanos, oh Dios, y absuelve nuestros pecados y los de ellos, y así será glorificado en nosotros y en todas las cosas tu santo nombre, junto al nombre de nuestro Señor Jesucristo y al de tu Espíritu vivo y santo, ahora y por los siglos.
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0: O Lord, bless your people who bow before you and deliver us from all harm. 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
1: Amen.
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1: and I hope to return to you in peace.
0: May the offering I have received from you be for the forgiveness of my faults, the remission of my sins,
1: that I may stand without shame or fear before the throne of Christ.
0: I do not know if I shall ever be able to return to you again to offer another sacrifice. I leave you in peace.
1: Let us do this.

I think the importance about the Eucharist pilgrimage is very important for us, the community, the immigrant community, especially now that we're going through these tough moments with the immigrants. And I think it's a blessing to have the Blessed Sacrament. The way I feel about this pilgrimage is that it's a blessing, especially with different communities, different heritages, and it's a blessing that everyone comes together as one, especially for the Blessed Sacrament.

So we're doing the procession because of my boys. They are altar boys, so they are in the front of the procession. That's why I'm here, for them to show the support and how they can continue with the believing in the God.

For me, it's very important because it gathers us, all of us together. It makes us feel like one. And it's all about Jesus. It's all about God, being united with God and Jesus. To me, it's very important. It's unique. It makes me happy. It makes me feel proud because it makes us have a feeling that we have God, that we have Jesus. We are dedicating ourselves to God, to Jesus. And it's indescribable. You can't describe the feeling of a person when we are doing this. It's really, really, like, amazing. It makes us proud. It's all about Jesus. That's all I'm telling you.

The importance of the Eucharist, it is the essence of our faith. We here as pilgrims here in the Diocese of Paterson are enjoyed because we get to reunite and walk with our Lord, being the most visible sign here in the city of Paterson. It's important that we are walking down in Eucharistic procession to show that the church is active, the church is alive, the church is visible for any and all members that want to come and encounter Christ present in the Eucharist as we walk down in procession.

so honored to host the Lord in the National Eucharistic Procession. It is so important to have this procession with the Lord through our streets to bring the author of life to be heart to heart, soul to soul with the American community, even people who might not know the Lord or not go to church, but to be in the presence of the Lord, the highest form of grace on earth, will change them, will touch them, will inspire them, as witness also for our Catholic Church.

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We have to evangelize and accompany and welcome people outside of our churches to know the Lord and the joy of the gospel.

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May our American men and women in this country hunger for the bread of life, our Lord Jesus Christ. In the name of the Father, and the Son, and the Holy Spirit. Amen.

their children. Today, I am calling you to return to personal prayer. Little children, do not forget that Satan is strong and that he wants to attract all the more souls to himself. That's why you be vigilant in prayer and resolute in the good. I am with you, and I am blessing all of you with my motherly blessing. Thank you for having responded to my call.

0: Hail Mary, full of grace, the Lord is with thee. Blessed art thou among women, and blessed is the fruit of thy womb, Jesus. Hail Mary, full of grace, the Lord is with thee. Blessed art thou among women, and blessed is the fruit of thy womb, Jesus. Hail Mary, full of grace, the Lord is with thee. Blessed art thou among women, and blessed is the fruit of thy womb, Jesus. Hail Mary, full of grace, the Lord is with thee. Blessed art thou among women, and blessed is the fruit of thy womb, Jesus. Hail Mary, full of grace, the Lord is with thee. Blessed art thou among women, and blessed is the fruit of thy womb, Jesus. Glory be to the Father, and to the Son, and to the Holy Spirit. O my Jesus, forgive us our sin, save us from the fires of hell, lead all souls to heaven, especially those most in need of thy mercy.
1: El quinto misterio doloroso, la crucifixión y muerte de nuestro Señor. The fifth sorrowful mystery, the crucifixion. Our Father, who art in heaven, hallowed be thy name, thy kingdom come, thy will be done on earth as it is in heaven.
2: Forgive us our trespasses, as we forgive those who trespass against us. And lead us not into temptation, but deliver us from evil. Hail Mary, full of grace, the Lord is with thee. Blessed art thou among women, and blessed is the fruit of thy womb, Jesus. Sinners, now and the hour of our death. Amen. Hail Mary, full of grace, the Lord is with thee. Blessed art thou among women, and blessed is the fruit of thy womb, Jesus. Amen. Mother of God, for us sinners, now and the hour of our death. Hail Mary, full of grace, the Lord is with thee. Blessed art thou among women, and blessed is the fruit of thy womb, Jesus. Pray for us sinners, now and the hour of our death. Amen. Hail Mary, full of grace, the Lord is with thee. Blessed art thou among women, and blessed is the fruit of thy womb, Jesus. Holy Mary, Mother of God, pray for us sinners, now and the hour of our death. Amen. Hail Mary, full of grace, the Lord is with thee. Blessed art thou among women, and blessed is the fruit of thy womb, Jesus. Holy Mary, Mother of God, pray for us sinners, now and the hour of our death. Amen. Hail Mary, full of grace, the Lord is with thee. Blessed art thou among women, and blessed is the fruit of thy womb, Jesus. Holy Mary, Mother of God, pray for us sinners, now and the hour of our death. Amen. Hail Mary, full of grace, the Lord is with thee. Blessed art thou among women, and blessed is the fruit of thy womb, Jesus. Death. Amen. Hail Mary, full of grace, the Lord is with thee. Blessed art thou among women, and blessed is the fruit of thy womb, Jesus. Holy Mary, Mother of God, pray for us sinners, now and the hour of our death. Amen. Hail Mary, full of grace, the Lord is with thee. Blessed art thou among women, and blessed is the fruit of thy womb, Jesus. May Mother of God, pray for us sinners, now and the hour of our death. Amen. Hail Mary, full of grace, the Lord is with thee. Blessed art thou among women, and blessed is the fruit of thy womb, Jesus. Holy Mary, Mother of God, pray for us sinners, now and the hour of our death. Amen. Glory be to the Father, and to the Son, and to the Holy Spirit, as was in the beginning, is now, and ever shall be, world without end. Amen. O my Jesus, forgive us our sins, save us from the fires of hell.

0: 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It's all good.
1: I'm the visitor guide here at the National Shrine of the Divine Mercy. So the National Eucharistic Pilgrimage to me is amazing. I'm a recent convert to the faith, and the Eucharist has been a really big reason for me to convert to Christianity in general, but just the Catholic Church as well. When I first heard about Eucharistic miracles, I was blown away, and it was really the thing that made me believe. It was the primary change in my faith. So it's so amazing to see this revival that's happening across the U.S. and I love that we're just bringing Jesus through the whole country and bringing him to people. It's such a gift and a blessing, and I hope it touches a lot of hearts and souls.

So I'm pretty excited when I heard about the Divine Mercy Shrine doing a pilgrimage of the Eucharistic. For me, it's very special because I feel that God is present in the Eucharist.

Eucharistic procession, it reminds us that we are pilgrims here on earth. Our life here on earth is not, we remain here on earth, but it is our goal in heaven, salvation in heaven. And whenever we are doing Eucharistic procession, it reminds us that our life here on earth is to give glory to God. And whenever we walk with the Lord in public and praise and adore Him, we are reminding not only ourselves, but we are also proclaiming our faith to everyone around us. All the nature, all the trees, all the skies, together we are praising and adoring Christ in our Eucharistic procession.

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And so let us always, always remember God in our procession here on earth and our journey here on earth to heaven.

the procession, the Eucharistic processions, is always that beautiful devotion that we walk with Jesus. We walk with Mary on the path of our salvation. We unite, especially in this devotion of Saint Sarah of Blessed Virgin Mary, we unite our sorrow to her. As her journey of Mary is also our journey of the people who are faithful. And it's so important to be here, to participate, to have that spiritual experience, that spiritual union with Mary and with Jesus.

0: God is still here, God is present, and He will continue to be here.
1: I think the importance of this is bringing the different parishes together and kind of reminding everybody that we serve the same God, and that the same person that brought us here is the same person that can take us away. And no matter our culture or whatever parish we're from, we still serve the same God. We still give worship and give thanks and pray to the same God watches over us all the time. It's very important and a good reminder to people, especially now in day and age and with everything that's going on in the world. It's kind of like a good stopping point to just remind people that God is still here, God is present, and He will continue to be here. The way that I would say thank you to God every day is first thing in the morning. Since I've been little, my mom has always told me the first thing you do when you open your eyes is say thank you, Jesus, for a new day. And you know, it's not always perfect. You don't always remember, but when you do, it's very important, whether it's on your way to work, or those 5 minutes that you wake up and your body's still adjusting, or it's the rosary when you pray it, the El Rosario de la Misericordia at 3 p.m. So I would say that's a way that I would say thank you to God every day, even if it's just a quick thank you, God, for a new day. Thank you, God, for a new breath. Thank you for my family, and thank you for the blessings and kind of handing your day off to Him. That's a good start.

Eucharistic adoration has been incredibly important for me in my discernment for the priesthood, and it's great to have this procession come through our diocese and hopefully inspire more young men to discern a priestly vocation.

0: it's incredibly important that that people encounter our Lord in the Blessed Sacrament, especially in processions, that people that may not be participating get to be exposed in some capacity to our Eucharistic Lord.
1: We've been preparing for so many weeks with the diocese and with the National Eucharistic Pilgrimage, and so it's just really exciting and beautiful. My feelings are just joy and gratitude that this beautiful moment has come and that our Lord's come all this way to be with us. And it's so inspiring to see how many people have showed up for this event. And yeah, we're looking forward to a lot of beautiful graces.

0: was an absolutely beautiful experience. A wonderful day to spend with our Lord. Seeing Jesus in the monstrance, in the Eucharist, is unexplainable, really. The feeling that it gives you, that he's here in our presence, it's unexplainable, really.
1: And to be able to be with Jesus any time of the day or night is a beautiful blessing. Being here with him at Thomas Aquinas College and with all the faithful men and women and their families is an honor and a blessing to our Lord Jesus Christ.

exposed to the Eucharist in this way makes you feel like he's there truly with you, present in his being, in his soul, in his divinity. It's just such a blessing to see all the families that came out with their children, to be in the presence of our Lord today. And he truly feels like a friend among us. He's there for us and truly there to be with us and guide us through life and through our ups and downs. And he's such a blessing to be in the presence of. If you ever get this chance to experience to be with the Eucharist in this way, highly recommend being here, being in the presence of our Lord any time of the day.

Dear children, I rejoice with you and thank you for every sacrifice and prayer which you in my plan of salvation of mankind. Return to God and prayer that the Holy Spirit may work in you and through you. Little children, I am with you also in these days when Satan is fighting for war and hatred. Division is strong and evil is at work in men as never before. Thank you for having responded to my call. Pray, pray, pray.

by the sign of the Holy Cross, from our enemies. Deliver us, Lord our God. In the name of the Father, and of the Son, and of the Holy Spirit. Amen. We begin by asking God to help us tear down the walls of vice that so greatly affect our lives and our salvation. The first wall. We recognize ourselves as creatures of God, and we beg you, Heavenly Father, to tear down in us and in all people these vices with the virtues that nullify them. Worldly love with divine love. Worshipping what is contrary to you with true worship and love for you. The vanity of doing our own will with the desire to do your will. And grant us perseverance through your grace. Amen. Heavenly Father, united with all those participating in this Jericho site, we thank you for being a generous Father and for having given us faith in you, in your Son, Jesus Christ, and in your Holy Spirit, in the name of Jesus, by his most holy wounds and his most precious blood, through the intercession of the Blessed Virgin Mary, the Archangels Michael, Gabriel, and Raphael, the guardian angel of our nation, my guardian angel, and all the angels of God, Saint Joseph, most chaste spouse of the Virgin Mary, the saints and the souls in purgatory. We offer you these prayers to beg you to tear down the walls that are preventing your will from being fulfilled in us, in our loved ones, in Maria Vision, in my country, and throughout the whole world. We ask you that during

And after these prayers, you grant us the grace to see what you want to show us and to hear what you want to tell us through them. And that all of us who are praying at this Jericho site and Maria Vision, as well as the means of communication we are using, may be sealed with the most precious blood of Jesus Christ, our Savior, and protected from all evil and distraction.

Come, Holy Spirit. Come by the powerful intercession of the Immaculate Heart of Mary, your beloved spouse. Come, Holy Spirit, by the powerful intercession of the Immaculate Heart of Mary, your beloved spouse. 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We offer you this sincere act of contrition. Our Lord Jesus Christ, true God and true man, our Creator and Redeemer, because you are who you are, and because we love you above all things, we are truly sorry from the bottom of our hearts for having offended you. We firmly resolve never to sin again, to avoid the occasions of sin, to confess, and to fulfill the penance that is given to us. We offer our lives, works, labors, sufferings, and sacrifices in reparation for our sins. We trust that through your infinite goodness and mercy, you will forgive us and grant us the grace not to offend you again, and to persevere in your holy service until the end of our lives.

spiritual communion. We believe, Jesus our Lord, that you are truly present in the most holy sacrament of the altar. We love you above all things and ardently desire to receive you into our soul. But since we cannot do so sacramentally at this moment, come at least spiritually into our hearts, and as if we had already received you, we embrace you and unite ourselves wholly to you, Lord. Never allow us to be separated from you. Amen. Prayer for the souls in purgatory. Eternal Father, we offer you the most precious blood of your divine Son Jesus, in union with the masses celebrated today throughout the world, for the blessed souls in purgatory, for sinners everywhere, for sinners in the universal church, for those in our own family, and throughout my Maria Vision. Amen. Grant them, Lord, eternal rest, and let perpetual light shine upon them. May they rest in peace. So be it. Grant them, Lord, eternal rest, and let perpetual light shine upon them. May they rest in peace. So be it. Grant them, Lord, eternal rest, and let perpetual light shine upon them. May they

Most Holy Trinity, known in your divine will and by the torment caused to our Lord Jesus Christ by the wound in his right hand, we ask you with faith and trust for the Holy Mother Catholic Church, the mystical body and spouse of Jesus Christ, for our family, Maria Vision, the whole world, and especially for those of us who are praying this Jericho site. Second wall. We prepare ourselves by asking for forgiveness and making reparation for the offenses against God. We beg you, Heavenly Father, to tear down within us and in all people these vices, or grant us the virtues that nullify them. Hardness of heart and lack of forgiveness with the mercy of Jesus. Selfishness with true generosity. Injustice with justice,

0: and pride with humility, and grant us perseverance with your grace. Amen. O God, have compassion on me. Mercy, our God, for your goodness, for your immense compassion, erase our guilt. Wash away all our wrongdoing, cleanse our sin. Today we confess our guilt. We are always aware of our sin. Against you alone have we sinned. We have committed the evil that you abhor. In your sentence, you will be right. In the judgment, you will be found innocent. Look, we were born in guilt, sinners from the moment our mother conceived us. You desire a sincere heart, and in our innermost being, you instill wisdom. Sprinkle us with hyssop, and we shall be clean. Wash us, and we shall be whiter than snow. Let us hear joy and gladness. Let the bones you have crushed rejoice. Remove sin from us from your sight. Blot out all our guilt. O God, create in us a pure heart. Renew us inwardly with a steadfast spirit. Do not cast us away from your presence. Do not take your Holy Spirit from us. Restore to us the joy of your salvation. Strengthen us with a willing spirit. We will teach your ways to the wicked, and sinners will return to you. Deliver us from blood guilt, O God, God our Savior, and our tongues will sing of your righteousness. Lord, you will open our lips, and our mouth will proclaim your praise. Sacrifices do not satisfy you. If we offered you a holocaust, you would not want it. A sacrifice is a broken spirit. A broken and humbled heart you will not despise. Lord, in your goodness, show favor to Zion. Rebuild the walls of Jerusalem. Then you will accept ritual sacrifices, offerings and burnt offerings, and bulls will be offered on your altar.
1: Most Holy Trinity, we feel sorrow for ourselves, for the men and women of our family and our lineage, for Maria Vision and for the world, who, having been redeemed by you, have forgotten you. Humbly, we ask your forgiveness for our sins of thought, word, deed, and omission, for those of our family, for those of all of us who are praying this Jericho site, for those of my Maria Vision, and for those of the whole world. For not loving you, Lord, above all things, and for remaining silent, supporting, or failing to act when you, or what is yours, is offended, for having fallen into beliefs contrary to you, for not making an effort to better know the Catholic faith, for living it half-heartedly, for being ashamed of it or denying it. Forgive us, Lord, forgive us, for the times we have not seen or given thanks for the good things you give us, and for rejecting the cross you allow for the salvation of our soul. Forgive us, Lord, forgive us, for not preaching the gospel, baptism, repentance, confession, and the forgiveness of sins, for not seeking for all of us to be disciples of Jesus, and for not recognizing that only He is the way, the truth, and the life, and that no one comes to the Father except through Him. Forgive us, Lord, forgive us.
0: For the times we have taken your name in vain, for not responding properly to the vocation to which you have called us, nor fulfilling our duty of state. Forgive us, Lord, forgive us. For the times we have not attended Mass on Sundays and holy days of obligation, for receiving the Eucharist in a state of grave sin or unworthily, for offenses against the Virgin Mary and against holy persons, places, or things, for secularizing Christian feasts and celebrating pagan holidays like Halloween, for misusing the sacraments and sacramentals, for falling into simony, and for not keeping the commandments of the Church. Forgive us, ye Lord, forgive us, for all the times we have

0: not practice the spiritual and corporal works of mercy, and for the times we have not loved or respected our parents, our spouse, our children, and our neighbor. Forgive us, Lord, forgive us, for not always defending the Catholic faith, life, marriage, procreation, family, purity, freedom, and peace according to your will. For the times we have neglected our family, body, health, and soul, or have given into vices, and for the times we have led others to sin, have been complicit in sin, or have caused scandal, and for dressing indecently, especially in your temples. Forgive us, Lord, forgive us, for the times we have allowed impure acts and thoughts. Forgive us, Lord, forgive us, for the times we have stolen, wasted time, money, food, and words, and have coveted the possessions of others. Forgive us, Lord, forgive us, for the times we have lied, deceived, failed to defend the truth, and have given false testimony. Forgive us, Lord, forgive us.
1: And for everything we fail to mention, and that offends you, so that we may recognize it as sin, confess it, and make amends for it, especially for not allowing your Holy Spirit to guide us. For all of this, forgive us, Lord, forgive us. We take refuge in your infinite mercy, begging you to receive us as you did the prodigal son who, repentant, returns to his father. Send us your Holy Spirit and fill us with your love so that we may share it with others, and so that we may no longer offend you.

0: God, we believe, we adore, we hope, and we love you. We ask your forgiveness for those who do not believe, do not adore, do not hope, and do not love you. Our God, we believe, we adore, we hope, and we love you. We ask your forgiveness for those who do not believe, do not adore, do not hope, and do not love you. Our God, we believe, we adore, we hope, and we love you. We ask your forgiveness for those who do not believe, do not adore, do not hope, and do not love you. Most Holy Trinity, Father, Son, and Holy Spirit, I adore you profoundly, and I offer you the most precious body, blood, soul, and divinity of our Lord Jesus Christ, present in all the tabernacles of the earth. In reparation for the outrages, sacrileges, and indifference by which he himself is offended, and by the infinite merits of his most sacred heart, and of the Immaculate Heart of Mary, I beg you for the conversion of poor sinners. O Most Holy Trinity, we adore you. Our God, my God, we love you in the most blessed sacrament of the altar. O Jesus, it is for your love that we ask for the conversion of sinners, and in reparation for the sins committed against the Immaculate Heart of Mary, we say, Jesus, meek and humble of heart, make my heart like yours. Jesus, meek and humble of heart, make my heart like yours. Jesus, meek and humble of heart, make my heart like yours.
1: 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We ask God for help and prepare our spirit, begging you, Heavenly Father, to tear down in us and in all people these vices, or to grant us the virtues that nullify them. Worldly desire, with detachment from the world, disobeying you with obedience to your word. Inconstancy, with a constant desire to go to heaven, and forgetting God, and worrying about earthly things with the pursuit of God and holiness. And grant us perseverance with your grace. Amen. Come, Creator Spirit, visit the souls of your faithful and fill with your divine grace the hearts you have created. You, whom we call the Paraclete, gift of the Most High God, living source, fire, charity, and spiritual anointing. You pour out your seven gifts upon us. You, finger of the Father's right hand, you, the faithful promise of the Father, who inspire our words, enlighten our senses, pour your love into our hearts, and, with your constant presence, strengthen the weakness of our bodies. Drive the enemy away from us and grant us peace quickly. Be our director and our guide, so that we may avoid all evil. Through you may we come to know the Father, and also the Son, and may we believe in you, their Spirit, at all times. Glory to God the Father, and to the incarnate Son who rose from the dead, and to the comforting Spirit, for ever and ever. Amen. Most Holy Virgin Mary, Queen and Mother of Families, our intercessor, mediatrix, and advocate, we offer you this Jericho site and ask that you accompany us in prayer, united with the guardian angel of our nation and the entire heavenly court, in reparation for the sins, sacrileges, and our offenses, those of our family, Maria Vision, and the world, against the Sacred Heart of Jesus and your Immaculate Heart, for the conversion and salvation of all souls, for the increase of the Catholic faith, peace, life, marriage, and the family according to God's will, for the Pope, the priests, and all those who defend and promote Catholic values. Mother, you are our hope and in you we trust. Teach us to pray with a humble heart, to live joyfully, in unity and love, to restore truth, justice and peace, and to give true witness of being your children. Amen.
0: To you, blessed Saint Joseph, we come in our tribulation, and after imploring the help of your most holy spouse, we also confidently seek your protection by that charity which united you to the Immaculate Virgin Mary, Mother of God, and by the fatherly love with which you embraced the child Jesus. We humbly beg you to look kindly upon the inheritance which Jesus Christ acquired by his blood, and with your power and assistance, help us in our needs. Protect, O most provident guardian of the Divine Family, the chosen offspring of Jesus Christ, keep far from us, most loving Father, every stain of error and corruption. Assist us graciously from heaven, our mighty deliverer, in this struggle against the power of darkness. And as you once rescued the child Jesus from imminent dangers to his life, so now defend the Holy Church of God from the snares of her enemies and from all adversity. Protect each one of us with your perpetual patronage, so that, following your example and supported by your help, we may live a holy life, die a pious death, and attain everlasting happiness in heaven. Amen.
2: O holy guardian angel of ours, watch over our soul and our body. Enlighten our minds so that we may know the Lord, our God, better, and love him with all our heart. Watch over us when I pray, so that I do not give in to the distractions of life. 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Defend us from the deceptions of the evil one, and help me during temptations, so that I may overcome in the struggle against evil. Amen. Angel of the Lord, who are our guardian, since divine providence entrusted us to you, enlighten us, guard us, guide us, and govern us today.

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1: Most Holy Trinity, you know, in your divine will, through the torment caused to our Lord Jesus Christ by the wound in his right foot, I ask you with faith and trust for the Holy Mother, the Catholic Church, the mystical body and spouse of Jesus Christ, for our family, Maria Vision, and the whole world, especially for those of us who are praying this Jericho sign. Fourth of all, we protect and seal ourselves. Eyes, we beg you, Heavenly Father, to tear down within us and in all people these vices, with the virtues that nullify them. Anger or wrath, with patience. Frivolity, with concern for others. Discord that separates, with concord that unites. The desire for argument, with the practice of peace. And grant us perseverance with your grace. Amen.
2: Saint Michael the Archangel, defend us in battle. Be our protection against the wickedness and snares of the devil. May God rebuke him, we humbly pray. And you, O Prince of the Heavenly Host, by the power of God, cast into hell Satan and all the evil spirits who prowl about the world seeking the ruin of souls. Most Holy Trinity, through the intercession of the Immaculate Heart of Mary, we beg you to seal all our family, Maria Vision, everyone in the whole world, and especially those of us kissing this site of Jericho, with the most precious blood of Jesus, so that we may be protected from every action of the evil one. Seal our heart, soul, mind, and strength, so that we may love you above all that exists, and that nothing contrary to you may enter into us. Seal our body, so that we may have health, and abhor sin. Seal our eyes, so that we may see with your gaze, and not only in a human way. Seal our ears, so that they may only hear your voice, and thus we may follow you. Seal our mouth, so that our words may be of blessing, and not of curse. Seal our work, our possessions, and our hands, so that they may serve in your work, for our well-being and for the benefit of souls. Seal our feet, so that they may lead us to you, and we may not stray from your path. Seal our past, so that every wound that is hurting us may be healed. Seal our present, so that we may do everything for you, in you, with you, and for you. Seal our future, so that our plans may be yours. Seal our vocation and our intentions, so that they may be upright, and we may serve you with humility, with all our being, and according to your will. Amen. Most precious blood of Christ, protect us and deliver us from evil. Most precious blood of Christ, protect us and deliver us from evil. Most precious blood of Christ, protect us and deliver us from evil.

Most Holy Trinity, in your divine will, through the torment caused to our Lord Jesus Christ by the wound in his left foot, I ask you with faith and trust, for the Holy Mother Catholic Church, the mystical body and spouse of Jesus Christ, for our family, Maravision, and the whole world, especially for those of us who are praying this Jericho site. 5. Wall. Protected by the grace of God, we move forward, and I beg you, Heavenly Father, to tear down within us, and in all people, these vices with the virtues that nullify them, vanity and presumption with the fear of God, and simplicity, excess, with self-control, false, human respect with the courage to defend you and your things, vain earthly amusement with the desire for eternity with God, and gratitude.

0: 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Amen.
1: We renounce the actions of others that go against God and our faith. In your divine will, Lord Jesus, in your holy name, through your most holy wounds, your most precious blood and resurrection, through the intercession of the Blessed Virgin Mary, of Saint Michael the Archangel, our guardian angel and all the angels of God, of Saint Joseph, guardian and protector of the Holy Family, of all the saints of God, of the souls in purgatory, and of the Church. Today, in the eternal presence of our Lord Jesus Christ, my King and Lord, sustaining me by the grace and protection conferred on me by my baptism, and supporting us in the Holy Word of God, we renounce and reject, in ourselves, in my wife, in my children, in our lineage, in Maria Vision, and in everyone in the whole world, we beg you to cancel, annul, cast out, break, and burn with the fire of the Holy Spirit any kind of consecration, curse, or harm that the evil one, through our superiors, rulers, or other people, has cast or intends to cast upon our family, Maria Vision, or anywhere in the world, against the sovereignty of Almighty God. And we humbly ask that our family and I, and all our children, Maria Vision, and the whole world, be sealed and protected with the most precious blood of our Lord Jesus Christ, from actions contrary to the law of God, carried out by our superiors, rulers, or any other person, and may evil not advance, but instead be cast out from us and from the whole world. Amen.

0: Most Holy Trinity, in your divine will through the wound in the side of our Lord Jesus Christ, I ask you with faith and trust for the Holy Mother Catholic Church, the mystical body and bride of Jesus Christ, for my family, my nation, and the whole world, especially for those of us who are praying this Jericho site. 6. Wall. Aware that we have God's help, we enter into battle. I beg you, Heavenly Father, to tear down within us and in all people these vices with the virtues that nullify them. Sloth, or spiritual laziness, with fortitude, falling into mortal sin, with the imitation of Mary in the practice of virtues, leading others to sin with the desire to save souls, addictions and the practice of harmful habits with the practice of prayer, sacrifice and fasting, and grant us perseverance with your grace. Amen.
1: In an act of personal renunciation, Most Holy Trinity, united with the heavenly court, and by the infinite power of the holy name of Jesus, by his most holy wounds and his most precious blood, through the intercession of the Immaculate Heart of Mary and of Saint Joseph, we declare and reject all that has made us not love you above all things, including ourselves, other people or creatures, and the vanities of this world, to take your name in vain and not keep your holy days, to not give you thanks, to disobey you, to deny you, your law, your church, and your will, to forget you, and not give you the place you deserve. We denounce, renounce, and reject Satan, his fallen angels, his vanities, schemes, and seductions, his lies and promises, and every act against Almighty God, against the Holy Eucharist, the Word of God, the Blessed Virgin Mary, and against the angels and saints, the Catholic Church, its hierarchy, sacred places and objects, we renounce and reject them all. The presumption of salvation without ceasing to sin and without making any effort. The denial of the truth revealed by our Lord Jesus Christ. Envy of the grace given to others. And despair of God's mercy, even in the face of death. The seven deadly sins.

pride, greed, envy, wrath, lust, gluttony, and sloth, as well as those that stem from them. We renounce and reject every act against life and its preservation as God created it. Voluntary homicide and suicide, abortion and euthanasia, terrorism, human trafficking and trafficking in organs and drugs, every act against marriage and the family. The refusal of the gift of procreation, the interruption of the conjugal act to avoid pregnancy, every unnatural, abortive or sterilizing contraceptive method, conception, parenthood and adoption outside of divine law, eugenics and transhumanism, every form of carnal sin against purity and human dignity, whether committed or thought with ourselves, another person, animal or thing, pornography, fornication, adultery, and every carnal sin against nature, unworthy intimacy within marriage, homosexuality, pederasty, rape, incest, gender ideology, prostitution, and any other related acts. We renounce and reject these, not honoring my parents, my spouse, my children, and not respecting others, not forgiving, rejecting people, hating, and every form of violence, stealing, lying, and bearing false witness, coveting, and becoming attached to people, money, animals, or things, bribery, fraud, dispossession, or illicit enrichment, hypocrisy, arrogance, and egotism, fear, distrust, cowardice, vanity, sadness, inferiority, and complexes, selfishness, indifference, injustice, all forms of discrimination, oppression, favoritism, inconsistency, worldly love and desire, for wealth, honor, and beauty, discord, wastefulness, not helping your church, and postponing my duties. We renounce and reject all evil in my soul, body, mind, marriage, family, finances, and work, caused by me due to traumas or disorders from my past, including those experienced during pregnancy and my childhood, or caused by my relatives and other people. By allowing dangerous situations, spiritual sloth and lukewarmness, vain entertainment, addiction or misuse of drugs, sex, food, alcohol, tobacco, gambling, video games, television, social media, and any other vice. Any friendship, group ideology, law, product, service, or person that distances me from God and the values of the gospel. Every New Age practice, its self-centered spirituality, self-help methods, and its hidden connections with superstition and mystical energies, or entities foreign to God, such as Reiki, yoga, chakra opening, mantras, feng shui, mandalas, transcendental meditation, the Silva method, family constellations, enneagrams, mindfulness, A Course in Miracles, angel readings, mind programming, personal development therapies related to the New Age, and any other similar practice of false spirituality that goes against the truths of our faith. Any worship or invocation by name of angels other than those mentioned in the Bible, Michael, Gabriel, and Raphael. Any music, movie, video, cartoon, toy, reading material, fashion, dance, and entertainment that is contrary to the Catholic faith, life, and human dignity. Anything that contains idolatry, witchcraft, murder, violence, horror, sex, viral challenges, or anything similar. All holistic medicine and alternative medicine related to energies, invocations, mind control, or superstition, attributing powers to them that they do not have. Naturally, this includes bioenergetic therapies, iridology, crystal therapy, chromotherapy, acupuncture, magnet therapy, reflexology, energy massages, manipulation of energies, with hands or devices, subconscious therapies, mind emptying,

0: New Age music therapy, and hypnotherapy. Therapies with essences, aromatherapy, Bach flower remedies, homeopathy, and any other similar practice. We renounce and reject every action and omission that, even unconsciously, may have opened doors to evil in ourselves or in others. Lord Jesus, we ask you to cut, destroy, annul, and burn in the fire of the Holy Spirit the means and circumstances through which the aforementioned harm was done by us and our loved ones, in us and our loved ones, and all the consequences that we, our family, and our ancestors may have caused or received from the aforementioned evil actions. And I ask Saint Michael the Archangel to send them to the foot of your cross, where you conquered evil and saved us. Amen.
1: We make the profession of faith with the Apostles' Creed. All, we believe in God, the Father Almighty, Creator of heaven and earth. We believe in Jesus Christ, His only Son, our Lord, who was conceived by the power and grace of the Holy Spirit. He was born of the Virgin Mary. He suffered under Pontius Pilate. He was crucified, died, and was buried. He descended into hell. On the third day, he rose again from the dead. He ascended into heaven and is seated at the right hand of God, the Father Almighty. From there, he will come to judge the living and the dead. We believe in the Holy Spirit, the Holy Catholic Church, the communion of saints, the forgiveness of sins, the resurrection of the body, and life everlasting. Amen. With these renunciations and our profession of faith, we renew the promises of my baptism. And being aware of our commitment, we turn to Jesus Christ and proclaim Him once again and forever as our Savior. And we place all our trust in His grace and His love to follow Him and obey Him as our Lord. Amen. Who is like God? No one is like God. Who is like God? No one is like God. Who is like God? No one is like God.
2: We say the intercessory prayer so that God may deliver us from all evil. Lord Jesus, since you said, "Whatever you ask in my name, I will do it," so that the Father may be glorified in the Son, we confidently ask you, Heavenly Father, in the holy name of Jesus, through his passion, death, and resurrection, guided by the Holy Spirit and by the Blessed Virgin Mary and all the heavenly court, that our family, country, Maria Vision, and the entire world, and those of us who are praying at this site of Jericho, may be delivered from the evil one and all his hosts, and also from hatred, anger, lack of forgiveness, pride, laziness, greed, injustice, jealousy, and envy, from lack of self-control and self-mastery, from fear, recklessness, unreality, obsessions, anxiety, anguish, despair, confusion, sadness, depression, desires for death and suicide, we beg you, deliver us, O Lord, from accidents, illnesses, widowhood, orphanhood, sterility and singleness caused by evil forces, from abandonment, kidnapping, slavery, or disappearance, wars, and negative inheritances from our ancestors, from unhappiness, betrayal, humiliation, rejection, and bitterness, from filth, ruin, misery, disorder, and from depending on others to be happy, we beg you, deliver us, O Lord, from lust, misuse of sexuality, gender ideology, vices, and not respecting human dignity, from abortion, euthanasia, eugenics, and transhumanism, from traumas during pregnancy and childhood, from the division of the family and society, and from all bad friendships. We beg you, deliver us, O Lord, from the snares of the evil one, curses, spells, witchcraft, consecrations to evil, and from any hidden evil, from the invocation and evocation of cosmic spirits, I spies, watchers, and spiritual beings, called masters of wisdom.

0: Holy Spirit, come and go, please take possession of me, my family, and the whole world. 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Holy Spirit, source of light, enlighten us. 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
1: Seventh wall. We thank God for his help, and we pray, Heavenly Father, that you will destroy in us and in all people these vices with the virtues that nullify them, spiritual blindness and harshness with gratitude towards you for all that you give us, doubting you with the joy of believing in you, falsehood or hypocrisy with truth, stubbornness towards sin with fear of offending you and repentance. And grant us to persevere with your grace. Amen. Most Holy Trinity, in your divine will, through the torment that our Lord Jesus Christ suffered, on his face, in the wound on his shoulder, and on his back, I ask you with faith and trust, for the Holy Mother Catholic Church, the mystical body and spouse of Jesus Christ, for our family, Maria Vision, and the whole world, especially for those of us who are praying this Jericho site,

0: At the eighth wall, we offer our prayers to God, seeking a change in our lives. All. I beg you, Heavenly Father, to tear down within us and in all people these vices with the virtues that counteract them, despair, fear, and sadness with hope in you, unhappiness with the joy of knowing we are heard, Micah, protected and loved by you, and grant us perseverance through your grace. Amen. All. O most holy Virgin Mary, Immaculate Mother and Queen of Angels, we beg you, help us, and thwart the plans of those who oppose God. Grant them the grace of light, conversion, and salvation. May your angels protect the most holy Eucharist, the temples and shrines, the sacred places and things, the clergy, and all those consecrated to God throughout the world. Preserve them from profanation, theft, destruction, and desecration, from ignorance, misunderstanding, neglect, and insult. And to all your children, Most Holy Mother, show us the truth. Remove our lukewarmness. Help us to be faithful to God, one and triune, to our baptismal promises, to the Gospel, and the Holy Eucharist, to the Church, which is one, holy, Catholic, and apostolic, to the commandments, to the dogmas of faith, and to holy tradition. Grant us perfect contrition, final perseverance. Help us in our needs and problems, and come now to crush the head of the ancient serpent. Amen.
1: 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Save our souls and preserve our faith. Save our souls and preserve our faith. Most Holy Trinity, we thank you for this ministry we have just carried out and for all the graces received. We beg you that the purest water which flowed from the side of our Lord Jesus Christ may cleanse and purify us, and that his most precious blood may seal us, our families, our belongings, guide our actions, and increase humility within us. We ask you that the enemy may not harm us, that all pain, all evil,

0: evil or vengeance from him, remain far from us, and that you send them to the foot of the cross of Jesus Christ, our Savior. Sacred Hearts of Jesus and Mary, may our feet walk together, may our hands work in unity, may our hearts beat in unison, may our innermost feelings be the same, may the thoughts of our minds be one, may our ears together hear the silence, may our gazes deeply connect, merging one into the other, and may our lips together plead with the Eternal Father to obtain mercy. Most Holy Virgin Mary, we consecrate our family to you, and we thank you, as well as the archangels Michael, Gabriel, and Raphael, the guardian angel of our nation, our guardian angel, and all the angels of God, Saint Joseph, your most chaste spouse, the saints, and the souls in purgatory for interceding for us during this prayer. And we ask that the love of the Holy Spirit fill every emptiness in our hearts. Amen. O my Lady, O my Mother, I give myself entirely to you, and as a proof of my filial affection, I consecrate to you on this day and forever my eyes, my ears, my tongue, my heart, in a word, my whole being. Since I am all yours, O Mother of Goodness, guard me and defend me as your child and your possession. Amen. Sweet Mother, do not depart. Do not turn your gaze away from us. Come with us everywhere and never leave us alone. Since you protect us so much, as a true mother, cover us with your mantle and let the Father, the Son, and the Holy Spirit bless us. Amen.
1: Let us pray for the Pope, that he may guide the Church according to God's will and to gain the indulgences of these prayers. All, our Father, who art in heaven, hallowed be thy name. Thy kingdom come. Thy will be done on earth as it is in heaven. Give us this day our daily bread, and forgive us our trespasses, as we forgive those who trespass against us. And lead us not into temptation, but deliver us from all evil. Amen. Hail Mary, full of grace, the Lord is with thee. Blessed art thou among women, and blessed is the fruit of thy womb, Jesus. Holy Mary, Mother of God, pray for us sinners now and at the hour of our death. Amen. Glory be to the Father, glory to the Son, and glory to the Holy Spirit, as it was in the beginning, is now, and ever shall be. Amen. By the sign of the Holy Cross, deliver us from our enemies, Lord. In the name of the Father, and of the Son, and of the Holy Spirit. Amen.

we came to the procession because Jesus is present there. We can feel, we can live with them, and we give you service like he teach us to give you what we learn in the process. So we love to be here and share and do service with the other people, helping how we Jesus died for us and give us the opportunity to change our life, because Jesus is present, and that's how we in touch with him, and we connect with all, and we pray for all we need and what we learn. Like Emmaus, the first letter is to be here. The second letter is the mission. The third letter is the love. The U is the union, and the S is the service.

So I encourage people to go to the Eucharist and the procession and the sanctuary because Jesus is there. And what we learn and what he died for us, that's where he wants to be together and pray for our salvation. Everything. Everything. Without him, I'm not gonna be happy, nothing. When I received Jesus, when I be in touch with him, all my life was changed. I have him before, and then the next when I get Jesus in my life.

Dear children, I am with you to lead you on the way of conversion, because little children, with your lives, you can draw many souls closer to my Son. You, be joyful witnesses of God's world and love, and with hope in the heart which conquers every evil. Forgive those who inflict evil on you, and go on the way of holiness. I am leading you to my Son, for him to be the way, the truth, and the life for you. Thank you for having responded to my call.

The Lord be with you. A reading from the Holy Gospel according to Matthew. Jesus said to his disciples, "Hear the parable of the sower. The seed sown on the path is the one who hears the word of the kingdom without understanding it, and the evil one comes and steals away what was sown in his heart. The seed sown on rocky ground is one who hears the word and receives it at once with joy, but he has no root and lasts only for a time. When some tribulation or persecution comes because of the word, he immediately falls away. The seed sown among thorns is one who hears the word, but then worldly anxiety and the lure of riches choke the word and it bears no fruit. But the seed sown on rich soil is the one who hears the word and understands it, who indeed bears fruit and yields 100 or 60 or 30-fold. The Gospel of the Lord. The Lord's explanation of the parable gives us an indication of what good soil is, what the rich soil is that bears the wonderful harvest. We realize that to be that good soil, first of all, we need faith, so that the saving proclamation of the word really is able to take root in our hearts. And then we need perseverance, so that those roots go deep and we're able to keep going and remain faithful even when we run into opposition. And finally, detachment from physical possessions, from the cares of the world, a certain degree of detachment there, so that we maintain that space within our heart where the faith can grow and flourish. So those are things we can strive for. They're also gifts we can ask to receive from the Lord, those graces that we receive, so that we can truly be good and rich soil that yields a good harvest.

women, and blessed is the fruit of thy womb, Jesus. Holy Mary, Mother of God, pray for us sinners, now and at the hour of our death. Amen. Eternal Father, through Mary's unblemished hands and the divine heart of Jesus, we offer you the many thousands of wounds, the gruesome pains, and the precious blood of the flogging as atonement for my and all of humanity's sins of the flesh, as protection against such sins, and the preservation of innocence, especially among my relatives. Amen. Our Father, who art in heaven, hallowed be thy name. Thy kingdom come, thy will be done on earth as it is in heaven. Give us this day our daily bread, and forgive us our trespasses, as we forgive those who trespass against us. And lead us not into temptation, but deliver us from evil. Amen. Hail Mary, full of grace, the Lord is with thee. Blessed art thou among women, and blessed is the fruit of thy womb, Jesus. Holy Mary, Mother of God, pray for us sinners, now and at the hour of our death. Amen. Eternal Father, through Mary's unblemished hands and the divine heart of Jesus, we offer you the wounds, the pains, and the precious blood of Jesus' holy head, from the crowning with thorns, as atonement for all my and all of humanity's sins of the Spirit, as protection against such sins and the spreading of Christ's kingdom here on earth. Amen. Our Father, who art in heaven, hallowed be thy name. Thy kingdom come, thy will be done on earth as it is in heaven. Give us this day our daily bread, and forgive us our trespasses, as we forgive those who trespass against us, and lead us not into temptation, but deliver us from evil. Amen. Hail Mary, full of grace, the Lord is with thee. Blessed art thou among women, and blessed is the fruit of thy womb, Jesus. Holy Mary, Mother of God, pray for us sinners, now and at the hour of our death. Amen. Eternal Father, through Mary's unblemished hands and the divine heart of Jesus, we offer you the sufferings on the way of the cross, especially his holy wound on his shoulder and its precious blood, as atonement for my and all of humanity's rebellion against the cross, every grumbling against your holy arrangements, and all other sins, and true love of the cross. Amen. Our Father, who art in heaven, hallowed be thy name. Thy kingdom come, thy will be done on earth as it is in heaven. Give us this day our daily bread, and forgive us our trespasses, as we forgive those who trespass against us. And lead us not into temptation, but deliver us from evil. Amen. Hail Mary, full of grace, the Lord is with thee. Blessed art thou among women, and blessed is the fruit of thy womb, Jesus. Holy Mary, Mother of God, pray for us sinners, now and at the hour of our death. Amen. Eternal Father, through Mary's unblemished hands and the divine heart of Jesus, we offer you your Son on the cross, his nailing and raising, his wounds on the hands and feet, and the three streams of his precious blood that poured forth from these for us. His extreme tortures of the body and soul, his precious death and its non-bleeding renewal in all holy masses on earth, as atonement for all wounds against vows and regulations within the orders, as reparation for my and all of the world's sins, for the sick and the dying, for all holy priests and laymen, for the Holy Father's intentions toward the restoration of Christian families, for the strengthening of faith, for our country and unity among all nations in Christ and his church, as well

as for the diaspora. Amen. Our Father, who art in heaven, hallowed be thy name. Thy kingdom come, thy will be done, on earth as it is in heaven. Give us this day our daily bread, and forgive us our trespasses, as we forgive those who trespass against us. And lead us not into temptation, but deliver us from evil. Amen. Hail Mary, full of grace, the Lord is with thee. Blessed art thou among women, and blessed is the fruit of thy womb, Jesus. Holy Mary, Mother of God, pray for us sinners, now and at the hour of our death. Amen. Eternal Father, accept as worthy for the needs of the Holy Church and as atonement for the sins of all mankind, the precious blood and water which poured forth from the wound of Jesus' divine heart. Be merciful and gracious toward us. Blood of Christ, the last precious content of his holy heart, wash me of all my and others' guilt of sin. Water from the side of Christ, wash me clean of all punishments for sin and extinguish the flames of purgatory for me and for all the poor souls. Amen. Jesus, we give you our hearts, molded according to your will. You are the way, the truth, and the life.

As we pray together today, we pray for the intentions dear to the hearts of all our Maria Vision viewers, and especially those who have called into our prayer line. We are praying for John in Pennsylvania for protection against evil spirits. We are praying for Daniel for healing from the flu. We are praying for Stephanie in Texas, for herself and her family. We pray for Carlos in Texas and his health. We pray for Shirley in Kentucky, for Kathleen's brother who had a stroke. We are praying alongside Candace in Michigan for her surgery, for her family and her friends. We pray with Angelita for Fermin, Emilio, Jose, Manuel, and Mariano. We pray with John for spiritual protection and emotional support. Our prayers are with Mina for spiritual protection and for her son, Clayton. We are praying with Maria Eliza for Liam Conejo. We are praying with Marco for Edward Michael's successful recovery, for Michael's procedure. We're praying alongside Cynthia for healing in Texas. We are praying for Maria for her intentions and healing. We pray alongside Nancy in Florida for healing back for her back and knees, for healing for her brother. Our prayers are with John in Pennsylvania for praying against evil spirits. We pray with Patrick in New York for his parents who have passed away. We are praying for a viewer in Texas. We are praying for Rosario Gonzalez, who was admitted to the hospital, and for her recovery. We pray alongside Jerry in Michigan for health and for blind dog and world peace. Our prayers are with Maria for Christine and Michael coming back to the faith, for health and vision. We pray in unison with Patrick in Florida for troubles in his life and for things to be better. We're praying with John in Pennsylvania for protection from evil spirits. We are also praying for Melanie in New York and for healing for Claudia. And we are praying for Elaine in New York for her daughter, Julia, who was in the hospital. For these intentions and all of those of our viewers, we pray to the Lord. Lord, hear our prayer. Jesus, you are the good shepherd who leads us to your Eucharistic heart. Here, you refresh our souls to continue the race with life-giving waters of encouragement

0: and grace. When I can't go any further, I get discouraged and disappointed. Here you renew me with a transfusion of love that allows me to continue and not give up, placing my trust in your sacred heart, all the past that is left behind. Both the good and the bad we give to you. Sacred Heart of Jesus, we trust in you completely. Here, you consume everything in your Eucharistic love, repairing what is broken, restoring what is lost, healing what is wounded, correcting what is wrong, transforming all evil into good. In your redeeming grace, hold me and never let go of me, so that all my attention may be on the final goal, calling me to life on high, in you, Christ Jesus. You are my gift. My God, I believe, I adore, I hope, and I love you. I ask your forgiveness for those who do not believe, do not adore, do not hope, and do not love you. O most holy Trinity, Father, Son, and Holy Spirit, I adore you profoundly. I offer you the most precious body, blood, soul, and divinity of Jesus Christ, present in all the tabernacles of the world, in reparation for the outrages, sacrileges, and indifferences by which he is offended. By the infinite merits of the Sacred Heart of Jesus and the Immaculate Heart of Mary, we beg the conversion of poor sinners. In the name of the Father, and of the Son, and of the Holy Spirit, amen.
1: Mary, Mother of the Eucharistic Lord, pray for me and obtain for me a greater love for Jesus. Amen. We unite ourselves with the Immaculate Heart of Mary, all the angels and saints in heaven, the souls in purgatory, and all the just on earth, joined with the holy sacrifice celebrated in all masses across the earth. We offer our prayers, our tears, joys, and our sufferings to Jesus for the conversion of sinners and the salvation of the dying. O Lord, how truly great you are! My soul calls out to adore you. All glory, all praise to you, Father, and the Son, and to the Holy Spirit, as it is, was in the beginning, is now, and will be forever. Amen. Alleluia. Almighty and eternal God, we kneel, we prostrate our very selves before your altar. Our deepest desire is purely to adore your living and present Son in the most blessed sacrament. Through the endless merits of the Sacred Heart of Jesus, may souls find salvation and reparation for their sins by the Church and the Pope, all the clergy, and all the apostles of prayer. O King of Kings, King of the highest lineage that has ever been, made small and has remained in the host. Jesus, we believe that you are truly present in this sacrament of love. With infinite love, you love us. Here you receive us with open arms and fill us with peace, interceding for us to the Father to obtain all that truly makes us happy and holy. We have come to worship you in spirit and truth. Here you are yourself, and we know that your heart burns for each one of us and that you long to be loved by each of us in return. You come with infinite love and humility in the Sacred Host, so that we may not be afraid to draw near you.

We ask that through the Immaculate Heart of Mary, we learn to love you with perfect love so that we can forgive others as you forgive. We bless you, Lord, for the gift of yourself in the Holy Eucharist. We adore you as the treasure of our hearts. We praise you for your infinite mercy. We want to console you for those who do not love you and to ask you with trust that you will open the gates of your love upon the whole world, that all may be one in your divine will, in your love, and in your heart. Our Lord and our God, you are the living water that renews, loves, rejoices, and flows from your heart in the Eucharist for all those who come to you. We praise you and we bless you. All glory be to you, Jesus, for this sacrament of unity that brings us today to you in a lasting friendship, in a divine intimacy, where you prove without a doubt that God is love. Give me, Jesus, that perfect love that casts out everything fair and that our souls may find the rest living in your tenderness. Free our minds from all anxiety and discomfort so that with the confidence of a child, we can surrender to you along with our freedom and understanding through the Immaculate Heart of Mary. Eucharistic Heart of Jesus, burning with love for us, inflame our hearts with love for you until with you we have one will, so that we can love the things that you love and do what you would do, because you have said, everyone who does the will of my Father is my brother, my sister, and my mother. Center our lives in the depth of your love, Jesus, so that we may be free from the seductions of the flesh and of the passing things of this world. May we find our joy in your friendship, our treasure in your love, our riches in your merits, our weakness in your grace, our happiness in union with you, and peace in the Father's will. All praise to you, Jesus, for your power and love in the Blessed Sacrament. Here you constantly intercede for the salvation of all. 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Here you call us to join you in prayer so that we can hear you, receive many blessings, and comfort you. In you, with you, and through you, we pray with trust for the conversion of the whole world without having any merit of our own, but trusting in yours. 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Free all people, Jesus, from the bondage of sin and division, for each soul is so precious to you. 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Through the infinite merits of your holy wounds, because you are more powerful than all the forces of hell. We trust completely in your promise of the gospel. Behold, I come to make all things new. Praise be to you, Jesus, truly present in the Blessed Sacrament. Lamb of God, King of Kings, our Savior, Light of the World, by the light of your Eucharistic love, expel all darkness from our minds and hearts so that we can clearly see the height and depth of your personal love for us. With this light, Jesus, our faith increases. Perfect our hope, so that we never give in to any form of sadness or despair.

discouragement. Give us wisdom to see everything from God's point of view, so that we can walk in the light of truth and virtue, living according to the will of the Father. May the heart of Jesus in the Blessed Sacrament always be praised, always adored and loved with grateful love in all the tabernacles of the world until the end of time. Amen.

Heavenly Father, we come before you today with a heart full and overflowing with gratitude. Thank you, Lord, for the magnificent world you have created. Thank you, Jesus, that we are not alone. You are here always, in all the tabernacles of the earth, and because we always find in you the comfort in our afflictions, healing in our sicknesses, and strength in our weaknesses. Thank you for your precious body and blood that saves us and gives us eternal life. Thank you for your merciful love that forgives us all. All praise to you, Lord Jesus, in the Blessed Sacrament. We thank you for the immensity of heaven that reflects your greatness and for each new day you give us. We praise and bless you for the delicate petals and vibrant colors of the flowers. Lord, we are fascinated by the starry nights you have created, the moon and the sun.

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Most of all, we thank you for the people we love, for the families who take care of us, and the friends who walk by our side. Thank you for the joy of your love. May we never be blind to the beauty that surrounds us, but may we always walk in spirit of praise and thanksgiving for your wonderful works. Thank you that you cleanse our sins, which are very heavy burdens on our hearts. All praise to you, Lord, in the Blessed Sacrament. Thank you, Lord, for all the blessings you pour out in your tabernacle and in the church. Thank you for the strength of your blessed sacraments. All praise to you, Jesus, in the Blessed Sacrament. The ends of the earth marvel at your wonders. The whole earth, from sunrise to sunset, filled with your joy. Give thanks to the Lord. Open the doors of holiness to us. We will enter and give thanks. This is the door of the Lord through which the righteous may enter. We will thank you that you have responded to our call and that you have saved us. The stone which the builders discarded, it has become the cornerstone. This is the work of the Lord. Lord, what a wonder for our eyes to behold. This very day was made by you, the Lord. We rejoice and rejoice. We offer our heartfelt thanks to you, Lord, in the Blessed Sacrament of the altar. O Lord, grant us your salvation. May you be forever blessed and praised. The Lord God is indeed our light. We give thanks to you, Lord, because you are good, because your mercy is eternal and your love lasts forever. Glory be to the Father, and to the Son, and to the Holy Spirit, as it was in the beginning, is now, and will be forever. Amen.

Preparation to the Blessed Sacrament. My Jesus, I love you with all my heart. I feel sorry to have offended your infinite goodness so many times. I promise with your grace not to offend you again in the future. I give you all my will, my affections, my desires, and everything I possess. From now on, dispose of me and everything I have as you please. All I ask and desire is your holy love, the final perseverance, and the perfect fulfillment of your will. I entrust you the souls in purgatory, but especially to those who had the greatest devotion to the Blessed Sacrament and to the Blessed Virgin Mary. Sacred Heart of Jesus, in you we place our trust and offer this prayer of reparation as a tribute of love to the Immaculate Heart of the Blessed Virgin Mary. She who is the vessel of purity and holiness. She who is a model of all virtue. Her virginal womb was the first living sanctuary, the first walking tabernacle. Your mother will beautify our hearts. She will show roses of exquisite perfumes and fragrances within us. Through her hands, we unite our sacrifices and love. We want to give you back all the lack of love that you have received from your creatures. We want to console your heart and unite ourselves to the mysteries of your sacred passion. We also want to make reparation for the wounds of your divine heart, outraged and profaned in the Holy Host, for all the offenses he receives from many souls.

Jesus, when on the eve of your passion, you were praying in the garden, the vision of all the sins of the world and the ingratitude of men who turned away from you tortured your heart. So great were your sufferings that they made you sweat blood. You're trashed by so many spears of heartbreak and ingratitude from your creatures. You are scourged and crucified again. The sins of men have brought you to extreme agony. Behold, now, Jesus, we come to you and abide with you. We will accompany you in your agony, and we will tell you about our love. Grant us the grace to be able to be with you and to keep us persevering in prayer. Jesus, our Savior, we remember when you took your apostles to the Garden of Olives in the middle of the night so that they could be in prayer with you, and from whose heart sprang the complaint foretold in the book of Psalms. I look for someone to grieve me, and there was none, and someone to comfort me, and I did not find him. Grant that we may do this through a more sincere love for you, greater generosity in your service, and greater faithfulness towards others in the fulfillment of your great commandment. Commandment of love God with all our heart, with all our mind, with all our soul, and with all our strength, and the commandment to love our neighbor as you love him. Heavenly Father, we offer you the sadness and loneliness of the heart of Jesus, so that you may deign and be the companion and support of those who face the passage of time in eternity. Sacred Heart, we offer you our vigils of reparation to attract your mercy to the whole world. We want to be the balm of peace that heals your wounds and heals the wounds of your most holy body. We offer you our sacrifices of love and the most difficult moments of our lives in reparation for our sins and those of the whole world. My Lord, our God, our Savior, we come before you longing to repair our relationship with you. May our souls be like the blessed oil that heals your sacred wounds and like refreshing water to quench your burning thirst for souls, your thirst to be loved and adored by all men in the Blessed Sacrament of the altar. We long to atone for the insults of sinners inflicted on you all over the world and at every moment, day and night. O Father, we offer you all the acts of worship done by the souls who love you. Above all, we offer you your divine Son, immolated on the altar in every corner of the world. O Father, infinitely good and compassionate, accept his most pure blood in atonement for all the outrages and sacrileges committed by humanity. Erase their sins and have mercy on them. O Eternal Father, accept precious blood that Jesus shed in his passion. By his wounds, by his head crowned with thorns, by his heart, by all his divine merits, forgive souls and save them. O precious blood of our Redeemer, we adore you with great respect and with great love, and we want to repair the outrages that you receive from souls. O most holy God, in whose presence we are not worthy to stand, forgive all sins committed by thoughts and desires. Receive in expiation for these sins the thorn crown.

head of your beloved son. Accept the blood that flows so copiously from his wounds. Purify minds that are tainted. Illuminate the darkness of their understanding, and that his blood be their strength, their light, and their life. Lord, by the inexhaustible mercy of your heart and by the desire to forgive repentant sinners, we ask that sinners and the insensitive be converted by the fire of love of the Immaculate Heart of Mary, and that we will not forget that if we want to seek happiness in you, we will find it, that if we would seek riches, you are the infinite wealth, and if we seek peace, only in you we will find it. Eternal Father, for the passion of your Son, for what he suffered, for those immense pains, we unite to that cross. O Heavenly Father, look at the wounds of your Son and deign to receive them so that souls may open themselves to the touches of grace. May his blood soften the sin-hardened hearts and move them to do penance. May the weight of the cross on the shoulders of your divine Son move souls to unload the weight of their crimes on the tribunal of penance, and that the nails that pierced his sacred hands and feet grant us the grace to fear him and to love him. We ask you, Eternal Father, for all these souls. Through the passion of your Son, we offer you all our sorrows. We also offer you, O Heavenly Father, this crown of thorns of your beloved Son. For these sorrows, I pray to you for priests, that their vocation may be greater, that they may be pure, that they may be good children of God, worthy to consecrate the holy mysteries of the Holy Mass. I also offer you what your Son suffered nailed to the cross, his burning thirst, and all the other torments of his agony for sinners, so that they may repent of their sins, and so that for that perseverance with which your Son prayed to you for the very ones who were crucifying him, and with that humility he asked you, forgive them because they do not know what they are doing. I beg you to grant to all souls that they have a great love for their neighbor and that they be faithful to your Son. Yes, my God, I beg you because Jesus asks me to. O Jesus, now I wish to pray the Lord's Prayer 7 times in unity with the love with which you sanctified this prayer in your heart. Take it from my lips into your divine heart. Improve and complete it so much that it brings as much honor and joy to the Trinity as you granted it on earth with this prayer. May these pour upon your humanity in glorification to your painful wounds and the precious blood that you spilled for them.

the first prayer, the circumcision. Our Father, who art in heaven, hallowed be thy name. Thy kingdom come, thy will be done on earth as it is in heaven. Give us this day our daily bread, and forgive us our trespasses as we forgive those who trespass against us. And lead us not into temptation, but deliver us from evil. Amen. Hail Mary, full of grace, the Lord is with thee. Blessed art thou among women, and blessed is the fruit of thy womb, Jesus. Holy Mary, Mother of God, pray for us sinners, now and at the hour of our death. Amen. Eternal Father, through Mary's unblemished hands and the divine heart of Jesus, we offer you the first wounds, the first pains, and the first bloodshed as atonement for my and all

Thy kingdom come, thy will be done on earth as it is in heaven. Give us this day our daily bread, and forgive us our trespasses as we forgive those who trespass against us. And lead us not into temptation, but deliver us from evil. Amen. Hail Mary, full of grace, the Lord is with thee. Blessed art thou among women, and blessed is the fruit of thy womb, Jesus. Holy Mary, Mother of God, pray for us sinners, now and at the hour of our death. Eternal Father, through Mary's unblemished hands and the divine heart of Jesus, we offer you the terrifying suffering of Jesus' heart on the Mount of Olives and every drop of his bloody sweat as atonement for my and all of humanity's sins of the heart, as protection against such sins, and for the spreading of divine and brotherly love. Amen. Third prayer, the flogging. Our Father, who art in heaven, hallowed be thy name. Thy kingdom come, thy will be done, on earth as it is in heaven. Give us this day our daily bread, and forgive us our trespasses, as we forgive those who trespass against us. And lead us not into temptation, but deliver us from evil. Amen. Hail Mary, full of grace, the Lord is with thee. Blessed art thou among women, and blessed is the fruit of thy womb, Jesus. Holy Mary, Mother of God, pray for us sinners, now and at the hour of our death. Amen. Eternal Father, through Mary's unblemished hands and the divine heart of Jesus, we offer you the many thousands of wounds, the gruesome pains, and the precious blood of the flogging as atonement for my and all of humanity's sins of the flesh, as protection against such sins and the preservation of innocence, especially among my relatives. Amen. The fourth prayer is the crowning of thorns. Our Father, who art in heaven, hallowed be thy name. Thy kingdom come, thy will be done on earth as it is in heaven. Give us this day our daily bread, and forgive us our trespasses as we forgive those who trespass against us. And lead us not into temptation, but deliver us from evil. Amen. Hail Mary, full of grace, the Lord is with thee. Blessed art thou among women, and blessed is the fruit of thy womb, Jesus. Holy Mary, Mother of God, pray for us sinners, now and at the hour of our death. Amen. The fourth prayer is the crowning of thorns. Our Father, who art in heaven, hallowed be thy name. Thy kingdom come, thy will be done on earth as it is in heaven. Give us this day our daily bread, and forgive us our trespasses, as we forgive those who trespass against us. And lead us not into temptation, but deliver us from evil. Amen. Hail Mary, full of grace, the Lord is with thee. Blessed art thou among women, and blessed is the fruit of thy womb, Jesus. Holy Mary, Mother of God, pray for us sinners, now and at the hour of our death. Amen. Eternal Father, through Mary's unblemished hands and the divine heart of Jesus, we offer you the wounds, the pains, and the precious blood of Jesus' holy head from the crowning with thorns as atonement for my and all of humanity's sins of the Spirit, as protection against such sins, and the spreading of Christ's kingdom here on earth. Amen. The fifth prayer, the Karen.

of the cross. Our Father, who art in heaven, hallowed be thy name. Thy kingdom come, thy will be done on earth as it is in heaven. Give us this day our daily bread, and forgive us our trespasses as we forgive those who trespass against us. And lead us not into temptation, but deliver us from evil. Amen. Hail Mary, full of grace, the Lord is with thee. Blessed art thou among women, and blessed is the fruit of thy womb, Jesus. Holy Mary, Mother of God, pray for us sinners, now and at the hour of our death. Amen. Eternal Father, through Mary's unblemished hands and the divine heart of Jesus, we offer you the sufferings on the way of the cross, especially his holy wound on his shoulder and its precious blood as atonement for my and all of humanity's rebellion against the cross. Every grumbling against your holy arrangements and all other sins and true love of the cross. Amen. The sixth prayer, the crucifixion. Our Father, who art in heaven, hallowed be thy name. Thy kingdom come, thy will be done on earth as it is in heaven. Give us this day our daily bread, and forgive us our trespasses as we forgive those who trespass against us. And lead us not into temptation, but deliver us from evil. Amen. Hail Mary, full of grace, the Lord is with thee. Blessed art thou among women, and blessed is the fruit of thy womb, Jesus. Holy Mary, Mother of God, pray for us sinners, now and at the hour of our death. Amen. Eternal Father, through Mary's unblemished hands and the divine heart of Jesus, we offer you your Son on the cross. His nailing and raising, his wounds on the hands and feet, and the three streams of his precious blood that poured forth from these for us. His extremes, the extreme tortures of the body and soul, his precious death and its non-bleeding renewal in all holy masses on earth as atonement for all wounds against the vows and regulations within the orders, as reparation for my and all of the world's sins, for the sick and the dying, for all holy priests and laymen, for the Holy Father's intentions toward the restoration of Christian families, for the strengthening of faith, for our country and unity among all nations in Christ and his church, as well as for the diaspora. Amen. The seventh prayer, the piercing of Jesus' side. Our Father, who art in heaven, hallowed be thy name. Thy kingdom come, thy will be done on earth as it is in heaven. Give us this day our daily bread, and forgive us our trespasses as we forgive those who trespass against us. And lead us not into temptation, but deliver us from evil. Amen. Hail Mary, full of grace, the Lord is with thee. Blessed art thou among women, and blessed is the fruit of thy womb, Jesus. Holy Mary, Mother of God, pray for us sinners, now and at the hour of our death. Amen. Eternal Father, accept as worthy for the needs of the Holy Church and as atonement for the sins of all mankind, the precious blood and water which poured forth from the wound of Jesus' divine heart. Be merciful and gracious towards us. Blood of Christ, the last precious content of his holy heart, wash me of all my and others' guilt of sin. Water from the side of Christ,
Wash me clean of all punishments for sin, and extinguish the flames of purgatory for me and for all the poor souls. Amen. Jesus, we give you our hearts, molded according to your will. You are the way, the truth, and the life.

0: Our final prayer. Jesus, you are the good shepherd who leads us to your Eucharistic heart. Here you refresh our souls to continue the race with life-giving waters of encouragement and grace. When I can't go any further, I get discouraged and disappointed. Here you renew me with the transfusion of love that allows me to continue and not give up. Placing my trust in your Sacred Heart, all the past that is left behind. Both the good and the bad, we give to you. Sacred Heart of Jesus, we trust in you completely. Here you consume everything in your Eucharistic love, repairing what is broken, restoring what is lost, healing what is wounded, correcting what is wrong, transforming all evil into good. In your redeeming grace, hold me and never let go of me, so that all my attention may be on the final goal, calling me to life on high in you, Jesus Christ. You are my gift. My God, I believe, I adore, I hope, and I love you. I ask your forgiveness for those who do not believe, do not adore, do not hope, and do not love you. O most holy Trinity, Father, Son, and Holy Spirit, I adore you profoundly. I offer you the most precious body, blood, soul, and divinity of Jesus Christ, present in all the tabernacles of the world, in reparation for the outrages, sacrileges, and indifferences by which he is offended. By the infinite merits of the Sacred Heart of Jesus and the Immaculate Heart of Mary, we beg the conversion of poor sinners. Amen. In the name of the Father, and of the Son, and of the Holy Spirit. Amen.
1: We offer to the Heavenly Father the infinite merits of your Sacred Heart, together with the merits of the Immaculate Heart of Mary, for the salvation of souls. Free all people, Jesus, from the bondage of sin and division, for each soul is so precious to you. Bring us home, rejoicing in the victory of your mercy. Through the infinite merits of your holy wounds, because you are more powerful than all the forces of hell, we trust completely in your promise of the gospel. Behold, I come to make all things new. Praise be to you, Jesus, truly present in the Blessed Sacrament.

Lamb of God, King of Kings, our Savior, Light of the World. By the light of your Eucharistic love, expel all darkness from our minds and hearts so that we can clearly see the height and depth of your personal love for us. With this light, Jesus, our faith increases. Perfect our hope so that we never give in to any form of sadness or discouragement. Give us wisdom to see everything from God's point of view so that we can walk in the light of truth and virtue, living according to the will of the Father. May the heart of Jesus in the Blessed Sacrament always be praised, always adored, and loved with grateful love in all the tabernacles of the world until the end of time. Amen.

healing in our sickness and strength in our weaknesses. Thank you for your precious body and blood that saves us and gives us eternal life. Thank you for your merciful love that forgives us all. All praise to you, Lord Jesus, in the Blessed Sacrament. We thank you for the immensity of heaven that reflects your greatness and for each new day you give us. We praise and bless you for the delicate petals and vibrant colors of the flowers. Lord, we are fascinated by the starry nights you have created, the moon and the sun that illuminates the darkness and reminds us of your infinite reach. Most of all, we thank you for the people we love, for the families who take care of us, and the friends who walk by our side. Thank you for the joy of your love. May we never be blind to the beauty that surrounds us, but may we always walk in spirit of praise and thanksgiving for your wonderful works. We thank you that you cleanse our sins, which are very heavy burdens on our hearts. All praise to you, Lord, in the Blessed Sacrament. Thank you, Lord, for all the blessings you pour out in your tabernacle and in the church. Thank you for the strength of the Blessed Sacrament. All praise to you, Jesus, in the Blessed Sacrament. The ends of the earth marvel at your wonders. The whole earth, from sunrise to sunset, filled with your joy. Give thanks to the Lord. Open the doors of holiness to us. We will enter and give thanks. This is the door of the Lord, through which the righteous may enter. We will thank you that you have responded to our call and that you have saved us. The stone which the builders discarded, it has become the cornerstone. This is the work of the Lord. Lord, what a wonder for our eyes to behold. This very day was made by you, the Lord. We rejoice and rejoice. We offer our heartfelt thanks to you, Lord, in the Blessed Sacrament of the altar. O Lord, grant us your salvation. May you be forever blessed and praised. The Lord God is indeed our light. We give thanks to you, Lord, because you are good, because your mercy is eternal and your love lasts forever. Glory be to the Father, and to the Son, and to the Holy Spirit, as it was in the beginning, is now, and will be forever. Amen.

My Jesus, I love you with all of my heart. I feel sorry to have offended your infinite goodness so many times. I promise, with your grace, not to offend you again in the future. I give you all my will, my affections, my desires, and everything I possess. From now on, dispose of me and everything I have as you please. All I ask and desire is your holy love, the final perseverance and the perfect fulfillment of your will. I entrust to you the souls in purgatory, but especially to those who had the greatest devotion to the Blessed Sacrament and to the Blessed Virgin Mary. Sacred Heart of Jesus, in you we place our trust and offer this prayer of reparation as a tribute of love to the Immaculate Heart of the Blessed Virgin Mary. She who is the vessel of purity and holiness, she who is a model of all virtue. Her virginal womb was the first living sanctuary, the first walking tabernacle. Your mother will beautify our hearts.

show roses of exquisite perfumes and fragrances within us. And through her hands, we unite our sacrifices and love. We want to give you back all the lack of love that you have received from your creatures. We want to console your heart and unite ourselves to the mysteries of your sacred passion. We also want to make reparation for the wounds of your divine heart, outraged and profaned in the Holy Host, for all the offenses he receives from many souls. Jesus, when on the eve of your passion, you were praying in the garden, the vision of all the sins of the world and the ingratitude of men who turned away from you tortured your heart. So great were your sufferings that they made you sweat blood. You're trashed by so many spears of heartbreak and ingratitude from your creatures. You are scourged and crucified again. The sins of men have brought you to extreme agony. Behold now, Jesus, we come to you and abide with you. We will accompany you in your agony, and we will tell you about our love. Grant us the grace to be able to be with you and to keep us persevering in prayer. Jesus, our Savior, we remember when you took your apostles to the Garden of Olives in the middle of the night so that they could be in the prayer with you and from whose heart sprang the complaint foretold in the book of Psalms. I looked for someone to grieve me, and there was none, and someone to comfort me, and I did not find him. Grant that we may do this through a more sincere love for you, greater generosity in your service, and greater faithfulness toward others in the fulfillment of your great commandment, the commandment to love God with all our heart, with all our mind, with all our soul, and with all our strength, and the commandment to love our neighbor as you love him. Heavenly Father, we offer you the sadness and loneliness of the heart of Jesus, so that you may deign and be the companion and support of those who face the passage of time to eternity. Sacred Heart, we offer you our vigils of reparation to attract your mercy to the whole world. We want to be the balm of peace that heals your wounds and heals the wounds of your most holy body. We offer you our sacrifices of love and the most difficult moments of our lives and reparation for our sins and those of the whole world. My Lord, our God, our Savior, we come before you longing to repair our relationship with you. May our souls be like the blessed oil that heals your sacred wounds, and like refreshing water to quench your burning thirst for souls. Your thirst to be loved and adored by all men in the blessed sacrament of the altar. We long to atone for the insults of sinners inflicted on you all over the world, and at every moment of the day and night. O Father, we offer you all the acts of worship done by the souls who love you. Above all, we offer you your divine Son, immolated on the altar in every corner of the world. O Father, infinitely good and compassionate, accept his most pure blood in atonement for all the outrages and sacrileges committed by humanity. Erase their sins and have mercy on them. O eternal Father, accept the precious blood that Jesus Christ shed in his passion. By his wounds, by his head crowned with thorns, by his heart, by all his divine merits, forgive souls and save them. O precious blood of our Redeemer, we adore you with great respect and with great love, and we want to repair the outrages that you receive from souls. O most holy God, in whose presence we are not worthy to stand,
Forgive all sins.

committed by thoughts and desires. Receive in expiation for these sins the thorn-crowned head of your beloved Son. Accept the blood that flows so copiously from his wounds. Purify minds that are tainted. Illuminate the darkness of their understanding, and that his blood be their strength, their light, and their life. Lord, by the inexhaustible mercy of your heart, and by the desire to forgive repentant sinners, we ask that sinners and the insensitive be converted by the fire of thy love and the love of the Immaculate Heart of Mary, and that we will not forget that if we want to seek happiness in you, we will find it. That if we would seek riches, you are the infinite wealth. And if we seek peace, only in you will we find it. Eternal Father, for the passion of your Son, for what he suffered, for those immense pains, we unite to that cross. O Heavenly Father, look at the wounds of your Son and deign to receive them so that souls may open themselves to the touches of grace. May his blood soften the sin-hardened hearts and move them to do penance. May the weight of the cross on the shoulders of your divine Son move souls to unload the weight of their crimes on the tribunal of penance, and that the nails that pierced his sacred hands and feet grant us the grace to fear him and to love him. We ask you, Eternal Father, for all of these souls. Through the passion of your Son, we offer you all our sorrows. We also offer you, O Heavenly Father, this crown of thorns of your beloved Son. For these sorrows, I pray to you for priests, that their vocation may be greater, that they may be pure, that they may be good children of God, worthy to consecrate the holy mysteries of the Holy Mass. I also offer you what your Son suffered nailed to the cross. His burning thirst and all the other torments of his agony for sinners, so that they may repent of their sins, and that for the preservation with which your Son prayed to you, you for the very ones who were crucifying him. And with that humility, he asked you, Father, forgive them, because they do not know what they are doing. I beg you to grant all souls that they have a great love for their neighbor, and that they be faithful to your Son. Yes, my God, I beg you because Jesus asks me to. Amen.

We now offer up intentions for this holy hour. We pray for Carlos, for healing of nose, mouth, throat, and mental health. We pray for Doris, for the healing of her heart and that she may be able to sleep better. We pray for Cecilia, for her son who needs financial help. We pray for Edward, for his children, and for financial aid. We pray for Teresa, for finding a husband, for her mental health, for her son, and for her niece who is in prison. We pray for Jerry, for their health, for their blind dog, and for world peace. We pray for John, for his protection from evil spirits.

We pray for Patrick, for troubles in his life, and that things may turn out better. We pray with AJ for those who are struggling with their faith. Maria asks us to pray for Christine and Michael that they will come back to the faith and for her health and vision. We pray for Elaine and for her daughter, Julia, who was in the hospital. Melanie requests prayers for healing for Claudia. We pray for Rosario, who was admitted to the hospital, and for her quick recovery. Patrick requests prayers for both of his parents who have passed away. Maria requests prayers for herself and her children and for the healing of George's pancreas. Renee requests prayers for Alan's healing from cellulitis and for help with apartment struggles. Diane requests healing of her face. Esperanza requests prayers for healing from illness. Nancy is requesting prayers for her healing from back and knee pain and for healing for her brother. Mariah requests prayers for healing. Cynthia requests prayers to heal from a cold. Mateo asks for Edward Michael's successful recovery and for Michael's procedure. Maria requests prayers for Liam. Mina requests prayers for spiritual protection for her son, Clayton. Daniel requests prayers for healing from the flu. Candace requests prayers for her surgery to go well and for her family and her friends. Shirley asks us to pray for Kathleen's brother who had a stroke. Carlos requests prayers for his health, and Stephanie requests prayers for herself and her family.

O Jesus, now I wish to pray the Lord's Prayer 7 times in unity with the love with which you sanctify this prayer in your heart. Take it from my lips into your divine heart. Improve and complete it so much that it brings as much honor and joy to the Trinity as you granted it on earth with this prayer. May these pour upon your humanity in glorification to your painful wounds and the precious blood that you spilled for them. The first prayer is the circumcision. Our Father, who art in heaven, hallowed be thy name. Thy kingdom come, thy will be done, on earth as it is in heaven. Give us this day our daily bread, and forgive us our trespasses, as we forgive those who trespass against us. And lead us not into temptation, but deliver us from evil. Amen. Hail Mary, full of grace, the Lord is with thee. Blessed art thou amongst women, and blessed is the fruit of thy womb, Jesus. Holy Mary, Mother of God, pray for us sinners now.

and at the hour of our death. Amen. Eternal Father, through Mary's unblemished hands and the divine heart of Jesus, we offer you the first wounds, the first pains, and the first bloodshed as atonement for my and all of humanity's sins of the youth, as protection against the first mortal sin, especially among my relatives. The second prayer is the suffering on the Mount of Olives. Our Father, who art in heaven, hallowed be thy name. Thy kingdom come, thy will be done on earth as it is in heaven. Give us this day our daily bread, and forgive us our trespasses, as we forgive those who trespass against us. And lead us not into temptation, but deliver us from evil. Amen. Hail Mary, full of grace, the Lord is with thee. Blessed art thou amongst women, and blessed is the fruit of thy womb, Jesus. Holy Mary, Mother of God, pray for us sinners, now and at the hour of our death. Amen. Eternal Father, through Mary's unblemished hands and the divine heart of Jesus, we offer you the terrifying suffering of Jesus' heart on the Mount of Olives and every drop of his bloody sweat as atonement for my and all of humanity's sins of the heart, as protection against such sins, and for the spreading of divine and brotherly love. Amen. The third prayer is the flogging. Our Father, who art in heaven, hallowed be thy name. Thy kingdom come, thy will be done, on earth as it is in heaven. Give us this day our daily bread, and forgive us our trespasses, as we forgive those who trespass against us. And lead us not into temptation, but deliver us from evil. Amen. Hail Mary, full of grace, the Lord is with thee. Blessed art thou amongst women, and blessed is the fruit of thy womb, Jesus. Holy Mary, Mother of God, pray for us sinners, now and at the hour of our death. Amen. Eternal Father, through Mary's unblemished hands and the divine heart of Jesus, we offer you the many thousands of wounds, the gruesome pains, and the precious blood of the flogging, as atonement for my and all of humanity's sins of the flesh, as protection against such sins, and the preservation of innocence, especially among my relatives. The fourth prayer is the crowning of thorns. Our Father, who art in heaven, hallowed be thy name. Thy kingdom come, thy will be done, on earth as it is in heaven. Give us this day our daily bread, and forgive us our trespasses, as we forgive those who trespass against us. And lead us not into temptation, but deliver us from evil. Amen. Hail Mary, full of grace, the Lord is with thee. Blessed art thou amongst women, and blessed is the fruit of thy womb, Jesus. Holy Mary, Mother of God, pray for us sinners, now and at the hour of our death. Amen. Eternal Father, through Mary's unblemished hands and the divine heart of Jesus, we offer you the wounds, the pains, and the precious blood of Jesus' holy heart, from the crowning of thorns, as atonement for me and all of my sins against the Spirit, as protection against such sins and the spreading of Christ's kingdom here on earth. The fifth prayer is the carrying of the cross. Our Father, who art in heaven, hallowed be thy name. Thy kingdom come, thy will be done, on earth as it is in heaven. Give us this day our daily bread, and forgive us our trespasses, as we forgive those who trespass against us. And lead us not into temptation, but deliver us from evil. Amen. Hail Mary, full of grace, the Lord is with thee. Blessed art thou amongst women, and blessed is the fruit of thy womb, Jesus. Holy Mary, Mother of God, pray for us sinners, now and at the hour of our death. Amen. Eternal Father, through Mary's unblemished hands and the divine heart of Jesus, we offer you the sufferings on the way of the cross, especially his holy wound on his shoulders and his precious blood as atonement for me and all of humanity's rebellion against the cross, every grumbling against your holy arrangements, and all other sins,
and true love of the cross. The sixth prayer is the crucifixion. Our Father who art in heaven, hallowed be thy name. Thy kingdom come, thy will be done, on earth as it is in heaven. Give us this day our daily bread, and forgive us our trespasses, as we forgive those who trespass against us. And lead us not into temptation, but deliver us from evil. Amen. Hail Mary, full of grace, the Lord is with thee. Blessed art thou amongst women, and blessed is the fruit of thy womb, Jesus. Holy Mary, Mother of God, pray for us sinners, now and at the hour of our death. Amen. Eternal Father, through Mary's unblemished hands and the divine heart of Jesus, we offer you your Son on the cross, his nailing and raising, his wounds on the hands and feet, and the three streams of his precious blood that poured forth from these for us, his extreme tortures of the body and soul, his precious death and its non-bleeding renewal, and all holy masses on earth as atonement for all wounds against vows and regulations within the orders, as reparation for my and all of the world's sins, for the sick and the dying, for all holy priests and laymen, for the Holy Father's intentions towards the restoration of Christian families, for the strengthening of faith, for our country and unity among all nations in Christ and his church, as well as for the diaspora. The seventh prayer, the piercing of Jesus' side. Our Father, who art in heaven, hallowed be thy name. Thy kingdom come, thy will be done on earth as it is in heaven. Give us this day our daily bread, and forgive us our trespasses, as we forgive those who trespass against us. And lead us not into temptation, but deliver us from evil. Amen. Hail Mary, full of grace, the Lord is with thee. Blessed art thou amongst women, and blessed is the fruit of thy womb, Jesus. Holy Mary, Mother of God, pray for us sinners, now and at the hour of our death. Amen. Eternal Father, accept as worthy for the needs of the Holy Church, and as atonement for the sins of all mankind, the precious blood and water which poured forth from the wound of Jesus' divine heart. Be merciful and gracious towards us. Blood of Christ, the last precious content of his holy heart, wash me of all my and others' guilt of sin. Water from the side of Christ, wash me clean of all punishments for sin, and extinguish the flame of purgatory for me and for all of the poor souls. Amen. Jesus, we give you our hearts, molded according to your will. You are the way, the truth, and the life. O sacrament most holy, O sacrament divine, all praise and all thanksgiving be every moment thine. Jesus, you are the good shepherd who leads us to your Eucharistic heart. Here you refresh our souls to continue the race with life-giving waters of encouragement and grace. When I can't go any further, I get discouraged and disappointed. Here you renew me with a transfusion of love that allows me to continue and not give up, placing my trust in your Sacred Heart. All the past is left behind. Both the good and the bad we give to you. Sacred Heart of Jesus, we trust in you completely. Here you consume everything in your Eucharistic love, repairing what is broken, restoring what is lost, healing what is wounded, correcting what is wrong, transforming all evil into good. In your redeeming grace, hold me and never let go of me, so that all my attention may be on the final goal, calling me to life on high in you, Christ Jesus. You are my gift. My God, I believe, I adore, I hope, and I love you. I beg pardon for those who do not believe, do not adore, do not hope, and do not love you. O most holy Trinity, Father, Son, and Holy Spirit, I adore you profoundly. I offer you the most precious
body, blood, soul,

and divinity of Jesus Christ, present in all the tabernacles of the world, in reparation for the outrages, sacrileges, and indifferences by which he is offended. By the infinite merits of the Sacred Heart of Jesus and the Immaculate Heart of Mary, we beg of thee the conversion of poor sinners.

In the name of the Father, and of the Son, and of the Holy Spirit. Amen. We unite ourselves with the Immaculate Heart of Mary, all the angels and saints in heaven, and the souls in purgatory, and all the just on earth, joined with the holy sacrifice celebrated in all masses across the earth. We offer our prayers, our tears, joys, our sufferings to Jesus for the conversion of sinners and the salvation of the dying. O Lord, how truly great you are! My soul calls out to adore you. All glory, all praise to you, Father, and the Son, and the Holy Spirit, as it was in the beginning, is now, and will be forever. Amen. Alleluia. Almighty and eternal God, we kneel, we prostrate our very selves before your holy altar. Our deepest desire is purity to adore. You are living and present, Son, in the most blessed sacrament. Through the endless merits of the Sacred Heart of Jesus, may all souls find salvation and

reparation for their sins by the Church and the Pope, all the clergy and all the apostles of prayer. O King of kings, King of the highest lineage that has ever been,

You come with infinite love and humility in the sacred host, so that we may not be afraid to draw near you. We ask that through the Immaculate Heart of Mary, we learn to love you with perfect love, so that we can forgive others as you forgive. We bless you, Lord, for the gift of yourself in the Holy Eucharist. We adore you as the treasure of our hearts. We praise you for your infinite mercy. We want to console you for those who do not love you, and to ask you with trust that you will open the gates of your love upon the whole world, that all may be one in your divine will, in your love, and in your heart. Our Lord and our God, you are the living water that renews, loves, rejoices, and flows from your heart in the Eucharist for all who come to you. We praise you and we bless you. All glory be to you, Jesus, for the sacrament of unity that brings us today to you in a lasting friendship, in a divine intimacy where you prove without doubt that God is love. Give me, Jesus, that perfect love that casts out every fear and that our souls may find rest and living in your tenderness. Free our minds from all anxiety and discomfort, so that with the confidence of a child, we can surrender to you along with our freedom and understanding through the Immaculate Heart of Mary. Eucharistic Heart of Jesus, burning with love for us, inflame our hearts with love for you, until with you we have one will, so that we can love the things that you love and do what you would do, because you have said, "Everyone who does the will of my Father is my brother, my sister, and my mother." Center our lives in the depth of your love, Jesus, so that we may be free from the seductions of the flesh and of the passing of this world. We find our joy in your friendship, our treasure in your love, our riches in your merits, our weakness in your grace, our happiness in union with you, and peace in the Father's will. All praise to you, Jesus, for your power and love in the Blessed Sacrament. Here you constantly intercede for the salvation of all. Here you continue to atone for every sin committed, offering the merits of Calvary to make amends for every wrong. Here you call us to join you in prayer, so that we can hear you, receive many blessings, and comfort you. In you, with you, and through you, we pray with trust for the conversion of the whole world, without having any merit of our own, but trusting in yours. We offer to this Heavenly Father the infinite merits of your Sacred Heart, together with the merits of the Immaculate Heart of Mary for the salvation of souls. Free all people, Jesus, from the bondage of sin and division, for each soul is so precious to you. Bring us home rejoicing in the victory of your mercy, through the infinite merits of your holy wounds, because you're more powerful than all the forces of hell. We trust completely in your promise of the gospel. Behold, I have come to make all things new. Praise to you, Jesus, truly present in the Blessed Sacrament. Lamb of God, King of Kings, our Savior, Light of the world. By the light of your Eucharistic love, expel all darkness from our minds and hearts, so that we can clearly see the heights and depth of your personal love for us. With this light, Jesus, our faith increases. Perfect our hope, so that we may never give in to any form of sadness or discouragement. Give us wisdom to see everything from God's point of view, so that we can walk in the light of truth and virtue, living according to the will of the Father. May the heart of Jesus in the Blessed Sacrament always be praised, adored, and loved with grateful affection in all the tabernacles of the world, until the end of time. Amen.

Heavenly Father, we come before you today with a heart full of overflowing gratitude. We thank you, Lord, for the magnificent world you have created. We thank you, Jesus, that we are not alone. You are here always in all the tabernacles of the earth. And because we find in you comfort in afflictions, hear in our sicknesses and strengthen our weaknesses. Thank you for your precious body and blood that saves us and gives us eternal life. Thank you for your merciful love that forgives us all. All praise to you, Lord Jesus, in the Blessed Sacrament. We thank you for the immensity of heaven that reflects your greatness and for each new day you give us. We praise and bless you for the delicate petals and vibrant colors of the flowers. Lord, we are fascinated by the starry nights you have created, the moon and the sun that illuminate the darkness and remind us of your infinite reach. Most of all, we thank you for the people we love, for the families who take care of us, and the friends who walk by our side. Thank you for the joy of your love. May we never be blind to the beauty that surrounds us, but may we always walk in the spirit of praise and thanksgiving for your wonderful works. We thank you that you cleanse us our sins, which are very heavy burdens on our heart. All praise to you, Lord, in the Blessed Sacrament. Thank you, Lord, for all the blessings you pour out in your tabernacle and in the church. Thank you for the strength of your blessed sacraments. All praise to you, Jesus, in the Blessed Sacrament. The ends of the earth marvel at your wonders. The whole earth, from sunrise to sunset, filled with your joy. Give thanks to the Lord. Open the doors of holiness in us. We will enter and give thanks. This is the door of the Lord, through which righteous may enter. We will thank you that you have responded to our call and that you have saved us. The stone which the builders discarded has become the cornerstone. This is the work of the Lord. Lord, what a wonder for our eyes to behold. This very day was made by you, the Lord. We rejoice and rejoice. We offer our heartfelt thanks to you, Lord, in the Blessed Sacrament of the altar. O Lord, grant us your salvation. May you forever be blessed and praised. The Lord God is indeed our light. We give thanks to you, Lord, because you are good, because your mercy is eternal and your love lasts forever. Glory be to the Father, to the Son, and to the Holy Spirit, as it was in the beginning, is now, and will be forever. Amen. Dear Jesus, we love you with all our hearts. We feel sorry to have offended your infinite goodness so many times. We promise with your grace not to offend you again in the future. We give you all our wills, our affections, our desires, and everything we possess. From now on, dispose of us and everything we have as you please. All we ask and desire is your holy love, the final perseverance, the perfect fulfillment of your will. We entrust to you the souls of purgatory, but especially to those with the greatest devotion to the Blessed Sacrament and to the Blessed Virgin Mary. Sacred Heart of Jesus, in you we place our trust and offer this prayer of reparation as a tribute of love to the Immaculate Heart of the Blessed Virgin Mary. She who is the vessel of purity and holiness, she who is the model of all virtue. Her virginal womb was the first living sanctuary, the first walking tabernacle. Your mother will beautify our hearts. She will so show roses of exquisite perfumes, fragrances within us. Through her hands, we unite

their sacrifices in love. You want to give you back all the lack of love that you have received from your creatures. We want to console your heart and unite ourselves to the mysteries of your sacred passion. We also want to make reparation for the wounds of your divine heart, outraged and profaned in the Holy Host, for all the offenses he receives from many souls. Jesus, when on the eve of your passion, you were praying in the garden, the vision of all the sins of the world, the ingratitude of men who turn away from you, this tortured your heart. So great were your sufferings that they made you sweat blood. You were trashed by so many spears of heartbreak and ingratitude from your creatures. You are scourged and crucified again. The sins of men have brought you to extreme agony. Behold now, Jesus, we come to you and abide with you. We will accompany you in your agony, and we will tell you about our love. Grant us the grace to be able to be with you and to keep us persevering in prayer. Jesus, our Savior, we remember when you took your apostles to the Garden of Olives in the middle of the night so that they could be in prayer with you, and from whose heart sprang the complaint foretold in the Book of Psalms. I looked for someone to grieve me, and there was none. Someone to comfort me, and I did not find him. Grant that we may do this through more sincere love for you, greater generosity in your service, and greater faithfulness towards others in the fulfillment of your great commandment, the commandment of love, to love God with all our heart, with all our mind, with all our souls, with all our strength, and the commandment of love, to love our neighbor as you love him. Heavenly Father, we offer you the sadness and loneliness of the heart of Jesus, so that you may reign and be the companion and support of those who face the passage of time to eternity. Sacred Heart, we offer you the vigils of reparation to attract your mercy to the whole world. We want to be the balm of peace that heals your wounds and heals the wounds of your most holy body. We offer you our sacrifices of love in the most difficult moments of our lives, in reparation for our sins and those of the whole world. My Lord, our God, our Savior, we come before you longing to repair our relationship with you. May our souls be like the blessed oil that heals your sacred wound, and like refreshing water to quench your burning thirst for souls. Your thirst to be loved and adored by all men in the blessed sacrament of the altar. We long to atone for the insults of sinners inflicted on you all over the world, and at every moment, day and night. O Father, we offer you all the acts of worship done by the souls who love you. Above all, we offer you your divine Son, immolated on the altar in every corner of the world. 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O eternal Father, accept the precious blood that Jesus Christ shed in his passion. By his wounds, by his head crowned with thorns, by his heart and by all his divine merits, forgive souls and save them. O precious blood of our Redeemer, we adore you with great respect and with great love. We want to repair the outrages that you receive from souls. O Holy God, in whose presence we are not worthy to stand, forgive all sins committed by thoughts and desires. 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
the thorn

blood of your beloved Son. Accept the blood that flows so copiously from his wounds. Purify minds that are tainted. Illuminate the darkness of their understanding. Let his blood be their strength, their light, and their life. Lord, by the inexhaustible mercy of your heart, by the desire to forgive repentant sinners, we ask that sinners and the insensitive be converted by the fire of love for the Immaculate Heart of Mary, and that we will not forget that if we want to seek happiness, in you we will find it. That if we would seek riches, we are the infinite wealth, and if we seek peace, only in you will we find it. Eternal Father, for the passion of your Son, for what he suffered, for those immense pains we unite to that cross. O Heavenly Father, look at the wounds of your Son and deign to receive them so that the souls may open themselves to the touches of grace. May his blood soften the sin-hardened hearts and move them to do penance. May the weight of the cross on the shoulders of your divine Son move souls to unload the weight of their crimes on the tribunal of penance, and that the nails that pierce his sacred hands and feet grant us the grace to fear him and to love him. We ask you, Eternal Father, for all the souls. Through the passion of your Son, we offer you all our sorrows. We also offer you, O Heavenly Father, this crown of thorns of your beloved Son. For these sorrows, we pray to you for priests, that their vocations may be greater, that they may be pure, that they may be good children of God, worthy to consecrate the holy mysteries of the Holy Mass. We also offer you what your Son suffered, nailed to the cross, his burning thirst and all other torments of his agony, for sinners so that they may repent of their sins, and so that for the perseverance with which your Son prayed to you for the very ones who were crucifying him, and with that humility he asked you, forgive them because they do not know what they are doing. We beg you to grant to all souls that they have a great love for their neighbor and that they be faithful to your Son. My God, we beg you because Jesus asks us to. Amen. Dear Jesus, dear viewers, today too is the optional memorial of the feast day of Our Lady of Lourdes. We will now pray later on the compassion of the sick, and let me read the excerpt in the Magnificat about Our Lady of Lourdes. On this day in 1858, a beautiful woman first appeared to 14-year-old Bernadette Soubirous, a poor French girl, clothed in a dazzling white dress girded in blue. The woman appeared in a dirty, dank hole, a stone grotto known to the locals as the pig shelter. On March 25, she revealed her name. I am the Immaculate Conception. Only 4 years earlier, Pius IX had declared the dogma that Mary had been immaculately conceived in the womb of her mother, receiving the saving graces of her Son in anticipation of her divine motherhood. Today, the Grotto of Lourdes receives 6 million visitors each year. In the entrance antiphon for today's Mass for Our Lady of Lourdes, Hail, Holy Mother, who gave birth to the King, who rules heaven and earth forever. And this is the collect prayer before Mass. Grant, O merciful God, protection in our weakness, that we who keep the memorial of the Immaculate Mother of God may, with the help of her intercession, rise up from our iniquities through our Lord Jesus Christ, your Son, who lives and reigns with you in the unity of the

Holy Spirit, God forever and ever. Amen. And now in honor of Our Lady of Lourdes and in remembrance of all the sick in our families, communities, among our friends, we will now pray the Litany of Compassion for the sick. We pray with special love and concern for all those who are ill or infirm, asking the Lord for His consoling grace to strengthen the sick in times of trial. Our response will be, Lord, be close and give Your comfort. When pain or distress is overwhelming, we pray, Lord, be close and give Your comfort. When the healing process goes slower than hope, Lord, be close to give Your comfort. When terrified by treatments or therapy, Lord, be close to give Your comfort. When it's hard to let go of long-held plans, Lord, be close to give Your comfort. When the feelings of alienation arises, Lord, be close to hear, give Your comfort. When worn out and weary, we pray, Lord, be close and give Your comfort. When troubled by impatience and negativity, we pray, Lord, be close and give Your comfort. When loneliness adds to anxiety, we pray, Lord, be close to hear Your comfort. When sickness makes it difficult to communicate, we pray, Lord, be close to give Your comfort. When discouragement or despondency sets in, we pray, Lord, be close to give Your comfort. When fear makes it impossible to face the future, we pray, Lord, be close and give Your comfort. When the ravages of disease attack self-esteem, we pray, Lord, be close and give Your comfort. When anger and resentment assail, we pray, Lord, be close and give Your comfort. When beset by worry or fretfulness, we pray, Lord, be close and give Your comfort. When it is hard to rely on others for care, we pray, Lord, be close to give Your comfort. When envy arises towards those who are healthy, we pray, Lord, be close to give Your comfort. When pessimism or cynicism holds sway, we pray, Lord, be close to give Your comfort. When anguish is intensified by the need for reconciliation, we pray, Lord, be close to give Your comfort. When sickness is mistaken for punishment, we pray, Lord, be close to give Your comfort. When loved ones are far away, we pray, Lord, be close to give Your comfort. When sickness causes financial hardship that leads to worry or despair, we pray, Lord, be close to give Your comfort. When afflicted by the feeling that there is nothing to hope for, we pray, Lord, be close to give Your comfort. When weakness makes it impossible even to think, we pray, Lord, be close to give Your comfort. When friends draw back, fearful of disease, we pray, Lord, be close to give Your comfort. When illness makes those who are suffering moody or irritable, we pray, Lord, be close to give Your comfort. When haunted by regret and the shame of past sins, we pray, Lord, be close to give Your comfort. When it's difficult to sleep, we pray, Lord, be close to give Your comfort. When there's loss of appetite, we pray, Lord, be close to give Your comfort. When there's resistance to necessary change, we pray, Lord, be close to give Your comfort. When tempted by denial, we pray,
Lord,

be close to give your comfort. When nobody seems to understand, we pray, Lord, be close to give your comfort. When bound to house and restricted in movement, we pray, Lord, be close to give your comfort. When listlessness and apathy threatens, we pray, Lord, be close to give your comfort. When medication seems to make things worse, we pray, Lord, be close to give your comfort. When all that's needed is a caring touch, we pray, Lord, be close to give your comfort. When it's impossible to maintain familiar routines, we pray, Lord, be close to give your comfort. When it's hard to find the strength to go on, we pray, Lord, be close to give your comfort. When it becomes difficult to pray, we pray, Lord, be close to give your comfort. When suffering of any sort becomes hard to bear, Lord, we pray, Lord, be close to give your comfort. When death draws near, we pray, Lord, be close to give your comfort. Most merciful Father, your beloved Son showed special compassion to lepers, tenderness to those long sick, and healing to the infirm laid before him. We place before you all those who are ill, in need of healing grace. May the love and mercy of the divine physician raise up all who are suffering from sickness and restore them to health and peace. We ask this in the name of Jesus. Amen. Our Lady of Lourdes, pray for us, and especially for the sick in our communities, in our parishes, in our families, and among our friends. We thank you, dear Blessed Mother, Our Lady of Lourdes, for interceding for us. And now to commemorate this memorial, we also pray for your intentions, dear viewers, that you sent to us, especially those who are sick and in need of help. We have a call from Elaine from New York. Dear Jesus, she has prayers for Julia, who is in the hospital. Also pray for everybody in the hospital right now. Dwayne also, whose appendix burst, so he has surgery in the hospital in Naples. All those who are suffering and ill, we pray for their comfort and care. And there's a call from Melanie. Dear Lord, she asks healing for Claudia. And from Rosario in Texas, who was admitted to the hospital, we pray for a quick recovery. And Patricia Smith prays also for parents, both parents who have passed away. So we also pray for those who are dearly departed, dear Jesus. Bless their souls, have mercy on them, especially those who are suffering in purgatory right now. We pray for their purification and quick ascension into your divine paradise. And there's a call from John in Pennsylvania, who asks for protection from evil spirits. We pray, dear Jesus, for protection for all of us from the evil one. And there's a call from Maria in California. She prays for the healing of Georgia's pancreas. And we pray with her, dear Jesus, especially those with pancreatic cancer and acute pancreatic failures. Bless those, dear Jesus. This is a very serious illness. And we pray for your comfort, resources, and personal and medical help.
There's a call from Renee, dear Jesus, from Buffalo. He asked for prayers for Alan's healing from cellulitis. We pray for all those too with the same disease, dear Jesus. Bless Alan and all those suffering. And there's Diane from Texas. She prays for the healing of her face. Grant all those, Jesus Christ, all these petitions for healing of body, mind, and soul. And also from Esperanza, she prays for healing from her illness. Bless her, dear Lord, and all who are sick. Our Lady of Lourdes, please pray for these intentions. And there's a call from AJ from Delaware. Dear Jesus is struggling with faith. Bless all those who are likewise struggling with faith, especially the lost souls and troubled souls. Bring them the resources, dear Jesus, and the disposition to seek help and for people to come and help them in their faith matters. And there's a call from Patrick. Ask prayers for the for troubles in his life and that things turn out better. Dear Jesus, bless and guide people, especially like Patrick, who are in confusion, who are in anxiety and fear. Help them deal with it, Lord Jesus, and grant them the blessings and graces they need. And again, a call from John from Pennsylvania for protection also from evil spirits. Dear Jesus, we've been receiving many calls for this, from protection from the evil one. Grant us all protection from sin, anxiety, and fear. And may our guardian angels help us in our battle with the evil one. Now there's a call from Jerry in Michigan for health, for her blind dog, and for world peace. Jesus, she has peace. Pray for peace in the world right now. Grant us all peace in our hearts so we can reflect that in the world. And there's a call from Teresa in Georgia. She asks for prayers for mental health and a niece in prison. Help them all, dear Jesus. And she also would like to find a good husband. Dear Blessed Mother, St. Joseph, please help Teresa find a good spouse. Just like many of the young ones right now, grant them the guidance to choose holy and good spouses for their future, and grant them a wonderful family and children too. And there's a call from Edward. He asks for prayers for his children and also for financial aid. Bless those in want right now, dear Jesus, especially for their finances. And many of them have been laid off from their jobs and are looking for one. Just grant them the guidance and the material help at these difficult times. And also another call from Cecilia in Texas for her son who needs financial help. Dear Jesus, in your mercy, help all those who are jobless and seeking financial material help. And Angelita from Spain calls for blessings and graces for Fermin. We pray for all those who are praying for their friends and family, dear Jesus, the natural intercessors who love them. Grant them too the graces. And there's a call from Doris of Michigan. She prays for the healing of her heart and that she will be able to sleep better. So we pray for those too, Jesus. We need healings of heart, broken up, anxious, and sad.

sad and depressed. Grant them, Jesus, the graces and blessings for healing of the heart. And this is a call from Maria from Texas for Kristen and Michael to come back to the faith. So we pray also for conversion, dear Jesus, of our family and friends. Help them find the true faith in you and come back, dear Jesus. We pray for the lost sheep who were part of your fold and wandered away. Please call them back, Jesus. Come back to the sacraments and the church and the joy of peace in your company. And now we pray an ending for this holy hour. We thank you, Jesus, for this time of reparation, of blessings and petitions. We love you, we praise you, we adore you. Jesus, you're the true shepherd who leads us to your Eucharistic heart. Here you refresh our souls to continue the race with life-giving waters of encouragement and grace. When we can't go on any further, we get discouraged and disappointed. Here you renew us with a transfusion of love that allows us to continue and not give up, placing our trust in your Sacred Heart, all the past that is left behind. Both the good and the bad we give to you, Sacred Heart of Jesus. We trust in you completely. Here you consume everything in your Eucharistic love, repairing what is broken, restoring what is lost, healing what is wounded, correcting what is wrong, transforming all evil into good. In your redeeming grace, hold us and never let go of us, so that all our attention may be on the final goal of calling us to life on high in you, Jesus Christ. You are our gift. My God, we believe, we adore, we hope, and we love you. We ask your forgiveness for those who do not believe, do not adore, do not love, and do not hope in you. O most holy Trinity, Father, Son, and Holy Spirit, we adore you profoundly. We offer you the most precious body, blood, soul, and divinity of Jesus Christ, present in all the tabernacles of the world, in reparation for the outrages, sacrileges, and indifferences by which he is offended. By the infinite merits of the Sacred Heart of Jesus and the Immaculate Heart of Mary, we beg the conversion of poor sinners. Our Lady of Lourdes, pray for us. In the name of the Father, and of the Son, and of the Holy Spirit, amen.

In the name of the Father, and of the Son, and of the Holy Spirit. Amen. We unite ourselves with the Immaculate Heart of Mary, all the angels and saints in heaven, the souls in purgatory, and all the just on earth, joined with the holy sacrifice celebrated in all masses across the earth. We offer our prayers, our tears, joys, and our sufferings to Jesus for the conversion of sinners and the salvation of the dying. O Lord, how truly great you are! My soul calls out to adore you. All glory, all praise to you, Father and Son, and to the Holy Spirit, as it was in the beginning, is now, and will be forever. Amen. Alleluia. Almighty and eternal God, we kneel, we prostrate our very selves before your holy altar. Our deepest desire is purely to adore your living and present Son in the most blessed sacrament. Through the endless merits of the Sacred Heart of Jesus, many souls find salvation and reparation for their sins. For the Church and the Pope, all the clergy, and all the apostles of prayer. O Heavenly King of the highest lineage that has ever been, made small and has remained in the host. Jesus, we believe that you are truly present in this sacrament of love. With infinite love, you love us. Here, you receive us with open arms and fill us with peace, interceding for us to the Father to obtain all that truly makes us happy and holy. We have come to worship you in spirit.

spirit and truth. Here you are yourself, and we know that your heart burns for each one of us and that you long to be loved by each of us in return. You come with infinite love and humility in the sacred host so that we may not be afraid to draw near you. We ask that through the Immaculate Heart of Mary, we learn to love you with perfect love so that we can forgive others as you forgive. We bless you, Lord, for the gift of yourself in the Holy Eucharist. We adore you as the treasure of our hearts. We praise you for your infinite mercy. We want to console you for those who do not love you and to ask you with trust that you will open the gates of your love upon the whole world, that all may be one in your divine will, in your love, and in your heart. Our Lord and our God, you are the living water that renews, loves, rejoices, and flows from your heart in the Eucharist for all those who come to you. We praise you and we bless you. All glory be to you, Jesus, for this sacrament of unity that brings us today to you in a lasting friendship, in a divine intimacy where you prove without a doubt that God is love. Give me, Jesus, that perfect love that casts out everything, fear, and that our souls may find the rest living in your tenderness. Free our minds from all anxiety and discomfort so that with the confidence of a child, we can surrender to you along with our freedom and understanding through the Immaculate Heart of Mary. Eucharistic Heart of Jesus, burning with love for us, inflame our hearts with love for you until with you we have one will, so that we can love the things that you love and do what you would do, because you have said, "Everyone who does the will of my Father is my brother, my sister, and my mother." Center our lives in the depth of your love, Jesus, so that we may be free from the seduction of the flesh and of the passing things of this world. May we find our joy in your friendship, our treasure in your love, our riches in your merits, our weakness in your grace, our happiness in union with you, and peace in the Father's will. All praise to you, Jesus, for your power and love in the Blessed Sacrament. Here you constantly intercede for the salvation of all. Here you continue to atone for every sin committed, offering the merits of Calvary to make amends for every wrong. Here you call us to join you in prayer so that we can hear you, receive many blessings, and comfort you. In you, with you, and through you. We pray with trust for the conversion of the whole world without having any merit of our own but trusting in yours. We offer to the Heavenly Father the infinite merits of your Sacred Heart, together with the merits of the Immaculate Heart of Mary for the salvation of souls. Free all people, Jesus, from the bondage of sin and division, for each soul is so precious to you. Bring us home rejoicing in the victory of your mercy, through the infinite merits of your holy wounds, because you are more powerful than all the forces of hell. We trust completely in your promise of the gospel. Behold, I come to make all things new. Praise be to you, Jesus, truly present in the Blessed Sacrament. Lamb of God, King of Kings, our Savior, Light of the World, by the light of your Eucharistic love, expel all darkness from our minds and hearts so that we can clearly see the height and depth of your personal love for us. With this light, Jesus, our faith increases. Perfect our hope so that we never give in to any form of sadness or discouragement. Give us wisdom to see everything from God's point of view, so that we can walk in the light of truth and virtue, living according to the will of the Father. May the heart of Jesus, in the Blessed Sacrament,
always be praised

always adored and loved with grateful love in all the tabernacles of the world until the end of time. Amen.

Heavenly Father, we come before you today with a heart full and overflowing with gratitude. Thank you, Lord, for the magnificent world you have created. We thank you, Jesus, that we are not alone. You are here always in all the tabernacles of the earth, and because we always find in you comfort in our afflictions, healing in our sicknesses, and strength in our weaknesses. Thank you for your precious body and blood that saves us and gives us eternal life. Thank you for your merciful love that forgives us all. All praise to you, Lord Jesus, in the Blessed Sacrament. We thank you for the immensity of heaven that reflects your greatness and for each new day you give us. We praise and bless you for the delicate petals and vibrant colors of the flowers. Lord, we are fascinated by the starry nights you have created, the moon and the sun that illuminates the darkness and reminds us of your infinite reach. Most of all, we thank you for the people we love, for the families who take care of us and the friends who walk by our side. Thank you for the joy of your love. May we never be blind to the beauty that surrounds us, but may we always walk in spirit of praise and thanksgiving for your wonderful works. We thank you that you cleanse our sins, which are very heavy burdens on our hearts. All praise to you, Lord, in the Blessed Sacrament. Thank you, Lord, for all the blessings you pour out in your tabernacle and in the church. Thank you for the strength of your blessed sacraments. All praise to you, Jesus, in the Blessed Sacrament. The ends of the earth marvel at your wonders. The whole earth from sunrise to sunset filled with your joy. Give thanks to the Lord. Open the doors of holiness to us. We will enter and give thanks. This is the door of the Lord through which the righteous may enter. We will thank you that you have responded to our call and that you have saved us. The stone which the builders discarded, it has become the cornerstone. This is the word.

work of the Lord. Lord, what a wonder for our eyes to behold. This very day was made by you, the Lord. We rejoice and rejoice. We offer our heartfelt thanks to you, Lord, in the blessed sacrament of the altar. O Lord, grant us your salvation. May you be forever blessed and praised. The Lord God is indeed our light. We give thanks to you, Lord, because you are good, because your mercy is eternal and your love lasts forever. Glory be to the Father, and to the Son, and to the Holy Spirit, as it was in the beginning, is now, and will be forever. Amen. My Jesus, I love you with all my heart. I feel sorry to have offended your infinite goodness so many times. I promise with your grace not to offend you again in the future. I give you all my will, my affections, my desires, and everything I possess. From now on, dispose of me and everything I have as you please. All I ask and desire is your holy love, the final perseverance, and the perfect fulfillment of your will. I entrust to you the souls in purgatory, but especially to those who had the greatest devotion to the Blessed Sacrament and the Blessed Virgin Mary. Sacred Heart of Jesus, in you we place our trust and offer this prayer of reparation as a tribute of love to the Immaculate Heart of the Blessed Virgin Mary. She who is the vessel of purity and holiness, she who is a model of all virtue. Her virginal womb was the first living sanctuary, the first walking tabernacle. Your mother will beautify our hearts. She will show roses of exquisite perfumes and fragrances within us. Through her hands, we unite our sacrifices and love. We want to give you back all the lack of love that you have received from your creatures. We want to console your heart and unite ourselves to the mysteries of your sacred passion. We also want to make reparation for the wounds of your divine heart, outraged and profaned in the Holy Host for all the offenses he receives from many souls. Jesus, when on the eve of your passion, you were praying in the garden, the vision of all the sins of the world and the ingratitude of men who turned away from you tortured your heart. So great were your sufferings that they made you sweat blood. You're trashed by so many spears of heartbreak and ingratitude from your creatures. You are scourged and crucified again. The sins of men have brought you to extreme agony. Behold now, Jesus, we come to you and abide with you. We will accompany you in your agony, and we will tell you about our love. Grant us the grace to be able to be with you and to keep us persevering in prayer. Jesus, our Savior, we remember when you took your apostles to the Garden of Olives in the middle of the night so that they could be in prayer with you, and from whose heart sprang the complaint foretold in the Book of Psalms. I looked for someone to grieve me, and there was none, and someone to comfort me, and I did not find him. Grant that we may do this through a more sincere love for you, greater generosity in your service, and greater faithfulness toward others in the fulfillment of your great commandment. The commandment of love God with all our heart, with all our mind, with all our soul, and with all our strength. And the commandment to love our neighbor as you love him. Heavenly Father, we offer you the sadness and loneliness of the heart of Jesus, so that you may deign to be the companion and support of those who face the passage of time to eternity. Sacred Heart, we offer you our vigils of reparation to attract your mercy to the whole world. We want to be the balm of peace that heals your wounds and heals the wounds of your most holy body.
We offer you

We long to atone for the insults of sinners inflicted on you all over the world and at every moment, day and night. O Father, we offer you all the acts of worship done by the souls who love you. Above all, we offer you your divine Son, immolated on the altar in every corner of the world. O Father, infinitely good and compassionate, accept his most pure blood in atonement for all the outrages and sacrileges committed by humanity. Erase their sins and have mercy on them. O eternal Father, accept the precious blood that Jesus Christ shed in his passion, by his wounds, by his head crowned with thorns, by his heart, by all his divine merits, forgive souls and save them. O precious blood of our Redeemer, we adore you with great respect and with great love, and we want to repair the outrages that you receive from souls. O most holy God, in whose presence we are not worthy to stand, forgive all sins committed by thoughts and desires. Receive in expiation for these sins the thorn-crowned head of your beloved Son. Accept the blood that flows so copiously from his wounds. Purify minds that are tainted. Illuminate the darkness of their understanding, and that his blood be their strength, their light, and their life. Lord, by the inexhaustible mercy of your heart and by the desire to forgive repentant sinners, we ask that sinners and the insensitive be converted by the fire of love of the Immaculate Heart of Mary, and that we will not forget that if we want to seek happiness in you, we will find it. That if we would seek riches, you are the infinite wealth, and if we seek peace, only in you we will find it. Eternal Father, for the passion of your Son, for what he suffered, for those immense pains, we unite to that cross. O Heavenly Father, look at the wounds of your Son, and deign to receive them so that the souls may open themselves to the touches of grace. May his blood soften the sin-hardened hearts and move them to do penance. May the weight of the cross on the shoulders of your divine Son move souls to unload the weight of their crimes on the tribunal of penance. And that the nails that pierced his sacred hands and feet grant us the grace to fear him and to love him. We ask you, eternal Father, for all these souls. Through the passion of your Son, we offer you all our sorrows. We also offer you, O Heavenly Father, this crown of thorns of your beloved Son. For these sorrows, I pray to you for priests, that their vocation may be greater, that they may be pure, that they may be good children of God, worthy to consecrate the holy mysteries of the Holy Mass. I also offer you what your Son suffered nailed to the cross, his burning thirst and all the other torments of his agony for sinners, so that they may repent of their sins and so that for that perseverance with which your Son prayed to you for the very ones who were crucifying him, and with that humility he asked you, forgive them because they do not know what they are doing. I beg you to grant to all souls that they have a great love for their neighbor and that they be faithful to your Son. Yes, my God, I beg you because Jesus asked me to. Amen. O Jesus, now I wish to pray the Lord's Prayer 7 times in unity with the love with which you sanctified this prayer in your heart. Take it from my lips into your divine heart. Improve and complete it so much that it brings as much honor and joy to the Trinity as you granted it on earth with
this prayer

May these pour upon your humanity in glorification to your painful wounds and the precious blood that you spilled from them. Our Father, who art in heaven, hallowed be thy name. Thy kingdom come, thy will be done, on earth as it is in heaven. Give us this day our daily bread, and forgive us our trespasses, as we forgive those who trespass against us. And lead us not into temptation, but deliver us from evil. Amen. Hail Mary, full of grace, the Lord is with thee. Blessed art thou among women, and blessed is the fruit of thy womb, Jesus. Holy Mary, Mother of God, pray for us sinners, now and at the hour of our death. Amen. Eternal Father, through Mary's unblemished hands and the divine heart of Jesus, we offer you the first wounds, the first pains, and the first bloodshed as atonement for my and all of humanity's sins of youth, as protection against the first mortal sin, especially among my relatives. Amen. Our Father, who art in heaven, hallowed be thy name. Thy kingdom come, thy will be done on earth as it is in heaven. Give us this day our daily bread, and forgive us our trespasses, as we forgive those who trespass against us. And lead us not into temptation, but deliver us from evil. Amen. Hail Mary, full of grace, the Lord is with thee. Blessed art thou among women, and blessed is the fruit of thy womb, Jesus. Holy Mary, Mother of God, pray for us sinners, now and at the hour of our death. Amen. Eternal Father, through Mary's unblemished hands and the divine heart of Jesus, we offer you the terrifying suffering of Jesus' heart on the Mount of Olives and every drop of his bloody sweat as atonement for my and all of humanity's sins of the heart, as protection against such sins, and for the spreading of divine and brotherly love. Amen. Our Father, who art in heaven, hallowed be thy name. Thy kingdom come, thy will be done, on earth as it is in heaven. Give us this day our daily bread, and forgive us our trespasses, as we forgive those who trespass against us. And lead us not into temptation, but deliver us from evil. Amen. Hail Mary, full of grace, the Lord is with thee. Blessed art thou among women, and blessed is the fruit of thy womb, Jesus. Holy Mary, Mother of God, pray for us sinners, now and at the hour of our death. Amen. Eternal Father, through Mary's unblemished hands and the divine heart of Jesus, we offer you the many thousands of wounds, the gruesome pains, and the precious blood of the flogging as atonement for my and all of humanity's sins of the flesh, as protection against such sins and the preservation of innocence, especially among my relatives. Amen. Our Father, who art in heaven, hallowed be thy name. Thy kingdom come, thy will be done on earth as it is in heaven. Give us this day our daily bread, and forgive us our trespasses, as we forgive those who trespass against us. And lead us not into temptation, but deliver us from evil. Amen. Hail Mary, full of grace, the Lord is with thee. Blessed art thou among women, and blessed is the fruit of thy womb, Jesus. Holy Mary, Mother of God, pray for us sinners, now and at the hour of our death. Amen. Eternal Father, through Mary's unblemished hands and the divine heart of Jesus, we offer you the wounds, the pains, and the precious blood of Jesus' holy head, from the crowning with thorns, as atonement for all my and all of humanity's sins of the Spirit, as protection against such sins and the spreading of Christ's kingdom here on earth. Amen. Our Father, who art in heaven,
hallowed be thy name. Thy kingdom come, thy will be done on earth as it is in heaven. Give us this day our daily bread, and forgive us our trespasses, as we forgive those who trespass against us, and lead us not into temptation, but deliver us from evil. Amen.

Hail Mary, full of grace, the Lord is with thee. Blessed art thou among women, and blessed is the fruit of thy womb, Jesus. Holy Mary, Mother of God, pray for us sinners, now and at the hour of our death. Amen. Eternal Father, through Mary's unblemished hands and the divine heart of Jesus, we offer you the sufferings on the way of the cross, especially his holy wound on his shoulder and its precious blood as atonement for my and all of humanity's rebellion against the cross, every grumbling against your holy arrangements, and all other sins and true love of the cross. Amen. Our Father, who art in heaven, hallowed be thy name. Thy kingdom come, thy will be done on earth as it is in heaven. Give us this day our daily bread, and forgive us our trespasses, as we forgive those who trespass against us. And lead us not into temptation, but deliver us from evil. Amen. Hail Mary, full of grace, the Lord is with thee. Blessed art thou among women, and blessed is the fruit of thy womb, Jesus. Holy Mary, Mother of God, pray for us sinners, now and at the hour of our death. Amen. Eternal Father, through Mary's unblemished hands and the divine heart of Jesus, we offer you your Son on the cross, his nailing and raising, his wounds on the hands and feet, and the three streams of his precious blood that poured forth from these for us. His extreme tortures of the body and soul, his precious death and its non-bleeding renewal in all holy masses on earth as atonement for all wounds against vows and regulations within the orders, as reparation for my and all of the world's sins, for the sick and the dying, for all holy priests and laymen, for the Holy Father's intentions toward the restoration of Christian families, for the strengthening of faith, for our country and unity among all nations in Christ and his church, as well as for the diaspora. Amen. Our Father, who art in heaven, hallowed be thy name. Thy kingdom come, thy will be done on earth as it is in heaven. Give us this day our daily bread, and forgive us our trespasses, as we forgive those who trespass against us. And lead us not into temptation, but deliver us from evil. Amen. Hail Mary, full of grace, the Lord is with thee. Blessed art thou among women, and blessed is the fruit of thy womb, Jesus. Holy Mary, Mother of God, pray for us sinners, now and at the hour of our death. Amen. Eternal Father, accept as worthy for the needs of the Holy Church and as atonement for the sins of all mankind, the precious blood and water which poured forth from the wound of Jesus's divine heart. Be merciful and gracious toward us. Blood of Christ, the last precious content of his holy heart, wash me of all my and others' guilt of sin. Water from the side of Christ, wash me clean of all punishments for sin and extinguish the flames of purgatory for me and for all the poor souls. Amen. Jesus, we give you our hearts, molded according to your will. You are the way, the truth, and the life.

As we pray together today, we pray for the intentions dear to the hearts of all our Maria Vision viewers, and especially those who have called into our prayer line. We are praying for John in Pennsylvania for protection against evil spirits. We are praying for Daniel for healing from the flu. We are praying for Stephanie in Texas, for herself and her family. We pray for Carlos in Texas and his health. We pray for Shirley in Kentucky, for Kathleen's brother who had a stroke. We are praying alongside Candace in Michigan for her surgery, for her family and her friends. We pray with Angelita for Fermin, Emilio, Jose, Manuel, and Mariano. We pray with John.

0: for spiritual protection and emotional support. Our prayers are with Mina for spiritual protection and for her son, Clayton. We are praying with Maria Eliza for Liam Conejo. We are praying with Marco for Edward Michael's successful recovery, for Michael's procedure. We're praying alongside Cynthia for healing in Texas. We are praying for Maria for her intentions and healing. We pray alongside Nancy in Florida for healing back for her back and knees, for healing for her brother. Our prayers are with John in Pennsylvania for praying against evil spirits. We pray with Patrick in New York for his parents who have passed away. We are praying for a viewer in Texas. We are praying for Rosario Gonzalez, who was admitted to the hospital, and for her recovery. We pray alongside Jerry in Michigan for health and for blind dog and world peace. Our prayers are with Maria for Christine and Michael coming back to the faith, for health and vision. We pray in unison with Patrick in Florida for troubles in his life and for things to be better. We're praying with John in Pennsylvania for protection from evil spirits. We are also praying for Melanie in New York and for healing for Claudia. And we are praying for Elaine in New York for her daughter, Julia, who was in the hospital. For these intentions and all of those of our viewers, we pray to the Lord. Lord, hear our prayer. Jesus, you are the good shepherd who leads us to your Eucharistic heart. Here, you refresh our souls to continue the race with life-giving waters of encouragement and grace. When I can't go any further, I get discouraged and disappointed. Here, you renew me with a transfusion of love that allows me to continue and not give up, placing my trust in your Sacred Heart, all the past that is left behind. Both the good and the bad we give to you. Sacred Heart of Jesus, we trust in you completely. Here, you consume everything in your Eucharistic love, repairing what is broken, restoring what is lost, healing what is wounded, correcting what is wrong, transforming all evil into good. In your redeeming grace, hold me and never let go of me, so that all my attention may be on the final goal, calling me to life on high, in you, Christ Jesus. You are my gift. My God, I believe, I adore, I hope, and I love you. I ask your forgiveness for those who do not believe, do not adore, do not hope, and do not love you. O most holy Trinity, Father, Son, and Holy Spirit, I adore you profoundly. I offer you the most precious body, blood, soul, and divinity of Jesus Christ, present in all the tabernacles of the world, in reparation for the outrages, sacrileges, and indifferences by which he is offended, by the infinite merits of the Sacred Heart of Jesus and the Immaculate Heart of Mary, we beg the conversion of poor sinners. In the name of the Father, and of the Son, and of the Holy Spirit, amen.
1: Mary, Mother of the Eucharistic Lord, pray for me and obtain for me a greater love for Jesus. Amen. We unite ourselves with the Immaculate Heart of Mary, all the

angels and saints in heaven, the souls in purgatory, and all the just on earth, joined with the holy sacrifice celebrated in all masses across the earth. We offer our prayers, our tears, joys, and our sufferings to Jesus for the conversion of sinners and the salvation of the dying. O Lord, how truly great you are. My soul calls out to adore you. All glory, all praise to you, Father, and the Son, and to the Holy Spirit, as it is, was in the beginning, is now, and will be forever. Amen. Alleluia. Almighty and eternal God, we kneel, we prostrate our very selves before your altar. Our deepest desire is purely to adore your living and present Son in the most blessed sacrament. Through the endless merits of the Sacred Heart of Jesus, may souls find salvation and reparation for their sins by the Church and the Pope, all the clergy, and all the apostles of prayer. O King of Kings, King of the highest lineage that has ever been, made small and has remained in the host. Jesus, we believe that you are truly present in this sacrament of love. With infinite love, you love us. Here you receive us with open arms and fill us with peace, interceding for us to the Father to obtain all that truly makes us happy and holy. We have come to worship you in spirit and truth. Here you are yourself, and we know that your heart burns for each one of us and that you long to be loved by each of us in return. You come with infinite love and humility in the Sacred Host so that we may not be afraid to draw near you. We ask that through the Immaculate Heart of Mary, we learn to love you with perfect love so that we can forgive others as you forgive. We bless you, Lord, for the gift of yourself in the Holy Eucharist. We adore you as the treasure of our hearts. We praise you for your infinite mercy. We want to console you for those who do not love you and to ask you with trust that you will open the gates of your love upon the whole world, that all may be one in your divine will, in your love, and in your heart. Our Lord and our God, you are the living water that renews, loves, rejoices, and flows from your heart in the Eucharist for all those who come to you. We praise you and we bless you. All glory be to you, Jesus, for this sacrament of unity that brings us today to you in a lasting friendship, in a divine intimacy, will you prove without a doubt that God is love. Give me, Jesus, that perfect love that casts out everything fear and that our souls may find the rest living in your tenderness. Free our minds from all anxiety and discomfort so that with the confidence of a child, we can surrender to you along with our freedom and understanding through the Immaculate Heart of Mary. Eucharistic Heart of Jesus, burning with love for us, inflame our hearts with love for you until with you we have one will, so that we can love the things that you love and do what you would do, because you have said, "Everyone who does the will of my Father is my brother, my sister, and my mother." Center our lives in the depth of your love, Jesus, so that we may be free from the seductions of the flesh and of the passing things of this world. May we find our joy in your friendship, our treasure in your love, our riches in your merits, our weakness in your grace, our happiness in union with you,

find peace in the Father's will. All praise to you, Jesus, for your power and love in the Blessed Sacrament. Here you constantly intercede for the salvation of all. Here you continue to atone for every sin committed, offering the merits of Calvary to make amends for every wrong. Here you call us to join you in prayer so that we can hear you, receive many blessings, and comfort you. In you, with you, and through you, we pray with trust for the conversion of the whole world without having any merit of our own, but trusting in yours. We offer to the Heavenly Father the infinite merits of your Sacred Heart, together with the merits of the Immaculate Heart of Mary for the salvation of souls. Free all people, Jesus, from the bondage of sin and division, for each soul is so precious to you. Bring us home rejoicing in the victory of your mercy. Through the infinite merits of your holy wounds, because you are more powerful than all the forces of hell. We trust completely in your promise of the gospel. Behold, I come to make all things new. Praise be to you, Jesus, truly present in the Blessed Sacrament. Lamb of God, King of Kings, our Savior, Light of the world, by the light of your Eucharistic love, expel all darkness from our minds and hearts so that we can clearly see the height and depth of your personal love for us. With this light, Jesus, our faith increases. Perfect our hope so that we never give in to any form of sadness or discouragement. Give us wisdom to see everything from God's point of view, so that we can walk in the light of truth and virtue, living according to the will of the Father. May the heart of Jesus in the Blessed Sacrament always be praised, always adored and loved with grateful love in all the tabernacles of the world until the end of time. Amen.

Heavenly Father, we come before you today with a heart full and overflowing with gratitude. Thank you, Lord, for the magnificent world you have created. Thank you, Jesus, that we are not alone. You are here always, in all the tabernacles of the earth, and because we always find in you the comfort in our afflictions, healing in our sicknesses, and strength in our weaknesses. Thank you for your precious body and blood that saves us and gives us eternal life. Thank you for your merciful love that forgives us all. All praise to you, Lord Jesus, in the Blessed Sacrament. We thank you for the immensity of heaven that reflects your greatness and for each new day you give us. We praise and bless you for the delicate petals and vibrant colors of the flowers. Lord, we are fascinated by the starry nights you have created, the moon and the sun that illuminate the darkness and remind us of your infinite reach. Most of all, we thank you for the people we love, for the families who take care of us and the friends who walk by our side. Thank you for the joy of your love. May we never be blind to the beauty that surrounds us, but may we always walk in spirit of praise and thanksgiving for your wonderful works. Thank you that you cleanse our sins, which are very heavy burdens on our hearts. All praise to you, Lord, in the Blessed Sacrament. Thank you, Lord, for all the blessings you pour out in your tabernacle and in the church. Thank you for the strength of your blessed sacraments. All praise to you, Jesus, in the Blessed Sacrament. The ends of the earth marvel at your wonders. The whole earth, from sunrise to sunset, filled with your joy. Give thanks to the Lord. Open the doors of holiness to us. We will enter and give thanks. This is the door of the Lord through which the righteous may enter. We will thank you that you have responded to our call and that you have saved us. The stone which the builders discarded, it has become the cornerstone. This is the work of the Lord. Lord, what a wonder for our eyes to behold. This very day was made by you, the Lord. We rejoice and rejoice. We offer our heartfelt thanks to you, Lord, in the Blessed Sacrament of the altar. O Lord, grant us your salvation. May you be forever blessed and praised. The Lord God is indeed our light. We give thanks to you, Lord, because you are good, because your mercy is eternal and your love lasts forever. Glory be to the Father, and to the Son, and to the Holy Spirit, as it was in the beginning, is now, and will be forever. Amen.

Reparation to the Blessed Sacrament. My Jesus, I love you with all my heart. I feel sorry to have offended your infinite goodness so many times. I promise with your grace not to offend you again in the future. I give you all my will, my affections, my desires, and everything I possess. From now on, dispose of me and everything I have as you please. All I ask and desire is your holy love, the final perseverance, and the perfect fulfillment of your will. I entrust you the souls in purgatory, but especially to those who had the greatest devotion to the Blessed Sacrament and to the Blessed Virgin Mary. Sacred Heart of Jesus, in you we place our trust and offer this prayer of reparation as a tribute of love to the Immaculate Heart of the Blessed Virgin Mary. She who is the vessel of purity and holiness. She who is the model of all virtue. Her virginal womb was the first living sanctuary, the first walking tabernacle. Your mother will beautify our hearts. She will show roses of exquisite perfumes and fragrances within us. Through her hands, we unite our sacrifices and love. We want to give you back all the lack of love that you have received from your creatures. We want to console your heart and unite ourselves to the mysteries of your sacred passion. We also want to make reparation for the wounds of your divine heart, outraged and profaned in the Holy Host, for all the offenses he receives from many souls. Jesus, when on the eve of your passion, you were praying in the garden, the vision of all the sins of the world and the ingratitude of men who turned away from you tortured your heart. So great were your sufferings that they made you sweat blood. You're trashed by so many spears of heartbreak and ingratitude from your creatures. You are scourged and crucified again. The sins of men have brought you to extreme agony. Behold now, Jesus, we come to you and abide with you. We will accompany you in your agony, and we will tell you about our love. Grant us the grace to be able to be with you and to keep us persevering in prayer. Jesus, our Savior, we remember when you took your apostles to the Garden of Olives in the middle of the night so that they could be in prayer with you, and from whose heart sprang the complaint foretold in the book of Psalms. I look for someone to grieve me, and there was none, and someone to comfort me, and I did not find him. Grant that we may do this through a more sincere love for you, greater generosity in your service, and greater faithfulness towards others in the fulfillment of your great commandment. Commandment of love God with all our heart, with all our mind, with all our soul, and with all our strength, and the commandment to love our neighbor as you love him. Heavenly Father, we offer you the sadness and loneliness of the heart of Jesus, so that you may deign and be the companion and support of those who face the passage of time in eternity. Sacred Heart, we offer you our vigils of reparation to attract your mercy to the whole world. We want to be the balm of peace that heals your wounds and heals the wounds of your most holy body.

We offer you our sacrifices of love in the most difficult moments of our lives in reparation for our sins and those of the whole world. My Lord, our God, our Savior, we come before you longing to repair our relationship with you. May our souls be like the blessed oil that heals your sacred wounds and like refreshing water to quench your burning thirst for souls. Your thirst to be loved and adored by all men in the blessed sacrament of the altar. We long to atone for the insults of sinners inflicted on you all over the world and at every moment, day and night. O Father, we offer you all the acts of worship done by the souls who love you. Above all, we offer you your divine Son, immolated on the altar in every corner of the world. O Father, infinitely good and compassionate, accept his most pure blood in atonement for all the outrages and sacrileges committed by humanity. Erase their sins and have mercy on them. O eternal Father, accept precious blood that Jesus shed in his passion. By his wounds, by his head crowned with thorns, by his heart, by all his divine merits, forgive souls and save them. O precious blood of our Redeemer, we adore you with great respect and with great love, and we want to repair the outrages that you receive from souls. O most holy God, in whose presence we are not worthy to stand, forgive all sins committed by thoughts and desires. Receive in expiation for these sins the thorn-crowned head of your beloved Son. Accept the blood that flows so copiously from his wounds. Purify minds that are tainted. Illuminate the darkness of their understanding, and that his blood be their strength, their light, and their life. Lord, by the inexhaustible mercy of your heart and by the desire to forgive repentant sinners, we ask that sinners and the insensitive be converted by the fire of love of the Immaculate Heart of Mary, and that we will not forget that if we want to seek happiness in you, we will find it. That if we would seek riches, you are the infinite wealth, and if we seek peace, only in you we will find it. Eternal Father, for the passion of your Son, for what he suffered, for those immense pains, we unite to that cross. O Heavenly Father, look at the wounds of your Son, and deign to receive them so that souls may open themselves to the touches of grace. May his blood soften the sin-hardened hearts and move them to do penance. May the weight of the cross on the shoulders of your divine Son move souls to unload the weight of their crimes on the tribunal of penance, and that the nails that pierced his sacred hands and feet grant us the grace to fear him and to love him. We ask you, Eternal Father, for all these souls. Through the passion of your Son, we offer you all our sorrows. We also offer you, O Heavenly Father, this crown of thorns of your beloved Son. For these sorrows, I pray to you for priests, that their vocation may be greater, that they may be pure, that they may be good children of God, worthy to consecrate the holy mysteries of the Holy Mass. I also offer you what your Son suffered nailed to the cross, his burning thirst, and all the other torments of his agony for sinners, so that they may repent of

their sins, and so that for that perseverance with which your Son prayed to you for the very ones who were crucifying him, and with that humility he asked you, forgive them because they do not know what they are doing. I beg you to grant to all souls that they have a great love for their neighbor and that they be faithful to your Son. Yes, my God, I beg you because Jesus asks me to. O Jesus, now I wish to pray the Lord's Prayer 7 times in unity with the love with which you sanctified this prayer in your heart. Take it from my lips into your divine heart. Improve and complete it so much that it brings as much honor and joy to the Trinity as you granted it on earth with this prayer. May these pour upon your humanity in glorification to your painful wounds and the precious blood that you spilled for them.

the first prayer, the circumcision. Our Father, who art in heaven, hallowed be thy name. Thy kingdom come, thy will be done on earth as it is in heaven. Give us this day our daily bread, and forgive us our trespasses as we forgive those who trespass against us. And lead us not into temptation, but deliver us from evil. Amen. Hail Mary, full of grace, the Lord is with thee. Blessed art thou among women, and blessed is the fruit of thy womb, Jesus. Holy Mary, Mother of God, pray for us sinners, now and at the hour of our death. Amen. Eternal Father, through Mary's unblemished hands and the divine heart of Jesus, we offer you the first wounds, the first pains, and the first bloodshed as atonement for my and all of humanity's sins of youth, as protection against the first mortal sin, especially among my relatives. Amen. Second prayer, the suffering on the Mount of Olives. Our Father, who art in heaven, hallowed be thy name. Thy kingdom come, thy will be done on earth as it is in heaven. Give us this day our daily bread, and forgive us our trespasses as we forgive those who trespass against us. And lead us not into temptation, but deliver us from evil. Amen. Hail Mary, full of grace, the Lord is with thee. Blessed art thou among women, and blessed is the fruit of thy womb, Jesus. Holy Mary, Mother of God, pray for us sinners, now and at the hour of our death. Eternal Father, through Mary's unblemished hands and the divine heart of Jesus, we offer you the terrifying suffering of Jesus' heart on the Mount of Olives and every drop of his bloody sweat as atonement for my and all of humanity's sins of the heart, as protection against such sins, and for the spreading of divine and brotherly love. Amen. Third prayer, the flogging. Our Father, who art in heaven, hallowed be thy name. Thy kingdom come, thy will be done on earth as it is in heaven. Give us this day our daily bread, and forgive us our trespasses as we forgive those who trespass against us. And lead us not into temptation, but deliver us from evil. Amen. Hail Mary, full of grace, the Lord is with thee. Blessed art thou among women, and blessed is the fruit of thy womb, Jesus. Holy Mary, Mother of God, pray for us sinners, now and at the hour of our death. Amen. Eternal Father,

Through Mary's unblemished hands and the divine heart of Jesus, we offer you the many thousands of wounds, the gruesome pains, and the precious blood of the flogging as atonement for my and all of humanity's sins of the flesh, as protection against such sins and the preservation of innocence, especially among my relatives. Amen. The fourth prayer is the crowning of thorns. Our Father, who art in heaven, hallowed be thy name. Thy kingdom come, thy will be done on earth as it is in heaven. Give us this day our daily bread, and forgive us our trespasses as we forgive those who trespass against us. And lead us not into temptation, but deliver us from evil. Amen. Hail Mary, full of grace, the Lord is with thee. Blessed art thou among women, and blessed is the fruit of thy womb, Jesus. Holy Mary, Mother of God, pray for us sinners, now and at the hour of our death. Amen. The fourth prayer is the crowning of thorns. Our Father, who art in heaven, hallowed be thy name. Thy kingdom come, thy will be done on earth as it is in heaven. Give us this day our daily bread, and forgive us our trespasses as we forgive those who trespass against us. And lead us not into temptation, but deliver us from evil. Amen. Hail Mary, full of grace, the Lord is with thee. Blessed art thou among women, and blessed is the fruit of thy womb, Jesus. Holy Mary, Mother of God, pray for us sinners, now and at the hour of our death. Amen. Eternal Father, through Mary's unblemished hands and the divine heart of Jesus, we offer you the wounds, the pains, and the precious blood of Jesus' holy head from the crowning with thorns as atonement for my and all of humanity's sins of the Spirit, as protection against such sins and the spreading of Christ's kingdom here on earth. Amen. The fifth prayer, the carrying of the cross. Our Father, who art in heaven, hallowed be thy name. Thy kingdom come, thy will be done on earth as it is in heaven. Give us this day our daily bread, and forgive us our trespasses as we forgive those who trespass against us. And lead us not into temptation, but deliver us from evil. Amen. Hail Mary, full of grace, the Lord is with thee. Blessed art thou among women, and blessed is the fruit of thy womb, Jesus. Holy Mary, Mother of God, pray for us sinners, now and at the hour of our death. Amen. Eternal Father, through Mary's unblemished hands and the divine heart of Jesus, we offer you the sufferings on the way of the cross, especially his holy wound on his shoulder and its precious blood as atonement for my and all of humanity's rebellion against the cross. Every grumbling against your holy arrangements and all other sins and true love of the cross. Amen. The sixth prayer, the crucifixion. Our Father, who art in heaven, hallowed be thy name. Thy kingdom come, thy will be done on earth as it is in heaven. Give us this day our daily bread, and forgive us our trespasses, as we forgive those who trespass against us. And lead us not into temptation, but deliver us from evil. Amen. Hail Mary, full of grace, the Lord is with thee. Blessed art thou among women, and blessed is the fruit of thy womb, Jesus.

Holy Mary, Mother of God, pray for us sinners, now and at the hour of our death. Amen. Eternal Father, through Mary's unblemished hands and the divine heart of Jesus, we offer you your Son on the cross. His nailing and raising, his wounds on the hands and feet, and the three streams of his precious blood that poured forth from these for us. His extreme tortures of the body and soul, his precious death and its non-bleeding renewal in all holy masses on earth as atonement for all wounds against the vows and regulations within the orders, as reparation for my and all of the world's sins, for the sick and the dying, for all holy priests and laymen, for the Holy Father's intentions toward the restoration of Christian families, for the strengthening of faith, for our country and unity among all nations in Christ and his church, as well as for the diaspora. Amen. The seventh prayer, the piercing of Jesus' side. Our Father, who art in heaven, hallowed be thy name. Thy kingdom come, thy will be done on earth as it is in heaven. Give us this day our daily bread, and forgive us our trespasses, as we forgive those who trespass against us. And lead us not into temptation, but deliver us from evil. Amen. Hail Mary, full of grace, the Lord is with thee. Blessed art thou among women, and blessed is the fruit of thy womb, Jesus. Holy Mary, Mother of God, pray for us sinners, now and at the hour of our death. Amen. Eternal Father, accept as worthy for the needs of the Holy Church and as atonement for the sins of all mankind, the precious blood and water which poured forth from the wound of Jesus' divine heart. Be merciful and gracious towards us. Blood of Christ, the last precious content of his holy heart, wash me of all my and others' guilt of sin. Water from the side of Christ, wash me clean of all punishments for sin, and extinguish the flames of purgatory for me and for all the poor souls. Amen. Jesus, we give you our hearts, molded according to your will. You are the way, the truth, and the life.

final prayer? Jesus, you are the good shepherd who leads us to your Eucharistic heart. Here you refresh our souls to continue the race with life-giving waters of encouragement and grace. When I can't go any further, I get discouraged and disappointed. Here you renew me with the transfusion of love that allows me to continue and not give up. Placing my trust in your Sacred Heart, all the past that is left behind. Both the good and the bad, we give to you. Sacred Heart of Jesus, we trust in you completely. Here you consume everything in your Eucharistic love, repairing what is broken, restoring what is lost, healing what is wounded, correcting what is wrong, transforming all evil into good.

and your redeeming grace hold me and never let go of me, so that all my attention may be on the final goal, calling me to life on high in you, Jesus Christ. You are my gift.

0: Father, Son, and Holy Spirit, I adore you profoundly. I offer you the most precious body, blood, soul, and divinity of Jesus Christ, present in all the tabernacles of the world, in reparation for the outrages, sacrileges, and indifferences by which he is offended. By the infinite merits of the Sacred Heart of Jesus and the Immaculate Heart of Mary, we beg the conversion of poor sinners. Amen. In the name of the Father, and of the Son, and of the Holy Spirit. Amen.
1: We offer to the Heavenly Father the infinite merits of your Sacred Heart, together with the merits of the Immaculate Heart of Mary, for the salvation of souls. Free all people, Jesus, from the bondage of sin and division, for each soul is so precious to you. 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Through the infinite merits of your holy wounds, because you are more powerful than all the forces of hell, we trust completely in your promise of the gospel. Behold, I come to make all things new. Praise be to you, Jesus, truly present in the Blessed Sacrament.

Lamb of God, King of Kings, our Savior, Light of the World. By the light of your Eucharistic love, expel all darkness from our minds and hearts so that we can clearly see the height and depth of your personal love for us. With this light, Jesus, our faith increases. Perfect our hope so that we never give in to any form of sadness or discouragement. Give us wisdom to see everything from God's point of view so that we can walk in the light of truth and virtue, living according to the will of the Father. May the heart of Jesus in the Blessed Sacrament always be praised, always adored, and loved with grateful love in all the tabernacles of the world until the end of time. Amen.

Heavenly Father, we come before you today with a heart full and overflowing with gratitude. Thank you, Lord, for the magnificent world you have created. We thank you, Jesus, that we are not alone. You are always here in all the tabernacles of the earth. And because we always find in you comfort in our afflictions, healing in our sickness, and strength in our weaknesses. Thank you for your precious body and blood that saves us and gives us eternal life. Thank you for your merciful love that forgives us all. All praise to you, Lord Jesus, in the Blessed Sacrament. We thank you for the immensity of heaven that reflects your greatness and for each new day you give us. We praise and bless you for the delicate petals and vibrant colors of the flowers. Lord, we are fascinated by the starry nights you have created, the moon and the sun that illuminates the darkness and reminds us of your infinite reach. Most of all, we thank you for the people we love, for the families who take care of us, and the friends who walk by our side. Thank you for the joy of your love. May we never be blind to the beauty that surrounds us, but may we always walk in spirit of praise and thanksgiving for your wonderful works. We thank you that you cleanse our sins, which are very heavy burdens on our hearts. All praise to you, Lord, in the Blessed Sacrament. Thank you, Lord, for all the blessings you pour out in your tabernacle and in the church. Thank you for the strength of the Blessed Sacrament. All praise to you, Jesus, in the Blessed Sacrament. The ends of the earth marvel at your wonders. The whole earth, from sunrise to sunset, filled with your joy. Give thanks to the Lord. Open the doors of holiness to us. We will enter and give thanks. This is the door of the Lord, through which the righteous may enter. We will thank you that you have responded to our call and that you have saved us. The stone which the builders discarded, it has become the cornerstone. This is the work of the Lord. Lord, what a wonder for our eyes to behold. This very day was made by you, the Lord. We rejoice and rejoice. We offer our heartfelt thanks to you, Lord, in the Blessed Sacrament of the altar.

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May you be forever blessed and praised. The Lord God is indeed our light. We give thanks to you, Lord, because you are good, because your mercy is eternal and your love lasts forever. Glory be to the Father, and to the Son, and to the Holy Spirit, as it was in the beginning, is now, and will be forever. Amen.

My Jesus, I love you with all of my heart. I feel sorry to have offended your infinite goodness so many times. I promise, with your grace, not to offend you again in the future. I give you all my will, my affections, my desires, and everything I possess. From now on, dispose of me and everything I have as you please. All I ask and desire is your holy love, the final perseverance and the perfect fulfillment of your will. I entrust to you the souls in purgatory, but especially to those who had the greatest devotion to the Blessed Sacrament and to the Blessed Virgin Mary. Sacred Heart of Jesus, in you we place our trust and offer this prayer of reparation as a tribute of love to the Immaculate Heart of the Blessed Virgin Mary. She who is the vessel of purity and holiness, she who is a model of all virtue. Her virginal womb was the first living sanctuary, the first walking tabernacle. Your mother will beautify our hearts. She will show roses of exquisite perfumes and fragrances within us. And through her hands, we unite our sacrifices and love. We want to give you back all the lack of love that you have received from your creatures. We want to console your heart and unite ourselves to the mysteries of your sacred passion. We also want to make reparation for the wounds of your divine heart, outraged and profaned in the Holy Host for all the offenses he receives from many souls. Jesus, when on the eve of your passion you were praying in the garden, the vision of all the sins of the world and the ingratitude of men who turned away from you tortured your heart. So great were your sufferings that they made you sweat blood. You're trashed by so many spears of heartbreak and ingratitude from your creatures. You are scourged and crucified again. The sins of men have brought you to extreme agony. Behold now, Jesus, we come to you and abide with you. We will accompany you in your agony, and we will tell you about our love. Grant us the grace to be able to be with you and to keep us persevering in prayer. Jesus, our Savior, we remember when you took your apostles to the Garden of Olives in the middle of the night so that they could be in the prayer with you and from whose heart sprang the complaint foretold in the Book of Psalms. I looked for someone to grieve me, and there was none, and someone to comfort me, and I did not find him. Grant that we may do this through a more sincere love for you, greater generosity in your service, and greater faithfulness toward others in the fulfillment of your great commandment, the commandment to love God with all our heart, with all our mind, with all our soul, and with all our strength, and the commandment to love our neighbor as you love him. Heavenly Father, we offer you the sadness and loneliness of the heart of Jesus, so that you may deign and be the companion and support of those who face the passage of time to eternity. Sacred Heart,

we offer you our vigils of reparation to attract your mercy to the whole world. We want to be the balm of peace that heals your wounds and heals the wounds of your most holy body. We offer you our sacrifices of love and the most difficult moments of our lives and reparation for our sins and those of the whole world. My Lord, our God, our Savior, we come before you longing to repair our relationship with you. May our souls be like the blessed oil that heals your sacred wounds and like refreshing water to quench your burning thirst for souls. Your thirst to be loved and adored by all men in the blessed sacrament of the altar. We long to atone for the insults of sinners inflicted on you all over the world and at every moment of the day and night. O Father, we offer you all the acts of worship done by the souls who love you. Above all, we offer you your divine Son, immolated on the altar in every corner of the world. O Father, infinitely good and compassionate, accept his most pure blood in atonement for all the outrages and sacrileges committed by humanity. Erase their sins and have mercy on them. O eternal Father, accept the precious blood that Jesus Christ shed in his passion. By his wounds, by his head crowned with thorns, by his heart, by all his divine merits, forgive souls and save them. O precious blood of our Redeemer, we adore you with great respect and with great love, and we want to repair the outrages that you receive from souls. O most holy God, in whose presence we are not worthy to stand, forgive all sins committed by thoughts and desires. Receive in expiation for these sins the thorn-crowned head of your beloved Son. Accept the blood that flows so copiously from his wounds. Purify minds that are tainted. Illuminate the darkness of their understanding, and that his blood be their strength, their light, and their life. Lord, by the inexhaustible mercy of your heart, and by the desire to forgive repentant sinners, we ask that sinners and the insensitive be converted by the fire of thy love and the love of the Immaculate Heart of Mary, and that we will not forget that if we want to seek happiness in you, we will find it. That if we would seek riches, you are the infinite wealth. And if we seek peace, only in you will we find it. Eternal Father, for the passion of your Son, for what he suffered, for those immense pains, we unite to that cross. O Heavenly Father, look at the wounds of your Son and deign to receive them so that souls may open themselves to the touches of grace. May his blood soften the sin-hardened hearts and move them to do penance. May the weight of the cross on the shoulders of your divine Son move souls to unload the weight of their crimes on the tribunal of penance, and that the nails that pierced his sacred hands and feet grant us the grace to fear him and to love him. We ask you, eternal Father, for all of these souls. Through the passion of your Son, we offer you all our sorrows. We also offer you, O Heavenly Father, this crown of thorns of your beloved Son. For these sorrows, I pray to you for priests, that their vocation may be greater, that they may be pure, that they may be good children of God, worthy to consecrate the holy mysteries of the Holy Mass. I also offer you what your Son suffered nailed to the cross, his burning thirst.

and all the other torments of his agony for sinners, so that they may repent of their sins, and that for the preservation with which your Son prayed to you, ye for the very ones who were crucifying him. And with that humility he asked you, Father, forgive them, because they do not know what they are doing. I beg you to grant all souls that they have a great love for their neighbor, and that they be faithful to your Son. Yes, my God, I beg you, because Jesus asks me to. Amen.

We now offer up intentions for this holy hour. We pray for Carlos, for healing of nose, mouth, throat, and mental health. We pray for Doris, for the healing of her heart, and that she may be able to sleep better. We pray for Cecilia, for her son who needs financial help. We pray for Edward, for his children, and for financial aid. We pray for Teresa, for finding a husband, for her mental health, for her son, and for her niece who is in prison. We pray for Jerry, for their health, for their blind dog, and for world peace. We pray for John, for his protection from evil spirits. We pray for Patrick, for troubles in his life, and that things may turn out better. We pray with AJ for those who are struggling with their faith. Maria asks us to pray for Christine and Michael that they will come back to the faith and for her health and vision. We pray for Elaine and for her daughter Julia, who was in the hospital. Melanie requests prayers for healing for Claudia. We pray for Rosario, who was admitted to the hospital, and for her quick recovery. Patrick requests prayers for both of his parents who have passed away. Maria requests prayers for herself and her children and for the healing of George's pancreas. Renee requests prayers for Alan's healing from cellulitis and for help with apartment struggles. Diane requests healing of her face. Esperanza requests prayers for healing from illness. Nancy is requesting prayers for her healing from back and knee pain and for healing for her brother. 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

Mina requests prayers for spiritual protection for her son, Clayton. Daniel requests prayers for healing from the flu. Candace requests prayers for her surgery to go well and for her family and her friends. Shirley asks us to pray for Kathleen's brother who had a stroke. Carlos requests prayers for his health. And Stephanie requests prayers for herself and her family.

O Jesus, now I wish to pray the Lord's Prayer 7 times in unity with the love with which you sanctified this prayer in your heart. Take it from my lips into your divine heart. Improve and complete it so much that it brings as much honor and joy to the Trinity as you granted it on earth with this prayer. May these pour upon your humanity in glorification to your painful wounds and the precious blood that you spilled for them. The first prayer is the circumcision. Our Father, who art in heaven, hallowed be thy name. Thy kingdom come, thy will be done, on earth as it is in heaven. Give us this day our daily bread, and forgive us our trespasses, as we forgive those who trespass against us. And lead us not into temptation, but deliver us from evil. Amen. Hail Mary, full of grace, the Lord is with thee. Blessed art thou amongst women, and blessed is the fruit of thy womb, Jesus. Holy Mary, Mother of God, pray for us sinners now and at the hour of our death. Amen. Eternal Father, through Mary's unblemished hands and the divine heart of Jesus, we offer you the first wounds, the first pains, and the first bloodshed as atonement for my and all of humanity's sins of the youth, as protection against the first mortal sin, especially among my relatives. The second prayer is the suffering on the Mount of Olives. Our Father, who art in heaven, hallowed be thy name. Thy kingdom come, thy will be done, on earth as it is in heaven. Give us this day our daily bread, and forgive us our trespasses, as we forgive those who trespass against us. And lead us not into temptation, but deliver us from evil. Amen. Hail Mary, full of grace, the Lord is with thee. Blessed art thou amongst women, and blessed is the fruit of thy womb, Jesus. Holy Mary, Mother of God, pray for us sinners, now and at the hour of our death. Amen. Eternal Father, through Mary's unblemished hands and the divine heart of Jesus, we offer you the terrifying suffering of Jesus' heart on the Mount of Olives and every drop of his bloody sweat as atonement for my and all of humanity's sins of the heart, as protection against such sins, and for the spreading of divine and brotherly love. Amen. The third prayer is the flogging. Our Father, who art in heaven, hallowed be thy name. Thy kingdom come, thy will be done, on earth as it is in heaven. Give us this day our daily bread, and forgive us our trespasses, as we forgive those who trespass against us. And lead us not into temptation, but deliver us from evil. Amen. Hail Mary, full of grace, the Lord is with thee. Blessed art thou amongst women, and blessed is the fruit of thy womb, Jesus. Holy Mary, Mother of God, pray for us sinners, now and at the hour of our death. Amen. Eternal Father, through Mary's unblemished hands and the divine heart of Jesus, we offer you the many thousands of wounds, the gruesome pains, and the precious blood of the flogging, as atonement for my and all of humanity's sins of the flesh, as protection against such sins and the preservation of innocence, especially among my relatives. The fourth prayer is the crowning of thorns. Our Father, who art in heaven, hallowed be thy name. Thy kingdom come, thy will be done, on earth as it is in heaven. Give us this day our daily bread, and forgive us our trespasses, as we forgive those who trespass against us. And lead us not into temptation, but deliver us from evil. Amen. Hail Mary, full of grace, the Lord is with thee. Blessed art thou amongst women, and blessed is the fruit of thy womb, Jesus. Holy Mary, Mother of God, pray for us sinners, now and at the hour of our death. Amen. Eternal Father, through Mary's unblemished hands and the divine heart of Jesus, we offer you the wounds, the pains, and the precious blood of Jesus' holy heart from the crowning of thorns as atonement for me and all of my sins against the Spirit, as protection against such sins and the spreading of Christ's kingdom here on earth.
The fifth prayer is the carrying of the cross. Our Father who art in heaven, hallowed be thy name. Thy kingdom come, thy will be done on earth as it is in heaven. Give us this day our daily bread and forgive us our trespasses as we forgive those who trespass against us. And lead us not into temptation, but deliver us from evil. Amen. Hail Mary, full of grace, the Lord is with thee. Blessed art thou amongst women, and blessed is the fruit of thy womb, Jesus. Holy Mary, Mother of God, pray for us sinners, now and at the hour of our death. Amen. Eternal Father, through Mary's unblemished hands and the divine heart of Jesus, we offer you the sufferings on the way of the cross, especially his holy wound on his shoulders and his precious blood as atonement for me and all of humanity's rebellion against the cross, every grumbling against your holy arrangements, and all other sins in true love of the cross. The sixth prayer is the crucifixion. Our Father who art in heaven, hallowed be thy name. Thy kingdom come, thy will be done, on earth as it is in heaven. Give us this day our daily bread, and forgive us our trespasses, as we forgive those who trespass against us. And lead us not into temptation, but deliver us from evil. Amen. Hail Mary, full of grace, the Lord is with thee. Blessed art thou amongst women, and blessed is the fruit of thy womb, Jesus. Holy Mary, Mother of God, pray for us sinners, now and at the hour of our death. Amen. Eternal Father, through Mary's unblemished hands and the divine heart of Jesus, we offer you your Son on the cross, his nailing and raising, his wounds on the hands and feet, and the three streams of his precious blood that poured forth from these for us. His extreme tortures of the body and soul, his precious death and its non-bleeding renewal, and all holy masses on earth as atonement for all wounds against vows and regulations within the orders, as reparation for my and all of the world's sins, for the sick and the dying, for all holy priests and laymen, for the Holy Father's intentions towards the restoration of Christian families, for the strengthening of faith, for our country and unity among all nations in Christ and his church, as well as for the diaspora. The seventh prayer, the piercing of Jesus' side. Our Father who art in heaven, hallowed be thy name. Thy kingdom come, thy will be done on earth as it is in heaven. Give us this day our daily bread, and forgive us our trespasses as we forgive those who trespass against us. And lead us not into temptation, but deliver us from evil. Amen. Hail Mary, full of grace, the Lord is with thee. Blessed art thou amongst women, and blessed is the fruit of thy womb, Jesus. Holy Mary, Mother of God, pray for us sinners, now and at the hour of our death. Amen. Eternal Father, accept as worthy for the needs of the Holy Church, and as atonement for the sins of all mankind, the precious blood and water which poured forth from the wound of Jesus' divine heart. Be merciful and gracious towards us. Blood of Christ, the last precious content of his holy heart,

Wash me of all my and others' guilt of sin. Water from the side of Christ, wash me clean of all punishments for sin, and extinguish the flame of purgatory for me and for all of the poor souls. Amen. Jesus, we give you our hearts, molded according to your will. You are the way, the truth, and the life. O sacrament most holy, O sacrament divine, all praise and all thanksgiving be every moment thine. Jesus, you are the good shepherd who leads us to your Eucharistic heart. Here you refresh our souls to continue the race with life-giving waters of encouragement and grace. When I can't go any further, I get discouraged and disappointed. Here you renew me with a transfusion of love that allows me to continue and not give up, placing my trust in your Sacred Heart. All the past is left behind. Both the good and the bad we give to you. Sacred Heart of Jesus, we trust in you completely. Here you consume everything in your Eucharistic love, repairing what is broken, restoring what is lost, healing what is wounded, correcting what is wrong, transforming all evil into good. In your redeeming grace, hold me and never let go of me, so that all my attention may be on the final goal, calling me to life on high in you, Christ Jesus. You are my gift. My God, I believe, I adore, I hope, and I love you. I beg pardon for those who do not believe, do not adore, do not hope, and do not love you. O most holy Trinity, Father, Son, and Holy Spirit, I adore you profoundly. I offer you the most precious body, blood, soul, and divinity of Jesus Christ, present in all the tabernacles of the world, in reparation for the outrages, sacrileges, and indifferences by which he is offended. By the infinite merits of the Sacred Heart of Jesus and the Immaculate Heart of Mary, we beg of thee the conversion of poor sinners.

my Father, and of His Son, and of the Holy Spirit. Amen. We unite ourselves to the Immaculate Heart of Mary, all the angels and saints in heaven, and the souls in purgatory, and all the just on earth, joined with the holy sacrifice celebrated in all masses across the earth. We offer our prayers, our tears, joys, our sufferings to Jesus for the conversion of sinners and the salvation of the dying. O Lord, how truly great you are! My soul calls out to adore you. All glory, all praise to you, Father, and the Son, and the Holy Spirit, as it was in the beginning, is now, and will be forever. Amen. Alleluia. Almighty and eternal God, we kneel, we prostrate our very selves before your holy altar. Our deepest desire is purity to adore. You are living and present, Son, in the most blessed sacrament. Through the endless merits of the Sacred Heart of Jesus, may all souls find salvation and reparation for their sins by the Church and the Pope, all the clergy and all the apostles of prayer. O King of kings, King of the highest lineage that has ever been, made small and has remained in the host. Jesus, we believe that you're truly present in the sacrament of love. With infinite love, you love us. Here you receive us with open arms and fill us with peace, interceding for us to the Father to obtain all that truly makes us happy and holy. We come to worship you in spirit and truth. Here you are yourself, and we know that your heart burns for each one of us and that you long to be loved by each one of us in return. You come with infinite love and humility in the sacred host, so that we may not be afraid to draw near you. We ask that through the Immaculate Heart of Mary, we learn to love you with perfect love, so that we can forgive others as you forgive. We bless you, Lord, for the gift of yourself in the Holy Eucharist. We adore you as the treasure of our hearts. We praise you for your infinite mercy. We want to console you for those who do not love you, and to ask you with trust that you will open the gates of your love upon the whole world, that all may be one in your divine will, in your love, and in your heart. Our Lord and our God, you're the living water that renews, loves, rejoices, and flows from your heart in the Eucharist for all who come to you. We praise you and we bless you. All glory be to you, Jesus, for the sacrament of unity that brings us today to you in a lasting friendship, in a divine intimacy where you prove without doubt that God is love. Give me, Jesus, that perfect love that casts out every fear and that our souls may find rest and living in your tenderness. Free our minds from all anxiety and discomfort, that with the confidence of a child, we can surrender to you along with our freedom and understanding through the Immaculate Heart of Mary. Eucharistic Heart of Jesus, burning with love for us, inflame our hearts with love for you until with you we have one will, so that we can love the things that you love and do what you would.

do, because you have said, everyone who does the will of my Father is my brother, my sister, and my mother. Center our lives in the depth of your love, Jesus, so that we may be free from the seductions of the flesh and of the passing of this world. We find our joy in your friendship, our treasure in your love, our riches in your merits, our weakness in your grace, our happiness in union with you, and peace in the Father's will. All praise to you, Jesus, for your power and love in the Blessed Sacrament. 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We offer to this Heavenly Father the infinite merits of your Sacred Heart, together with the merits of the Immaculate Heart of Mary for the salvation of souls. Free all people, Jesus, from the bondage of sin and division, for each soul is so precious to you. Bring us home rejoicing in the victory of your mercy through the infinite merits of your holy wounds, because you're more powerful than all the forces of hell. We trust completely in your promise of the gospel. Behold, I have come to make all things new. Praise to you, Jesus, truly present in the Blessed Sacrament. Lamb of God, King of Kings, our Savior, Light of the world. By the light of your Eucharistic love, expel all darkness from our minds and hearts, so that we can clearly see the heights and depth of your personal love for us. With this light, Jesus, our faith increases. Perfect our hope, so that we may never give in to any form of sadness or discouragement. Give us wisdom to see everything from God's point of view, so that we can walk in the light of truth and virtue, living according to the will of the Father. May the heart of Jesus in the Blessed Sacrament always be praised, adored, and loved with grateful affection in all the tabernacles of the world, until the end of time. Amen. Heavenly Father, we come before you today with a heart full of overflowing gratitude. We thank you, Lord, for the magnificent world you have created. We thank you, Jesus, that we are not alone. You are here always in all the tabernacles of the earth. And because we find in you comfort and afflictions, hear in our sicknesses and strengthen our weaknesses. Thank you for your precious body and blood that saves us and gives us eternal life. Thank you for your merciful love that forgives us all. All praise to you, Lord Jesus, in the Blessed Sacrament. We thank you for the immensity of heaven that reflects your greatness and for each new day you give us. We praise and bless you for the delicate petals and vibrant colors of the flowers. Lord, we are fascinated by the starry nights you have created, the moon and the sun that illuminate the darkness and remind us of your infinite reach. Most of all, we thank you for the people we love, for the families who take care of us, and the friends who walk by our side. Thank you for the joy of your love. May we never be blind to the beauty that surrounds us, but may we always walk in the spirit of praise and thanksgiving for your wonderful works. We thank you that you cleanse us our sins, which are very heavy burdens on our heart. All praise to you, Lord, in the Blessed Sacrament. Thank you, Lord, for all the blessings you pour out in your tabernacle and in the church.

Thank you for the strength of your blessed sacraments. All praise to you, Jesus, in the blessed sacrament. The ends of the earth marvel at your wonders. The whole earth, from sunrise to sunset, filled with your joy. Give thanks to the Lord. Open the doors of holiness in us. We will enter and give thanks. This is the door of the Lord, through which righteous may enter. We will thank you that you have responded to our call and that you have saved us. The stone which the builders discarded has become the cornerstone. This is the work of the Lord. Lord, what a wonder for our eyes to behold. This very day was made by you, the Lord. We rejoice and rejoice. We offer our heartfelt thanks to you, Lord, in the blessed sacrament of the altar. O Lord, grant us your salvation. May you forever be blessed and praised. The Lord God is indeed our light. We give thanks to you, Lord, because you are good, because your mercy is eternal and your love lasts forever. Glory be to the Father, to the Son, and to the Holy Spirit, as it was in the beginning, is now, and will be forever. Amen. Dear Jesus, we love you with all our hearts. We feel sorry to have offended your infinite goodness so many times. We promise with your grace not to offend you again in the future. We give you all our wills, our affections, our desires, and everything we possess. From now on, dispose of us and everything we have as you please. All we ask and desire is your holy love, the final perseverance, the perfect fulfillment of your will. We entrust to you the souls of purgatory, but especially to those who have the greatest devotion to the Blessed Sacrament and to the Blessed Virgin Mary. Sacred Heart of Jesus, in you we place our trust and offer this prayer of reparation as a tribute of love to the Immaculate Heart of the Blessed Virgin Mary. She who is the vessel of purity and holiness, she who is the model of all virtue. Her virginal womb was the first living sanctuary, the first walking tabernacle. Your mother will beautify our hearts. She will so show roses of exquisite perfumes, fragrances within us. Through her hands, we unite our sacrifices and love. We want to give you back all the lack of love that you have received from your creatures. We want to console your heart and unite ourselves to the mysteries of your sacred passion. We also want to make reparation for the wounds of your divine heart, outraged and profaned in the Holy Host, for all the offenses he receives from many souls. Jesus, when on the eve of your passion, you were praying in the garden, the vision of all the sins of the world, the ingratitude of men who turn away from you, this tortured your heart. So great were your sufferings that they made you sweat blood. You're trashed by so many spears of heartbreak and ingratitude from your creatures. You are scourged and crucified again. The sins of men have brought you to extreme agony. Behold now, Jesus, we come to you and abide with you. We will accompany you in your agony, and we will tell you about our love. Grant us the grace to be able to be with you, and to keep us persevering in prayer. Jesus, our Savior, we remember when you took your apostles to the Garden of Olives in the middle of the night so that they could be in prayer with you, and from whose heart sprang the complaint foretold in the Book of Psalms. I looked for someone to grieve me, and there was none. Someone to comfort me,
and I did not find him. Grant that we may do this through more sincere love for you, greater generosity in your service, and greater faithfulness towards others in fulfillment

Heavenly Father, we offer you the sadness and loneliness of the heart of Jesus, so that you may reign and be the companion and support of those who face the passage of time to eternity. Sacred Heart, we offer you the vigils of reparation to attract your mercy to the whole world. We want to be the balm of peace that heals your wounds and heals the wounds of your most holy body. We offer you our sacrifices of love in the most difficult moments of our lives, in reparation for our sins and those of the whole world. My Lord, our God, our Savior, we come before you longing to repair our relationship with you. May our souls be like the blessed oil that heals your sacred wound, and like refreshing water to quench your burning thirst for souls. Your thirst to be loved and adored by all men in the blessed sacrament of the altar. We long to atone for the insults of sinners inflicted on you all over the world, and at every moment, day and night. O Father, we offer you all the acts of worship done by the souls who love you. Above all, we offer you your divine Son, immolated on the altar in every corner of the world. O Father, infinite good and compassionate, accept his most pure blood in atonement for all the outrages and sacrileges committed by humanity. Erase their sins and have mercy on them. O Eternal Father, accept the precious blood that Jesus Christ shed in his passion. By his wounds, by his head crowned with thorns, by his heart and by all his divine merits, forgive souls and save them. O precious blood of our Redeemer, we adore you with great respect and with great love. We want to repair the outrages that you receive from souls. O Holy God, in whose presence we are not worthy to stand, forgive all sins committed by thoughts and desires. Receive in expiation for your sins the thorn-crowned head of your beloved Son. Accept the blood that flows so copiously from his wounds. Purify minds that are tainted. Illuminate the darkness of their understanding. Let his blood be their strength, their light, and their life. Lord, by the inexhaustible mercy of your heart, by the desire to forgive repentant sinners, we ask that sinners and the insensitive be converted by the fire of love for the Immaculate Heart of Mary, and that we will not forget that if we want to seek happiness, in you we will find it, that if we would seek riches, we are the infinite wealth, and if we seek peace, only in you will we find it. Eternal Father, for the passion of your Son, for what he suffered, for those immense pains, we unite to that cross. O Heavenly Father, look at the wounds of your Son and deign to receive them so that the souls may open themselves to the touches of grace. May his blood soften the sin-hardened hearts and move them to do penance. May the weight of the cross on the shoulders of your divine Son move souls to unload the weight of their crimes on the tribunal of penance, and that the nails that pierce his sacred hands and feet grant us the grace to fear him and to love him. We ask you, Eternal Father, for all the souls. Through the passion of your Son, we offer you all our sorrows. We also offer you, O Heavenly Father, this crown of thorns of your beloved Son. For these sorrows, we pray to you for priests, that their vocations may be greater, that they may be pure, that they may be good children of God, worthy to consecrate the holy mysteries of the Holy Mass. We also offer you what your Son suffered, nailed to the cross, his burning thirst and all other torments of his agony, for sinners so that they may repent of their sins, and so that for the perseverance with which your Son prayed to you,

for the very ones who were crucifying him. And with that humility, he asked you, forgive them because they do not know what they are doing. We beg you to grant to all souls that they have a great love for their neighbor and that they be faithful to your Son. My God, we beg you because Jesus asks us to. Amen. Dear Jesus, dear viewers, today too is the optional memorial of the feast day of Our Lady of Lourdes. We will now pray later on the compassion of the sick, and let me read the excerpt in the Magnificat about Our Lady of Lourdes. On this day in 1858, a beautiful woman first appeared to 14-year-old Bernadette Soubirous, a poor French girl, clothed in a dazzling white dress girded in blue. The woman appeared in a dirty, dank hole, a stone grotto known to the locals as the Pig Shelter. On March 25, she revealed her name. I am the Immaculate Conception. Only 4 years earlier, Pius IX had declared the dogma that Mary had been immaculately conceived in the womb of her mother, receiving the saving graces of her Son in anticipation of her divine motherhood. Today, the Grotto of Lourdes receives 6 million visitors each year. And the entrance antiphon for today's Mass for Our Lady of Lourdes: Hail, Holy Mother, who gave birth to the King, who rules heaven and earth forever. And this is the collect prayer before Mass. Grant, O merciful God, protection in our weakness, that we who keep the memorial of the Immaculate Mother of God may, with the help of her intercession, rise up from our iniquities through our Lord Jesus Christ, your Son, who lives and reigns with you in the unity of the Holy Spirit, God, forever and ever. Amen. And now, in honor of Our Lady of Lourdes and in remembrance of all the sick in our families, communities, among our friends, we will now pray the Litany of Compassion for the Sick. We pray with special love and concern for all those who are ill or infirm, asking the Lord for his consoling grace to strengthen the sick in times of trial. Our response will be, Lord, be close and give your comfort. When pain or distress is overwhelming, we pray, Lord, be close and give your comfort. When the healing process goes slower than hope, Lord, be close to give your comfort. When terrified by treatments or therapy, Lord, be close to give your comfort. When it's hard to let go of long-held plans, Lord, be close to give your comfort. When the feelings of alienation arises, Lord, be close to hear, give your comfort. When worn out and weary, we pray, Lord, be close and give your comfort. When troubled by impatience and negativity, we pray, Lord, be close and give your comfort. When loneliness adds to anxiety, we pray, Lord, be close to hear your comfort. When sickness makes it difficult to communicate, we pray, Lord, be close to give your comfort. When discouragement or despondency sets in, we pray, Lord, be close to give your comfort. When fear makes it impossible to face the future, we pray, Lord, be close and give your comfort. When the ravages of disease attack self-esteem, we pray, Lord, be close and give your comfort.
when anger and resentment assail.

We pray, Lord, be close and give your comfort. When beset by worry or fretfulness, we pray, Lord, be close and give your comfort. When it is hard to rely on others for care, we pray, Lord, be close to give your comfort. When envy arises towards those who are healthy, we pray, Lord, be close to give your comfort. When pessimism or cynicism holds sway, we pray, Lord, be close to give your comfort. When anguish is intensified by the need for reconciliation, we pray, Lord, be close to give your comfort. When sickness is mistaken for punishment, we pray, Lord, be close to give your comfort. When loved ones are far away, we pray, Lord, be close to give your comfort. When sickness causes financial hardship that leads to worry or despair, we pray, Lord, be close to give your comfort. When afflicted by the feeling that there's nothing to hope for, we pray, Lord, be close to give your comfort. When weakness makes it impossible even to think, we pray, Lord, be close to give your comfort. When friends draw back, fearful of disease, we pray, Lord, be close to give your comfort. When illness makes those who are suffering moody or irritable, we pray, Lord, be close to give your comfort. When haunted by regret and the shame of past sins, we pray, Lord, be close to give your comfort. When it's difficult to sleep, we pray, Lord, be close to give your comfort. When there's loss of appetite, we pray, Lord, be close to give your comfort. When there's resistance to necessary change, we pray, Lord, be close to give your comfort. When tempted by denial, we pray, Lord, be close to give your comfort. When nobody seems to understand, we pray, Lord, be close to give your comfort. When bound to house and restricted in movement, we pray, Lord, be close to give your comfort. When listlessness and apathy threatens, we pray, Lord, be close to give your comfort. When medication seems to make things worse, we pray, Lord, be close to give your comfort. When all that's needed is a caring touch, we pray, Lord, be close to give your comfort. When it's impossible to maintain familiar routines, we pray, Lord, be close to give your comfort. When it's hard to find the strength to go on, we pray, Lord, be close to give your comfort. When it becomes difficult to pray, we pray, Lord, be close to give your comfort. When suffering of any sort becomes hard to bear, Lord, we pray, Lord, be close to give your comfort. When death draws near, we pray, Lord, be close to give your comfort. Most merciful Father, your beloved Son showed special compassion to lepers, tenderness to those long sick, and healing to the infirm laid before him. We place before you all those who are ill, in need of healing grace. May the love and mercy of the divine physician raise up all who are suffering from sickness and restore them to health and peace. We ask this in the name of Jesus. Amen. Our Lady of Lourdes, pray for us, and especially for the sick in our communities, in our parishes, in our families, and among our friends. We thank you, dear Blessed Mother, Our Lady of Lourdes, for interceding for us.

And now to commemorate this memorial, we also pray for your intentions, dear viewers, that you sent to us, especially those who are sick and in need of help. We have a call from Elaine from New York. Dear Jesus, she has prayers for Julia, who is in the hospital. Also pray for everybody in the hospital right now. Dwayne also, whose appendix burst, so he has surgery in the hospital in Naples. All those who are suffering and ill, we pray for their comfort and care. And there's a call from Melanie. Dear Lord, she asks healing for Claudia. And from Rosario in Texas, who was admitted to the hospital, we pray for a quick recovery. And Patricia Smith prays also for parents, both parents who have passed away. So we also pray for those who are dearly departed, dear Jesus. Bless their souls, have mercy on them, especially those who are suffering in purgatory right now. We pray for their purification and quick ascension into your divine paradise. And there's a call from John in Pennsylvania who asks for protection from evil spirits. We pray, dear Jesus, for protection for all of us from the evil one. And there's a call from Maria in California. She prays for the healing of Georgia's pancreas. And we pray with her, dear Jesus, especially those with pancreatic cancer and acute pancreatic failures. Bless those, dear Jesus. This is a very serious illness. And we pray for your comfort, resources, and personal and medical help. There's a call from Renee, dear Jesus, from Buffalo. He asked for prayers for Alan's healing from cellulitis. We pray for all those too with the same disease, dear Jesus. Bless Alan and all those suffering. And there's Diane from Texas. She prays for the healing of her face. Grant all those, Jesus Christ, all these petitions for healing of body, mind, and soul. And also from Esperanza, she prays for healing from her illness. Bless her, dear Lord, and all who are sick. Our Lady of Lourdes, please pray for these intentions. And there's a call from AJ from Delaware. Dear Jesus is struggling with faith. Bless all those who are likewise struggling with faith, especially the lost souls and troubled souls. Bring them the resources, dear Jesus, and the disposition to seek help and for people to come and help them in their faith matters. And there's a call from Patrick. As prayers for the with troubles in his life and that things turn out better. Dear Jesus, bless and guide people, especially like Patrick, who are in confusion, who are in anxiety and fear. Help them deal with it, Lord Jesus, and grant them the blessings and graces they need. And again, a call from John from Pennsylvania for protection also from evil spirits. Dear Jesus, we've been receiving many calls for this, from protection from the evil one. Grant us all protection from sin, anxiety, and fear. And may our guardian angels help us in our battle with the evil one. Now there's a call from Jerry in Michigan for health, for her blind dog, and for world peace. Jesus, she has peace.

for peace in the world right now. Grant us all peace in our hearts so we can reflect that in the world. And there's a call from Teresa in Georgia. She asks for prayers for mental health and a niece in prison. Help them all, dear Jesus. And she also would like to find a good husband. Dear Blessed Mother, St. Joseph, please help Teresa find a good spouse. Just like many of the young ones right now, grant them the guidance to choose holy and good spouses for their future, and grant them a wonderful family and children too. And there's a call from Edward. He asks for prayers for his children and also for financial aid. Bless those in want right now, dear Jesus, especially for their finances. And many of them have been laid off from their jobs and are looking for one. Just grant them the guidance and the material help at these difficult times. And also another call from Cecilia in Texas for her son who needs financial help. Dear Jesus, in your mercy, help all those who are jobless and seeking financial material help. And Angelita from Spain calls for blessings and graces for Fermin. We pray for all those who are praying for their friends and family, dear Jesus, the natural intercessors who love them. Grant them too the graces. And there's a call from Doris of Michigan. She prays for the healing of her heart, and that she will be able to sleep better. So we pray for those too, Jesus. We need healings of heart, broken up, anxious, and sad and depressed. Grant them, Jesus, the graces and blessings for healing of the heart. And this is a call from Maria from Texas for Kristen and Michael to come back to the faith. So we pray also for conversion, dear Jesus, of our family and friends. Help them find the true faith in you and come back, dear Jesus. We pray for the lost sheep who were part of your fold and wandered away. Please call them back, Jesus. Come back to the sacraments and the church and the joy of peace in your company. And now we pray in ending for this holy hour. We thank you, Jesus, for this time of reparation, of blessings and petitions. We love you, we praise you, we adore you. Jesus, you're the true shepherd who leads us to your Eucharistic heart. Here you refresh our souls to continue the race with life-giving waters of encouragement and grace. When we can't go on any further, we get discouraged and disappointed. Here you renew us with a transfusion of love that allows us to continue and not give up. Placing our trust in your sacred heart, all the past that is left behind. Both the good and the bad we give to you, Sacred Heart of Jesus. We trust in you completely. Here you consume everything in your Eucharistic love, repairing what is broken, restoring what is lost, healing what is wounded, correcting what is wrong, transforming all evil into good. In your redeeming grace, hold us and never let go of us, so that all our attention may be on the final goal of calling us to life on high in you, Jesus Christ. You are our gift. My God, we believe, we adore, we hope, and we love you.

We ask your forgiveness for those who do not believe, do not adore, do not love, and do not hope in you. O most holy Trinity, Father, Son, and Holy Spirit, we adore you profoundly. We offer you the most precious body, blood, soul, and divinity of Jesus Christ, present in all the tabernacles of the world, in reparation for the outrages, sacrileges, and indifferences by which he is offended. By the infinite merits of the Sacred Heart of Jesus and the Immaculate Heart of Mary, we beg the conversion of poor sinners. Our Lady of Lourdes, pray for us. In the name of the Father, and of the Son, and of the Holy Spirit, Amen.

In the year 2022, Maria Vision started a walk called Path for Peace. The Torch for Peace travels with prayers in different parishes throughout the world. The torch is a symbol of our light, and we are called to be apostles of light, which you

are. Therefore, Jesus invites us. Come, come to me, all you who are weary and find life burdensome, and I will give you rest. My yoke is easy and my burden light. Jesus, therefore, invites us to come. Jesus is our good shepherd who has conquered sin and death, and he will give us the grace to help us move beyond that which pulls us down. But we need to be connected to him and with him. By uniting ourselves to him through the Eucharist, we can have peace, and we can experience freedom from fear, which love alone offers. So come, let us receive them.

0: Absolutely, yeah, definitely important to be connected to the Eucharist and reminded of the true presence of God in our day-to-day life and really focus our lives on God in the presence of the Eucharist.
1: We came here because we wanted to see Jesus. We wanted to bring the kids to see Jesus. We want to make Jesus a part of their lives.

0: What I feel today is just inspired by being here and seeing the community come out and show their faith in the presence of God.
1: It was just great to see everybody come together, just filled with love and filled with Jesus.

0: I came here today as a reminder to remind myself of God's presence in the Eucharist and how I can center my life and myself and my family through God's presence in the Eucharist.
1: Very, very important. Yes, especially for our children, to show them that they can see God's love and that

Children, God permits me to be with you and to lead you on the way of peace, so that through personal peace, you build peace in the world. I am with you and intercede for you before my Son Jesus, that he may give you a strong faith and hope in a better future, which I desire to build up with you. You be courageous and do not be afraid, because God is with you. Thank you for having responded.

0: pray for the salvation of this country and the salvation of the world. And you can trust Jesus and Mary.
1: In the name of the Father, and the Son, and the Holy Spirit. Amen. We offer this rosary to the Blessed Mother and her intentions. We offer this rosary also for the safe travels and protection of Diana and her baby, also her mother-in-law and sister-in-law's long travels back home. I believe in one God, the Father Almighty, creator of heaven and earth, and in Jesus Christ, his only Son, our Lord, who was conceived by the Holy Spirit, born of the Virgin Mary, suffered under Pontius Pilate, was crucified, died, and was buried. He descended into hell. On the third day he rose again from the dead. He ascended into heaven and sits at the right hand of God the Father Almighty. He shall come again to judge the living and the dead. I believe in the Holy Spirit, the Holy Catholic Church, the communion of saints, the forgiveness of sins, the resurrection of the body, and life everlasting. Amen. Our Father, who art in heaven, hallowed be thy name. Thy kingdom come, thy will be done, on earth as it is in heaven. Give us this day our daily bread, and forgive us our trespasses, as we forgive those who trespass against us. And lead us not into temptation, but deliver us from evil. Amen. For faith, hope, and charity. Hail Mary, full of grace, the Lord is with thee. Blessed art thou among women, and blessed is the fruit of thy womb, Jesus. Holy Mary, Mother of God, pray for us sinners, now and at the hour of our death. Amen. Hail Mary, full of grace, the Lord is with thee. Blessed art thou among women, and blessed is the fruit of thy womb, Jesus. Holy Mary, Mother of God, pray for us sinners, now and at the hour of our death. Amen. Hail Mary, full of grace, the Lord is with thee. Blessed art thou among women, and blessed is the fruit of thy womb, Jesus. Holy Mary, Mother of God, pray for us sinners, now and at the hour of our death. Amen. Glory be to the Father, and to the Son, and to the Holy Spirit, as it was in the beginning, is now, and ever shall be, world without end. Amen. The first glorious mystery, the resurrection. The fruit of the mystery is faith. We offer this mystery for the miraculous healing of a 5-year-old boy, Nathan. We ask for this miracle through the intercession of Blessed Carlo Acutis. Jesus, we trust in you. Our Father, who art in heaven, hallowed be thy name. Thy kingdom come, thy will be done, on earth as it is in heaven. Give us this day our daily bread, and forgive us our trespasses, as we forgive those who trespass against us. And lead us not into temptation, but deliver us from evil. Amen. Hail Mary, full of grace, the Lord is with thee. Blessed art thou among women, and blessed is the fruit of thy womb, Jesus. Holy Mary, Mother of God, pray for us sinners, now and at the hour of our death. Amen. Hail Mary, full of grace, the Lord is with thee. Blessed art thou among women, and blessed is the fruit of thy womb, Jesus. Holy Mary, Mother of God, pray for us sinners, now and at the hour of our death. Amen. Hail Mary, full of grace, the Lord is with thee. Blessed art thou among women, and blessed is the fruit of thy womb, Jesus. Holy Mary, Mother of God, pray for us sinners, now and at the hour of our death. Amen. Hail Mary, full of grace, the Lord is with thee. Blessed art thou among women, and blessed is the fruit of thy womb, Jesus. Holy Mary, Mother of God, pray for us sinners, now and at the hour of our death. Amen. Hail Mary, full of grace, the Lord is with thee. Blessed art thou among women, and blessed is the fruit of thy womb, Jesus. Holy Mary, Mother of God, pray for us sinners, now and at the hour of our death. Amen. Hail Mary, full of grace, the Lord is with thee. Blessed art thou among women, and blessed is the fruit of thy womb, Jesus. Holy Mary, Mother of God, pray for us sinners, now and at the hour of our death. Amen. Hail Mary, full of grace, the Lord is with thee. Blessed art thou among women, and blessed is the fruit of thy womb, Jesus. Holy Mary, Mother of God, pray for us sinners, now and at the hour of our death. Amen. Hail Mary, full of grace, the Lord is with thee. Blessed art thou among women, and blessed is the fruit of thy womb, Jesus. Holy Mary, Mother of God, pray for us sinners, now and at the hour of our death. Amen. Hail Mary, full of grace, the Lord is with thee. Blessed art thou among women, and blessed is the fruit of thy womb, Jesus. Holy Mary, Mother of God, pray for us sinners, now and at the hour of our death. Amen. Hail Mary, full of grace, the Lord is with thee. Blessed art thou among women, and blessed is the fruit of thy womb, Jesus. Holy Mary, Mother of God, pray for us sinners, now and at the hour of our death. Amen. Glory be to the Father, and to the Son, and to the Holy Spirit, as it was in the beginning, is now, and forever shall be, world without end. Amen. O my Jesus, forgive us our sins, save us from the fires of hell, lead all souls to heaven, especially those in most need of thy mercy. The second glorious mystery is the Ascension. The fruit of the mystery is hope. We offer this decade of the Rosary for Joseph, for God's will and direction on his job, if he should change his job or not, for his tax situation to improve. And Anne Marie, for Tiffany, who is living out of her car, and for her sister who has cancer. Our Father, who art in heaven, hallowed be thy name. Thy kingdom come, thy will be done, on earth as it is in heaven. Give us this day our daily bread, and forgive us our trespasses, as we forgive those who trespass against us. And lead us not into temptation, but deliver us from evil. Hail Mary, full of grace, the Lord is with thee. Blessed art thou among women, and blessed is the fruit of thy womb, Jesus. Holy Mary, Mother of God, pray for us sinners, now and at the hour of our death. Amen. Hail Mary, full of grace, the Lord is with thee. Blessed art thou among women, and blessed is the fruit of thy womb, Jesus. Holy Mary, Mother of God, pray for us sinners, now and at the hour of our death. Amen. Hail Mary, full of grace, the Lord is with thee. Blessed art thou among women, and blessed is the fruit of thy womb, Jesus. Holy Mary, Mother of God, pray for us sinners, now and at the hour of our death. Amen. Hail Mary, full of grace, the Lord is with thee. Blessed art thou among women, and blessed is the fruit of thy womb, Jesus. Holy Mary, Mother of God, pray for us sinners, now and at the hour of our death. Amen. Hail Mary, full of grace, the Lord is with thee. Blessed art thou among women, and blessed is the fruit of thy womb, Jesus. Holy Mary, Mother of God, pray for us sinners, now and at the hour of our death. Amen. Hail Mary, full of grace, the Lord is with thee. Blessed art thou among women, and blessed is the fruit of thy womb, Jesus. Holy Mary, Mother of God, pray for us sinners, now and at the hour of our death. Amen. Hail Mary, full of grace, the Lord is with thee. Blessed art thou among women, and blessed is the fruit of thy womb, Jesus. Holy Mary, Mother of God, pray for us sinners, now and at the hour of our death. Amen. Hail Mary, full of grace, the Lord is with thee. Blessed art thou among women, and blessed is the fruit of thy womb, Jesus. Holy Mary, Mother of God, pray for us sinners, now and at the hour of our death. Amen. Hail Mary, full of grace, the Lord is with thee. Blessed art thou among women, and blessed is the fruit of thy womb, Jesus. Holy Mary, Mother of God, pray for us sinners,
0: now and at the hour of our death. Amen. Hail Mary, full of grace, the Lord is with thee. Blessed art thou among women, and blessed is the fruit of thy womb, Jesus. Holy Mary, Mother of God, pray for us sinners, now and at the hour of our death. Amen. Glory be to the Father, and to the Son, and to the Holy Spirit, as it was in the beginning, is now, and forever shall be, world without end. Amen. O my Jesus, forgive us our sins, save us from the fires of hell, lead all souls to heaven, especially those in most need of thy mercy. The third glorious mystery is the descent of the Holy Spirit. The fruit of the mystery is love of God. We offer this mystery for Janet, for her health, to breathe better and get healthier, for an upcoming hospital procedure to go well. Our Father, who art in heaven, hallowed be thy name. Thy kingdom come, thy will be done, on earth as it is in heaven. Give us this day our daily bread, and forgive us our trespasses, as we forgive those who trespass against us. And lead us not into temptation, but deliver us from evil. Amen. Hail Mary, full of grace, the Lord

is with thee. Blessed art thou among women, and blessed is the fruit of thy womb, Jesus. Holy Mary, Mother of God, pray for us sinners, now and at the hour of our death. Amen. Hail Mary, full of grace, the Lord is with thee. Blessed art thou among women, and blessed is the fruit of thy womb, Jesus. Holy Mary, Mother of God, pray for us sinners, now and at the hour of our death. Amen. Hail Mary, full of grace, the Lord is with thee. Blessed art thou among women, and blessed is the fruit of thy womb, Jesus. Holy Mary, Mother of God, pray for us sinners, now and at the hour of our death. Amen. Hail Mary, full of grace, the Lord is with thee. Blessed art thou among women, and blessed is the fruit of thy womb, Jesus. Holy Mary, Mother of God, pray for us sinners, now and at the hour of our death. Amen. Hail Mary, full of grace, the Lord is with thee. Blessed art thou among women, and blessed is the fruit of thy womb, Jesus. Holy Mary, Mother of God, pray for us sinners, now and at the hour of our death. Amen. Hail Mary, full of grace, the Lord is with thee. Blessed art thou among women, and blessed is the fruit of thy womb, Jesus. Holy Mary, Mother of God, pray for us sinners, now and at the hour of our death. Amen. Hail Mary, full of grace, the Lord is with thee. Blessed art thou among women, and blessed is the fruit of thy womb, Jesus. Holy Mary, Mother of God, pray for us sinners, now and at the hour of our death. Amen. Hail Mary, full of grace, the Lord is with thee. Blessed art thou among women, and blessed is the fruit of thy womb, Jesus. Holy Mary, Mother of God, pray for us sinners, now and at the hour of our death. Amen. Hail Mary, full of grace, the Lord is with thee. Blessed art thou among women, and blessed is the fruit of thy womb, Jesus. Holy Mary, Mother of God, pray for us sinners, now and at the hour of our death. Amen. Hail Mary, full of grace, the Lord is with thee. Blessed art thou among women, and blessed is the fruit of thy womb, Jesus. Holy Mary, Mother of God, pray for us sinners, now and at the hour of our death. Amen. Glory be to the Father, and to the Son, and to the Holy Spirit, as it was in the beginning, is now, and forever shall be, world without end. Amen. O my Jesus, forgive us our sins, save us from the fires of hell, lead all souls to heaven, especially those in most need of thy mercy. The fourth glorious mystery, the Assumption. The fruit of this mystery is grace of a happy death. We offer this decade for Judy and Richard. We pray for all of their prayer intentions, especially their safety and protection. We pray for them to have joy in their hearts. We also pray for Marion and for his health. Our Father, who art in heaven, hallowed be thy name. Thy kingdom come, thy will be done, on earth as it is in heaven. Give us this day our daily bread, and forgive us our trespasses, as we forgive those who trespass against us. And lead us not into temptation, but deliver us from evil. Amen. Hail Mary, full of grace, the Lord is with thee. Blessed art thou among women, and blessed is the fruit of thy womb, Jesus. Holy Mary, Mother of God, pray for us sinners, now and at the hour of our death. Amen. Hail Mary, full of grace, the Lord is with thee. Blessed art thou among women, and blessed is the fruit of thy womb, Jesus. Holy Mary, Mother of God, pray for us sinners, now and at the hour of our death. Amen. Hail Mary, full of grace, the Lord is with thee. Blessed art thou among women, and blessed is the fruit of thy womb, Jesus. Holy Mary, Mother of God, pray for us sinners, now and at the hour of our death. Amen. Hail Mary, full of grace, the Lord is with thee. Blessed art thou among women, and blessed is the fruit of thy womb, Jesus. Holy Mary, Mother of God, pray for us sinners,

now and at the hour of our death. Amen. Hail Mary, full of grace, the Lord is with thee. Blessed art thou among women, and blessed is the fruit of thy womb, Jesus. Holy Mary, Mother of God, pray for us sinners, now and at the hour of our death. Amen. Hail Mary, full of grace, the Lord is with thee. Blessed art thou among women, and blessed is the fruit of thy womb, Jesus. Holy Mary, Mother of God, pray for us sinners, now and at the hour of our death. Amen. Hail Mary, full of grace, the Lord is with thee. Blessed art thou among women, and blessed is the fruit of thy womb, Jesus. Holy Mary, Mother of God, pray for us sinners, now and at the hour of our death. Amen. Hail Mary, full of grace, the Lord is with thee. Blessed art thou among women, and blessed is the fruit of thy womb, Jesus. Holy Mary, Mother of God, pray for us sinners, now and at the hour of our death. Amen. Hail Mary, full of grace, the Lord is with thee. Blessed art thou among women, and blessed is the fruit of thy womb, Jesus. Holy Mary, Mother of God, pray for us sinners, now and at the hour of our death. Amen. Hail Mary, full of grace, the Lord is with thee. Blessed art thou among women, and blessed is the fruit of thy womb, Jesus. Holy Mary, Mother of God, pray for us sinners, now and at the hour of our death. Amen. Glory be to the Father, and to the Son, and to the Holy Spirit, as it was in the beginning, is now, and ever shall be, world without end. Amen. O my Jesus, forgive us our sins, save us from the fires of hell, lead all souls to heaven, especially those in most need of thy mercy. The fifth glorious mystery is the coronation. The fruit of the mystery is trust in Mary's intercession. We offer this decade up for Antonio. We pray for veterans and law enforcers, for Tony's memory, for AMU students, especially Grace, Bernadette, Gabby, Sarah, Megan, and Juliana. We pray for Tony's neighbors, Diana's health issues, his friend with COPD to heal, all children, and world peace. Our Father, who art in heaven, hallowed be thy name. Thy kingdom come, thy will be done, on earth as it is in heaven. Give us this day our daily bread, and forgive us our trespasses, as we forgive those who trespass against us. And lead us not into temptation, but deliver us from evil. Amen. Hail Mary, full of grace, the Lord is with thee. Blessed art thou among women, and blessed is the fruit of thy womb, Jesus. Holy Mary, Mother of God, pray for us sinners, now and at the hour of our death. Amen. Hail Mary, full of grace, the Lord is with thee. Blessed art thou among women, and blessed is the fruit of thy womb, Jesus. Holy Mary, Mother of God, pray for us sinners, now and at the hour of our death. Amen. Hail Mary, full of grace, the Lord is with thee. Blessed art thou among women, and blessed is the fruit of thy womb, Jesus. Holy Mary, Mother of God, pray for us sinners, now and at the hour of our death. Amen. Hail Mary, full of grace, the Lord is with thee. Blessed art thou among women, and blessed is the fruit of thy womb, Jesus. Holy Mary, Mother of God, pray for us sinners, now and at the hour of our death. Amen. Hail Mary, full of grace, the Lord is with thee. Blessed art thou among women, and blessed is the fruit of thy womb, Jesus. Holy Mary, Mother of God, pray for us sinners, now and at the hour of our death. Amen. Hail Mary, full of grace, the Lord is with thee. Blessed art thou among women, and blessed is the fruit of thy womb, Jesus. Holy Mary, Mother of God, pray for us sinners, now and at the hour of our death. Amen. Hail Mary, full of grace, the Lord is with thee. Blessed art thou among women, and blessed is the fruit of thy womb, Jesus.
Holy Mary, Mother of God, pray for us sinners, now and at the hour of our death. Amen. Hail Mary, full of grace, the Lord is with thee. Blessed art thou among women, and blessed is the fruit

Pray for us sinners, now and at the hour of our death. Amen. Hail Mary, full of grace, the Lord is with thee. Blessed art thou among women, and blessed is the fruit of thy womb, Jesus. Holy Mary, Mother of God, pray for us sinners, now and at the hour of our death. Amen. Glory be to the Father, and to the Son, and to the Holy Spirit, as it was in the beginning, is now, and ever shall be, world without end. Amen. O my Jesus, forgive us our sins, save us from the fires of hell, lead all souls to heaven, especially those in most need of thy mercy. Hail, Holy Queen, Mother of Mercy, our life, our sweetness, and our hope. To thee do we cry, poor vanished children of Eve. To thee do we send of our sighs, mourning and weeping in this vale of tears. Turn then, most gracious Advocate, thine eyes of mercy towards us. And after this, our exile, show unto us the blessed fruit of thy womb, Jesus. O clement, O loving, O sweet Virgin Mary, pray for us, O Holy Mother of God, that we may be made worthy of the promises of Christ. Amen. O God, whose only begotten Son, by his life, death, and resurrection, has purchased for us the rewards of eternal life, grant, we beseech thee, that by meditating upon these mysteries of the most holy rosary of the Blessed Virgin Mary, we may imitate what they contain and obtain what they promise through the same Christ our Lord. Amen. Saint Michael the Archangel, defend us in battle. Be our defense against the wickedness and snares of the devil. May God rebuke him, we humbly pray. And do thou, O Prince of the heavenly hosts, by the power of God, thrust into hell Satan and all the evil spirits who prowl about the world, seeking the ruin of souls. Amen. For the Pope. Our Father, who art in heaven, hallowed be thy name. Thy kingdom come, thy will be done, on earth as it is in heaven. Give us this day our daily bread, and forgive us our trespasses, as we forgive those who trespass against us. And lead us not into temptation, but deliver us from evil. Amen. Hail Mary, full of grace, the Lord is with thee. Blessed art thou among women, and blessed is the fruit of thy womb, Jesus. Holy Mary, Mother of God, pray for us sinners, now and at the hour of our death. Amen. Glory be to the Father, and to the Son, and to the Holy Spirit, as it was in the beginning, is now, and ever shall be, world without end. Amen. Sacred Heart of Jesus, have mercy on us. Immaculate Heart of Mary, pray for us. Saint Joseph, increase our faith. The Litany of Loretto. Lord, have mercy. Christ, have mercy. Lord, have mercy. Christ, hear us. Christ, graciously hear us. God, the Father of heaven, have mercy on us. God, the Son, Redeemer of the world, have mercy on us. God, the Holy Spirit, have mercy on us. Holy Trinity, one God, have mercy on us. Holy Mary, pray for us. Holy Mother of God, pray for us. Holy Virgin of Virgins, pray for us. Mother of Christ, pray for us. Mother of the Church, pray for us. Mother of Mercy, pray for us. Mother of Divine Grace, pray for us. Mother of Hope, pray for us. Mother Most Pure, pray for us. Mother Most Chaste, pray for us. Mother Inviolate, pray for us. Mother Undefiled, pray for us. Mother Most Amiable, pray for us. Mother Most Adorable, pray for us. Mother of Good Counsel, pray for us. Mother of our Creator, pray for us. Mother of our Savior, pray for us. Mother Most Prudent, pray for us. Virgin Most Venerable, pray for us. Virgin Most Renowned, pray for us. Virgin Most Powerful, pray for us. Virgin Most Merciful, pray for us.
Virgin Most Faithful.

Faithful, pray for us. 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Cause of our joy, pray for us. Spiritual vessel, pray for us. Vessel of honor, pray for us. Singular vessel of devotion, pray for us. Mystical rose, pray for us. Tower of David, pray for us. Tower of ivory, pray for us. House of gold, pray for us. Ark of the covenant, pray for us. Gate of heaven, pray for us. Morning star, pray for us. Health of the sick, pray for us. Refuge of sinners, pray for us. Solace of migrants, pray for us. Comfort of the afflicted, pray for us. Help of Christians, pray for us. Queen of angels, pray for us. Queen of patriarchs, pray for us. Queen of prophets, pray for us. Queen of apostles, pray for us. Queen of martyrs, pray for us. Queen of confessors, pray for us. Queen of virgins, pray for us. Queen of all saints, pray for us. Queen conceived without original sin, pray for us. Queen assumed into heaven, pray for us. Queen of the Most Holy Rosary, pray for us. Queen of families, pray for us. Queen of peace, pray for us. Lamb of God, who takes away the sins of the world, spare us, O Lord. Lamb of God, who takes away the sins of the world, graciously hear us, O Lord. Lamb of God, who takes away the sins of the world, have mercy on us. Pray for us, O Holy Mother of God, that we may be made worthy of the promises of Christ. Let us pray. Grant, we beseech thee, O Lord God, that we, your servants, may enjoy perpetual health of mind and body, and by the glorious intercession of the Blessed Virgin Mary, ever virgin, we may be delivered from present sorrow and obtain eternal joy. Through Christ our Lord. Amen.

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Pray for the salvation of this country and the salvation of the world. And you can trust Jesus and Mary.

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1: The body died and was buried. He descended into hell. The third day he arose again from the dead. He ascended into heaven and sits at the right hand of God the Father Almighty. From thence he shall come to judge the living and the dead.
2: I believe in the Holy Spirit, the Holy Catholic Church, the communion of saints, the forgiveness of sins, the resurrection.

0: resurrection of the body, and life everlasting. Amen. Our Father, who art in heaven, hallowed be thy name. Thy kingdom come, thy will be done, on earth as it is in heaven.
1: Give us this day our daily bread, and forgive us our trespasses, as we forgive those who trespass against us. And lead us not into temptation, but deliver us from evil. Amen.
0: Dear Mother Mary, pray for us, that we may have an increase in our faith, hope, and charity. Hail Mary, full of grace, the Lord is with thee. Blessed art thou among women, and blessed is the fruit of thy womb, Jesus.
1: Holy Mary, Mother of God, pray for us sinners, now and at the hour of our death. Amen.
0: Hail Mary, full of grace, the Lord is with thee. Blessed art thou among women, and blessed is the fruit of thy womb, Jesus.
1: Holy Mary, Mother of God, pray for us sinners, now and at the hour of our death. Amen.
0: Hail Mary, full of grace, the Lord is with thee. Blessed art thou among women, and blessed is the fruit of thy womb, Jesus.
1: Holy Mary, Mother of God, pray for us sinners, now and at the hour of our death. Amen.
0: Glory be to the Father, to the Son, and to the Holy Spirit.
1: As it was in the beginning, is now, and ever shall be, world without end. Amen.
0: The first luminous mystery, Christ is baptized in the Jordan. Our Father, who art in heaven, hallowed be thy name. Thy kingdom come, thy will be done, on earth as it is in heaven.
1: Give us this day our daily bread, and forgive us our trespasses, as we forgive those who trespass against us. And lead us not into temptation, but deliver us from evil. Amen.
0: Hail Mary, full of grace, the Lord is with thee. Blessed art thou among women, and blessed is the fruit of thy womb, Jesus.
1: Holy Mary, Mother of God, pray for us sinners, now and at the hour of our death. Amen.
0: Hail Mary, full of grace, the Lord is with thee. Blessed art thou among women, and blessed is the fruit of thy womb, Jesus.
1: Holy Mary, Mother of God, pray for us sinners, now and at the hour of our death. Amen.
0: Hail Mary, full of grace, the Lord is with thee. Blessed art thou among women, and blessed is the fruit of thy womb, Jesus.
1: Holy Mary, Mother of God, pray for us sinners, now and at the hour of our death. Amen.
0: Hail Mary, full of grace, the Lord is with thee. Blessed art thou among women, and blessed is the fruit of thy womb, Jesus.
1: Holy Mary, Mother of God, pray for us sinners, now and at the hour of our death. Amen.
0: Hail Mary, full of grace, the Lord is with thee. Blessed art thou among women, and blessed is the fruit of thy womb, Jesus.
1: Holy Mary, Mother of God, pray for us sinners, now and at the hour of our death. Amen.
0: Hail Mary, full of grace, the Lord is with thee. Blessed art thou among women, and blessed is the fruit of thy womb, Jesus.
1: Holy Mary, Mother of God, pray for us sinners, now and at the hour of our death. Amen.
0: Hail Mary, full of grace, the Lord is with thee. Blessed art thou among women, and blessed is the fruit of thy womb, Jesus.
1: Holy Mary, Mother of God, pray for us sinners, now and at the hour of our death. Amen.
0: Hail Mary, full of grace, the Lord is with thee. Blessed art thou among women, and blessed is the fruit of thy womb, Jesus.
1: Holy Mary, Mother of God, pray for us sinners, now and at the hour of our death. Amen.
0: Hail Mary, full of grace, the Lord is with thee. Blessed art thou among women, and blessed is the fruit of thy womb, Jesus.
1: Holy Mary, Mother of God, pray for us sinners, now and at the hour of our death. Amen.
0: Hail Mary, full of grace, the Lord is with thee. Blessed art thou among women, and blessed is the fruit of thy womb, Jesus.
1: Holy Mary, Mother of God, pray for us sinners, now and at the hour of our death. Amen.
0: Glory be to the Father, to the Son, and to the Holy Spirit.
1: As it was in the beginning, is now, and ever shall be, world without end. Amen.
0: O my Jesus, forgive us our sins. Save us from the fires of hell. Lead all souls to heaven, especially those in most need of thy mercy. Amen. The second luminous mystery, the wedding at Cana. Our Father, who art in heaven, hallowed be thy name. Thy kingdom come, thy will be done, on earth as it is in heaven. Give us this day our daily bread, and forgive us our trespasses, as we forgive those who trespass against us.
1: And lead us not into temptation, but deliver us from evil. Amen. Hail Mary, full of grace, the Lord is with thee. Blessed art thou among women, and blessed is the fruit of thy womb, Jesus.

0: Mother of God, pray for us sinners, now and at the hour of our death.
1: Amen. Hail Mary, full of grace, the Lord is with thee. Blessed art thou among women, and blessed is the fruit of thy womb, Jesus.
0: Holy Mary, Mother of God,
1: pray for us sinners, now and at the hour of our death. Amen. Hail Mary, full of grace, the Lord is with thee. Blessed art thou among women, and blessed is the fruit of thy womb, Jesus.
0: Holy Mary, Mother of God, pray for us sinners, now and at the hour of our death.
1: Amen. Hail Mary, full of grace, the Lord is with thee. Blessed art thou among women, and blessed is the fruit of thy womb, Jesus.
0: Holy Mary, Mother of God,
1: pray for us sinners, now and at the hour of our death. Amen. Hail Mary, full of grace, the Lord is with thee. Blessed art thou among women, and blessed is the fruit of thy womb, Jesus.
0: Holy Mary, Mother of God, pray for us sinners, now and at the hour of our death.
1: Amen. Hail Mary, full of grace, the Lord is with thee. Blessed art thou among women, and blessed is the fruit of thy womb, Jesus.
0: Holy Mary, Mother of God, pray for us sinners, now and at the hour of our death.
1: Amen. Hail Mary, full of grace, the Lord is with thee. Blessed art thou among women, and blessed is the fruit of thy womb, Jesus.
0: Holy Mary, Mother of God, pray for us sinners, now and at the hour of our death.
1: Amen. Hail Mary, full of grace, the Lord is with thee. Blessed art thou among women, and blessed is the fruit of thy womb, Jesus.
0: Holy Mary, Mother of God,
1: pray for us sinners, now and at the hour of our death. Amen. Hail Mary, full of grace, the Lord is with thee. Blessed art thou among women, and blessed is the fruit of thy womb, Jesus.
0: Holy Mary, Mother of God,
1: pray for us sinners, now and at the hour of our death. Amen. Hail Mary, full of grace, the Lord is with thee. Blessed art thou among women, and blessed is the fruit of thy womb, Jesus.
0: Holy Mary,
1: Mother of God, pray for us sinners, now and at the hour of our death. Amen. Glory be to the Father, and to the Son, and to the Holy Spirit. In the beginning, is now, and ever shall be, world without end. Amen. O my Jesus, forgive us our sins. Save us from the fires of hell. Lead all souls to heaven, especially those in most need of thy mercy. Amen.
0: The third luminous mystery, Christ proclaims his kingdom and calls all to conversion. Our Father, who art in heaven, hallowed be thy name. Thy kingdom come, thy will be done, on earth as it is in heaven.
1: Give us this day our daily bread, and forgive us our trespasses, as we forgive those who trespass against us. And lead us not into temptation, but deliver us from evil. Amen.
0: Hail Mary, full of grace, the Lord is with thee. Blessed art thou among women, and blessed is the fruit of thy womb, Jesus.
1: Holy Mary, Mother of God, pray for us sinners, now and at the hour of our death. Amen.
0: Hail Mary, full of grace, the Lord is with thee. Blessed art thou among women, and blessed is the fruit of thy womb, Jesus.
1: Holy Mary, Mother of God, pray for us sinners, now and at the hour of our death. Amen.
0: Hail Mary, full of grace, the Lord is with thee. Blessed art thou among women, and blessed is the fruit of thy womb, Jesus.
1: Holy Mary, Mother of God, pray for us sinners, now and at the hour of our death. Amen.
0: Hail Mary, full of grace, the Lord is with thee. Blessed art thou among women, and blessed is the fruit of thy womb, Jesus.
1: Holy Mary, Mother of God, pray for us sinners, now and at the hour of our death. Amen.
0: Hail Mary, full of grace, the Lord is with thee. Blessed art thou among women, and blessed is the fruit of thy womb, Jesus.
1: Holy Mary, Mother of God, pray for us sinners, now and at the hour of our death. Amen.
0: Hail Mary, full of grace, the Lord is with thee. Blessed art thou among women, and blessed is the fruit of thy womb, Jesus.
1: Holy Mary, Mother of God, pray for us sinners, now and at the hour of our death. Amen.
0: Hail Mary, full of grace, the Lord is with thee. Blessed art thou among women, and blessed is the fruit of thy womb, Jesus.
1: Holy Mary, Mother of God, pray for us sinners, now and at the hour of our death. Amen.
0: Hail Mary, full of grace, the Lord is with thee. Blessed art thou among women, and blessed is the fruit of thy womb, Jesus.
1: Holy Mary, Mother of God, pray for us sinners, now and at the hour of our death. Amen.
0: Hail Mary, full of

0: Grace, the Lord is with thee. Blessed art thou among women, and blessed is the fruit of thy womb, Jesus.
1: Holy Mary, Mother of God, pray for us sinners, now and at the hour of our death. Amen.
0: Hail Mary, full of grace, the Lord is with thee. Blessed art thou among women, and blessed is the fruit of thy womb, Jesus.
1: Holy Mary, Mother of God, pray for us sinners, now and at the hour of our death. Amen.
0: Glory be to the Father, to the Son, and to the Holy Spirit.
1: As it was in the beginning, is now, and ever shall be, world without end. Amen.
0: O my Jesus,
1: forgive us our sins. Save us from the fires of hell. Lead all souls to heaven, especially those in most need of thy mercy. Amen. The fourth luminous mystery, the Transfiguration. Our Father, who art in heaven, hallowed be thy name. Thy kingdom come, thy will be done, on earth as it is in heaven. Give us today our daily bread, and forgive us our trespasses, as we forgive those who trespass against us. And lead us not into temptation, but deliver us from evil. Amen. Hail Mary, full of grace, the Lord is with thee. Blessed art thou among women, and blessed is the fruit of thy womb, Jesus. Hail Mary, full of grace, the Lord is with thee. Blessed art thou among women, and blessed is the fruit of thy womb, Jesus. God, pray for us sinners, now and at the hour of our death. Amen. Hail Mary, full of grace, the Lord is with thee. Blessed art thou among women, and blessed is the fruit of thy womb, Jesus. Mother of God, pray for us sinners, now and at the hour of our death. Amen. Hail Mary, full of grace, the Lord is with thee. Blessed art thou among women, and blessed is the fruit of thy womb, Jesus. Hail Mary, full of grace, the Lord is with thee. Blessed art thou among women, and blessed is the fruit of thy womb, Jesus. Mother of God, pray for us sinners, now and at the hour of our death. Amen. Hail Mary, full of grace, the Lord is with thee. Blessed art thou among women, and blessed is the fruit of thy womb, Jesus. Mother of God, pray for us sinners, now and at the hour of our death. Amen. Hail Mary, full of grace, the Lord is with thee. Blessed art thou among women, and blessed is the fruit of thy womb, Jesus. Mother of God, pray for us sinners, now and at the hour of our death. Amen. Hail Mary, full of grace, the Lord is with thee. Blessed art thou among women, and blessed is the fruit of thy womb, Jesus. Hail Mary, full of grace, the Lord is with thee. Blessed art thou among women, and blessed is the fruit of thy womb, Jesus. Hail Mary, full of grace, the Lord is with thee. Blessed art thou among women, and blessed is the fruit of thy womb, Jesus. Glory be to the Father, and to the Son, and to the Holy Spirit, is now and ever shall be, world without end. Amen. O my Jesus, forgive us our sins, save us from the fires of hell, lead all souls to heaven, especially those in most need of thy mercy. Amen.
0: The fifth luminous mystery, Jesus gives us the Eucharist. Our Father, who art in heaven, hallowed be thy name. Thy kingdom come, thy will be done, on earth as it is in heaven.
1: Give us this day our daily bread, and forgive us our trespasses, as we forgive those who trespass against us. And lead us not into temptation, but deliver us from evil. Amen.
0: Hail Mary, full of grace, the Lord is with thee. Blessed art thou among women, and blessed is the fruit of thy womb, Jesus.
1: Holy Mary, Mother of God, pray for us sinners, now and at the hour of our death. Amen.
0: Hail Mary, full of grace, the Lord is with thee. Blessed art thou among women, and blessed is the fruit of thy womb, Jesus.
1: Holy Mary, Mother of God, pray for us sinners, now and at the hour of our death. Amen.
0: Hail Mary, full of grace, the Lord is with thee. Blessed art thou among women.

0: and blessed is the fruit of thy womb, Jesus.
1: Holy Mary, Mother of God, pray for us sinners now and at the hour of our death. Amen.
0: Hail Mary, full of grace, the Lord is with thee. Blessed art thou among women, and blessed is the fruit of thy womb, Jesus.
1: Holy Mary, Mother of God, pray for us sinners now and at the hour of our death. Amen.
0: Hail Mary, full of grace, the Lord is with thee. Blessed art thou among women, and blessed is the fruit of thy womb, Jesus.
1: Holy Mary, Mother of God, pray for us sinners now and at the hour of our death. Amen.
0: Hail Mary, full of grace, the Lord is with thee. Blessed art thou among women, and blessed is the fruit of thy womb, Jesus.
1: Holy Mary, Mother of God, pray for us sinners now and at the hour of our death. Amen.
0: Hail Mary, full of grace, the Lord is with thee. Blessed art thou among women, and blessed is the fruit of thy womb, Jesus.
1: Holy Mary, Mother of God, pray for us sinners now and at the hour of our death. Amen.
0: Hail Mary, full of grace, the Lord is with thee. Blessed art thou among women, and blessed is the fruit of thy womb, Jesus.
1: Holy Mary, Mother of God, pray for us sinners now and at the hour of our death. Amen.
0: Hail Mary, full of grace, the Lord is with thee. Blessed art thou among women, and blessed is the fruit of thy womb, Jesus.
1: Holy Mary, Mother of God, pray for us sinners now and at the hour of our death. Amen.
0: Hail Mary, full of grace, the Lord is with thee. Blessed art thou among women, and blessed is the fruit of thy womb, Jesus.
1: Holy Mary, Mother of God, pray for us sinners now and at the hour of our death. Amen.
0: Glory be to the Father, to the Son, and to the Holy Spirit.
1: As it was in the beginning, is now, and ever shall be, world without end. Amen.
0: O my Jesus, forgive us our sins. Save us from the fires of hell. Lead all souls to heaven, especially those in most need of thy mercy.
1: Amen.
0: Hail, Holy Queen, Mother of mercy, our life, our sweetness, and our hope. To thee do we cry, poor banished children of Eve. To thee do we send up our sighs, mourning and weeping in this valley of tears. Turn then, most gracious Advocate, thine eyes of mercy towards us, and after this our exile, show unto us the blessed fruit of thy womb, Jesus. O clement, O loving, O sweet Virgin Mary, pray for us, O Holy Mother of God, that we may be made worthy of the promises of Christ. Let us pray. O God, whose only begotten Son, by his life, death, and resurrection, has purchased for us the rewards of eternal life, grant, we beseech you, that by meditating on these mysteries of the most holy rosary of the Blessed Virgin Mary, we may imitate what they contain and obtain what they promise through the same Christ our Lord. Amen. Saint Michael the Archangel, defend us in battle. Be our protection against the wickedness and snares of the devil. May God rebuke him, we humbly pray. And do thou, O Prince of the heavenly host, by the power of God, cast into hell Satan and all the other evil spirits who prowl about the world seeking the ruin of souls. Amen. St. Elizabeth Seton,
1: pray for us.
0: St. Vincent de Paul,
1: pray for us.
0: St. Augustine,
1: pray for us.
0: In the name of the Father, the Son, and the Holy Spirit.
1: Amen.

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And you can trust Jesus and Mary.

0: pray for the salvation of this country and the salvation of the world. And you can trust Jesus and Mary.
1: The Holy Rosary, in the name of the Father, and of the Son, and of the Holy Spirit. Amen. Amen. Today we offer the Rosary to the Blessed Mother and her personal intentions, for the intentions we have in our hearts, for all the souls in purgatory, and for the end of abortion throughout the world. And we also offer this Rosary for all those who call our prayer line at Maria Vision. I believe in God, the Father Almighty, creator of heaven and earth, and in Jesus Christ, his only Son, our Lord, who was conceived by the Holy Spirit, born of the Virgin Mary, suffered under Pontius Pilate, was crucified, died, and was buried. He descended into hell. The third day he rose again from the dead. He ascended into heaven and sits at the right hand of God, the Father Almighty. He shall come again to judge the living and the dead. I believe in the Holy Spirit, the Holy Catholic Church, the communion of saints, the forgiveness of sins, the resurrection of the body, and life everlasting. Amen. Our Father who art in heaven, hallowed be thy name. Thy kingdom come, thy will be done, on earth as it is in heaven.
2: Give us this day our daily bread, and forgive us our trespasses, as we forgive those who trespass against us. And lead us not into temptation, but deliver us from evil. Amen.
1: Hail Mary, full of grace, the Lord is with thee. Blessed art thou among women, and blessed is the fruit of thy womb, Jesus.
2: Holy Mary, Mother of God, pray for us sinners, now and at the hour of our death. Amen.
1: Hail Mary, full of grace, the Lord is with thee. Blessed art thou among women, and blessed is the fruit of thy womb, Jesus.
2: Holy Mary, Mother of God, pray for us sinners, now and at the hour of our death. Amen.
1: Hail Mary, full of grace, the Lord is with thee. Blessed art thou among women, and blessed is the fruit of thy womb, Jesus.
2: Holy Mary, Mother of God, pray for us sinners, now and at the hour of our death. Amen.
1: Glory be to the Father, and to the Son, and to the Holy Spirit.
2: As it was in the beginning, is now, and ever shall be, world without end. Amen.
1: The first luminous mystery, the baptism of Jesus. After Jesus was baptized, the heavens were opened for him, and he saw the Spirit of God descending like a dove and coming upon him. And a voice came from the heavens saying, "This is my beloved Son, with whom I am well pleased." The fruit of the mystery, openness to the Holy Spirit. Diana is praying for her to find a good home to rent, to have a safe and smooth transition during moving. Eddie is asking prayers for him to be strong in faith and in life, for his 14-year-old son, Isaiah, to have faith in God and in Jesus. Anna is asking prayers for complete healing on her stomach and GI tract, for her husband, children, and grandchildren, for her grandma's soul and for the repose of the soul, and for the world peace and Maria Vision staff around the world, and for protection of our president. Our Father who art in heaven, hallowed be thy name. Thy kingdom come, thy will be done on earth as it is in heaven.
2: Give us this day our daily bread, and forgive us our trespasses, as we forgive those who trespass against us. And lead us not into temptation, but deliver us from evil. Amen.
1: Hail Mary, full of grace, the Lord is with thee. Blessed art thou among women, and blessed is the fruit of thy womb, Jesus.
2: Holy Mary, Mother of God, pray for us sinners, now and at the hour of our death. Amen.
1: Hail Mary, full of grace, the Lord is with thee. Blessed art thou among women, and blessed is the fruit of thy womb, Jesus.
2: Holy Mary, Mother of God, pray for us sinners, now and at the hour of our death. Amen.
1: Hail Mary, full of grace, the Lord is with thee. Blessed art thou among women,

0: And blessed is the fruit of thy womb, Jesus.
1: Holy Mary, Mother of God, pray for us sinners, now and at the hour of our death. Amen.
0: Hail Mary, full of grace, the Lord is with thee. Blessed art thou among women, and blessed is the fruit of thy womb, Jesus.
1: Holy Mary, Mother of God, pray for us sinners, now and at the hour of our death. Amen.
0: Hail Mary, full of grace, the Lord is with thee. Blessed art thou among women, and blessed is the fruit of thy womb, Jesus.
1: Holy Mary, Mother of God, pray for us sinners, now and at the hour of our death. Amen.
0: Hail Mary, full of grace, the Lord is with thee. Blessed art thou among women, and blessed is the fruit of thy womb, Jesus.
1: Holy Mary, Mother of God, pray for us sinners, now and at the hour of our death. Amen.
0: Hail Mary, full of grace, the Lord is with thee. Blessed art thou among women, and blessed is the fruit of thy womb, Jesus.
1: Holy Mary, Mother of God, pray for us sinners, now and at the hour of our death. Amen.
0: Hail Mary, full of grace, the Lord is with thee. Blessed art thou among women, and blessed is the fruit of thy womb, Jesus.
1: Holy Mary, Mother of God, pray for us sinners, now and at the hour of our death. Amen.
0: Hail Mary, full of grace, the Lord is with thee. Blessed art thou among women, and blessed is the fruit of thy womb, Jesus.
1: Holy Mary, Mother of God, pray for us sinners, now and at the hour of our death. Amen.
0: Hail Mary, full of grace, the Lord is with thee. Blessed art thou among women, and blessed is the fruit of thy womb, Jesus.
1: Holy Mary, Mother of God, pray for us sinners, now and at the hour of our death. Amen.
0: Glory be to the Father, and to the Son, and to the Holy Spirit.
1: As it was in the beginning, is now, and ever shall be, world without end. Amen.
2: O my Jesus, forgive us our sins, save us from the fires of hell. Lead all souls to heaven, especially those in most need of thy mercy.
0: Sacred Heart of Jesus,
1: have mercy on us.
0: Immaculate Heart of Mary,
1: pray for us.
0: Saint Joseph,
1: increase our faith.

0: The second luminous mystery, the wedding feast at Cana. His mother said to the servers, "Do whatever he tells you." And Jesus told them, "Fill the jars with water." So they filled them to the brim. The fruit of the mystery to Jesus through Mary. Carmen is asking prayers for her health, especially for her eyes, and for the end of her depression. An anonymous caller is asking prayers for her mother and her family, and for world peace. Our Father who art in heaven, hallowed be thy name. Thy kingdom come, thy will be done, on earth as it is in heaven.
1: Give us this day our daily bread, and forgive us our trespasses, as we forgive those who trespass against us. And lead us not into temptation, but deliver us from evil. Amen.
0: Hail Mary, full of grace, the Lord is with thee. Blessed art thou among women, and blessed is the fruit of thy womb, Jesus.
1: Holy Mary, Mother of God, pray for us sinners, now and at the hour of our death. Amen.
0: Hail Mary, full of grace, the Lord is with thee. Blessed art thou among women, and blessed is the fruit of thy womb, Jesus.
1: Holy Mary, Mother of God, pray for us sinners, now and at the hour of our death. Amen.
0: Hail Mary, full of grace, the Lord is with thee. Blessed art thou among women, and blessed is the fruit of thy womb, Jesus.
1: Holy Mary, Mother of God, pray for us sinners, now and at the hour of our death. Amen.
0: Hail Mary, full of grace, the Lord is with thee. Blessed art thou among women, and blessed is the fruit of thy womb, Jesus.
1: Holy Mary, Mother of God, pray for us sinners, now and at the hour of our death. Amen.
0: Hail Mary, full of grace, the Lord is with thee. Blessed art thou among women, and blessed is the fruit of thy womb, Jesus.
1: Holy Mary, Mother of God, pray for us sinners, now and at the hour of our death. Amen.
0: Hail Mary, full of grace, the Lord is with thee. Blessed art thou among women, and blessed is the fruit of thy womb, Jesus.
1: Holy Mary, Mother of God, pray for us sinners, now and at the hour of our death. Amen.
0: Hail Mary, full of grace, the Lord is with thee. Blessed art thou among women, and blessed is the fruit of thy womb, Jesus.

0: Holy Mary, Mother of God, pray for us sinners, now and at the hour of our death. Amen.
1: Hail Mary, full of grace, the Lord is with thee. Blessed art thou among women, and blessed is the fruit of thy womb, Jesus.
0: Holy Mary, Mother of God, pray for us sinners, now and at the hour of our death. Amen.
1: Hail Mary, full of grace, the Lord is with thee. Blessed art thou among women, and blessed is the fruit of thy womb, Jesus.
0: Holy Mary, Mother of God, pray for us sinners, now and at the hour of our death. Amen.
1: Glory be to the Father, and to the Son, and to the Holy Spirit.
0: As it was in the beginning, is now, and ever shall be, world without end. Amen.
1: O my Jesus, forgive us our sins, save us from the fires of hell, lead all souls to heaven, especially those in most need of thy mercy. Sacred Heart of Jesus,
0: have mercy on us.
1: Immaculate Heart of Mary,
0: pray for us.
1: Saint Joseph,
0: increase our faith.

0: Alleluia. The third luminous mystery, proclaiming the kingdom. As you go, make this proclamation: the kingdom of heaven is at hand. Cure the sick, raise the dead, cleanse lepers, drive out demons. Without cost you have received, without cost you are to give. The fruit of the mystery: repentance and trust in God. Alberto is asking prayers for him and his girlfriend and for healing. Christina is asking prayers for her health and for her grandson, who is often sick. Our Father, who art in heaven, hallowed be thy name. Thy kingdom come, thy will be done, on earth as it is in heaven.
1: Give us this day our daily bread, and forgive us our trespasses, as we forgive those who trespass against us. And lead us not into temptation, but deliver us from evil. Amen.
0: Hail Mary, full of grace, the Lord is with thee. Blessed art thou among women, and blessed is the fruit of thy womb, Jesus.
1: Holy Mary, Mother of God, pray for us sinners, now and at the hour of our death. Amen.
0: Hail Mary, full of grace, the Lord is with thee. Blessed art thou among women, and blessed is the fruit of thy womb, Jesus.
1: Holy Mary, Mother of God, pray for us sinners, now and at the hour of our death. Amen.
0: Hail Mary, full of grace, the Lord is with thee. Blessed art thou among women, and blessed is the fruit of thy womb, Jesus.
1: Holy Mary, Mother of God, pray for us sinners, now and at the hour of our death. Amen.
0: Hail Mary, full of grace, the Lord is with thee. Blessed art thou among women, and blessed is the fruit of thy womb, Jesus.
1: Holy Mary, Mother of God, pray for us sinners, now and at the hour of our death. Amen.
0: Hail Mary, full of grace, the Lord is with thee. Blessed art thou among women, and blessed is the fruit of thy womb, Jesus.
1: Holy Mary, Mother of God, pray for us sinners, now and at the hour of our death. Amen.
0: Hail Mary, full of grace, the Lord is with thee. Blessed art thou among women, and blessed is the fruit of thy womb, Jesus.
1: Holy Mary, Mother of God, pray for us sinners, now and at the hour of our death. Amen.
0: Hail Mary, full of grace, the Lord is with thee. Blessed art thou among women, and blessed is the fruit of thy womb, Jesus.
1: Holy Mary, Mother of God, pray for us sinners, now and at the hour of our death. Amen.
0: Hail Mary, full of grace, the Lord is with thee. Blessed art thou among women, and blessed is the fruit of thy womb, Jesus.
1: Holy Mary, Mother of God, pray for us sinners, now and at the hour of our death. Amen.
0: Hail Mary, full of grace, the Lord is with thee. Blessed art thou among women, and blessed is the fruit of thy womb, Jesus.
1: Holy Mary, Mother of God, pray for us sinners, now and at the hour of our death. Amen.
0: Hail Mary, full of grace, the Lord is with thee. Blessed art thou among women, and blessed is the fruit of thy womb, Jesus.
1: Holy Mary, Mother of God, pray for us sinners, now and at the hour of our death. Amen.
0: Glory be to the Father, and to the Son, and to the Holy Spirit.
1: As it was in the beginning, is now, and ever shall be, world without end. Amen.
0: O my Jesus, forgive us our sins, save us from the fires of hell. Lead all souls to heaven, especially those in most need of thy mercy.

0: The fourth luminous mystery, the Transfiguration. While he was praying, his face changed in appearance, and his clothing became dazzling white. Then from the cloud came a voice that said, "This is my chosen son. Listen to him." The fruit of the mystery, desire for holiness. Christina is asking prayers for healing from a fall and from her cancer, for the church and the whole world, and for her friend who died, for her to go to heaven and the repose of her soul. Charlene is asking prayers to breathe better, and for her husband and her family. Our Father, who art in heaven, hallowed be thy name. Thy kingdom come, thy will be done, on earth as it is in heaven.
1: Give us this day our daily bread, and forgive us our trespasses, as we forgive those who trespass against us. And lead us not into temptation, but deliver us from evil. Amen.
0: Hail Mary, full of grace, the Lord is with thee. Blessed art thou among women, and blessed is the fruit of thy womb, Jesus.
1: Holy Mary, Mother of God, pray for us sinners, now and at the hour of our death. Amen.
0: Hail Mary, full of grace, the Lord is with thee. Blessed art thou among women, and blessed is the fruit of thy womb, Jesus.
1: Holy Mary, Mother of God, pray for us sinners, now and at the hour of our death. Amen.
0: Hail Mary, full of grace, the Lord is with thee. Blessed art thou among women, and blessed is the fruit of thy womb, Jesus.
1: Holy Mary, Mother of God, pray for us sinners, now and at the hour of our death. Amen.
0: Hail Mary, full of grace, the Lord is with thee. Blessed art thou among women, and blessed is the fruit of thy womb, Jesus.
1: Holy Mary, Mother of God, pray for us sinners, now and at the hour of our death. Amen.
0: Hail Mary, full of grace, the Lord is with thee. Blessed art thou among women, and blessed is the fruit of thy womb, Jesus.
1: Holy Mary, Mother of God, pray for us sinners, now and at the hour of our death. Amen.
0: Hail Mary, full of grace, the Lord is with thee. Blessed art thou among women, and blessed is the fruit of thy womb, Jesus.
1: Holy Mary, Mother of God, pray for us sinners, now and at the hour of our death. Amen.
0: Hail Mary, full of grace, the Lord is with thee. Blessed art thou among women, and blessed is the fruit of thy womb, Jesus.
1: Holy Mary, Mother of God, pray for us sinners, now and at the hour of our death. Amen.
0: Hail Mary, full of grace, the Lord is with thee. Blessed art thou among women, and blessed is the fruit of thy womb, Jesus.
1: Holy Mary, Mother of God, pray for us sinners, now and at the hour of our death. Amen.
0: Hail Mary, full of grace, the Lord is with thee. Blessed art thou among women, and blessed is the fruit of thy womb, Jesus.
1: Holy Mary, Mother of God, pray for us sinners, now and at the hour of our death. Amen.
0: Hail Mary, full of grace, the Lord is with thee. Blessed art thou among women, and blessed is the fruit of thy womb, Jesus.
1: Holy Mary, Mother of God, pray for us sinners, now and at the hour of our death. Amen.
0: Glory be to the Father, and to the Son, and to the Holy Spirit.
1: As it was in the beginning, is now, and ever shall be, world without end. Amen.
0: O my Jesus, forgive us our sins, save us from the fires of hell. Lead all souls to heaven, especially those in most need of thy mercy. Sacred Heart of Jesus,
1: have mercy on us.
0: Immaculate Heart of Mary,
1: pray for us.
0: Saint Joseph,
1: increase our faith.

The fifth luminous mystery, the institution of the Eucharist. Then he took the bread, said the blessing, broke it, and gave it to them, saying, "This is my body, which will be given for you." And likewise the cup after they had eaten, saying, "This cup is the new covenant

0: in my blood, the fruit of the mystery, adoration. Jason is asking prayers for his friends and his family. And we also offer this last decade of the rosary for all the missionaries in the world. Our Father, who art in heaven, hallowed be thy name. Thy kingdom come, thy will be done, on earth as it is in heaven.
1: Give us this day our daily bread, and forgive us our trespasses, as we forgive those who trespass against us. And lead us not into temptation, but deliver us from evil. Amen.
0: Hail Mary, full of grace, the Lord is with thee. Blessed art thou among women, and blessed is the fruit of thy womb, Jesus.
1: Holy Mary, Mother of God, pray for us sinners, now and at the hour of our death. Amen.
0: Hail Mary, full of grace, the Lord is with thee. Blessed art thou among women, and blessed is the fruit of thy womb, Jesus.
1: Holy Mary, Mother of God, pray for us sinners, now and at the hour of our death. Amen.
0: Hail Mary, full of grace, the Lord is with thee. Blessed art thou among women, and blessed is the fruit of thy womb, Jesus.
1: Holy Mary, Mother of God, pray for us sinners, now and at the hour of our death. Amen.
0: Hail Mary, full of grace, the Lord is with thee. Blessed art thou among women, and blessed is the fruit of thy womb, Jesus.
1: Holy Mary, Mother of God, pray for us sinners, now and at the hour of our death. Amen.
0: Hail Mary, full of grace, the Lord is with thee. Blessed art thou among women, and blessed is the fruit of thy womb, Jesus.
1: Holy Mary, Mother of God, pray for us sinners, now and at the hour of our death. Amen.
0: Hail Mary, full of grace, the Lord is with thee. Blessed art thou among women, and blessed is the fruit of thy womb, Jesus.
1: Holy Mary, Mother of God, pray for us sinners, now and at the hour of our death. Amen.
0: Hail Mary, full of grace, the Lord is with thee. Blessed art thou among women, and blessed is the fruit of thy womb, Jesus.
1: Holy Mary, Mother of God, pray for us sinners, now and at the hour of our death. Amen.
0: Hail Mary, full of grace, the Lord is with thee. Blessed art thou among women, and blessed is the fruit of thy womb, Jesus.
1: Holy Mary, Mother of God, pray for us sinners, now and at the hour of our death. Amen.
0: Hail Mary, full of grace, the Lord is with thee. Blessed art thou among women, and blessed is the fruit of thy womb, Jesus.
1: Holy Mary, Mother of God, pray for us sinners, now and at the hour of our death. Amen.
0: Hail Mary, full of grace, the Lord is with thee. Blessed art thou among women, and blessed is the fruit of thy womb, Jesus.
1: Holy Mary, Mother of God, pray for us sinners, now and at the hour of our death. Amen.
0: Glory be to the Father, and to the Son, and to the Holy Spirit.
1: As it was in the beginning, is now, and ever shall be, world without end. Amen.
0: O my Jesus, forgive us our sins, save us from the fires of hell. Lead all souls to heaven, especially those in most need of thy mercy. Sacred Heart of Jesus,
1: have mercy on us.
0: Immaculate Heart of Mary,
1: pray for us.
0: Saint Joseph,
1: increase our faith.

0: Hail, Holy Queen, Mother of Mercy, our life, our sweetness, and our hope. To thee do we cry, poor banished children of Eve. To thee do we send up our sighs, mourning and weeping in this valley of tears. Turn, then, most gracious Advocate, thine eyes of mercy toward us. And after this our exile, show unto us the blessed fruit of thy womb, Jesus.
1: O clement, O loving, O sweet Virgin Mary, pray for us, O Holy Mother of God, that we may be worthy of the promises of Christ. Amen.
0: O God, whose only begotten Son, by his life, death, and resurrection, has purchased for us the rewards of eternal life, grant, we beseech thee, that by meditating upon these mysteries of the Most Holy Rosary of the Blessed Virgin Mary, that we may imitate what they contain and obtain what they promise, through the same Christ our Lord. Amen. Saint Michael the Archangel, defend us in battle. Be our defense against the wickedness and snares of the devil. May God rebuke him, we humbly pray. And to thou, Prince of the Heavenly Host, by the power of God, thrust into hell Satan and all evil spirits.

0: Spirits who prowl about the world seeking the ruin of souls. Amen.
1: Amen.
0: For the intentions of the Holy Father. Our Father who art in heaven, hallowed be thy name. Thy kingdom come, thy will be done, on earth as it is in heaven.
2: Give us this day our daily bread, and forgive us our trespasses, as we forgive those who trespass against us. And lead us not into temptation, but deliver us from evil. Amen.
0: Hail Mary, full of grace, the Lord is with thee. Blessed art thou among women, and blessed is the fruit of thy womb, Jesus.
2: Holy Mary, Mother of God, pray for us sinners, now and at the hour of our death. Amen.
0: Glory be to the Father, and to the Son, and to the Holy Spirit.
2: As it was in the beginning, is now, and ever shall be, world without end. Amen.
0: The Litany of Loretto. Lord, have mercy.
2: Christ, have mercy.
0: Lord, have mercy. Christ, hear us.
2: Christ, graciously hear us.
0: God, the Father of heaven,
2: have mercy on us.
0: God, the Son, Redeemer of the world,
2: have mercy on us.
0: God, the Holy Spirit,
2: have mercy on us.
0: Holy Trinity, one God,
2: have mercy on us.
0: Holy Mary,
2: pray for us.
0: Holy Mother of God,
2: pray for us.
0: Holy Virgin of Virgins,
2: pray for us.
0: Mother of Christ,
2: pray for us.
0: Mother of the Church,
2: pray for us.
0: Mother of Mercy,
2: pray for us.
0: Mother of Divine Grace,
2: pray for us.
0: Mother of Hope,
2: pray for us.
0: Mother Most Pure,
2: pray for us.
0: Mother Most Chaste,
2: pray for us.
0: Mother Inviolate,
2: pray for us.
0: Mother Undefiled,
2: pray for us.
0: Mother Most Amiable,
2: pray for us.
0: Mother Most Admirable,
2: pray for us.
0: Mother of Good Counsel,
2: pray for us.
0: Mother of our Creator,
2: pray for us.
0: Mother of our Savior,
2: pray for us.
0: Virgin Most Prudent,
2: pray for us.
0: Virgin Most Venerable,
2: pray for us.
0: Virgin Most Renowned,
2: pray for us.
0: Virgin Most Powerful,
2: pray for us.
0: Virgin Most Merciful,
2: pray for us.
0: Virgin Most Faithful,
2: pray for us.
0: Mirror of Justice,
2: pray for us.
0: Seat of Wisdom,
2: pray for us.
0: Cause of our Joy,
2: pray for us.
0: Spiritual Vessel,
2: pray for us.
0: Vessel of Honor,
2: pray for us.
0: Singular Vessel of Devotion,
2: pray for us.
0: Mystical Rose,
2: pray for us.
0: Tower of David,
2: pray for us.
0: Tower of Ivory,
2: pray for us.
0: House of Gold,
2: pray for us.
0: Ark of the Covenant,
2: pray for us.
0: Gate of Heaven,
2: pray for us.
0: Morning Star,
2: pray for us.
0: Health of the Sick,
2: pray for us.
0: Refuge of Sinners,
2: pray for us.
0: Solace of Migrants,
2: pray for us.
0: Comfort of the Afflicted,
2: pray for us.
0: Help of Christians,
2: pray for us.
0: Queen of Angels,
2: pray for us.
0: Queen of Patriarchs,
2: pray for us.
0: Queen of Prophets,
2: pray for us.
0: Queen of Apostles,
2: pray for us.
0: Queen of Martyrs,
2: pray for us.
0: Queen of Confessors,
2: pray for us.
0: Queen of Virgins,
2: pray for us.
0: Queen of All Saints,
2: pray for us.
0: Queen conceived without original sin,
2: pray for us.
0: Queen assumed into Heaven,
2: pray for us.
0: Queen of the Most Holy Rosary,
2: pray for us.
0: Queen of Families,
2: pray for us.
0: Queen of Peace,
2: pray for us.
0: Lamb of God, who takes away the sins of the world,
2: spare us, O Lord.
0: Lamb of God, who takes away the sins of the world,
2: graciously hear us, O Lord.
0: Lamb of God, who takes away the sins of the world,
2: have mercy on us.
0: Pray for us, O Holy Mother of God,
2: that we may be worthy of the promises of Christ.
0: Let us pray. Grant, we beseech thee, O Lord God, that we, your servants, may enjoy perpetual health of mind and body, and by the glorious intercession of the Blessed Mary, ever Virgin, may be delivered from present sorrow and obtain eternal joy. Through Christ our Lord.
2: Amen.
0: In the name of the Father, and of the Son, and of the Holy Spirit.
2: Amen.

0: trust Jesus and Mary.
1: In the name of the Father, and of the Son, and of the Holy Spirit, amen. Amen. Today we offer the Rosary to the Blessed Mother and her intentions, for the intentions we have in our hearts, for all the souls in purgatory, for the end of abortion throughout the world, and for all those who call our prayer line at Maria Vision. I believe in God, the Father Almighty, creator of heaven and earth, and in Jesus Christ, his only Son, our Lord, who was conceived by the Holy Spirit, born of the Virgin Mary, suffered under Pontius Pilate, was crucified, died, and was buried. He descended into hell. The third day he rose again from the dead. He ascended into heaven and sits at the right hand of God, the Father Almighty. He shall come again to judge the living and the dead. I believe in the Holy Spirit, the Holy Catholic Church, the communion of saints, the forgiveness of sins, the resurrection of the body, and life everlasting. Amen. Our Father, who art in heaven, hallowed be thy name. Thy kingdom come, thy will be done on earth as it is in heaven.
2: Give us this day our daily bread, and forgive us our trespasses, as we forgive those who trespass against us. And lead us not into temptation, but deliver us from evil. Amen.
1: Hail Mary, full of grace, the Lord is with thee. Blessed art thou among women, and blessed is the fruit of thy womb, Jesus.
2: Holy Mary, Mother of God, pray for us sinners, now and at the hour of our death. Amen.
1: Hail Mary, full of grace, the Lord is with thee. Blessed art thou among women, and blessed is the fruit of thy womb, Jesus.
2: Holy Mary, Mother of God, pray for us sinners, now and at the hour of our death. Amen.
1: Hail Mary, full of grace, the Lord is with thee. Blessed art thou among women, and blessed is the fruit of thy womb, Jesus.
2: Holy Mary, Mother of God, pray for us sinners, now and at the hour of our death. Amen.
1: Glory be to the Father, and to the Son, and to the Holy Spirit.
2: As it was in the beginning, is now, and ever shall be, world without end. Amen.
1: The first sorrowful mystery, the agony in the garden. He was in such agony, and he prayed so fervently that his sweat became like drops of blood falling on the ground. When he rose from prayer and returned to his disciples, he found them sleeping from grief. The fruit of the mystery is sorrow for sin. An anonymous caller is asking prayers for complete healing for a 5-year-old boy named Nathan. Carmen is asking prayers for complete healing on her nephew, Richard. Carol is asking prayers for complete healing on her severe sinusitis and for her friend's health and healing, that the Lord may be with her. Patricia is asking prayers for everybody in the world, for healing, and for her headache. Elida is asking prayers for the conversion of her uncle, Martin, and for forgiveness among his family, for healing from cancer. She prays for herself to be closer to Jesus and to trust in him and his will for her. Our Father, who art in heaven, hallowed be thy name. Thy kingdom come, thy will be done on earth as it is in heaven.
2: Give us this day our daily bread, and forgive us our trespasses, as we forgive those who trespass against us. And lead us not into temptation, but deliver us from evil. Amen.
1: Hail Mary, full of grace, the Lord is with thee. Blessed art thou among women, and blessed is the fruit of thy womb, Jesus.
2: Holy Mary, Mother of God, pray for us sinners, now and at the hour of our death. Amen.
1: Hail Mary, full of grace, the Lord is with thee. Blessed art thou among women, and blessed is the fruit of thy womb, Jesus.
2: Holy Mary, Mother of God, pray for us sinners, now and at the hour of our death. Amen.
1: Hail Mary, full of grace, the Lord is with thee. Blessed art thou among women, and blessed is the fruit of thy womb, Jesus.
2: Holy Mary, Mother of God, pray for us sinners, now and at the hour of our death. Amen.
1: Hail Mary, full of grace, the Lord is with thee. Blessed art thou among women, and blessed is the fruit of thy womb, Jesus.
2: Holy Mary, Mother of God, pray for us sinners, now and at the hour of our death. Amen.
1: Hail Mary, full of grace, the Lord is with thee. Blessed art thou among women, and blessed is the fruit of thy womb, Jesus.
2: Holy Mary, Mother of God, pray for us sinners, now and at the hour

0: our death. Amen.
1: Hail Mary, full of grace, the Lord is with thee. Blessed art thou among women, and blessed is the fruit of thy womb, Jesus.
0: Holy Mary, Mother of God, pray for us sinners, now and at the hour of our death. Amen.
1: Hail Mary, full of grace, the Lord is with thee. Blessed art thou among women, and blessed is the fruit of thy womb, Jesus.
0: Holy Mary, Mother of God, pray for us sinners, now and at the hour of our death. Amen.
1: Hail Mary, full of grace, the Lord is with thee. Blessed art thou among women, and blessed is the fruit of thy womb, Jesus.
0: Holy Mary, Mother of God, pray for us sinners, now and at the hour of our death. Amen.
1: Hail Mary, full of grace, the Lord is with thee. Blessed art thou among women, and blessed is the fruit of thy womb, Jesus.
0: Holy Mary, Mother of God, pray for us sinners, now and at the hour of our death. Amen.
1: Hail Mary, full of grace, the Lord is with thee. Blessed art thou among women, and blessed is the fruit of thy womb, Jesus.
0: Holy Mary, Mother of God, pray for us sinners, now and at the hour of our death. Amen.
1: Glory be to the Father, and to the Son, and to the Holy Spirit.
0: As it was in the beginning, is now, and ever shall be, world without end. Amen.
1: O my Jesus, forgive us our sins, save us from the fires of hell. Lead all souls to heaven, especially those in most need of thy mercy. Sacred Heart of Jesus,
0: have mercy on us.
1: Immaculate Heart of Mary,
0: pray for us.
1: Saint Joseph,
0: increase our faith.

0: The second sorrowful mystery, the scourging at the pillar. Then Pilate took Jesus and had him scourged. The fruit of the mystery, purity. Julie is asking prayers for her sons, especially Seamus and Brendan, that they may return to the sacraments, receive Christ's protection, mercy, and peace. She's also asking prayers for her family to be covered with the prayers of Saint Joseph, the pillar of families. Armando is asking prayers for his family, for his job, and his co-workers. Pam is asking prayers for Mary to be healed from a bad injury and to be able to walk again. Vicky is asking prayers for Kevin, Kenny, John, Tommy, Paul, Rochelle, Jeremy, and Mary. For Vicky, who is on life support, and for Joe, who died, and for the repose of his soul. Our Father, who art in heaven, hallowed be thy name. Thy kingdom come, thy will be done, on earth as it is in heaven.
1: Give us this day our daily bread, and forgive us our trespasses, as we forgive those who trespass against us. And lead us not into temptation, but deliver us from evil. Amen.
0: Hail Mary, full of grace, the Lord is with thee. Blessed art thou among women, and blessed is the fruit of thy womb, Jesus.
1: Holy Mary, Mother of God, pray for us sinners, now and at the hour of our death. Amen.
0: Hail Mary, full of grace, the Lord is with thee. Blessed art thou among women, and blessed is the fruit of thy womb, Jesus.
1: Holy Mary, Mother of God, pray for us sinners, now and at the hour of our death. Amen.
0: Hail Mary, full of grace, the Lord is with thee. Blessed art thou among women, and blessed is the fruit of thy womb, Jesus.
1: Holy Mary, Mother of God, pray for us sinners, now and at the hour of our death. Amen.
0: Hail Mary, full of grace, the Lord is with thee. Blessed art thou among women, and blessed is the fruit of thy womb, Jesus.
1: Holy Mary, Mother of God, pray for us sinners, now and at the hour of our death. Amen.
0: Hail Mary, full of grace, the Lord is with thee. Blessed art thou among women, and blessed is the fruit of thy womb, Jesus.
1: Holy Mary, Mother of God, pray for us sinners, now and at the hour of our death. Amen.
0: Hail Mary, full of grace, the Lord is with thee. Blessed art thou among women, and blessed is the fruit of thy womb, Jesus.
1: Holy Mary, Mother of God, pray for us sinners, now and at the hour of our death. Amen.
0: Hail Mary, full of grace, the Lord is with thee. Blessed art thou among women, and blessed is the fruit of thy womb, Jesus.

0: Mother of God, pray for us sinners, now and at the hour of our death. Amen.
1: Hail Mary, full of grace, the Lord is with thee. Blessed art thou among women, and blessed is the fruit of thy womb, Jesus.
0: Holy Mary, Mother of God, pray for us sinners, now and at the hour of our death. Amen.
1: Hail Mary, full of grace, the Lord is with thee. Blessed art thou among women, and blessed is the fruit of thy womb, Jesus.
0: Holy Mary, Mother of God, pray for us sinners, now and at the hour of our death. Amen.
1: Hail Mary, full of grace, the Lord is with thee. Blessed art thou among women, and blessed is the fruit of thy womb, Jesus.
0: Holy Mary, Mother of God, pray for us sinners, now and at the hour of our death. Amen.
1: Glory be to the Father, and to the Son, and to the Holy Spirit.
0: As it was in the beginning, is now, and ever shall be, world without end. Amen.
1: O my Jesus, forgive us our sins, save us from the fires of hell, lead all souls to heaven, especially those who most need of thy mercy. Sacred Heart of Jesus,
0: have mercy on us.
1: Immaculate Heart of Mary,
0: pray for us.
1: Saint Joseph,
0: increase our faith.

0: The third sorrowful mystery, the crowning with thorns. They stripped off his clothes and threw a scarlet military cloak about him. Weaving a crown out of thorns, they placed it on his head and a reed in his right hand. The fruit of the mystery, courage. Annette is asking prayers for Father Jordan, for his health, for all religious and priests, for her family, the conversion of sinners, and her personal intentions. Mary is asking prayers for the elections, for the Holy Spirit to guide the nation with a leader who loves the U.S. Maria is asking prayers for her daughter and her to reconcile, for Jesus to help heal the relationship. Susan is asking prayers for Father Daniel and his mother, for blessings for them and the salvation, for her to have a good close friend and for her personal intentions, and for Lucy. Our Father who art in heaven, hallowed be thy name. Thy kingdom come, thy will be done on earth as it is in heaven.
1: Give us this day our daily bread, and forgive us our trespasses, as we forgive those who trespass against us. And lead us not into temptation, but deliver us from evil. Amen.
0: Hail Mary, full of grace, the Lord is with thee. Blessed art thou among women, and blessed is the fruit of thy womb, Jesus.
1: Holy Mary, Mother of God, pray for us sinners, now and at the hour of our death. Amen.
0: Hail Mary, full of grace, the Lord is with thee. Blessed art thou among women, and blessed is the fruit of thy womb, Jesus.
1: Holy Mary, Mother of God, pray for us sinners, now and at the hour of our death. Amen.
0: Hail Mary, full of grace, the Lord is with thee. Blessed art thou among women, and blessed is the fruit of thy womb, Jesus.
1: Holy Mary, Mother of God, pray for us sinners, now and at the hour of our death. Amen.
0: Hail Mary, full of grace, the Lord is with thee. Blessed art thou among women, and blessed is the fruit of thy womb, Jesus.
1: Holy Mary, Mother of God, pray for us sinners, now and at the hour of our death. Amen.
0: Hail Mary, full of grace, the Lord is with thee. Blessed art thou among women, and blessed is the fruit of thy womb, Jesus.
1: Holy Mary, Mother of God, pray for us sinners, now and at the hour of our death. Amen.
0: Hail Mary, full of grace, the Lord is with thee. Blessed art thou among women, and blessed is the fruit of thy womb, Jesus.
1: Holy Mary, Mother of God, pray for us sinners, now and at the hour of our death. Amen.
0: Hail Mary, full of grace, the Lord is with thee. Blessed art thou among women, and blessed is the fruit of thy womb, Jesus.
1: Holy Mary, Mother of God, pray for us sinners, now and at the hour of our death. Amen.
0: Hail Mary, full of grace, the Lord is with thee. Blessed art thou among women, and blessed is the fruit of thy womb, Jesus.
1: Holy Mary, Mother of God, pray for us sinners, now and at the hour of our death. Amen.
0: Hail Mary, full of grace, the Lord is with thee. Blessed art thou among women, and

0: Blessed is the fruit of thy womb, Jesus.
1: Holy Mary, Mother of God, pray for us sinners, now and at the hour of our death. Amen.
0: Hail Mary, full of grace, the Lord is with thee. Blessed art thou among women, and blessed is the fruit of thy womb, Jesus.
1: Holy Mary, Mother of God, pray for us sinners, now and at the hour of our death. Amen.
0: Glory be to the Father, and to the Son, and to the Holy Spirit.
1: As it was in the beginning, is now, and ever shall be, world without end. Amen.
0: O my Jesus, forgive us our sins, save us from the fires of hell. Lead all souls to heaven, especially those who most need of thy mercy. Sacred Heart of Jesus,
1: have mercy on us.
0: Immaculate Heart of Mary,
1: pray for us.
0: Saint Joseph,
1: increase our faith.

0: The fourth sorrowful mystery, the carrying of the cross. In carrying the cross himself, he went out to what is called the place of the skull, in Hebrew Golgotha. The fruit of the mystery, patience. Vicky is asking prayers for the repose of the soul of Ron, Monica, Chris, Henry, and Sue. For the sick, Mandy, Betty, Marks, Paul, Aaron, Aaron's husband, and Crystal's son. Latricia is asking prayers for a good job and for a good home, for better living and for her family. Kay is asking prayers for her health, for healing from depression, for finances, family, and for personal prayer intentions. Our Father who art in heaven, hallowed be thy name, thy kingdom come, thy will be done on earth as it is in heaven.
1: Give us this day our daily bread, and forgive us our trespasses, as we forgive those who trespass against us. And lead us not into temptation, but deliver us from evil. Amen.
0: Hail Mary, full of grace, the Lord is with thee. Blessed art thou among women, and blessed is the fruit of thy womb, Jesus.
1: Holy Mary, Mother of God, pray for us sinners, now and at the hour of our death. Amen.
0: Hail Mary, full of grace, the Lord is with thee. Blessed art thou among women, and blessed is the fruit of thy womb, Jesus.
1: Holy Mary, Mother of God, pray for us sinners, now and at the hour of our death. Amen.
0: Hail Mary, full of grace, the Lord is with thee. Blessed art thou among women, and blessed is the fruit of thy womb, Jesus.
1: Holy Mary, Mother of God, pray for us sinners, now and at the hour of our death. Amen.
0: Hail Mary, full of grace, the Lord is with thee. Blessed art thou among women, and blessed is the fruit of thy womb, Jesus.
1: Holy Mary, Mother of God, pray for us sinners, now and at the hour of our death. Amen.
0: Hail Mary, full of grace, the Lord is with thee. Blessed art thou among women, and blessed is the fruit of thy womb, Jesus.
1: Holy Mary, Mother of God, pray for us sinners, now and at the hour of our death. Amen.
0: Hail Mary, full of grace, the Lord is with thee. Blessed art thou among women, and blessed is the fruit of thy womb, Jesus.
1: Holy Mary, Mother of God, pray for us sinners, now and at the hour of our death. Amen.
0: Hail Mary, full of grace, the Lord is with thee. Blessed art thou among women, and blessed is the fruit of thy womb, Jesus.
1: Holy Mary, Mother of God, pray for us sinners, now and at the hour of our death. Amen.
0: Hail Mary, full of grace, the Lord is with thee. Blessed art thou among women, and blessed is the fruit of thy womb, Jesus.
1: Holy Mary, Mother of God, pray for us sinners, now and at the hour of our death. Amen.
0: Hail Mary, full of grace, the Lord is with thee. Blessed art thou among women, and blessed is the fruit of thy womb, Jesus.
1: Holy Mary, Mother of God, pray for us sinners, now and at the hour of our death. Amen.
0: Hail Mary, full of grace, the Lord is with thee. Blessed art thou among women, and blessed is the fruit of thy womb, Jesus.
1: Holy Mary, Mother of God, pray for us sinners, now and at the hour of our death. Amen.
0: Glory be to the Father, and to the Son, and to the Holy Spirit.
1: As it was in the beginning, is now, and ever shall be, world without end. Amen.
0: O my Jesus, forgive us our sins, save us from the fires of hell. Lead all souls to heaven, especially those in most need of thy mercy. Sacred Heart of Jesus,
1: have mercy on us.
0: Immaculate Heart of Mary,
1: pray for us.
0: Saint Joseph,
1: increase our faith.

0: The fifth sorrowful mystery, the crucifixion. Jesus cried out in a loud voice, "Father, into your hands I commend my spirit." And when he had said this, he breathed his last. The fruit of the mystery, perseverance. Vivian is asking prayers for Carmen's health, for her family, to have peace of heart and to return to the Catholic Church. Renee is asking prayers for her health, for the cure of her cancer, for her family and all families to have love and unity, for the woman undecided on abortion, and for world leaders, and for more love in the world. Kevin is asking prayers for the souls in purgatory, for peace in the world, and for his personal prayer intentions. Bev is asking prayers for her health, for her family to return to the faith. And Richard and Judy are asking prayers for all their personal prayer intentions, especially their safety and protection, and for deep joy in their hearts. Our Father who art in heaven, hallowed be thy name. Thy kingdom come, thy will be done, on earth as it is in heaven.
1: Give us this day our daily bread, and forgive us our trespasses, as we forgive those who trespass against us. And lead us not into temptation, but deliver us from evil. Amen.
0: Hail Mary, full of grace, the Lord is with thee. Blessed art thou among women, and blessed is the fruit of thy womb, Jesus.
1: Holy Mary, Mother of God, pray for us sinners, now and at the hour of our death. Amen.
0: Hail Mary, full of grace, the Lord is with thee. Blessed art thou among women, and blessed is the fruit of thy womb, Jesus.
1: Holy Mary, Mother of God, pray for us sinners, now and at the hour of our death. Amen.
0: Hail Mary, full of grace, the Lord is with thee. Blessed art thou among women, and blessed is the fruit of thy womb, Jesus.
1: Holy Mary, Mother of God, pray for us sinners, now and at the hour of our death. Amen.
0: Hail Mary, full of grace, the Lord is with thee. Blessed art thou among women, and blessed is the fruit of thy womb, Jesus.
1: Holy Mary, Mother of God, pray for us sinners, now and at the hour of our death. Amen.
0: Hail Mary, full of grace, the Lord is with thee. Blessed art thou among women, and blessed is the fruit of thy womb, Jesus.
1: Holy Mary, Mother of God, pray for us sinners, now and at the hour of our death. Amen.
0: Hail Mary, full of grace, the Lord is with thee. Blessed art thou among women, and blessed is the fruit of thy womb, Jesus.
1: Holy Mary, Mother of God, pray for us sinners, now and at the hour of our death. Amen.
0: Hail Mary, full of grace, the Lord is with thee. Blessed art thou among women, and blessed is the fruit of thy womb, Jesus.
1: Holy Mary, Mother of God, pray for us sinners, now and at the hour of our death. Amen.
0: Hail Mary, full of grace, the Lord is with thee. Blessed art thou among women, and blessed is the fruit of thy womb, Jesus.
1: Holy Mary, Mother of God, pray for us sinners, now and at the hour of our death. Amen.
0: Hail Mary, full of grace, the Lord is with thee. Blessed art thou among women, and blessed is the fruit of thy womb, Jesus.
1: Holy Mary, Mother of God, pray for us sinners, now and at the hour of our death. Amen.
0: Hail Mary, full of grace, the Lord is with thee. Blessed art thou among women, and blessed is the fruit of thy womb, Jesus.
1: Holy Mary, Mother of God, pray for us sinners, now and at the hour of our death. Amen.
0: Glory be to the Father, and to the Son, and to the Holy Spirit,
1: as it was in the beginning, is now, and ever shall be, world without end. Amen.
0: O my Jesus, forgive us our sins, save us from the fires of hell. Lead all souls to heaven, especially those in most need of thy mercy.

0: Hail, Holy Queen, Mother of Mercy, our life, our sweetness, and our hope. To thee do we cry, poor banished children of Eve. To thee do we send up our sighs, mourning and weeping in this valley of tears. Turn, then, most gracious Advocate, thine eyes of mercy towards us, and after this our exile, show unto us the blessed fruit of thy womb, Jesus.
1: O clement, O loving, O sweet Virgin Mary, pray for us, O Holy Mother of God, that we may be worthy of the promises of Christ. Amen.
0: O God, whose only begotten Son, by his life, death, and resurrection, has purchased for us the rewards of eternal life, grant we beseech thee that by meditating upon these mysteries of the most holy rosary of the Blessed Virgin Mary, that we may imitate what they contain and obtain what they promise, through the same Christ our Lord.
1: Amen.
0: Saint Michael the Archangel, defend us in battle, be our defense against the wickedness and snares of the devil. May God rebuke whom we humbly pray, and to thou, O Prince of the Heavenly Host, by the power of God, thrust into hell Satan and all evil spirits who prowl about the world, seeking the ruin of souls. Amen.
1: Amen.
0: For the intentions of the Holy Father, our Father who art in heaven, hallowed be thy name. Thy kingdom come, thy will be done on earth as it is in heaven.
1: Give us this day our daily bread, and forgive us our trespasses, as we forgive those who trespass against us. And lead us not into temptation, but deliver us from evil. Amen.
0: Hail Mary, full of grace, the Lord is with thee. Blessed art thou among women, and blessed is the fruit of thy womb, Jesus.
1: Holy Mary, Mother of God, pray for us sinners, now and at the hour of our death. Amen.
0: Glory be to the Father, and to the Son, and to the Holy Spirit,
1: as it was in the beginning, is now, and ever shall be, world without end. Amen.
0: The Litany of Loretto. Lord, have mercy.
1: Christ, have mercy.
0: Lord, have mercy. Christ, hear us.
1: Christ, graciously hear us.
0: God, the Father of heaven,
1: have mercy on us.
0: God, the Son, Redeemer of the world,
1: have mercy on us.
0: God, the Holy Spirit,
1: have mercy on us.
0: Holy Trinity, one God,
1: have mercy on us.
0: Holy Mary,
1: pray for us.
0: Holy Mother of God,
1: pray for us.
0: Holy Virgin of Virgins,
1: pray for us.
0: Mother of Christ,
1: pray for us.
0: Mother of the Church,
1: pray for us.
0: Mother of Mercy,
1: pray for us.
0: Mother of Divine Grace,
1: pray for us.
0: Mother of Hope,
1: pray for us.
0: Mother Most Pure,
1: pray for us.
0: Mother Most Chaste,
1: pray for us.
0: Mother Inviolate,
1: pray for us.
0: Mother Undefiled,
1: pray for us.
0: Mother Most Amiable,
1: pray for us.
0: Mother Most Admirable,
1: pray for us.
0: Mother of Good Counsel,
1: pray for us.
0: Mother of our Creator,
1: pray for us.
0: Mother of our Savior,
1: pray for us.
0: Virgin Most Prudent,
1: pray for us.
0: Virgin Most Venerable,
1: pray for us.
0: Virgin Most Renowned,
1: pray for us.
0: Virgin Most Powerful,
1: pray for us.
0: Virgin Most Merciful,
1: pray for us.
0: Virgin Most Faithful,
1: pray for us.
0: Mirror of Justice,
1: pray for us.
0: Seat of Wisdom,
1: pray for us.
0: Cause of our Joy,
1: pray for us.
0: Spiritual Vessel,
1: pray for us.
0: Vessel of Honor,
1: pray for us.
0: Singular Vessel of Devotion,
1: pray for us.
0: Mystical Rose,
1: pray for us.
0: Tower of David,
1: pray for us.
0: Tower of Ivory,
1: pray for us.
0: House of Gold,
1: pray for us.
0: Ark of the Covenant,
1: pray for us.
0: Gate of Heaven,
1: pray for us.
0: Morning Star,
1: pray for us.
0: Health of the Sick,
1: pray for us.
0: Refuge of Sinners,
1: pray for us.
0: Solace of Migrants,
1: pray for us.
0: Comfort of the Afflicted,
1: pray for us.
0: Help of Christians,
1: pray for us.
0: Queen of Angels,
1: pray for us.
0: Queen of Patriarchs,
1: pray for us.
0: Queen of Prophets,
1: pray for us.
0: Queen of Apostles,
1: pray for us.
0: Queen of Martyrs,
1: pray for us.
0: Queen of Confessors,
1: pray for us.
0: Queen of Virgins,
1: pray for us.
0: Queen of All Saints,
1: pray for us.
0: Queen conceived without original sin,

0: for us.
1: Queen assumed into heaven,
0: pray for us.
1: Queen of the Most Holy Rosary,
0: pray for us.
1: Queen of Families,
0: pray for us.
1: Queen of Peace,
0: pray for us.
1: Lamb of God, who takes away the sins of the world,
0: spare us, O Lord.
1: Lamb of God, who takes away the sins of the world,
0: graciously hear us, O Lord.
1: Lamb of God, who takes away the sins of the world,
0: have mercy on us.
1: Pray for us, O Holy Mother of God,
0: that we may be worthy of the promises of Christ.
1: Let us pray. Grant, we beseech thee, O Lord God, that we, your servants, may enjoy perpetual health of mind and body, and by the glorious intercession of the Blessed Mary, ever Virgin, may be delivered from present sorrow and obtain eternal joy, through Christ our Lord.
0: Amen.
1: In the name of the Father, and of the Son, and of the Holy Spirit.
0: Amen.

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From this day all generations will call me blessed. The Almighty has done great things for me, and holy is

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He has cast down the mighty from their thrones, and he has lifted up the lowly. He has filled the hungry with great things, and the rich he has sent away empty. He has come to the help of his servant Israel, for he has remembered his promise of mercy, the promise he made to our fathers, to Abraham and his children,

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The torch for peace travels with prayers from parish to parish, from state to state, from country to country throughout the world, to unite us all in peace as we humbly ask for his kingdom to come on earth as it is in heaven. The torch is a symbol of our light. We are called to be apostles of light in the darkness. The fire is God's love, and how this love can start a fire in each.

0: The Lord has changed my life, and He's the most important thing in my life. He gives me love, He gives me light, He nurtures my soul, He gives me everything. This is a small representation of what I can give back.
1: There is no better way to celebrate Father's Day than to walk with our Lord.
2: I think because, you know, I think right now there's, you know, a lot of anger in the world. And there's not a lot of peace in people's hearts, you know. And there are a lot of protests. But, like, today, it's not, we're not protesting anything. We're proclaiming Jesus Christ crucified, you know, and that He's still here. He's still Emmanuel. He's still God with us, body, blood, soul, and divinity in the Eucharist. And the fact that we can proclaim that in the streets of this country, you know, recognizes the right of us to do that. You know, it's just something I wanted to be a part of.
3: Still my soul will sing your praise. Unending, 10,000 years and then forevermore.
1: I feel like the woman that touched the hem of His garment and was healed.
2: I feel, I guess, humbled to be able to participate in something like this and grateful because, you know, this isn't something that happens all the time, and to be able to be part of it is awesome.
0: Absolutely, 100%. That's where we get nourished. Miracles happen when we adore the Lord, and Jesus is present in the Eucharist. His body, soul, and divinity is truly there. You can go to Lanciano, you can see it yourself. It's amazing. So many Eucharistic miracles have been documented, and it always shows that it's the blood and body of Jesus, well, of our Lord, the flesh from His heart. And so we are walking with Jesus on these streets with His heart.
1: Because I think that we're starting to forget that Jesus is our King. And the more that we walk behind Him, showing others that He is our King, He will be remembered by some.
0: It's wonderful. It's nourishing. It's a gift to be able to participate.
2: Yeah, I think adoration of the Eucharist is, I think it's probably more important now than ever because it's the peace that people need to find and the love and the answer to the anger that people have in their hearts. It's Jesus in the Eucharist, because He alone is God and He alone can save us.

He's my Lord and my King. He's the one that I go to whenever I have a trouble, whenever things are going well. He has changed my life. He has changed members of my family's life for the better. He is the truth, the way, and the life. And now I know that. It's a beautiful thing.

Dear children, pray that the Holy Spirit may enlighten you, that you be joyful seekers of God and witnesses of love without bounds. I am with you, dear children, and anew I am calling all of you. Take courage and bear witnesses to the good works that God is doing in and through you. Be joyful in God. Do good to your neighbor so that it will be good for you on earth. And pray for peace, which is threatened, because Satan wants war and peacelessness. Thank you for having responded to my call.

Before we pray, I'd like to share some thoughts with you, and then we'll pray together. We live in a world overflowing with influences, voices that speak through screens, music, advertisements, and even the opinions of those around us. Every sound and every image carries a message, and not all of them draw us closer to God. Many seek to erode our faith, compromise our values, and distract us from the quiet voice of the Holy Spirit. As believers, we are not immune to these forces, but we are not defenseless either. We have been given the ultimate helper, counselor, and defender, the Holy Spirit. Understanding who the Holy Spirit is and allowing Him to lead our hearts is essential to living faithfully in these times. Jesus knew the world would be filled with deception, confusion, and spiritual warfare. That's why He said in John chapter 16, verse 13, "When the Spirit of truth comes, He will guide you into all truth." The Holy Spirit is our compass in the storm, our inner voice of truth that cuts through the noise of culture and points us back to Christ. The battle for our hearts and minds is not imaginary. It's real, constant, and often subtle. Every day, we're bombarded by messages that seek to normalize sin, blur moral lines, and dull our sensitivity to God's voice. Through what we watch, listen to, and even scroll past, we are either building spiritual strength or allowing cracks in our defenses. This is why Scripture calls us to guard our hearts diligently. Proverbs chapter 4, verse 23 says, "Above all else, guard your heart, for everything you do flows from it." The heart is the gateway to everything else: our thoughts, our emotions, our decisions. What enters the heart eventually shapes our behavior. If we feed our spirits with truth, we'll walk in light. But if we allow darkness to enter through our eyes, ears, and minds, that darkness begins to settle in our soul. Jesus said in Matthew chapter 6, verse 22, "The eye is the lamp of the body. If your eyes are healthy, your whole body will be full of light." What you look at, listen to, and dwell on determines the spiritual atmosphere of your life. So, how do we guard our hearts in such a loud world? It starts with inviting the Holy Spirit into every decision. He is our counselor, our comforter, our guide. When you walk with Him daily, He trains your discernment. He helps you sense what carries peace and what carries poison. 1 Corinthians chapter 2, verse 10 says, "The Spirit searches all things, even the deep things of God." That means He reveals not only what is good and evil,

but what is wise, pure, and beneficial for your soul. Discernment is more than knowing right from wrong, it's understanding what is right for you in this moment. It's the ability to see beneath appearances and recognize the spiritual impact of what you allow into your life. The enemy rarely attacks through obvious evil. He prefers subtle distractions, slow compromises, and harmless indulgences that gradually dull our faith. Think about it. How often do we brush off what we watch or listen to by saying, "It's just entertainment"? Yet what entertains us can also influence us. A catchy song may carry words that normalize sin. A show might glorify immorality or mock holiness. Over time, these things desensitize our hearts. They teach us to laugh at what grieves God. And before long, we stop noticing the difference between light and darkness. That's how the enemy works, not always with loud attacks, but with quiet erosion. He doesn't need you to reject God outright. He only needs you to stop guarding your heart. 2 Corinthians chapter 11 verse 14 warns us, "Satan himself masquerades as an angel of light." The devil doesn't always appear as danger. Sometimes he looks like comfort, pleasure, or convenience. Without the Holy Spirit's discernment, we cannot tell the difference. The Bible equips us for this battle. 2 Corinthians chapter 10 verses 3-5 reminds us, "For though we live in the world, we do not wage war as the world does. The weapons we fight with are not the weapons of the world. On the contrary, they have divine power to demolish strongholds. The real battlefield is the mind. The thoughts we entertain become the realities we live." Verse 5 continues, "We demolish arguments and every pretension that sets itself up against the knowledge of God, and we take every thought captive to make it obedient to Christ." What does that mean for us practically? It means we don't let thoughts wander unchecked. We measure every idea, emotion, and desire by the Word of God. If it contradicts His truth, we reject it. If it strengthens faith, we embrace it. Philippians chapter 4 verse 8 gives us the filter. Whatever is true, whatever is noble, whatever is right, whatever is pure, whatever is lovely, whatever is admirable, if anything is excellent or praiseworthy, think about such things. Every day we face thousands of thoughts, some planted by God, some whispered by fear, and some sown by the enemy. The Holy Spirit helps us discern which is which. He exposes deception and strengthens conviction. Without His guidance, we risk believing lies that sound comforting but lead to destruction. The world says, "Follow your heart," but Scripture says, "The heart is deceitful above all things." Jeremiah chapter 17 verse 9. That's why we must let the Spirit lead, not our emotions. Feelings can change with the weather, but truth remains steady. If you build your faith on emotion, it will crumble in hardship. But if you build it on the presence and Word of God, it will stand through every storm. Romans chapter 8 verse 6 says, "The mind governed by the flesh is death, but the mind governed by the Spirit is life and peace." That's what the Spirit offers us, peace that cannot be shaken, clarity that cannot be counterfeited. When your mind is filled with His truth, your heart becomes a fortress. No lie can penetrate. So take a moment right now to reflect on what has been entering your life. What are you feeding your spirit? What voices are shaping your beliefs? The Holy Spirit is ready to help you see clearly, not to condemn you, but to cleanse you. He doesn't shame, He sanctifies. His correction is never harsh, it's loving. He doesn't just say, "Avoid that." He says, "Come closer to me." God's word calls us to be still and listen. In stillness, the Spirit reveals what needs to be removed and what needs to be restored. If you feel conviction today, that's not rejection. It's invitation. The Holy Spirit is inviting you back to a place of purity and power, a place where your heart can beat in rhythm with God's. Let this be your prayer. Holy Spirit,

Open my eyes. Help me to see what I've been blind to. Teach me to guard my heart, to filter my thoughts, and to fix my mind on what is true. Fill me with discernment. Lead me away from deception, and draw me closer to the truth of Christ. Part 2. Reflection continued. Living in the power of the Holy Spirit. The battleground is not just external, it is internal. The enemy's greatest attacks are often aimed at your thought life. That's where he plants seeds of fear, doubt, comparison, or pride. But when you recognize the battle, you can fight differently. You stop trying to win with willpower and start winning through prayer and the Spirit. Ephesians chapter 6 verses 10-11 says, "Be strong in the Lord and in his mighty power. Put on the full armor of God so that you can take your stand against the devil's schemes." Every day is a call to dress spiritually, to clothe yourself in the armor that protects you from what you can't see. The belt of truth guards against lies. The breastplate of righteousness protects your heart from guilt and shame. The shield of faith extinguishes fiery darts of fear. The helmet of salvation secures your identity. And the sword of the Spirit, the Word of God, gives you authority to fight back. Every believer needs this armor daily. You wouldn't walk into battle unarmed, and you shouldn't walk into the world unguarded. The enemy's goal is not always to destroy you suddenly. It's to distract you slowly. But when your heart is anchored in truth, distractions lose their pull. The presence of the Holy Spirit makes this possible. He doesn't just equip you for defense. He empowers you for victory. 1 John chapter 4 verse 4 declares, "Greater is he who is in you than he who is in the world." That verse isn't poetic. It's prophetic. The Spirit of God within you is stronger than every demonic influence, stronger than temptation, stronger than fear. You are never outnumbered when you walk in the Spirit. Even Jesus, when tempted in the wilderness, relied on the Spirit and the Word. Luke chapter 4 verse 1 says, "Jesus, full of the Holy Spirit, returned from the Jordan and was led by the Spirit in the wilderness. Even in testing, he was led, not abandoned." That's how you overcome temptation, not by resisting in your own strength, but by leaning into his presence. When you feel spiritually weary, remember Psalm 46 verse 1. "God is our refuge and strength, a very present help in trouble." You are not fighting alone. God's Spirit strengthens you from within. The same power that raised Jesus from the dead lives in you. Romans chapter 8 verse 11. That means no addiction, no fear, no anxiety, and no sin is stronger than the Spirit who dwells in you. When you begin to live with that awareness, everything changes. You stop seeing temptation as a trap and start seeing it as an opportunity to trust God more deeply. You stop living in fear of failure and start living in confidence of his grace. Romans chapter 12 verse 2 calls us to be transformed by the renewing of your mind. The Spirit renews your mind daily through scripture, worship, and prayer. He reprograms your thoughts to align with heaven. You begin to see the world, not through fear, but through faith. Not through confusion, but through clarity. Faith isn't passive. It's a daily choice to fill your mind with truth and your heart with praise. Philippians chapter 2 verse 13 reminds us, "It is God who works in you to will and to act according to his good purpose." You're not just trying harder. You're being transformed from the inside out. And when you stumble, because every believer does, remember that the Spirit intercedes for you. Romans chapter 8 verse 26 says, "The Spirit himself intercedes for us through wordless groans." That means even when you don't know how to pray, heaven is already praying for you. So today, let's make a choice to walk with awareness of the Holy Spirit, to guard our hearts with vigilance, and to live with victory in mind. The battle is real, but so is the power within you. You are not fighting for victory.

victory. You are fighting from victory. The cross already sealed it. The Spirit within you sustains it. The Word of God proclaims it. Now let's pray together. Lord Jesus, we come to you now giving you honor and glory and praise. God, you are worthy of all our praise. You are worthy of our adoration. You are worthy of all glory. God and Father, as we come to you today, we come reflecting on your word. Your word tells me that I should bring every thought into captivity to the obedience of Christ. Lord Jesus, I pray that you would help me in this aspect of my life. Help me to guard my thought life. For every sinful thought, Lord, help me to bring it into captivity. For every impure thought, for every selfish thought, I pray that you would help me to restrain these thoughts and cast them down. Let your word be alive within me. For Psalm 119 verse 11 says, I have stored up your word in my heart, that I might not sin against you. Write your truth upon my mind and seal it upon my heart. May the Holy Spirit help me to set my mind on things above. Many times, Lord, my natural eyes will only see the mountain or the giants of impossibilities all around me. But I pray that you would open my spiritual eyes. Open my spiritual eyes so that I can see the angels that encamp around me, so that I can see the favor and grace that you have placed over my life. I pray that the Holy Spirit would fill me with boldness and courage. Remind me that I am no longer a slave to fear, but I am a child of God, and I have not been given a spirit of fear, but of power, love, and a sound mind. As it is written in 2 Timothy chapter 1 verse 7, settle my heart, Lord. With Isaiah chapter 26 verse 3, you keep him in perfect peace whose mind is stayed on you, because he trusts in you. Search me, O God, and know my heart. Try me and know my thoughts, and see if there be any wicked way in me, and lead me in the way everlasting. As Psalm 139 verses 23 to 24 teaches us to pray, cleanse the secret places, purify the hidden motives, and align my inner world with your holy will. Teach me to meditate on what is true, honorable, just, pure, lovely, and commendable. If there is any excellence, anything worthy of praise, let me think on these things. According to Philippians chapter 4 verse 8, let the meditations of my heart and the words of my mouth be acceptable in your sight, O Lord, my rock and my redeemer. Help us to realize, Lord Jesus, that a true righteous way of living is what you describe in Matthew chapter 16, verses 24 to 25. Then Jesus told his disciples, if anyone would come after me, let him deny himself and take up his cross and follow me. For whoever would save his life will lose it, but whoever loses his life for my sake will find it. Lord Jesus, you call us to deny ourselves and set aside selfish interest. You call us to take up our cross, meaning we need to express a willingness to endure whatever may come for your sake. We cannot do this in human strength. Give us the grace of surrender, the steady will of obedience, and the joy that comes from following you. Teach us to say from the depths of our being, not my will, but yours be done. God, give us hearts and minds that are committed to following you. Give us hearts and minds that seek to exalt your name always. Lord, give us a spirit of humility where we say, more of you and less of me. God, give us a spirit that desires to be used by you, Lord Jesus, but only if it brings you the glory, only if it brings you the praise, Lord Jesus. In agreement with everyone listening, we praise you, Lord. We adore you and we worship you. You alone are worthy, and we bow our crowns before you. We remember your cross, and we marvel at your love, because you, Lord, were the one who was hurt. You were the one who suffered because of our sins. You were wounded for our wrongdoing.

Jesus, you endured incredible pain for us, and the blood that you shed was for our healing. That blood that you shed is for our healing right now. Lord, I thank you for the blood. I thank you for the blood that you shed, King Jesus, so that we could be protected, so that our families could be protected, so that our children and loved ones can be protected. Lord Jesus, I thank you for the blood that covers us, the precious blood that shields us from evil. We overcome by the blood of the Lamb and the word of our testimony, as Revelation chapter 12 verse 11 declares. Sprinkle our consciences clean, as Hebrews chapter 10 verse 22 says, and let us draw near with a true heart in full assurance of faith. Lord, I thank you that you are our provider. You are Jehovah Jireh, the God who supplies all our needs according to your riches in glory, as Philippians chapter 4 verse 19 affirms. I pray that you would provide for every listener, meet them at their point of need, and show yourself to be faithful. You are Jehovah Rapha, our healer. Lord, for anyone who is hurting, whether in their body, their heart, or their mind, I pray for your divine healing. Touch them, Lord, and make them whole, for you are the God who heals. Send your word and heal, as Psalm 107 verse 20 says, and restore health to us and heal our wounds, as you promise in Jeremiah chapter 30 verse 17. Let virtue flow from your presence, as when the woman touched the hem of your garment, and immediately she was made well. You are our shepherd, Jehovah Rohi, and I thank you for guiding us and leading us beside still waters when the storms of life rage. Lord, I thank you for being our peace, Jehovah Shalom. Thank you for calming the storms in our lives, for stilling the waves, and for reminding us that you are the God who speaks. Peace, be still. Lead us in paths of righteousness for your name's sake. And when we walk through the valley of the shadow of death, let us fear no evil, for you are with us. Your rod and your staff, they comfort us, as Psalm 23 declares in full assurance. Prepare a table before us in the presence of our enemies. Anoint our heads with oil, and let our cup run over. Surely goodness and mercy shall follow us all the days of our lives, and we shall dwell in the house of the Lord forever. Lord, I pray for protection over every person listening. May your angels surround them. May your hand of protection be over them and their loved ones. Shield them from harm, from danger, and from every evil scheme of the enemy. He who dwells in the shelter of the Most High will abide in the shadow of the Almighty. We will say of the Lord, "You are our refuge and our fortress, our God in whom we trust," as Psalm 91 declares. Give your angels charge over us to keep us in all our ways. Let no evil befall us, neither any plague come near our dwelling. Be our shield and rampart. Be our refuge morning by morning, and our song in the night. I pray for marriages, Lord, that you would restore and strengthen them. Knit hearts together in covenant love. Let husbands love their wives as Christ loved the church. And let wives honor their husbands in the fear of God, as Ephesians chapter 5 teaches. Heal old wounds, silence the accuser, and cause grace to speak a better word. I pray for families, that you would unite them in love and harmony. Turn the hearts of the fathers to the children, and the children to the fathers. Let homes be sanctuaries of your presence, altars of prayer, and wells of joy. I pray for children, that you would guard their hearts and minds and lead them to walk in your ways. Let them be taught of the Lord, and great be their peace, as Isaiah chapter 54 verse 13 declares. Plant truth in them from their youth, so that when they are old, they will not depart from it. God, I pray for anyone who feels weak today, who feels discouraged, who feels like giving up. Remind them, Lord, that you are their strength. Remind them that your grace is sufficient for them, and that your power is made perfect in weakness.

as 2 Corinthians chapter 12 verse 9 proclaims. Help them to keep their eyes on you, to find their hope in you, and to trust in your perfect plan. Cause them to wait upon the Lord and renew their strength, mounting up with wings like eagles, running and not growing weary, walking and not fainting, according to Isaiah chapter 40 verse 31. Whisper to their hearts, fear not, for I am with you. Be not dismayed, for I am your God. I will strengthen you. I will help you. I will uphold you with my righteous right hand, as in Isaiah chapter 41 verse 10. Lord, for those who are seeking direction, I pray that you would guide their steps. Your word says that the steps of a righteous person are ordered by you. Light their path, Lord, and show them the way they should go. Give them clarity, wisdom, and discernment. Help them to hear your voice and to follow your leading. Whether they turn to the right or to the left, let them hear a voice behind them saying, this is the way, walk in it, as Isaiah chapter 30 verse 21 promises. Trust in the Lord with all your heart and lean not on your own understanding. In all your ways, acknowledge him and he shall direct your paths, as Proverbs chapter 3 verses 5 to 6 instruct. Keep our feet from stumbling and our steps from sliding. Make level paths for our feet. Jesus, we pray for revival. Revival in our hearts, in our homes, in our churches, and in our communities. Stir up a hunger and thirst for righteousness within us. Draw us closer to you, Lord, and fill us with your Holy Spirit. Empower us to be your witnesses, to share your love, and to be a light in this dark world. Let the fire upon the altar of our hearts never go out. Restore to us the joy of your salvation, and uphold us with a willing spirit, as in Psalm 51. Pour water on the thirsty land, and streams on the dry ground. Pour your spirit upon our offspring, and your blessing on our descendants, as Isaiah chapter 44 verse 3 declares. Let the knowledge of the glory of the Lord cover the earth, as the waters cover the sea. Lord, we pray for the nations. We pray for your peace to reign, for your justice to prevail, and for your love to be known. We pray for our leaders, that they would seek your wisdom and lead with integrity. We pray for the persecuted church, that you would strengthen and encourage our brothers and sisters who are suffering for their faith. Remember those in chains as though bound with them. Give them boldness to proclaim Christ with grace. Let righteousness exalt nations, and sin be removed by repentance and mercy. Let your kingdom come. Let your will be done on earth, as it is in heaven. Lord, we thank you for the sacrifice of your Son, for the fact that he was willing to lay down his life so that we might be saved, reconciled, and made whole. We are humbled, Lord, as we remember the powerful message found in 1 Corinthians chapter 15 verses 3 to 4, that Christ died for our sins in accordance with the scriptures, that he was buried, and that he was raised on the third day in accordance with the scriptures. We worship the Lamb who was slain and now lives forevermore. Seal this victory over our lives and families, and let resurrection hope define our days. Father, we rejoice because we serve a risen Savior. Jesus is not dead, he is alive. We serve a living God, one who is all-powerful, ever-present, and able to do immeasurably more than we could ever ask or think, as Ephesians chapter 3 verse 20 declares. We thank you, Lord, for the resurrection, because it gives us hope, assurance, and eternal life. You have defeated death, and because of that, we can walk in victory. There is no weapon that can stand against us. No challenge, no fear, no setback can ever have the final say, because we are more than conquerors through Christ Jesus, as Romans chapter 8 verse 37 proclaims. Let this truth lift every bowed head and strengthen every trembling heart. Lord, we exalt your name. We give you all the glory and

all the praise, and all the honor. You are our rescue, our fortress, our strong tower. You are the one we turn to in times of trial, the one who is always faithful and never fails. You are our banner of hope, our refuge in the storm, our rock that cannot be shaken. As Psalm 18 declares, "The Lord is my rock, my fortress and my deliverer. My God is my strength in whom I will trust." Lord Jesus, we thank you that you have made us more than conquerors. We thank you that you are the God who resurrects, restores and redeems. You are our healer, our provider, our protector, and our defender. There is no situation too big, no struggle too great, no burden too heavy for you to carry. We lift our voices in praise to you, Lord, for you are faithful and true. Even when we walk through the valley of the shadow of death, we will fear no evil, because you are with us. Your rod and your staff comfort us. Psalm 27 verse 1 declares, "The Lord is my light and my salvation. Whom shall I fear? The Lord is the stronghold of my life. Of whom shall I be afraid?" Let this truth settle deep into our hearts, Lord. Drive out all fear, all anxiety, all confusion. For perfect love casts out fear, as written in 1 John chapter 4 verse 18. Father, we thank you for your presence that surrounds us even when we don't perceive it. Thank you that you go before us and you follow behind us, hemming us in with your love, as Psalm 139 verse 5 says. Lord, I pray that your presence would always be with me, that your peace would surround me, and that your protection would never depart from me. Watch over my steps, Lord, and keep me in the center of your will. I don't know what tomorrow holds, but I trust that you go before me, preparing the way and equipping me with everything I need to conquer whatever comes my way. I thank you, Lord, for the confidence I have in you. I know that I can do all things through Christ who strengthens me, as Philippians chapter 4 verse 13 assures us. I stand in the confidence that your plans for me are good plans to give me a future and a hope, as Jeremiah chapter 29 verse 11 promises. Lord, I pray for the strength to persevere, to press on toward the goal, to remain faithful and steadfast, no matter the challenges I face. Thank you that you are with me every step of the way, that you are my shield and my defender. When my strength fails, you lift me. When my courage falters, you whisper peace. Father, your word tells us that we are more than conquerors through Christ. We do not fight this battle alone. Your Holy Spirit empowers us, equips us, and guides us. We know that though we walk in the flesh, we do not wage war according to the flesh. For the weapons of our warfare are not carnal but mighty through God, for pulling down strongholds, casting down arguments, and every high thing that exalts itself against the knowledge of God. We bring every thought into captivity to the obedience of Christ. Teach us, Lord, to wield the sword of the Spirit with confidence. Teach us to pray always, with all kinds of prayers and petitions, as Ephesians chapter 6 verse 18 urges, being alert and persevering in prayer for all the saints. Lord, help me and all who hear this prayer to set our minds on things above. We recognize that the enemy tries to distract us with the cares of this world, but we know that we are called to seek the things that are above, where Christ is seated at the right hand of God, as Colossians chapter 3 verse 1 commands. Help us to fix our eyes on Jesus, the author and finisher of our faith, as Hebrews chapter 12 verse 2 teaches. Keep our hearts heaven-minded, even as our feet walk through earthly days. Father, we pray for the strength to deny ourselves and take up our cross daily. We ask for the courage to follow you, no matter where you lead. May our hearts be fully surrendered to your will. May we never be content to live for ourselves, but may we be willing to lose our lives for your sake, knowing that in doing so, we will find true, eternal life. Help us to live with purpose, to live with passion,

Live with a deep sense of mission, always seeking to honor you in all that we do. Lord Jesus, teach us to walk humbly with you. Teach us to value obedience above comfort and character above convenience. When pride rises, humble us gently. When complacency creeps in, stir our spirits again. May our joy be in serving you faithfully, and may our reward be simply to know you more. Let our hearts echo the cry of the Apostle Paul in Philippians chapter 3, verse 10, that I may know him and the power of his resurrection and the fellowship of his sufferings, being made conformable unto his death. Lord Jesus, we thank you that our lives are hidden with Christ in God. We are safe in your presence, and our lives are secure in you. We wait in eager expectation for the day when Christ, who is our life, will appear, and we will appear with him in glory, as Colossians chapter 3 verse 4 declares. Until that day comes, help us to live with hearts full of faith, hope, and love, always remembering that the best is yet to come. For eye has not seen, ear has not heard, nor has it entered into the heart of man, what God has prepared for those who love him, as 1 Corinthians chapter 2 verse 9 reveals. Father, I thank you for the privilege of prayer, that at any moment, in any place, we can come boldly before your throne of grace to find mercy and help in time of need, as Hebrews chapter 4 verse 16 assures. Thank you that your ear is attentive to the cry of the righteous, and that your hand is not too short to save. Thank you that every word whispered in faith reaches your heart. I pray now, Lord, that your Holy Spirit would continue to work through this prayer. Let it be a conduit of your presence, a spark that ignites faith, and a balm that heals weary souls. May every listener feel your nearness as they pray along. Where there has been heaviness, let joy rise. Where there has been confusion, let clarity dawn. Where there has been hopelessness, let divine confidence take root again. Lord, breathe afresh upon those who are weary. Renew their minds. Restore their peace. Reignite their hope. Let them sense the assurance of Romans chapter 8, verse 31. If God is for us, who can be against us? Remind them that you are still working, still moving, still faithful, still good. For your mercy endures forever, and your steadfast love never ceases. They are new every morning. Great is your faithfulness. As Lamentations chapter 3 verses 22 to 23 declares. Father, we also pray for unity among your people. In a world divided by opinion and strife, make us one in your spirit. Teach us to love one another deeply, to forgive quickly, to encourage sincerely, and to carry each other's burdens. Let the church rise in holiness and power, filled with compassion and boldness, proclaiming the gospel of peace. Lord, help us to be the light you called us, to be a city set on a hill that cannot be hidden. Let our lives reflect your glory. Let our words carry your truth. Let our hands extend your kindness. Wherever darkness prevails, let your light shine through us. Wherever despair lingers, let hope flow out of us. Let our presence in this world point others to the presence of Christ. Father, I thank you for every person praying this prayer right now. You know their needs, their desires, and their silent battles. You know the tears they've cried and the prayers they've whispered. Meet them in their place of need. Heal what's broken. Restore what's lost. Redeem what seems beyond repair. Let them leave this moment not just comforted but changed by your presence. Lord, as we close this time of prayer, we do not close our hearts. Keep us in communion with you throughout the day. Let prayer become our breath, and gratitude our posture. Let us remember that you walk with us, speak through us, and fight for us. We seal every request, every word, every hope,
In the mighty name of Jesus Christ, our Savior, Redeemer, and soon coming King, we declare by faith that it is done, that victory is ours, peace is ours, healing is ours, and joy is ours in you. Now, friends, if this prayer has stirred your heart, I invite you to join in faith. Type Amen in the comments as your declaration of agreement. Say it aloud where you are, Amen. So be it, Lord. We stand together as one body, proclaiming that Jesus Christ reigns. May His Spirit fill you, His love surround you, and His presence go before you today and always. In Jesus' holy and mighty name we pray. Amen and Amen.

0: Here at St. Elizabeth Seton, we're blessed to be able to pray with you, to pray for peace. Jesus himself says that he offers a peace that the world can't bring. So we not only pray for an end to war and end to violence, into oppression and into everything that offends the dignity and value of human life that God so sacredly created, but we also pray for that peace that comes from Jesus Christ, the peace of knowing that he's the Lord of our lives and that he has conquered death and that God loves us more than we can possibly imagine. That's the ultimate message of peace that Jesus gives to each and every one of us. And so we're blessed to be with you and for you today, praying for God's peace to be with us all.
1: Forever, and the bread that I shall give for the life of the world.

Yes, we've come for the Eucharistic adoration. We've come also for the pilgrimage over here for the Eucharistic adoration. But we do come frequently for adoration. I feel as though God is calling us here. He wants us to be part of all the Eucharistic adoration, and He wants us to be, as much as we can, a witness for His love here in America.

the role God plays in our lives is that He's given us this life. He gives us His love. He gives us His mercy, and He wants us to be with Him forever. And this is one way of that He's showing us His love and His mercy. An anchor in our life. He's given us everything. He's given us the breath. Each day, He opens up our eyes in the morning. He gives us everything. And if this is what we can do to be a witness for Him in this world, I hope He will help us to do this.

Dear children, the Most High permits me to be with you and to be joy for you and the way and hope, because mankind has decided for that. That is why he sent me to keep instructing you that without God, you do not have a future. Little children, be instruments of love for all those who have not come to know the God of love. Witness joyfully your faith and do not lose hope in a change of the human heart. I am with you, and I am blessing you with my motherly blessing. Thank you for having responded

Let us sing together the first verse of our entrance hymn, which can be found in your blue St. Michael's hymnal, which are located along the walls of the chapel. Number 523, For All the Saints, number 523.

In the name of the Father, and the Son, and the Holy Spirit. The Lord be with you. Dear sisters and brothers, as we begin these sacred mysteries on this feast day of St. James the Apostle, let us begin by recalling our sins and asking our Lord to grant us his peace, his mercy, and his forgiveness. Lord Jesus, you came to heal the contrite of heart. Lord, have mercy. You came to call sinners to yourself. Christ, have mercy. You are seated at the right hand of the Father to intercede for us. Lord, have mercy. May Almighty God have mercy on us, forgive us our sins, and bring us to everlasting life.

0: Let us pray. Almighty ever-living God, who consecrated the first fruits of your apostles by the blood of St. James, grant, we pray, that your church may be strengthened by his confession of faith and constantly sustained by his protection. Through our Lord Jesus Christ, your Son, who lives and reigns with you in the unity of the Holy Spirit, one God forever and ever.
1: A reading from the second letter of St. Paul to the Corinthians. Brothers and sisters, we hold this treasure in earthen vessels, that the surpassing power may be of God and not from us. We are afflicted in every way, but not constrained, perplexed, but not driven to despair, persecuted, but not abandoned, struck down, but not destroyed,

always carrying about in the body the dying of Jesus, so that the life of Jesus may also be manifested in our body. For we who live are constantly

We too believe and therefore speak, knowing that the one who raised the Lord Jesus will raise us also with Jesus and place us with you in his presence. Everything indeed is for you, so that the grace bestowed in abundance on more and more people may cause the thanksgiving to overflow for the glory of God. The word of the Lord. Those who sow in tears shall reap rejoicing. Those who sow in tears shall reap rejoicing. When the Lord brought back the captives of Zion, we were like men dreaming. Then our mouth was filled with laughter and our tongue with rejoicing. Those who sow in tears shall reap rejoicing. Then they said among the nations, the Lord has done great things for them. The Lord has done great things for us. We are glad indeed. Those who sow in tears shall reap rejoicing. Restore our fortunes, O Lord, like the torrents in the southern desert. Those that sow in tears shall reap rejoicing. Those who sow in tears shall reap rejoicing. Although they go forth weeping, carrying the seed to be sown, they shall come back rejoicing, carrying their sheaves. Those who sow in tears shall reap rejoicing.

The Lord be with you. A reading from the Holy Gospel according to Matthew. The mother of the sons of Zebedee approached Jesus with her sons and did him homage, wishing to ask him for something. He said to her, "What do you wish?" She answered him, "Command that these two sons of mine sit, one at your right and the other at your left, in your kingdom." Jesus said in reply, "You do not know what you are asking. Can you drink the chalice that I'm going to drink?" They said to him, "We can." He replied, "My chalice you will indeed drink, but to sit at my right and at my left, this is not mine to give, but it is for those for whom it has been prepared by my Father." When the ten heard this, they became indignant at the two brothers. But Jesus summoned them and said, "You know that the rulers of the Gentiles lord it over them, and the great ones make their authority over them felt. But it shall not be so among you. Rather, whoever wishes to be great among you shall be your servant. Whoever wishes to be first among you shall be your slave. Just so the Son of Man did not come to be served, but to serve and to give his life as a ransom for many." The Gospel of the Lord. This moment in which James and John had their mother to go on their behalf to intercede for Jesus to give them special privileges in what they assumed would have been more of a worldly kingdom must have been an embarrassing moment in retrospect, especially since all of the other apostles got indignant and called them out. But the gospel says it how it is throughout. That's how we know, one of the reasons we know

it's so true, because they, these moments that they could have edited very nicely made it, because it reminds us something that these were real people. And you would think it would be annoying for St. James that on his feast day, out of all the readings that we could have chosen, for example, when Jesus gave him the special privilege to be there at the Transfiguration and asked him to stay awake at the moment of Calvary and when they healed the little girl that was brought to life, but instead we put this, the church puts this, a reading for his feast day. But it reminds us that, yes, that all of the apostles were people like us and had their limitations and their weaknesses, and they had them throughout. It wasn't just like the second they met Jesus, everything was perfect. It took them the entire time until the end of their lives, really. Even there was problems even after the Pentecost began. There was always the humanity. But the whole time, the Holy Spirit that Jesus sent them would have been guiding them. And the love they had for Jesus, but especially the love that Jesus had for them, is what kept them going in doing their mission of being the apostles that brought the faith into the world. And eventually, St. James did exactly this. He was actually the first one to be martyred by Herod, which, as we can see in the Acts of the Apostles, and he did give his life, and he did drink the same chalice as Jesus Christ, as they all did. And it's an inspiration for us all to keep on going with our faith, and even when it's hard, that we are the ones that make it difficult, to always persevere. But also, something that has been associated also with St. James is the importance of pilgrimages, because one of the most ancient pilgrimages that are a tradition of the church is El Camino de Santiago de Compostela, the way of St. James in Spain, where it's been happening for at least 1,000 years, where people walk miles and miles and miles from different parts of Spain, sometimes even away from France, Portugal, so many areas, to get to the place where the tomb of St. James is in Compostela. And it's a journey that many people have taken through the centuries, and it's very powerful, because it's like all pilgrimages remind us of our lives. And people go there for different reasons, and there is a lot that goes on in those many days that it takes to walk from this beginning until you come to the tomb in this great cathedral. But there's joyful moments. You see people in prayer, you see people helping one another, you see people wishing each other buen camino, which is like, you know, have a great journey, and you see people giving each other with generosity whatever needs they have, even if it's fruits and water. And then, of course, there are hardships and tiredness and sore days, and there's all rainy weather. All types of things happen in that journey until coming to the destination, which reminds us of life, and life especially as it should be, in the sense that we should be conscious that we are on a pilgrimage. We call our life here an earthly pilgrimage, with our goal being to heaven. And we will all have moments of joy, and we will have moments of difficulty, but we keep on going always with the love of Christ, as the apostles did. And that's why on this day we celebrate that. And it's a good way for us to also reflect the importance of taking pilgrimages. And maybe we won't be able to go to El Santiago or all the other beautiful sites around the world, like Lourdes and Fatima and, of course, Jerusalem and places everywhere, Rome. But there's, and even
even in our local places, coming to the cathedral here in New York, for example, going to the Mother Cabrini Shrine, Elizabeth Ancidian Shrine, there are so many shrines. There's places that you can go for a few hours away. And not too long ago, we had a day pilgrimage to the Divine Mercy Shrine with St. Patrick's Cathedral. And even if we can't move right now, even like watching these things on YouTube and seeing how special they are, in a way, bring us there in a prayerful way, because it always reminds us that it's always good. It's good to take vacations and everything, but it's always good for us to emphasize on making a trip that's devoted to God first and foremost, because it reminds us, of course, not only does it increase our faith, it reminds us of this journey of life that with the apostles, we want to come to the end of it all, the homeland that awaits us in heaven. God bless you. And now let us ask our Heavenly Father to help us with all of our needs. For all members of the church, may God bless us and purify our hearts for the coming of the kingdom. Let us pray to the Lord. For elected officials, may God guide them in governing in an ethical manner. Let us pray to the Lord. For the chronically ill, may the healing compassion of Christ be made present for them through their families, caretakers, and all who support them. Let us pray to the Lord. For this faith community gathered in so many places, may God be our guide as we seek to build his kingdom on earth. Let us pray to the Lord. For those who have died, may they be shepherded by our compassionate God in the kingdom of heaven. We pray to the Lord. Almighty Father, we ask that you look with kindness on our prayers. We trust that you will answer us according to your divine will, through Christ our Lord.

0: pray, brothers and sisters, that this my sacrifice and yours may be acceptable to God, our Almighty Father. Cleanse us, Lord, by the saving baptism of your Son's passion, so that on the feast of St. James, whom you will to be the first among the apostles to drink of Christ's chalice of suffering, we may offer a sacrifice pleasing to you, through Christ our Lord. Amen. The Lord be with you.
1: Amen.
0: Lift up your hearts. Let us give thanks to the Lord our God. It is truly right and just, our duty and our salvation, always and everywhere to give you thanks, Lord, Holy Father, Almighty and Eternal God. For you, Eternal Shepherd, do not desert your flock, but through the blessed apostles watch over it and protect it always, so that it may be governed by those who have appointed shepherds to lead it in the name of your Son. And so, with angels and archangels, with thrones and dominions, and with all the hosts and powers of heaven, we sing the hymn of your glory, as without end we acclaim.

You are indeed holy, O Lord, the fount of all holiness. Make holy, therefore, these gifts, we pray, by sending down your Spirit upon them like the dewfall, so that they may become for us the body and blood of our Lord Jesus Christ. At the time he was betrayed and entered willingly into his passion, he took bread and, giving thanks, broke it and gave it to his disciples, saying, "Take this, all of you, and eat of it, for this is my body, which will be given up for you."

In a similar way, when supper was ended, he took the chalice and once more giving thanks, he gave it to his disciples, saying, "Take this, all of you, and drink from it, for this is the chalice of my blood, the blood of the new and eternal covenant, which will be poured out for you and for many for the forgiveness of sins. Do this in memory of me."

Therefore, as we celebrate the memorial of his death and resurrection, we offer you, Lord, the bread of life and the chalice of salvation, giving thanks that you have held us worthy to be in your presence and minister to you. Humbly we pray that partaking of the body and blood of Christ, we may be gathered into one by the Holy Spirit. Remember, Lord, your church spread throughout the world and bring her to the fullness of charity, together with Leo, our Pope, and Ronald, our Bishop, and all the clergy. Remember also our brothers and sisters who have fallen asleep in the hope of the resurrection, and all who have died in your mercy. Welcome them into the light of your face. Have mercy on us all, we pray, that with the Blessed Virgin Mary, Mother of God, with Blessed Joseph, her spouse, with the St. James and all the blessed apostles, and all the saints who have pleased you throughout the ages, we may merit to be co-heirs to eternal life and may praise and glorify you through your Son, Jesus Christ. Through him and with him and in him, O God, Almighty Father, in the unity of the Holy Spirit, all glory and honor is yours forever and ever.

At the Savior's command, informed by divine teaching, we dare to say, Our Father, who art in heaven, hallowed be thy name. Thy kingdom come, thy will be done, on earth as it is in heaven. Give us this day our daily bread, and forgive us our trespasses, as we forgive those who trespass against us. And lead us not into temptation, but deliver us from evil. Deliver us, Lord, we pray, from every evil. Graciously grant peace in our days, that by the help of your mercy, we may be always free from sin and safe from all distress as we await the blessed hope and the coming of our Savior, Jesus Christ. Lord Jesus Christ, who said to your apostles,

Gospels, "Peace I leave you, my peace I give you. 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Amen. 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Amen. Let us offer each other the sign of peace.

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1: Help us, O Lord, we pray, through the intercession of the blessed Apostle James, on whose feast day we have received with joy your holy gifts through Christ our Lord. The Lord be with you. And may Almighty God bless you, the Father, and the Son, and the Holy Spirit. Amen. The Mass has ended. Let us go in peace. And let us ask our Blessed Mother to always help us as we walk this earthly pilgrimage, to have our eyesight in our homeland and our goal, which is heaven. Hail Mary, full of grace, the Lord is with thee. Blessed art thou amongst women, and blessed is the fruit of thy womb, Jesus. Holy Mary, Mother of God, pray for us sinners, now and at the hour of our death. Amen. And have a beautiful day, everyone.
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On this 22nd Sunday of Ordinary Time, we pray for peace in our world, and we ask for the intercession of the Sacred Heart of Jesus to always watch over us and protect us today and all the days of our lives. Amen.

0: As I hold this torch, we want to ask the Sacred Heart of Jesus for the peace in the world. So I urge all those who are viewing this message to pray for the world peace.
1: One of the most beautiful gifts that Jesus leaves us is the gift of peace. So at the beginning of Mass, that's the greeting that we receive. So the torch that I'm holding today is also a representation, a symbol of peace, you know, the peace that we need in the world, especially through the Sacred Heart of Jesus and Mary. So today, more than ever, may the Sacred Heart of Jesus not only keep us united and together, but also living in peace.

Well, as a returning Catholic, it's a great opportunity for me to be here today. I've just recently got reacquainted with the faith, and this is an excellent opportunity to come down, see a beautiful church, and walk in a procession, and just really work my faith.

I've been following it online, and since I'm local to the area, this is the closest they were coming, and so I made the trip down tonight to walk the procession, and also just, like I said, to see the church and to experience it. Really, all the blessings that he's seen fit to bestow upon me. Basically, I've had a very blessed life, and I want to show my appreciation.

Dear children, the Most High sent me to you to teach you how to pray. Prayer opens hearts and gives hope and faith its born and strength. I invite you, children, with love, to return to God. Because God, it's your love and hope.

You have no future if you do not decide for God. And that is why I am with you. To guide you to decide for conversion and life, and not for death. Thank you for having responded to my call.

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Behold, I come to make all things new. Praise be to you, Jesus, truly present in the Blessed Sacrament.

Lamb of God, King of Kings, our Savior, Light of the World. By the light of your Eucharistic love, expel all darkness from our minds and hearts so that we can clearly see the height and depth of your personal love for us. With this light, Jesus, our faith increases. Perfect our hope so that we never give in to any form of sadness or discouragement. Give us wisdom to see everything from God's point of view so that we can walk in the light of truth and virtue, living according to the will of the Father. May the heart of Jesus in the Blessed Sacrament always be praised, always adored, and loved with grateful love in all the tabernacles of the world until the end of time. Amen.

Heavenly Father, we come before you today with a heart full and overflowing with gratitude. Thank you, Lord, for the magnificent world you have created. We thank you, Jesus, that we are not alone. You are always here in all the tabernacles of the earth. And because we always find in you comfort in our afflictions, healing in our sickness, and strength in our weaknesses. Thank you for your precious body and blood that saves us and gives us eternal life. Thank you for your merciful love that forgives us all. All praise to you, Lord Jesus, in the Blessed Sacrament. We thank you for the immensity of heaven that reflects your greatness and for each new day you give us. We praise and bless you for the delicate petals and vibrant colors of the flowers. Lord, we are fascinated by the starry nights you have created, the moon and the sun that illuminates the darkness and reminds us of your infinite reach. Most of all, we thank you for the people we love, for the families who take care of us, and the friends who walk by our side. Thank you for the joy of your love. May we never be blind to the beauty that surrounds us, but may we always walk in spirit of praise and thanksgiving for your wonderful works. We thank you that you cleanse our sins, which are very heavy burdens on our hearts. All praise to you, Lord, in the Blessed Sacrament. Thank you, Lord, for all the blessings you pour out in your tabernacle and in the church. Thank you for the strength of the Blessed Sacrament. All praise to you, Jesus, in the Blessed Sacrament. The ends of the earth marvel at your wonders. The whole earth, from sunrise to sunset, filled with your joy. Give thanks to the Lord. Open the doors of holiness to us. We will enter and give thanks. This is the door of the Lord, through which the righteous may enter. We will thank you that you have responded to our call and that you have saved us. The stone which the builders discarded, it has become the cornerstone. This is the work of the Lord. Lord,

What a wonder for our eyes to behold! This very day was made by you, the Lord. We rejoice and rejoice. We offer our heartfelt thanks to you, Lord, in the blessed sacrament of the altar. O Lord, grant us your salvation. May you be forever blessed and praised. The Lord God is indeed our light. We give thanks to you, Lord, because you are good, because your mercy is eternal and your love lasts forever. Glory be to the Father, and to the Son, and to the Holy Spirit, as it was in the beginning, is now, and will be forever. Amen.

My Jesus, I love you with all of my heart. I feel sorry to have offended your infinite goodness so many times. I promise, with your grace, not to offend you again in the future. I give you all my will, my affections, my desires, and everything I possess. From now on, dispose of me and everything I have as you please. All I ask and desire is your holy love, the final perseverance and the perfect fulfillment of your will. I entrust to you the souls in purgatory, but especially to those who had the greatest devotion to the Blessed Sacrament and to the Blessed Virgin Mary. Sacred Heart of Jesus, in you we place our trust and offer this prayer of reparation as a tribute of love to the Immaculate Heart of the Blessed Virgin Mary. She who is the vessel of purity and holiness, she who is a model of all virtue. Her virginal womb was the first living sanctuary, the first walking tabernacle. Your mother will beautify our hearts. She will show roses of exquisite perfumes and fragrances within us. And through her hands, we unite our sacrifices and love. We want to give you back all the lack of love that you have received from your creatures. We want to console your heart and unite ourselves to the mysteries of your sacred passion. We also want to make reparation for the wounds of your divine heart, outraged and profaned in the Holy Host, for all the offenses he receives from many souls. Jesus, when on the eve of your passion you were praying in the garden, the vision of all the sins of the world and the ingratitude of men who turned away from you tortured your heart. So great were your sufferings that they made you sweat blood. You're trashed by so many spears of heartbreak and ingratitude from your creatures. You are scourged and crucified again. The sins of men have brought you to extreme agony. Behold now, Jesus, we come to you and abide with you. We will accompany you in your agony, and we will tell you about our love. Grant us the grace to be able to be with you and to keep us persevering in prayer. Jesus, our Savior, we remember when you took your apostles to the Garden of Olives in the middle of the night, so that they could be in the prayer with you, and from whose heart sprang the complaint foretold in the Book of Psalms. I looked for someone to grieve me, and there was none, and someone to comfort me, and I did not find him. Grant that we may do this through a more sincere love for you, greater generosity in your service, and greater faithfulness toward others in the fulfillment of your great commandment, the commandment to love God with all our heart, with all our mind, with all our soul, and with all our strength.

the commandment to love our neighbor as you love him. Heavenly Father, we offer you the sadness and loneliness of the heart of Jesus, so that you may deign and be the companion and support of those who face the passage of time to eternity. Sacred Heart, we offer you our vigils of reparation to attract your mercy to the whole world. We want to be the balm of peace that heals your wounds and heals the wounds of your most holy body. We offer you our sacrifices of love and the most difficult moments of our lives and reparation for our sins and those of the whole world. My Lord, our God, our Savior, we come before you longing to repair our relationship with you. May our souls be like the blessed oil that heals your sacred wounds and like refreshing water to quench your burning thirst for souls. Your thirst to be loved and adored by all men in the blessed sacrament of the altar. We long to atone for the insults of sinners inflicted on you all over the world and at every moment of the day and night. O Father, we offer you all the acts of worship done by the souls who love you. Above all, we offer you your divine Son, immolated on the altar in every corner of the world. O Father, infinitely good and compassionate, accept his most pure blood in atonement for all the outrages and sacrileges committed by humanity. Erase their sins and have mercy on them. O eternal Father, accept the precious blood that Jesus Christ shed in his passion. By his wounds, by his head crowned with thorns, by his heart, by all his divine merits, forgive souls and save them. O precious blood of our Redeemer, we adore you with great respect and with great love, and we want to repair the outrages that you receive from souls. O most holy God, in whose presence we are not worthy to stand, forgive all sins committed by thoughts and desires. Receive in expiation for these sins the thorn-crowned head of your beloved Son. Accept the blood that flows so copiously from his wounds. Purify minds that are tainted. Illuminate the darkness of their understanding, and that his blood be their strength, their light, and their life. Lord, by the inexhaustible mercy of your heart, and by the desire to forgive repentant sinners, we ask that sinners and the insensitive be converted by the fire of thy love and the love of the Immaculate Heart of Mary, and that we will not forget that if we want to seek happiness in you, we will find it. That if we would seek riches, you are the infinite wealth. And if we seek peace, only in you will we find it. Eternal Father, for the passion of your Son, for what he suffered, for those immense pains, we unite to that cross. O Heavenly Father, look at the wounds of your Son and deign to receive them so that souls may open themselves to the touches of grace. May his blood soften the sin-hardened hearts and move them to do penance. May the weight of the cross on the shoulders of your divine Son move souls to unload the weight of their crimes on the tribunal of penance, and that the nails that pierced his sacred hands and feet grant us the grace to fear him and to love him. We ask you, eternal Father, for all of these souls. Through the passion of your Son, we offer you all our sorrows. We also offer you, O Heavenly Father, this crown of thorns of your beloved Son.
For these sorrows, I pray to you for priests, that their vocation may be greater, that they may be pure, that they may be good children of God, worthy to consecrate the holy mysteries of the Holy Mass. I also offer you what your son suffered nailed to the cross, his burning thirst and all the other torments of his agony for sinners, so that they may repent of their sins, and that for the preservation with which your son prayed to you, ye for the very ones who were crucifying him. And with that humility, he asked you, Father, forgive them, because they do not know what they are doing. I beg you to grant all souls that they have a great love for their neighbor, and that they be faithful to your son. Yes, my God, I beg you, because Jesus asks me to. Amen.

We now offer up intentions for this holy hour. We pray for Carlos for healing of nose, mouth, throat, and mental health. We pray for Doris for the healing of her heart and that she may be able to sleep better. We pray for Cecilia, for her son who needs financial help. We pray for Edward, for his children, and for financial aid. We pray for Teresa, for finding a husband, for her mental health, for her son, and for her niece who is in prison. We pray for Jerry, for their health, for their blind dog, and for world peace. We pray for John, for his protection from evil spirits. We pray for Patrick, for troubles in his life, and that things may turn out better. We pray with AJ for those who are struggling with their faith. Maria asks us to pray for Christine and Michael that they will come back to the faith and for her health and vision. We pray for Elaine and for her daughter, Julia, who was in the hospital. Melanie requests prayers for healing for Claudia. We pray for Rosario, who was admitted to the hospital, and for her quick recovery. Patrick requests prayers for both of his parents who have passed away. Maria requests prayers for herself and her children and for the healing of George's pancreas. Renee requests prayers for Alan's healing from cellulitis and for help with apartment struggles. Diane requests healing of her face. Esperanza requests prayers for healing from illness. Nancy is requesting prayers for her healing from back and knee pain and for healing for her brother. Mariah requests prayers for healing. Cynthia requests prayers to heal.

from a cold. Mateo asks for Edward Michael's successful recovery and for Michael's procedure.

Daniel requests prayers for healing from the flu. Candace requests prayers for her surgery to go well and for her family and her friends. Shirley asks us to pray for Kathleen's brother who had a stroke. Carlos requests prayers for his health, and Stephanie requests prayers for herself and her family.

O Jesus, now I wish to pray the Lord's Prayer 7 times in unity with the love with which you sanctify this prayer in your heart. Take it from my lips into your divine heart. Improve and complete it so much that it brings as much honor and joy to the Trinity as you granted it on earth with this prayer. May these pour upon your humanity in glorification to your painful wounds and the precious blood that you spilled for them. The first prayer is the circumcision. Our Father, who art in heaven, hallowed be thy name. Thy kingdom come, thy will be done, on earth as it is in heaven. Give us this day our daily bread, and forgive us our trespasses, as we forgive those who trespass against us. And lead us not into temptation, but deliver us from evil. Amen. Hail Mary, full of grace, the Lord is with thee. Blessed art thou amongst women, and blessed is the fruit of thy womb, Jesus. Holy Mary, Mother of God, pray for us sinners, now and at the hour of our death. Amen. Eternal Father, through Mary's unblemished hands and the divine heart of Jesus, we offer you the first wounds, the first pains, and the first bloodshed as atonement for my and all of humanity's sins of the youth, as protection against the first mortal sin, especially among my relatives. The second prayer is the suffering on the Mount of Olives. Our Father, who art in heaven, hallowed be thy name. Thy kingdom come, thy will be done, on earth as it is in heaven. Give us this day our daily bread, and forgive us our trespasses, as we forgive those who trespass against us. And lead us not into temptation, but deliver us from evil. Amen. Hail Mary, full of grace, the Lord is with thee. Blessed art thou amongst women, and blessed is the fruit of thy womb, Jesus. Holy Mary, Mother of God, pray for us sinners, now and at the hour of our death. Amen. Eternal Father, through Mary's unblemished hands and the divine heart of Jesus, we offer you the terrifying suffering of Jesus' heart on the Mount of Olives and every drop of his bloody sweat as atonement for my and all of humanity's sins of the heart, as protection against such sins, and for the spreading of divine and brotherly love. Amen. The third prayer is the flogging. Our Father, who art in heaven, hallowed be thy name. Thy kingdom come, thy will be done, on earth as it is in heaven. Give us this day our daily bread, and forgive us our trespasses, as we forgive those who trespass against us. And lead us not into temptation, but deliver us from evil. Amen. Hail Mary, full of grace, the Lord is with thee. Blessed art thou amongst women, and blessed is the fruit of thy womb, Jesus. Holy Mary, Mother of God, pray for us sinners, now and at the hour of our death. Amen. Eternal Father, through Mary's unblemished hands and the divine heart of Jesus, we offer you the many thousands of wounds, the gruesome pains, and the precious blood of the flogging, as atonement for my and all of humanity's sins of the flesh, as protection against such sins, and the preservation of innocence, especially among my relatives. The fourth prayer is the crowning of thorns. Our Father, who art in heaven, hallowed be thy name. Thy kingdom come, thy will be done, on earth as it is in heaven. Give us this day our daily

bread, and forgive us our trespasses, as we forgive those who trespass against us. And lead us not into temptation, but deliver us from evil. Amen. Hail Mary, full of grace, the Lord is with thee. Blessed art thou amongst women, and blessed is the fruit of thy womb, Jesus. Holy Mary, Mother of God, pray for us sinners, now and at the hour of our death. Amen. Eternal Father, through Mary's unblemished hands and the divine heart of Jesus, we offer you the wounds, the pains, and the precious blood of Jesus' holy heart, from the crowning of thorns, as atonement for me and all of my sins against the Spirit, as protection against such sins and the spreading of Christ's kingdom here on earth. The fifth prayer is the carrying of the cross. Our Father, who art in heaven, hallowed be thy name. Thy kingdom come, thy will be done, on earth as it is in heaven. Give us this day our daily bread, and forgive us our trespasses, as we forgive those who trespass against us. And lead us not into temptation, but deliver us from evil. Amen. Hail Mary, full of grace, the Lord is with thee. Blessed art thou amongst women, and blessed is the fruit of thy womb, Jesus. Holy Mary, Mother of God, pray for us sinners, now and at the hour of our death. Amen. Eternal Father, through Mary's unblemished hands and the divine heart of Jesus, we offer you the sufferings on the way of the cross, especially his holy wound on his shoulders and his precious blood as atonement for me and all of humanity's rebellion against the cross, every grumbling against your holy arrangements, and all other sins and true love of the cross. The sixth prayer is the crucifixion. Our Father, who art in heaven, hallowed be thy name. Thy kingdom come, thy will be done, on earth as it is in heaven. Give us this day our daily bread, and forgive us our trespasses, as we forgive those who trespass against us. And lead us not into temptation, but deliver us from evil. Amen. Hail Mary, full of grace, the Lord is with thee. Blessed art thou amongst women, and blessed is the fruit of thy womb, Jesus. Holy Mary, Mother of God, pray for us sinners, now and at the hour of our death. Amen. Eternal Father, through Mary's unblemished hands and the divine heart of Jesus, we offer you your Son on the cross, his nailing and raising, his wounds on the hands and feet, and the three streams of his precious blood that poured forth from these for us, his extreme tortures of the body and soul, his precious death and its non-bleeding renewal, and all holy masses on earth as atonement for all wounds against vows and regulations within the orders, as reparation for my and all of the world's sins, for the sick and the dying, for all holy priests and laymen, for the Holy Father's intentions towards the restoration of Christian families, for the strengthening of faith, for our country and unity among all nations in Christ and his church, as well as for the diaspora. The seventh prayer, the piercing of Jesus' side. Our Father, who art in heaven, hallowed be thy name. Thy kingdom come, thy will be done on earth as it is in heaven. Give us this day our daily bread, and forgive us our trespasses, as we forgive those who trespass against us. And lead us not into temptation, but deliver us from evil. Amen. Hail Mary, full of grace, the Lord is with thee. Blessed art thou amongst women, and blessed is the fruit of thy womb, Jesus. Holy Mary, Mother of God, pray for us sinners, now and at the hour of our death. Amen. Eternal Father, accept as worthy for the needs of the Holy Church, and as atonement for the sins of all mankind, the precious blood and water which poured forth from the wound of Jesus' divine heart. Be merciful and gracious towards us. Blood of Christ, the last precious content of his holy heart, wash me of all my and others' guilt of sin. Water from the side of Christ, wash me clean of all punishments for sin
and extinguish the flame of purgatory for me and for all of

poor souls. Amen. Jesus, we give you our hearts, molded according to your will. You are the way, the truth, and the life. O sacrament most holy, O sacrament divine, all praise and all thanksgiving be every moment thine. Jesus, you are the good shepherd who leads us to your Eucharistic heart. Here you refresh our souls to continue the race with life-giving waters of encouragement and grace. When I can't go any further, I get discouraged and disappointed. Here you renew me with a transfusion of love that allows me to continue and not give up, placing my trust in your Sacred Heart. All the past is left behind. Both the good and the bad we give to you. Sacred Heart of Jesus, we trust in you completely. Here you consume everything in your Eucharistic love, repairing what is broken, restoring what is lost, healing what is wounded, correcting what is wrong, transforming all evil into good. In your redeeming grace, hold me and never let go of me, so that all my attention may be on the final goal, calling me to life on high in you, Christ Jesus. You are my gift. My God, I believe, I adore, I hope, and I love you. I beg pardon for those who do not believe, do not adore, do not hope, and do not love you. O most holy Trinity, Father, Son, and Holy Spirit, I adore you profoundly. I offer you the most precious body, blood, soul, and divinity of Jesus Christ, present in all the tabernacles of the world, in reparation for the outrages, sacrileges, and indifferences by which he is offended. By the infinite merits of the Sacred Heart of Jesus and the Immaculate Heart of Mary, we beg of thee the conversion of poor sinners.

my Father, and of His Son, and of the Holy Spirit. Amen. We unite ourselves to the Immaculate Heart of Mary, all the angels and saints in heaven, and the souls in purgatory, and all the just on earth, joined with the holy sacrifice celebrated in all masses across the earth. We offer our prayers, our tears, joys, our sufferings to Jesus for the conversion of sinners and the salvation of the dying. O Lord, how truly great you are! My soul calls out to adore you. All glory, all praise to you, Father, and the Son, and the Holy Spirit, as it was in the beginning, is now, and will be forever. Amen. Alleluia. Almighty and eternal God, we kneel, we prostrate our very selves before your holy altar. Our deepest desire is purity to adore. You are living and present, Son, in the most blessed sacrament. Through the endless merits of the Sacred Heart of Jesus, may all souls find salvation and reparation for their sins by the Church and the Pope, all the clergy and all the apostles of prayer. O King of kings, King of the highest lineage that has ever been, made small and has remained in the host. Jesus, we believe that you're truly present in the sacrament of love. With infinite love, you love us. Here you receive us with open arms and fill us with peace, interceding for us to the Father to obtain all that truly makes us happy and holy. We come to worship you in spirit and truth. Here you are yourself, and we know that your heart burns for each one of us, and that you long to be loved by each one of us in return. You come with infinite love and humility in the sacred host, so that we may not be afraid to draw near you. We ask that through the Immaculate Heart of Mary, we learn to love you with perfect love, so that we can forgive others as you forgive. We bless you, Lord, for the gift of yourself in the Holy Eucharist. We adore you as the treasure of our hearts. We praise you for your infinite mercy. We want to console you for those who do not love you, and to ask you with trust that you will open the gates of your love upon the whole world, that all may be one in your divine will, in your love, and in your heart. Our Lord and our God, you're the living water that renews, loves, rejoices, and flows from your heart in the Eucharist for all who come to you. We praise you and we bless you. All glory be to you, Jesus, for the sacrament of unity that brings us today to you in a lasting friendship, in a divine intimacy where you prove without doubt that God is love. Give me, Jesus, that perfect love that casts out every fear and that our souls may find rest and living in your tenderness. Free our minds from all anxiety and discomfort, so that with the confidence of a child, we can surrender to you along with our freedom and understanding through the Immaculate Heart of Mary. Eucharistic Heart of Jesus, burning with love for us, inflame our hearts with love for you, until with you we have one will, so that we can love the things that you love and do what you would do, because you have said, "Everyone who does the will of my Father is my brother, my sister, and my mother." Center our lives in the depth of your love, Jesus, so that we may be free from the seductions of the flesh and of the passing of this world. We find our joy in your friendship, our treasure in your love, our riches in your merits, our weakness in your grace, our happiness in union with you, and peace in the Father's will. All praise to you, Jesus, for your power and love in the Blessed Sacrament. Here you constantly intercede for the salvation of all. Here you continue to atone for every sin committed, offering the merits of Calvary to make amends for every wrong. Here you call us to join you in prayer, so that we can hear you,
receive many blessings and comfort you. In you, with you, and through you, we pray with trust for the conversion of the whole world, without having any merit of our own, but trusting in yours. We offer to this Heavenly Father the infinite merits of your Sacred Heart, together with the merits of the Immaculate Heart of Mary for the salvation of souls. Free all people, Jesus, from the bondage of sin and division, for each soul is so precious to you.

Welcome, Maria Vision. We are honored to receive the torch of peace in our community. Thanks God for being here today. We are praying today the Holy Rosary for all our intentions. We especially pray for every child. We want to get peace and love them, to feel your love and give them the peace for your love.

0: my name is Guadalupe. I love God and I want everyone to pray the Holy Rosary.
1: We were gathered today to pray the Holy Rosary, and we prayed for world peace, world hunger, for all the families around the world, and for all the children that have been aborted around the world. I recommend praying the Holy Rosary because not only is it a huge protection, but you also establish and build a really good connection with God. And it's important to build a connection with God because the closer we are to Him, the more He protects us and stays by our side. Remember that your life is in God's hands, and that putting your trust into Him and building a connection with Him will really benefit you and can increase your chances of having a nice and loving relationship with Jesus.

I'm coming on this pilgrimage today because I know and I believe this is going to be a day of great grace. It's a busy time of year. It's the end of the school year, but it's also the 15th of the month. And on August 15th of this year, I'm going to be professing my final vows. And I want to make time for our Lord, and I don't want to miss out on this wonderful opportunity for our diocese.

So why is it important to seek God in the Eucharist today? Our foundress, Mother Pauline, said the Blessed Sacrament is my life, my bliss, meaning it's our ultimate happiness. And I found that to be so true in my life, that God is the answer to our heart's deepest longings. And it's in the Eucharist that we find the fullness of God Himself. And we receive that nourishment that we need in order to be as close with Him as possible.

spending time is one way to show love, to others. For me, it's one of my main love languages. So just that idea of spending time with our Lord in the Blessed Sacrament, just even just being in His presence is a way that we show our love and that He can show us His love. I would encourage you, if you are wondering, if you're not sure, or if you're like, I don't know what to do, I'm bored, just come to Him and ask Him to open your heart to His graces, because even if we just give Him an inch, He will go a mile for us. I know that this is so true in my life, and God always wants to give us the very best.

Dear children, I invite you to get to know my son better through prayer and charity. Let pure and open hearts learn to listen to what my son tells you in order to see spiritually. That as one people of God in communion with my son, you testify to the truth with your life. Pray, my children, that together with my son, you can bring only peace, joy, and love to all your brothers and sisters. I am with you, and I bless you with a mother's blessing.

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0: Chapter 11. Acquiring peace and zeal for our spiritual progress. We might have much peace if we would not busy ourselves with the sayings and doings of others and with things which belong not to us. How can he remain long in peace who entangles himself with others' people's cares, who seek occasions abroad, and who is little or seldom inwardly recollected? Blessed are the single-hearted, for they shall enjoy much peace. 2. What was the reason why some of the saints were so perfect and contemplative? Because they made it their study wholly to mortify in themselves all earthly desires. And thus, they were enabled, with every fiber of the heart, to cleave to God and freely to attend to themselves. We are too much taken up with our own passions and too solicitous about transitory things. And seldom do we perfectly overcome so much as one vice, nor are we earnestly bent upon our daily progress. Therefore, we remain cold and tepid. 3. If we were perfectly dead to ourselves and in no way entangled in our interior, then might we be able to relish things divine and experience something of heavenly contemplation. The whole and greatest hindrance is that we are not free from passions and lusts, and strive not to walk in the perfect way of the saints. And when we meet with any small adversity, we are too quickly dejected and turn away to seek after human consolation. 4. If we strove like valiant men to stand up in the battle, doubtless we should see our Lord help us from heaven. For he is ready to help them that fight and trust in his grace, who furnishes us with occasions of combat that we may overcome. If we place our progress in religion in these outward observances, only our devotion will quickly be at an end. Let us lay the axe to the root, that being purged from passions, we may possess a quiet mind. 5. If every year we rooted out one vice, we should soon become perfect men. Now, we often find it quite otherwise, that we are better and more pure in the beginning of our conversion than after many years of our profession. Our fervor and progress ought to be very and every day greater, but now it is esteemed a great matter if a man can retain some part of his first fervor. If we would use but a little violence upon ourselves in the beginning, we might afterwards do all things with ease and joy. 6. It is hard to lead off with old customs, but harder to go against our own will. But if thou dost not overcome things that are small and light, when wilt thou overcome greater difficulties? Resist thy inclination in the beginning, and break off thy evil habit, lest perhaps, by little and little, difficulty increase upon thee. Oh, if thou wert sensible how much peace thou wouldst procure to thyself and joy to others by behaving thyself well, thou wouldst be more solicitous for thy spiritual progress.
1: Before we pray, let us once again pause and listen carefully for the still, small voice of God. Life, as you and I both know, pulls at us from every direction. One moment it is career pressure, the next it is family expectation, then social comparison, then the endless noise of culture telling us who we must become. Yet amid all this tug of war, the Spirit gently whispers, "Be still, and know that I am God." Psalm 46, verse 10. How easily we forget that our value is not measured by likes, applause, or status, but by the unchanging love of our Creator. The world tells us to perform to be accepted. God says in Ephesians chapter 1, verse 6, that we are accepted in the Beloved. The world rewards self-promotion. Jesus blesses the meek and the humble. The world urges us to chase comfort. Christ invites us to carry a cross. Each day becomes a choice between conformity and transformation, between pleasing people and pleasing God. Romans chapter 12, verse 2 calls to every believer across the centuries, "Do not be conformed to this world, but be transformed by the renewal of your mind." Renewal does not happen overnight. It is the slow, beautiful work of the Holy Spirit, reshaping our thoughts until they mirror the heart of Christ. Philippians chapter 2, verses 5 to 7 tells us, "Let this mind be in you, which was also in Christ Jesus, who made himself nothing, taking the very nature of a servant." A renewed mind learns to think heaven's thoughts while walking through earth's realities. It no longer interprets life through headlines or opinions, but through Scripture's eternal truth. When you begin to see through God's lens, anxiety loses its grip. You start recognizing that holiness is not limitation, it is liberation. To be holy is not to withdraw from life, but to walk through life, set apart for a greater purpose. 1 Peter chapter 1 verses 14 to 16 urges us, "As obedient children, do not be conformed to the passions of your former ignorance, but as he who called you is holy, you also be holy in all your conduct, since it is written, 'You shall be holy, for I am holy.'" Holiness means belonging fully to God. It is choosing purity over popularity, truth over convenience, and obedience over compromise. Think of Daniel in Babylon. Surrounded by luxury and temptation, he resolved that he would not defile himself. Daniel chapter 1, verse 8. Because of that quiet resolve, God elevated him above kings and kingdoms. The same God who honored Daniel's conviction will honor yours. 2 Chronicles chapter 16, verse 8.

Verse 9 declares, "For the eyes of the Lord run to and fro throughout the whole earth, to show himself strong on behalf of those whose heart is loyal to him." Perhaps you feel weary from the pressure to blend in. Remember, separation is not isolation, it is dedication. God is not calling you to abandon the world, but to influence it. Jesus said in Matthew chapter 5, verses 13 to 14, "You are the salt of the earth. You are the light of the world. Salt preserves only when it remains distinct. Light shines only when it refuses to hide." Yet walking in distinction can feel costly. You may lose certain friendships or opportunities. You may face misunderstanding or ridicule. But take heart, the approval of God outweighs the applause of men. Galatians chapter 1 verse 10 asks, "Am I now seeking the approval of man or of God?" Every act of obedience plants a seed for eternal reward. When we talk about cleansing ourselves from worldly defilement, it is not about legalism, but love. 2 Corinthians chapter 7 verse 1 reminds us, "Since we have these promises, beloved, let us cleanse ourselves from every defilement of body and spirit, bringing holiness to completion in the fear of God." Imagine if we treated our hearts as sacred altars, sweeping away every trace of bitterness, pride, and impurity so that only the fragrance of Christ remains. In the Old Testament, ritual washing symbolized purity, but now Christ has made us clean through his blood. Hebrews chapter 10 verse 22 invites us, "Let us draw near with a true heart in full assurance of faith, having our hearts sprinkled from an evil conscience and our bodies washed with pure water." To live with a renewed mind is to live continually washed by the Word. Maybe you find yourself torn between fear of rejection and the longing to please God. Remember Jesus' own words in Matthew chapter 6 verse 24, "No one can serve two masters." You cannot walk in the light while clinging to the shadows. True joy is discovered not by compromise, but by consecration. Psalm 16 verse 11 assures us, "You make known to me the path of life. In your presence there is fullness of joy. At your right hand are pleasures forevermore." When you surrender worldly attachments, you do not lose happiness, you uncover its source. The joy of the Lord is not fragile. It survives rejection, loss, and hardship because it flows from His presence, not from circumstances. So today, ask the Lord to renew your mind. Ask Him to help you see through eternal eyes. Let the noise of the world fade as the Word of God becomes your compass. Colossians chapter 3 verses 2 to 3 says, "Set your minds on things above, not on things that are on earth. For you have died, and your life is hidden with Christ in God. That is the secret of peace, knowing that your life is hidden, secure, untouchable in Him." Beloved, if you have been striving for acceptance or chasing what fades, come back to the simplicity of devotion to Christ. Lay down comparison and pick up your cross. Lay down distraction and take up delight in His Word. As Isaiah chapter 26 verse 3 promises, "You will keep him in perfect peace, whose mind is stayed on you, because he trusts in you." Perfect peace is not found in perfect circumstances. It is found in a steadfast gaze upon a perfect God. Let the renewing of your mind begin here by remembering who you are and whose you are. You are God's workmanship. Ephesians chapter 2 verse 10. A vessel set apart for honorable use. 2 Timothy chapter 2 verse 21. The world may try to define you, but only the Word can truly describe you. When you wake tomorrow, the same pressures may still be there, but you will face them differently. No longer as one conformed, but as one transformed. For the Spirit of God within you is greater than any influence around you. Greater is He that is in you than he that is in the world.
1 John chapter 4 verse 4.

Beloved, there comes a point in every believer's life when the Lord lovingly but firmly invites us to step away from the noise, to come out from among them and be separate. As 2 Corinthians chapter 6 verse 17 says,

of what chains you, so I can give you what frees you. The renewing of your mind is not a one-time event, but a daily process of exchange, laying down the world's thoughts and taking up God's truth. Every morning, the battle begins anew. The enemy whispers lies, hoping you'll forget your true identity. But the word answers louder. When the world says, "You are not enough," God replies in 2 Corinthians chapter 3, verse 5, "Not that we are sufficient of ourselves, but our sufficiency is from God." When fear says, "You'll fail," God promises in Isaiah chapter 40, 1 verse 10, "Fear not, for I am with you. I will strengthen you. I will help you." That is the transforming power of Scripture. It renews, redefines, and reawakens the heart to divine perspective. When we anchor our thoughts in the Word, we stop reacting to life and start responding in faith. That is what Jesus modeled in the wilderness. Each temptation was met not with human logic, but with the words, "It is written." If the Son of God defeated the enemy through Scripture, how much more must we fill our minds with it daily? Joshua chapter 1 verse 8 gives us the secret to success in every season. "This book of the law shall not depart from your mouth, but you shall meditate on it day and night, that you may observe to do according to all that is written in it. For then you will make your way prosperous, and then you will have good success." Renewal begins with meditation. What you dwell on will eventually dwell in you. If your thoughts are filled with God's truth, peace will govern your heart. But if they are filled with worldly noise, confusion will steal your clarity. Perhaps you've noticed how easy it is to lose focus in this modern world. Constant scrolling, endless updates, comparison at every turn, it becomes nearly impossible to be still long enough to hear God's whisper. But Psalm 1 verses 1 to 3 paints a picture of the blessed person. "His delight is in the law of the Lord, and on his law he meditates day and night. He is like a tree planted by streams of water, which yields its fruit in its season, and whose leaf does not wither." The difference between withering and flourishing is rootedness, being planted by the river of God's word. A renewed mind learns to reject the lies that masquerade as truth. It discerns the subtle compromises that look harmless, but slowly distance us from God. Eve's downfall began not with rebellion, but with reasoning, when she questioned what God had already made clear. That is why Proverbs chapter 3, verses 5 and 6 urges, "Trust in the Lord with all your heart, and lean not on your own understanding. In all your ways acknowledge him, and he shall direct your paths." Beloved, every compromise begins in thought, and every victory begins in thought. That's why 2 Corinthians chapter 10 verse 5 commands us to take every thought captive to obey Christ. What you allow to linger in your mind eventually shapes your choices. If you dwell on fear, fear will dictate your steps. But if you dwell on faith, you'll walk boldly, even through the fire. Think of Shadrach, Meshach, and Abednego. When the world demanded their worship of an idol, they refused, because their minds were already renewed in devotion to God. Even when thrown into the furnace, they stood unafraid, because they knew the truth of Isaiah chapter 43, verse 2. "When you walk through the fire, you shall not be burned, and the flame shall not consume you. The God who stood with them stands with you still." When your thoughts are renewed, you begin to live from the inside out, rather than the outside in. Peace no longer depends on circumstances, but on Christ. Joy is no longer stolen by disappointment, but sustained by divine presence. Romans chapter 8 verse 6 declares, "To set the mind on the flesh is death, but to set the mind on the spirit is life and peace." That is the invitation God extends to you daily. Set your mind on the spirit,
and discover life and peace.

peace beyond measure. As we meditate on this truth, let us remember that the renewed mind is the gateway to discernment. It helps us test what is good, acceptable, and perfect, according to God's will. So often we wonder, "Lord, what should I do?" when He is first asking, "Will you let me renew how you think?" Once your thinking aligns with His truth, your direction becomes clear. Psalm 32 verse 8 says, "I will instruct you and teach you in the way you should go. I will counsel you with my loving eye on you." God's desire is not merely to change your circumstances, but to transform your character until you reflect His image. Colossians chapter 3 verse 10 says, "Put on the new self, which is being renewed in knowledge after the image of its Creator." This renewal is not achieved by human willpower, but by surrender. The more you yield, the more He shapes you. The more you listen, the more He speaks. The more you trust, the more you see His hand move. Let the story of Mary inspire you. When the angel declared what seemed impossible, she simply answered, "Be it unto me according to your word." Luke chapter 1, verse 38. That is the posture of a renewed mind, one that trusts God, even when logic cannot explain His plan. The truth is, beloved, the world will always be changing, but God's word will never change. The grass withers and the flowers fade, but the word of our God stands forever. Isaiah chapter 40, verse 8. Every promise He made still holds. Every truth He declared still stands. And every command He gave still leads to life. The world may label holiness as outdated, humility as weakness, or obedience as limitation. But in heaven's eyes, these are treasures of great worth. So lift your eyes today. You are not meant to drift with the tide of culture. You are called to walk upon the waves with Jesus. Keep your focus on Him. For when Peter looked at the wind, he began to sink. But when he fixed his eyes back on Christ, he rose again. Matthew chapter 14, verses 29 to 31. That same hand that lifted Peter will lift you when you stumble. And that same voice still speaks, "Do not be afraid." Beloved child of God, if the pressure of this world has made you weary, rest in the knowledge that you are not alone. The Lord is renewing your mind even now. You are being transformed day by day into the likeness of Christ. As 2 Corinthians chapter 4 verse 16 says, "Though outwardly we are wasting away, yet inwardly we are being renewed day by day." Each day you walk with Him, you are being strengthened, refined, and prepared for eternal glory. So choose today again and again to live differently. Choose the narrow path that leads to life. Choose truth when lies seem easier. Choose surrender when pride tempts you to resist. Choose Christ when the world offers counterfeit treasures. And as you do, you will find that the burden of this world grows lighter because His yoke is easy and His burden is light. Matthew chapter 11 verse 30. Let your life become a living testimony of transformation. May your thoughts echo His word, your heart mirror His love, and your actions reflect His holiness. For when your mind is renewed, your entire being becomes a reflection of Jesus, the true image of the invisible God. Let us now pray together. Heavenly Father, I come before you in this quiet moment, surrendering every thought, every care, and every desire at your feet. Thank you for calling me out of darkness into your marvelous light. Thank you that even when I have been tempted to conform to the patterns of this world, your grace has gently drawn me back to the path of truth. Lord, you are patient, merciful, and full of compassion, and I am in awe of your faithfulness. Father, I confess that too often I have allowed the noise of this world to shape my thinking more than your word. I have listened to voices of fear, comparison, and pride,

instead of resting in your truth. Forgive me, Lord, for the moments when I sought approval from people, instead of walking confidently in my identity as your child. Wash my mind clean from every thought that does not honor you. Purify my heart from every worldly desire that distracts me from loving you fully. As David prayed in Psalm 51, verse 10, create in me a clean heart, O God, and renew a steadfast spirit within me. Holy Spirit, I invite you now to fill every corner of my mind with the truth of Scripture. Teach me to think like Jesus, to see through his eyes, to speak with his compassion, and to walk in his humility. Let my thoughts be anchored in Philippians chapter 4, verse 8. Whatever is true, whatever is noble, whatever is right, whatever is pure, whatever is lovely, whatever is admirable, if anything is excellent or praiseworthy, think about such things. Help me to set my mind on things above, not on earthly things, for my life is hidden with Christ in God, as Colossians chapter 3 verse 2 declares. Lord, you know how easy it is for me to be distracted by temporary pleasures, to chase what glitters instead of what's eternal. But your word reminds me in 1 John chapter 2 verse 17 that the world and its desires pass away, but whoever does the will of God lives forever. So, today I choose you over the world. I choose holiness over comfort. I choose obedience over convenience. I choose to live with a renewed mind that reflects your heart. Father, help me to guard my thoughts. Your word says in Proverbs chapter 4 verse 23, above all else, guard your heart, for everything you do flows from it. I pray that my heart would become a sanctuary where your spirit dwells free from bitterness, envy, and pride. Let your word be the gate that filters every thought, every feeling, and every decision. Let my mind become fertile ground for the seeds of righteousness, peace, and joy in the Holy Spirit. When fear tries to enter, remind me that you have not given me a spirit of fear, but of power, love, and a sound mind. 2 Timothy chapter 1 verse 7. When discouragement whispers that I am not enough, let me hear your voice from Isaiah chapter 43 verse 1. Fear not, for I have redeemed you. I have called you by name. You are mine. When the enemy tempts me to doubt my worth, remind me of your cross, where love proved its value beyond question. Lord, I surrender my imagination, my emotions, and my plans to you. May my creativity glorify you. May my ambitions honor you. May my daily choices reflect the purity of a mind transformed by your word. Help me to walk according to the Spirit and not according to the flesh. For your word says in Romans chapter 8 verse 6, the mind governed by the Spirit is life and peace. Father, renew in me a hunger for your word. Let Scripture become my daily bread and not a last resort. When I open the Bible, open my heart. When I read your promises, write them upon my soul. When I face confusion, let your truth become my compass. Make me like the blessed man of Psalm, one who delights in the law of the Lord and meditates on it day and night. Let my roots go deep into your living water, so that even in dry seasons, I will still bear fruit. Lord, help me resist the temptation to conform to the culture around me. Give me boldness to stand for truth, even when it costs me. Help me to live in the world without becoming like it. Let my life shine so brightly that others see Christ in me. Jesus said in Matthew chapter 5 verse 14, you are the light of the world. Let my light not flicker with fear or dim with compromise, but burn steadily with holy conviction. When the world says, follow your heart, remind me that Jeremiah
Chapter 6.

17 verse 9 warns, "The heart is deceitful above all things. Teach me instead to follow your word, which is a lamp to my feet and a light to my path." Psalm 119 verse 105, "Let my decisions be led by your wisdom and not by impulse. Let my emotions bow to your truth, for you are Lord over all. Father, I bring to you every area of my life that still clings to the world, habits that dishonor you, distractions that steal my focus, and attitudes that keep me from growing. I lay them all down before you now. Cleanse me, Lord, as you cleansed the temple, driving out what does not belong. Make my mind and heart a holy dwelling for your presence. Strengthen me when I grow weary of the battle. Some days, Lord, the pressure feels overwhelming. The standards of this world seem louder than your still, small voice. But in those moments, let me remember that greater is he who is in me than he who is in the world." 1 John chapter 4 verse 4. Help me to rest in that truth. You have already overcome. And because you live in me, I, too, can overcome. Lord Jesus, you said in John chapter 16 verse 33, "In this world you will have trouble, but take heart. I have overcome the world, so I take heart today. I will not bow to fear. I will not yield to compromise. And I will not lose sight of eternity. Keep me steadfast, immovable, always abounding in your work, knowing that my labor in you is not in vain." 1 Corinthians chapter 15, verse 58. I pray for those who are also struggling under the weight of worldly pressure, the ones who feel torn between faith and acceptance, between conviction and convenience. Strengthen them, Lord. Let the fire of your spirit burn brighter than the pull of this world. Unite us as a generation that seeks your face. As Psalm 24 verse 6 declares, "Such is the generation of those who seek him, who seek your face, O God of Jacob." Father, surround us with your protection. Guard our minds from the subtle influence of darkness that tries to disguise sin as normal. Help us to discern what pleases you and to walk in the light. As Ephesians chapter 5 verse 8 reminds us, "For you were once darkness, but now you are light in the Lord. Walk as children of light. May we never be ashamed to shine for you, even when the world mocks or misunderstands." Lord, I thank you for loving me enough to call me to a higher way of living. You could have left me lost in confusion, but you chose to redeem me. You chose to renew my mind and restore my soul. As Psalm 23 verse 3 says, "He restores my soul. He leads me in paths of righteousness for his name's sake." Lead me, Lord, every day, that my life may reflect your righteousness and my thoughts bring glory to your name. Teach me to trust you, even when I don't understand what you are doing. When your path seems narrow, let me remember that it leads to life. When I feel alone, remind me that you promised, "I will never leave you nor forsake you." Hebrews chapter 13 verse 5. And when the world's pressure feels unbearable, whisper again into my heart, "My grace is sufficient for you, for my power is made perfect in weakness." 2 Corinthians chapter 12 verse 9. Lord, I choose today to surrender every part of me to you, my mind, my body, my plans, and my future. I belong to you. Renew my mind until my desires reflect your desires and my will aligns with yours. Make me a vessel for honorable use, set apart, useful to the master, and ready for every good work. 2 Timothy chapter 2 verse 21. Gracious Father, I continue before you in humble gratitude, knowing that this very breath is proof of your mercy. Thank you for never letting go of me,
even in the seasons when I have drifted toward the noise of this world. You have been my anchor in the storm, my steady hand when everything else has shifted. Lord, you have carried me when I was weak, and you have spoken life over me when my own words failed. Today I choose again to draw near to you, to live with a renewed mind, and to walk in the peace that comes only from your presence. Lord, I know the battle for my mind is real. The enemy loves to plant seeds of fear, doubt, and confusion. But you, O God, are the gardener of my soul. Uproot every weed that has grown from lies. I have believed lies that say I am not enough, that I will never change, that my past defines me. I silence those lies now, in the name of Jesus. For your word declares in John chapter 8, verse 32, you shall know the truth, and the truth shall make you free. Let your truth reign over my thoughts, my emotions, and my identity. Father, let my mind become a sanctuary where your spirit is welcome. Let your voice be louder than every other voice. When anxiety tries to steal my peace, remind me of your promise in Philippians chapter 4, verse 6. Do not be anxious about anything, but in everything by prayer and supplication, with thanksgiving, let your requests be made known to God. Teach me to cast my cares on you. As 1 Peter chapter 5, verse 7 says, cast all your anxiety on him, because he cares for you. Lord, fill me with spiritual discernment, so I can recognize what comes from you and what comes from the world. Let me be sensitive to the prompting of the Holy Spirit. If you say, wait, help me to wait with patience. If you say, go, help me to move in obedience. Make me a vessel that responds quickly to your leading, for obedience is better than sacrifice. 1 Samuel chapter 15, verse 22. Heavenly Father, I lift my relationships before you. In a world that promotes selfishness and pride, teach me to love selflessly, to forgive freely, and to serve humbly. Renew my mind so that I love others as Christ has loved me. John chapter 15, verse 12. Help me to see people through your eyes, not as competitors, not as threats, but as souls you deeply love. Let my words bring grace to those who hear, and let my presence carry the fragrance of Christ wherever I go. Lord, in moments when I feel weary, remind me that I am not fighting alone. Your word in Isaiah chapter 40, verse 31 promises, those who wait upon the Lord shall renew their strength. They shall mount up with wings like eagles. They shall run and not be weary. They shall walk and not faint. Renew my strength, Lord. When my spirit feels faint, breathe new life into me. When the weight of this world feels heavy, let me find rest under the shadow of your wings. Father, I also bring before you the desires of my heart. Some of them I have prayed about for years, waiting for an answer. Yet I trust in your perfect timing. Teach me to surrender the when and how to you. Help me remember that you make all things beautiful in your time. Ecclesiastes chapter 3, verse 11. While I wait, let my heart remain steadfast in faith and overflowing with gratitude. Lord Jesus, I lift up every believer listening and praying along with me right now. You know each one by name. You see their struggles, their questions, their burdens, and their silent battles. Father, strengthen them. Let this prayer be a covering over their minds. Renew their thoughts and fill them with courage to stand firm in your truth. As Ephesians chapter 6, verse 11 declares, put on the full armor of God so that you can take your stand against the devil's schemes. Let us, as your children, wear that armor daily, the belt of truth.
the breastplate of righteousness,

the shield of faith, the helmet of salvation, and the sword of the Spirit, which is your word. Lord, where the enemy has tried to sow confusion, bring clarity. Where he has tried to sow fear, plant faith. Where he has tried to bring division, restore unity. Where there has been shame, pour out grace. I pray for a divine renewal over the minds of your people, that they would think differently, see differently, and live differently. Let the light of your word expose every dark corner of thought so that freedom may enter in. Father, your word says in Psalm 139 verses 23 and 24, "Search me, O God, and know my heart. Test me, and know my anxious thoughts. See if there is any offensive way in me, and lead me in the way everlasting." Lord, I open my heart to you. Examine me deeply. Reveal any hidden motive, any pride, or any bitterness that hinders my walk with you. Correct me in love, and lead me on the path of holiness. Lord, I pray for divine wisdom in a world drowning in information but starving for truth. James chapter 1 verse 5 declares, "If any of you lacks wisdom, let him ask of God, who gives to all liberally and without reproach." I ask now for that wisdom, not worldly intelligence, but heavenly understanding. Let me discern what truly matters and give me strength to walk in it. May my mind be anchored in truth so deeply that no wave of deception can move me. Father, help me to build my life upon your word. Let it be my foundation when everything else shakes. As Jesus said in Matthew chapter 7 verses 24 and 25, "Everyone who hears these words of mine and puts them into practice is like a wise man who built his house upon the rock." Lord, I choose to be that person to build on the rock that never crumbles. When storms come, I will not be moved, because my trust is in you. I declare today that my mind belongs to Christ. My thoughts belong to Christ. My future belongs to Christ. Every part of me is under your lordship, and I gladly surrender it all. May my life bring glory to your name. May I be known not for achievements, but for obedience, not for wealth, but for wisdom, not for fame, but for faithfulness. Lord Jesus, let my heart burn again for your word. Let it not be mere ink on a page, but living fire in my soul. When I read it, speak to me. When I meditate on it, transform me. When I apply it, empower me. As Hebrews chapter 4 verse 12 says, "For the word of God is living and active, sharper than any double-edged sword. Let that sword cut away every lie, every fear, and every thought that resists your truth." And now, Father, I pray for divine peace. You said in John chapter 14 verse 27, "Peace I leave with you, my peace I give to you. Not as the world gives do I give to you. Let not your hearts be troubled, neither let them be afraid." Lord, fill me with that peace, the kind that cannot be shaken by news, circumstances, or opinions. Let it guard my heart and mind in Christ Jesus. I thank you, Lord, for hearing this prayer not because of my worthiness, but because of your mercy. I believe that even now, you are renewing my mind, restoring my strength, and aligning my life with your will. I receive your peace. I receive your wisdom. I receive your strength. I receive your presence that goes before me, walks beside me, and remains within me forever. Father, I seal this prayer in the name above every name, the name of Jesus Christ, my Savior and Redeemer. I declare that I am no longer conformed to this world, but transformed by the renewing of my mind. My life belongs to you. My thoughts honor you, and my heart delights in you. Let everything I do today bring glory to your name. And when the final day comes, may I be found faithful,

standing firm in the faith, my eyes fixed on Jesus, the author and finisher of my faith. Hebrews chapter 12, verse 2. In Jesus' mighty and precious name I pray. Amen. If this prayer has touched your heart, please type Amen in the comments as a sign of faith. May the Lord renew your mind, strengthen your heart, and fill your life with His peace. And if you have a special prayer request, share it below. We would be honored to pray for you. May the grace and presence of our Lord Jesus Christ be with you always.

0: I have found many difficult moments in my life where peace seemed to have gone away, and sometimes I realized that prayer is the way to get back to peace. And during those very difficult moments, I have found that if I just take the time and pray to God and really commit myself to trusting in Jesus, Jesus, I trust in you. And when I do that, I always get this enormous feeling of peace coming into my heart, coming into my life. And somehow those problems, those difficult moments that I was having begin to wane away, begin to leave, begin to depart. It's that moment when you really realize that we have to trust in Jesus. And when you do that and you trust in God, then those problems, those difficult moments always seem to like go away, and solutions start coming up. And it's not a coincidence. You know, sometimes I think it's a coincidence, but it's not. It's God coming into my life and actually giving me that inner peace and to be able to work through and solve those problems. So for me, that inner peace comes through the trust in Jesus and trusting God.
1: There are many things I strive for in my life. One is I strive to lead a life of holiness, to lead a holy life. I strive to lead a life of prayer, a life of love to have. I pray to the Lord to have love in my heart. And one of the things that's very important to me is to have peace. I always pray to have peace in my heart, the peace that you can really only find in Jesus Christ. I'm blessed because I have a home that I find is filled with peace, and I just feel like I'm so fortunate and so blessed to have that in my life, in my home, to have a home life filled with peace, a family that brings me peace. And I know that when I don't feel a peace in my heart, I can find it in prayer, I can find it in the Blessed Sacrament. But having peace in our lives is one of the most important things that we can have as Christians.

Because how can we love God whom we don't see? St. John says, how can you say that you love God whom you don't see if you do not love your neighbor?

whom you see. Jesus said, I was hungry and you gave me to eat. Hungry not only for bread, hungry for love, for the word of God, for the tender concern of somebody. I was naked and you clothed me. Not only with a piece of cloth. Nakedness is that loss of that beautiful human dignity of the child of God. The dignity that had been created to love and to be loved. That we keep our purity pure. That we keep our chastity chaste, that we keep our virginity virgin. I was homeless and you took me in, not only for a house made of bricks, a wife homeless, unwanted, unloved, a throwaway of society. Unwanted, unloved, a throwaway of society, are we there to be that love, that kindness, that thoughtfulness to them and share with them the terrible pain, the terrible feeling of terrible loneliness? Be a throwaway. Have no one to be somebody to somebody. This is the nativity of Jesus, being poor, being born as a poor. Hail Mary, full of grace, the Lord is with thee. Blessed art thou amongst women. Blessed is the fruit of thy womb, Jesus. Holy Mary, Mother of God, pray for us sinners, now and at the hour of our death. Amen.

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And I, you know, it's more than I would have expected, like how I feel. I just feel God's presence and the beauty of the day and the gift from God of just today. It's a beautiful day up here.

0: I feel God's spirit so strong. 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It's just a beautiful experience. I'm very grateful to be here today.
1: I feel the Holy Spirit bringing everybody together. And he hears all our prayers that are being lifted up.
2: I feel beautiful to be walking with Jesus right now.

0: 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Our country needs it, and the world needs it. Our community needs it.
1: How true that is.
0: Yeah, yeah.
2: Yes, I do. I think it's changing so many hearts all through the world that people realize that it's the actual presence of our Lord

0: Yes, to just, I know for myself, I just to pay respect to God, that I'm so grateful for the gifts and the blessings every day. And that, to me, it's very important for my relationship with my God.
1: Mm-hmm. Oh, God is my whole reason for existence, my life, my hope.
2: God is the purpose for being here and for our relationships that we create with one another.

Dear children, I invite you all to be bearers of the peace and joy of the resurrected Jesus for all those who are far from prayer, so that Jesus' love through your lives transforms them to a new life of conversion and holiness. Thank you for answering my call.

Let us sing together the first verse of our entrance hymn, which can be found in your blue St. Michael's hymnal, which are located along the walls of the chapel. Number 523, For All the Saints, number 523.

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The Lord be with you. Dear sisters and brothers, as we begin these sacred mysteries on this feast day of St.

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Lord Jesus, you came to heal the contrite of heart. Lord, have mercy. You came to call sinners to yourself. Christ, have mercy. You are seated at the right hand of the Father to intercede for us. Lord, have mercy. May Almighty God have mercy on us, forgive us our sins, and bring us to everlasting life.

0: Let us pray. Almighty ever-living God, who consecrated the first fruits of your apostles by the blood of St. James, grant, we pray, that your church may be strengthened by his confession of faith and constantly sustained by his protection. Through our Lord Jesus Christ, your Son, who lives and reigns with you in the unity of the Holy Spirit, one God forever and ever.
1: A reading from the second letter of St. Paul to the Corinthians. Brothers and sisters, we hold this treasure in earthen vessels, that the surpassing power may be of God and not from us. We are afflicted in every way, but not constrained. Perplexed, but not driven to despair. Persecuted, but not abandoned. Struck down, but not destroyed, always carrying about in the body the dying of Jesus, so that the life of Jesus may also be manifested in our body. For we who live are constantly being given up to death for the sake of Jesus, so that the life of Jesus may be manifested in our mortal flesh. So, death is at work in us, but life in you. Since then, we have the same spirit of faith, according to what is written, I believed, therefore I spoke. We too believe, and therefore speak, knowing that the one who raised the Lord Jesus will raise us also with Jesus and place us with you in his presence. Everything indeed is for you, so that the grace bestowed in abundance on more and more people may cause the thanksgiving to overflow for the glory of God. The word of the Lord. Those who sow in tears shall reap rejoicing. Those who sow in tears shall reap rejoicing. When the Lord brought back the captives of Zion, we were like men dreaming. Then our mouth was filled with laughter and our tongue with rejoicing.
2: Those who sow in tears shall reap rejoicing.

Then they said among the nations, "The Lord has done great things for them. The Lord has done great things for us. We are glad indeed." Those who sow in tears shall reap rejoicing. Restore our fortunes, O Lord, like the torrents in the southern desert. Those that sow in tears shall reap rejoicing. Those who sow in tears shall reap rejoicing. Although they go forth weeping, carrying the seed to be sown, they shall come back rejoicing, carrying their sheaves. Those who sow in tears shall reap rejoicing.

The Lord be with you. A reading from the Holy Gospel according to Matthew. The mother of the sons of Zebedee approached Jesus with her sons and did him homage, wishing to ask him for something. He said to her, "What do you wish?" She answered him, "Command that these two sons of mine sit, one at your right and the other at your left, in your kingdom." Jesus said in reply, "You do not know what you are asking. Can you drink the chalice that I'm going to drink?" They said to him, "We can." He replied, "My chalice you will indeed drink, but to sit at my right and at my left, this is not mine to give, but it is for those for whom it has been prepared by my Father." When the 10 heard this, they became indignant at the two brothers. But Jesus summoned them and said, "You know that the rulers of the Gentiles lord it over them, and the great ones make their authority over them felt. But it shall not be so among you. Rather, whoever wishes to be great among you shall be your servant. Whoever wishes to be first among you shall be your slave. Just so the Son of Man did not come to be served, but to serve and to give his life as a ransom for many." The Gospel of the Lord. This moment in which James and John had their mother to go on their behalf to intercede for Jesus to give them special privileges in what they assumed would have been more of a worldly kingdom must have been an embarrassing moment in retrospect, especially since all of the other apostles got indignant and called them out. But the gospel says it how it is throughout. That's how we know, one of the reasons we know it's so true, because these moments that they could have edited very nicely made it, because it reminds us something, that these were real people. And you would think it would be annoying for St. James that on his feast day, out of all the readings that we could have chosen, for example, when Jesus gave him the special privilege to be there at the Transfiguration and asked him to stay awake at the moment of Calvary and when they healed the little girl that was brought to life, but instead we put this, the church puts this, a reading for his feast day. But it reminds us that, yes, that all of the apostles were people like us and had their limitations and their weaknesses, and they had them throughout.

wasn't just like the second they met Jesus, they all everything was perfect. It took them the entire time until the end of their lives, really. Even there was problems even after the Pentecost began. There was always the humanity, but the whole time the Holy Spirit that Jesus sent them would have been guiding them, and the love they had for Jesus, but especially the love that Jesus had for them, is what kept them going in doing their mission of being the apostles that brought the faith into the world. And eventually, St. James did exactly this. He was actually the first one to be martyred by Herod, which, as we can see in the Acts of the Apostles, and he did give his life, and he did drink the same chalice as Jesus Christ, as they all did. And it's an inspiration for us all to keep on going with our faith, and even when it's hard, we are the ones that make it difficult, to always persevere. And also, something that is so happened that has been associated also with St. James is the importance of pilgrimages, because one of the most ancient pilgrimages that are a tradition of the church is El Camino de Santiago de Compostela, the way of St. James in Spain, where it's been happening for at least 1,000 years, where people walk miles and miles and miles from different parts of Spain, sometimes even away from France, Portugal, so many areas, to get to the place where the tomb of St. James is in Compostela. And it's a journey that many people have taken through the centuries, and it's very powerful, because it's like all pilgrimages remind us of our lives, and people go there for different reasons, and there is a lot that goes on in those many days that it takes to walk from this beginning until you come to the tomb in this great cathedral. But there's joyful moments. You see people in prayer. You see people helping one another. You see people wishing each other buen camino, which is like, you know, have a great journey. And you see people giving each other with generosity whatever needs they have, even if it's fruits and water. And then, of course, there are hardships and tiredness and sore days, and there's all rainy weather. All types of things happen in that journey until coming to the destination, which reminds us of life, and life especially as it should be, in the sense that we should be conscious that we are on a pilgrimage. We call our life here an earthly pilgrimage, with our goal being to heaven. And we will all have moments of joy, and we will have moments of difficulty, but we keep on going always with the love of Christ, as the apostles did. And that's why on this day we celebrate that. And it's a good way for us to also reflect the importance of taking pilgrimages. And maybe we won't be able to go to Santiago or all the other beautiful sites around the world, like Lourdes and Fatima and, of course, Jerusalem and places everywhere, Rome. But even in our local places, coming to the cathedral here in New York, for example, going to the Mother Cabrini Shrine, Elizabeth Ancidian Shrine, there are so many shrines. There's places that you can go for a few hours away. And not too long ago, we had a day pilgrimage to the Divine Mercy Shrine with St. Patrick's Cathedral. And even if we can't move right now, even like watching these things on YouTube and seeing how special they are, in a way, bring us there in a prayerful way, because they always remind us that it's always good. It's good to take vacations and everything, but it's always good for us to emphasize on making a trip that's devoted to God first and foremost, because it reminds us, of course, not only does it increase our faith, it reminds us of this journey of life that with the apostles we want to come to the end of it all, the homeland that awaits us in heaven. God bless you.
And now let us ask our

Heavenly Father, to help us with all of our needs. For all members of the church, may God bless us and purify our hearts for the coming of the kingdom. Let us pray to the Lord.

to the Lord. For this faith community gathered in so many places, may God be our guide as we seek to build his kingdom on earth. Let us pray to the Lord. For those who have died, may they be shepherded by our compassionate God in the kingdom of heaven. We pray to the Lord. Almighty Father, we ask that you look with kindness on our prayers. We trust that you will answer us according to your divine will, through Christ our Lord.

0: Pray, brothers and sisters, that this my sacrifice and yours may be acceptable to God, our Almighty Father. Cleanse us, Lord, by the saving baptism of your Son's passion, so that on the feast of St. James, whom you will to be the first among the apostles to drink of Christ's chalice of suffering, we may offer a sacrifice pleasing to you, through Christ our Lord. Amen. The Lord be with you.
1: Amen.
0: Lift up your hearts. Let us give thanks to the Lord our God. It is truly right and just, our duty and our salvation, always and everywhere to give you thanks, Lord, Holy Father, Almighty and Eternal God. For you, Eternal Shepherd, do not desert your flock, but through the blessed apostles watch over it and protect it always, so that it may be governed by those who have appointed shepherds to lead it in the name of your Son. And so, with angels and archangels, with thrones and dominions, and with all the hosts and powers of heaven, we sing the hymn of your glory, as without end we acclaim.

are indeed holy, O Lord, the fount of all holiness. Make holy, therefore, these gifts, we pray, by sending down your Spirit upon them like the dewfall, so that they may become for us the body and blood of our Lord Jesus Christ. At the time he was betrayed and entered willingly into his passion, he took bread and, giving thanks, broke it and gave it to his disciples, saying, "Take this, all of you, and eat of it, for this is my body, which will be given up for you."

In a similar way, when supper was ended, he took the chalice and once more giving thanks, he gave it to his disciples, saying, "Take this, all of you, and drink from it, for this is the chalice of my blood, the blood of the new and eternal covenant, which will be poured out

Therefore, as we celebrate the memorial of his death and resurrection, we offer you, Lord, the bread of life and the chalice of salvation, giving thanks that you have held us worthy to be in your presence and minister to you. Humbly we pray that partaking of the body and blood of Christ, we may be gathered into one by the Holy Spirit. Remember, Lord, your church spread throughout the world, and bring her to the fullness of charity, together with Leo, our Pope, and Ronald, our Bishop, and all the clergy. Remember also our brothers and sisters who have fallen asleep in the hope of the resurrection, and all who have died in your mercy. Welcome them into the light of your face. Have mercy on us all, we pray, that with the Blessed Virgin Mary, Mother of God, with Blessed Joseph, her spouse, with the St. James and all the blessed apostles, and all the saints who have pleased you throughout the ages, we may merit to be co-heirs to eternal life, and may praise and glorify you through your Son, Jesus Christ. Through him and with him and in him, O God, Almighty Father, in the unity of the Holy Spirit, all glory and honor is yours forever and ever.

At the Savior's command, informed by divine teaching, we dare to say, Our Father, who art in heaven, hallowed be thy name. Thy kingdom come, thy will be done, on earth as it is in heaven. Give us this day our daily bread, and forgive us our trespasses, as we forgive those who trespass against us. And lead us not into temptation, but deliver us from evil. Deliver us, Lord, we pray, from every evil. Graciously grant peace in our days, that by the help of your mercy, we may be always free from sin and safe from all distress as we await the blessed hope and the coming of our Savior, Jesus Christ. Lord Jesus Christ, who said to your apostles, Peace I leave you, my peace I give you. Look not on our sins, but on the faith of your church, and graciously grant her peace and unity in accordance with your will, who live and reign forever and ever. Amen. The peace of the Lord be with you always. Amen. Let us offer each other the sign of peace.

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Blessed are those called to the supper of the Lamb. Lord, I am not worthy that you should enter under my roof, but only say the word, and my soul shall be healed.

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1: Help us, O Lord, we pray, through the intercession of the blessed Apostle James, on whose feast day we have received with joy your holy gifts, through Christ our Lord. Amen. The Lord be with you. And may Almighty God bless you, the Father, and the Son, and the Holy Spirit. Amen. The Mass has ended. Let us go in peace. And let us ask our Blessed Mother to always help us as we walk this earthly pilgrimage, to have our eyesight in our homeland and our goal, which is heaven. Hail Mary, full of grace, the Lord is with thee. Blessed art thou amongst women, and blessed is the fruit of thy womb, Jesus. Holy Mary, Mother of God,

0: God, pray for us sinners, now and at the hour of our death. Amen. And have a beautiful day, everyone.
1: We go forth singing number 838, Ye Watchers and Ye Holy Ones, number 838.

Beloved child of God, today is not an ordinary morning. This is not simply another sunrise you witness with tired eyes or a heart still heavy with yesterday's worries. This is a divine moment, a sacred opportunity in which heaven leans close to hear your voice. Right now, the King of Glory himself desires to walk before you, to clear the path before your feet even touch the ground, and to breathe his peace into every step you take. Imagine stepping into this day fully aware that the Almighty God has already gone before you. Every meeting you will attend, every decision you must make, every unexpected challenge that may arise, all of it is already covered by his wisdom and his favor. This is the assurance we have when we place our day into his hands. Nothing takes him by surprise, and nothing is outside of his sovereign care. The Word of God gives us this encouragement in Deuteronomy chapter 31, verse 8. The Lord himself goes before you and will be with you. He will never leave you nor forsake you. Do not be afraid. Do not be discouraged. This is not a suggestion or a vague promise. It is the declaration of the unchanging God. He himself, the one who created the heavens and the earth, goes before you. And if he is already ahead of you, then what reason is there to fear? What cause is there to let discouragement take hold? Beloved, do you realize what happens when you choose to begin your morning? Not with fear, not with complaints, not with endless scrolling through the distractions of social media, but with prayer filled with faith. The very atmosphere around you begins to shift. Your mind becomes anchored in the truth of God's word. Your spirit rises with strength that cannot be explained, only experienced. The scriptures remind us in Proverbs chapter 3, verses 5 and 6, "Trust in the Lord with all your heart, and lean not on your own understanding. In all your ways acknowledge him, and he shall direct your paths." This is the promise of divine direction. When you acknowledge God first, when you give him your morning and invite him to take the lead, he promises to make your path straight. He removes confusion. He grants clarity. He goes before you and aligns your steps with his perfect will. This is why beginning your day in prayer is not just a spiritual exercise, it is a lifeline. It is an intentional choice to anchor your heart in God's presence before you face the world. Psalm 143, verse 8 says, "Let the morning bring me word of your unfailing love, for I have put my trust in you. Show me the way I should go, for to you I entrust my life." When you pray these words sincerely, you are positioning yourself to walk through the day, not in your own strength, but in the strength of the one whose love never fails. And here is what you can expect as you stay with me until the very last word of this prayer. Chains of anxiety will begin to break. Clarity will replace confusion. Heaviness will lift from your shoulders, and the joy of the Lord will bubble up within you like a river in the desert. You will walk into this day not with hesitation, but with boldness, because you will know you are not walking into the unknown alone.

heaven is walking before you. But let us not miss an important truth. These blessings are not meant for you alone. God's favor is not just for your personal peace. It is also meant to overflow into the lives of those around you. Jesus said in John chapter 7, verse 38, "Whoever believes in me, as scripture has said, rivers of living water will flow from within them." When you begin your day with God, you are not only filled, you are also positioned to be a vessel through which his life and blessing flow to others. So, I ask you today, even before we go further in this prayer, be a messenger of hope. Share this word with someone you know is weary. Share it with a family member who has been distant from God. Share it with a friend who is overwhelmed by burdens they cannot carry alone. In doing so, you become a carrier of God's encouragement and a builder of his kingdom, even from your phone or your computer. And I encourage you now, don't just listen passively. Participate with faith. Type Amen in the comments as a declaration that you are ready for God to go before you. Write down one thing you are trusting God to lead you through today. It might be a tough conversation, a new opportunity, or a hidden fear. Declare it publicly and let others join you in prayer, because Jesus said in Matthew chapter 18, verse 20, "For where two or three gather in my name, there am I with them." There is power when believers agree together. Before we pray, let us lift our voices in praise. Remember this: the God who created galaxies, who tells the sun when to rise and the moon when to shine, is the same God who is thinking of you right now. He has not forgotten you. He has not abandoned you. He has not been too busy for you. His eyes were upon you through the night, guarding you as you slept, and his mercies are new this morning, fresh, untouched, and abundant. Psalm 23 reminds us, "The Lord is my shepherd, I shall not want. He makes me lie down in green pastures. He leads me beside quiet waters. He restores my soul." This is not just poetry to admire, it is truth to live by. The shepherd is with you. He is leading you today. He will go before you into your workplace, into your home, into the unknown paths of this day, and he will turn them into testimonies. Every valley will become a pathway. Every obstacle will be transformed into an opportunity. Every battle will be turned into victory because the Lord himself is leading the way. Isaiah chapter 45 verse 2 says, "I will go before you and will level the mountains. I will break down gates of bronze and cut through bars of iron." This is the God who walks before you. Nothing can stand against his will for your life. Beloved child of God, when you allow these truths to rest deeply in your heart, something powerful begins to happen within you. You begin to see life not through the lens of fear, but through the certainty of God's promises. The valleys that once felt suffocating begin to look like sacred places where the Lord is shaping your faith. The obstacles that once felt like immovable mountains become opportunities for his glory to be revealed. The battles that once filled you with dread become testimonies in the making, where God himself shows his power on your behalf. Think for a moment of the Israelites in Exodus chapter 14. They were standing between an impassable sea and the fury of Pharaoh's army. Every natural voice around them said there was no way forward. Fear was overwhelming, but Moses lifted his staff in obedience to God, and the Red Sea parted. What had seemed like a dead end became a highway of deliverance. And the word of God in Exodus chapter 14, verse 14 still speaks today. "The Lord will fight for you. You need only to be still." Beloved, this is what it means when the Lord goes before you. He makes a way where no way exists. He parts seas that seemed unmovable. He turns dead ends into beginnings. This is not only a story from thousands of years ago. It is a promise for you this very morning. The same God who went before Moses, who guided Israel through the wilderness, who brought David to victory against Goliath, is the same God who is walking before you today. Hebrews chapter 13 verse 8 tells us plainly, "Jesus Christ is the same yesterday and today and forever. His nature has not changed. His love has not diminished. His power has not weakened. The Lord who was faithful then is faithful now." And so you can rise with confidence, because the God who goes before you has already surveyed the path ahead. Isaiah chapter 52, verse 12 offers this reassurance, "But you will not leave in haste or go in flight, for the Lord will go before you. The God of Israel will be your rear guard." Beloved, do you hear the tenderness in that promise?
God not only clears

way ahead of you. He also guards you from behind. You are never exposed. You are never vulnerable. You are surrounded by his presence on every side. This is why Psalm 27, verse 1 proclaims boldly, "The Lord is my light and my salvation, whom shall I fear? The Lord is the stronghold of my life, of whom shall I be afraid?" Fear begins to lose its grip when you know the Almighty is already in your tomorrow. Anxiety begins to melt when you realize your shepherd is leading you to green pastures and still waters. Worry begins to fade when you rest in the knowledge that your steps are ordered by the Lord. And isn't this what our hearts truly long for each morning? We do not simply long for schedules, routines, and to-do lists to fall into place. We long for assurance that our lives are not random, that our journeys are not accidents, and that we are not alone in what we face. Beloved, God has already answered that longing. Ephesians chapter 2, verse 10 says, "For we are God's handiwork, created in Christ Jesus to do good works, which God prepared in advance for us to do." Think about that. Before this day began, before you opened your eyes, before the sun rose over your city, God had already prepared good works for you to walk in. He has gone before you into this day to set divine appointments, to open doors, to create opportunities for his glory to shine through you. That is why beginning your day with God is not a ritual. It is an alignment. It is choosing to align your heart with his heart, your steps with his steps, your will with his will. When you do, you will begin to notice his fingerprints in the smallest details of your day, in the timing of a conversation, in the unexpected encouragement from a friend, in the favor that shows up when you least expect it. None of these things are coincidences. They are reminders that your Father has gone ahead of you. Gratitude is the posture that prepares you to recognize these fingerprints of God. 1 Thessalonians chapter 5, verses 16 to 18 instructs us, "Rejoice always, pray continually, give thanks in all circumstances, for this is God's will for you in Christ Jesus." Gratitude lifts our perspective. Gratitude anchors us in trust. Gratitude opens our eyes to the goodness of God, even in seasons that feel difficult. When you begin your morning with thanksgiving, you are declaring, "Lord, I see your hand, I trust your heart, and I believe you are working even now." So this morning, before rushing into the busyness of the day, pause, reflect, lift your voice in thanks. Thank him for the breath in your lungs. Thank him for the shelter over your head. Thank him for the food on your table, for the people who love you, for the mercies that greeted you anew today. Even if life feels overwhelming, there is always a reason to give thanks. And the more you thank him, the more your heart will be strengthened with joy, and the more you will see his hand going before you. Remember Psalm 100 verse 4, "Enter his gates with thanksgiving and his courts with praise. Give thanks to him and praise his name." Gratitude is not only a response, it is an entryway into his presence. When you come before God with thanksgiving, you are stepping through the gates of his presence, into the courts of his glory, where peace and joy abound. And beloved, this peace is not fragile or temporary. It is not the kind of peace the world offers, which depends on circumstances being perfect. Jesus promised in John chapter 14, verse 27, "Peace I leave with you, my peace I give you. I do not give to you as the world gives. Do not let your hearts be troubled and do not be afraid. This peace is strong enough to guard your heart against fear, to quiet the storms in your mind, and to steady your steps no matter what lies ahead." As you walk through this day, you can do so knowing that every valley will become a pathway, every obstacle will be transformed into an opportunity, and every battle will be turned into victory because the Lord himself is leading the way. Isaiah chapter 45, verse 2 declares, "I will go before you and will level the mountains. I will break down gates of bronze and cut through bars of iron." What mountains stand before you today? What gates feel impossible to open? What barriers seem too strong to overcome? Hear the word of the Lord. He himself is going before you. He will level the mountains. He will break the gates. He will cut through the bars. And he will make a way where there was no way. So, beloved, let this truth settle into your soul. You are not stepping into uncertainty. You are stepping into divine preparation. The God who knows your name, who numbers the hairs on your head, who bottles your tears, and who delights in your worship has already gone ahead of you. He is in control of the details. He is faithful to his promises. He
He is mighty to

save, and he is tender enough to walk beside you every moment of this day. Therefore, rise with confidence, walk with boldness, live with joy, because you are not alone. You never have been, and you never will be. The Lord your God is walking before you, and as you trust him, you will discover that the unknown becomes a place of encounter, the challenges become stepping stones of growth, and the ordinary becomes radiant with his glory. Beloved, prepare your heart now as we turn to prayer. Open your spirit wide to receive. Do not rush this moment. Let his word sink deep into the soil of your life. By the end of this prayer, you will not leave the same way you came. God is about to go before you, to guide your steps, and to write this day as a testimony of his grace. Let us now pray together. Heavenly Father, we come before you this morning with hearts open and expectant, grateful for the gift of another sunrise, grateful for the mercy that has awakened us once more. Your word tells us in Psalm 118, verse 24, "This is the day the Lord has made. We will rejoice and be glad in it." And so, Lord, before we take a single step into the unknown, before our mouths speak a word, before our hands take hold of any task, we pause here to honor you. We choose to begin this day rejoicing in your goodness, declaring that you alone are worthy of our praise. Father, we thank you that you are not a distant God, watching from afar, but you are near to us. Psalm 139, verse 5 says, "You hem me in behind and before, and you lay your hand upon me." Even now, as we lift our hearts to you, we take comfort in the assurance that you are ahead of us. You are behind us, and your hand rests upon us. What security, what peace, what confidence we find in knowing that we are never alone. Lord, we surrender this day into your hands. Proverbs chapter 16, verse 3 instructs us, "Commit to the Lord whatever you do, and he will establish your plans." So here and now, we commit everything: our work, our studies, our responsibilities, our meetings, our errands, our conversations, and even the thoughts of our minds. Father, establish them according to your will. Let nothing in our day be wasted, but let every moment bring glory to your name. We pray, Lord, for divine direction. Psalm 32, verse 8 declares, "I will instruct you and teach you in the way you should go. I will counsel you with my loving eye on you." Father, be our guide. When decisions weigh heavily on our minds, grant us wisdom from above. When choices seem unclear, shine the light of your word upon our path. When distractions and temptations come, give us discernment to walk in righteousness. We do not want to lean on our own understanding, for we know it is limited. Instead, we trust you to lead us in the way everlasting. Father, we ask for your peace to reign in us today. Philippians chapter 4, verses 6 and 7 tells us, "Do not be anxious about anything, but in every situation, by prayer and petition, with thanksgiving, present your requests to God. And the peace of God, which transcends all understanding, will guard your hearts and your minds in Christ Jesus." Lord, we confess that too often our hearts are troubled by fear, our minds distracted by worry, and our souls weighed down by anxiety. But today, in this sacred moment of prayer, we lay down every burden. We release every anxious thought into your care. Replace them with your peace, Lord, the peace that surpasses understanding, the peace that guards us like a fortress, the peace that cannot be shaken by the storms of life. Father, go before us into our workplaces, our schools, and our homes. Let your presence be evident wherever we go. Exodus chapter 33, verse 15 records Moses' words, "If your presence does not go with us, do not send us up from here." We echo those words today. Lord, we cannot face this day without you. Go before us into every meeting, into every classroom, into every errand, into every phone call, into every place where our feet will step. Prepare the way, remove obstacles, fill the atmosphere with your spirit. Let others sense something different when we walk into a room, not because of us, but because your presence is with us. Lord, we ask for protection today. Psalm 91, verses 1 and 2 remind us, "Whoever dwells in the shelter of the Most High will rest in the shadow of the Almighty. I will say of the Lord, he is my refuge and my fortress, my God in whom I trust. Father, cover us under the shadow of your wings. Protect us from danger seen and unseen."
Cancel every assignment of the enemy against our lives. Guard our health, our minds, and our hearts. Surround us with your angels, for your word says in Psalm 91 verse 11, "For he will command his angels concerning you to guard you in all your ways." Lord, we lift our families before you. Protect our spouses, our children, our parents, our siblings, and our loved ones. Lead them in your ways. Strengthen their faith. Keep them from harm. Where there is brokenness, bring healing. Where there is fear, bring courage. Where there is wandering, draw them back to yourself. Joshua chapter 24 verse 15 says, "As for me and my household, we will serve the Lord." Father, we declare this over our families today. Father, we pray for provision. You are Jehovah Jireh, the God who provides. Philippians chapter 4 verse 19 promises, "And my God will meet all your needs according to the riches of his glory in Christ Jesus." Lord, meet the needs of your children today, financial needs, emotional needs, physical needs, spiritual needs. Where there is lack, bring abundance. Where there is hunger, bring food. Where there is weariness, bring strength. Where there is hopelessness, bring renewed faith. Let no child of yours be forgotten. Lord, we also pray for healing today. For the one listening who is sick in body, bring restoration. For the one weary in mind, bring renewal. For the one crushed in spirit, bring comfort. Isaiah chapter 53 verse 5 reminds us, "By his wounds we are healed." Jesus, we place our trust in the healing that flows from your sacrifice on the cross. Touch every area of weakness and restore wholeness by your power. Father, we pray for boldness today. Give us courage to stand firm in our faith, even when the world mocks or misunderstands us. Acts chapter 4, verse 31 says, "They were meeting was shaken, and they were all filled with the Holy Spirit, and spoke the word of God boldly." Lord, let us be so filled with your Spirit this morning that we carry boldness into every conversation. Let us shine as lights in the darkness. Let our lives be testimonies of your grace. We pray, Lord, for opportunities to love. Open our eyes to see the lonely, the hurting, the discouraged. Show us the people who need a kind word, a prayer, or even a simple smile. Romans chapter 12 verse 10 instructs us, "Be devoted to one another in love. Honor one another above yourselves." Help us live this out today. May your love flow through us so powerfully that others encounter Christ through our actions. Gracious Father, we remain in your presence, not rushing away, because one moment with you is worth more than 1,000 elsewhere. Psalm 84 verse 10 reminds us, "Better is one day in your courts than 1,000 elsewhere." And Lord, we agree with that word. We would rather be here with you, surrendered at your feet, than to walk into this day without your presence guiding us. Lord, we lift before you the hidden battles that so many are facing. Some are carrying silent burdens no one else sees. Some are fighting anxiety in the stillness of the night. Some are wrestling with doubts that threaten their faith. Some are weighed down by grief, disappointment, or loneliness. Father, you see them all. Psalm 34 verse 18 declares, "The Lord is close to the brokenhearted and saves those who are crushed in spirit." Draw near to every weary heart right now. Wrap them in your arms. Whisper your truth into their souls, that they are not forgotten, that they are deeply loved, and that you are already working all things for their good. Lord, we ask for supernatural strength today. Your word in Isaiah chapter 40, verses 29 to 31 tells us, "He gives strength to the weary and increases the power of the weak. Even youths grow tired and weary, and young men stumble and fall. But those who hope in the Lord will renew their strength. They will soar on wings like eagles. They will run and not grow weary. They will walk and not be faint." Father, renew our strength. Lift us above discouragement. Empower us to run with endurance the race set before us, fixing our eyes on Jesus, the author and finisher of our faith. We pray for divine favor, Lord. Psalm 90 verse 17 says, "May the favor of the Lord our God rest on us. Establish the work of our hands for us." Yes, establish the work of our hands. Let your favor go before us into boardrooms, classrooms, workplaces, and every space we enter. Open doors that no man can shut. Let people see the light of Christ within us and extend kindness.

opportunities, and blessings, because your favor surrounds us like a shield. Father, we ask for your protection over our families. Surround our homes with peace. Let no weapon formed against us prosper, for Isaiah chapter 54, verse 17, promises that every tongue that rises against us in judgment will be condemned. Keep our children safe. Guard their hearts and minds from lies and temptations. Give them courage to stand for truth in a world that often celebrates compromise. Strengthen marriages with unity, patience, and love. Restore relationships where there has been distance or misunderstanding. Lord, make our families sanctuaries of prayer, worship, and joy. We also pray for provision today. Lord, many are worried about finances, about bills, about daily bread. But we cling to the words of Jesus in Matthew chapter 6, verse 31 to 33. So do not worry, saying, "What shall we eat? Or what shall we drink? Or what shall we wear?" For the pagans run after all these things, and your heavenly Father knows that you need them. But seek first his kingdom and his righteousness, and all these things will be given to you as well. Father, we seek you first, trusting that everything else will fall into place. Meet every need. Release provision from unexpected places. Cancel debts. Multiply resources. Remind us that our security is not in money, but in the God who owns the cattle on a thousand hills. Lord, we intercede for healing. For those battling illness, chronic pain, or weakness, we declare the truth of Jeremiah chapter 30, verse 17. "But I will restore you to health and heal your wounds," declares the Lord. Jesus, stretch out your hand to heal. Let bodies be restored, minds be renewed, and spirits be lifted. Where doctors say there is no way, make a way. Where sickness has lingered, release breakthrough. Where despair has crept in, fill with hope. Father, we also lift up our communities and our nations. We confess that the world is in turmoil, violence, division, corruption, injustice, and despair are all around us. Yet we declare 2 Chronicles chapter 7, verse 14, "If my people, who are called by my name, will humble themselves and pray and seek my face and turn from their wicked ways, then I will hear from heaven, and I will forgive their sin, and will heal their land." Lord, heal our land. Raise up leaders who fear you and walk in integrity. Bring justice where there is oppression. Let righteousness roll on like a river, and let revival sweep across nations, awakening hearts to the truth of Jesus Christ. Father, we ask you to go before us in spiritual battles. We recognize that we do not wrestle against flesh and blood, but against rulers, authorities, and spiritual forces of evil in heavenly places. Ephesians chapter 6, verse 12. And so, Lord, we put on the full armor of God today, the belt of truth, the breastplate of righteousness, the shoes of peace, the shield of faith, the helmet of salvation, and the sword of the Spirit, which is the word of God. Strengthen us to stand firm against every lie of the enemy. Silence the voice of condemnation. Cancel every plan of destruction. Break every chain of bondage. We declare victory in the name of Jesus. For Revelation chapter 12, verse 11 says, "They triumphed over him by the blood of the Lamb and by the word of their testimony." Lord, we also ask for boldness in our witness. Let our lives reflect Christ so clearly that others cannot help but notice. Matthew chapter 5, verse 16 says, "Let your light shine before others, that they may see your good deeds and glorify your Father in heaven." Use our words to bring encouragement, our actions to show love, and our presence to shift atmospheres. May those we encounter today feel peace when we enter a room, hope when they hear our voices, and love when they are near us, not because of who we are, but because of who you are in us. Father, we close this time of prayer by lifting up those who feel like giving up, the one who has prayed for years and not yet seen the answer, the one whose heart is heavy with disappointment, the one who is tired of waiting. Lord, renew their faith today. Remind them of Galatians chapter 6, verse 9. "Let us not become weary in doing good, for at the proper time we will reap a harvest if we do not give up." Let hope rise again. Let perseverance be strengthened. Let joy return. Remind them that their story is not over, and that what the enemy meant for evil, you will turn for good. Father, as we prepare to step out into this day, we do so clothed in

confidence. Not confidence in ourselves, but confidence in the God who goes before us, who walks beside us, and who guards us from behind. We declare that today will be a day of blessing, of divine appointments, of unexpected favor, of supernatural protection, and of undeniable testimonies. We believe that goodness and mercy shall follow us all the days of our lives, and we shall dwell in the house of the Lord forever. Psalm 23, verse 6. And so we seal this prayer in the mighty, matchless, victorious name of Jesus Christ. Amen and amen. Beloved, if this prayer has touched your heart, type Amen in the comments as your declaration of faith. Share this prayer with someone who needs encouragement today. And remember, you are not stepping into uncertainty. You are walking into a day already prepared by the Lord.

Angel of God, my guardian ear, to whom God love, commend me here. Every detail, be unlike thy, to light and guard, to rule and guide. Amen.

being part of the National Eucharistic Pilgrimage has been a real privilege for us here in the Diocese of Portland in Maine. And as we finished Mass today and came out and processed through the streets of Brunswick, Maine, it was really significant because we're bringing Christ to the streets with us. Also, as a Catholic people, we're witnessing to our love for Him

deeply stirring hearts who witness the procession to through curiosity or maybe through a faith that has been there in their lives but perhaps a little bit dormant. Maybe, who knows what the Holy Spirit can do through these encounters that we have with Christ in the streets here of Maine. So it's been a real

There are many gifts that the Eucharist gives to us. I mean, personally, obviously we grow in grace, in virtue, cooperating with the Holy Spirit, working with us in the sacramental grace that we receive through reception of the Eucharist. But also there's grace, I believe, that flows from the Eucharist through the body of Christ to the people of God and people of all goodwill here in the Diocese of Portland. So it's sort of a, I would say sometimes the results are delayed. We don't necessarily see the blessings immediately of having such a privilege of being part of the National Eucharistic Pilgrimage, but there are blessings. It's almost like we're planting seeds in certain ways too, asking Jesus to just stir in our hearts a greater desire for love of Him and for His people, a greater desire for ongoing conversion.

Dear children, also today I call you to prayer. Sin is pulling you towards worldly things, and I have come to lead you towards holiness and the things of God. But you are struggling and spending your energies in the battle with the good and the evil that are in you. Therefore, little children, pray, pray, pray until prayer becomes a joy for you and your life will become a simple walk towards God. Thank you for having responded to my call.

and lead us not into temptation, but deliver us from evil. Amen. Hail Mary, full of grace, the Lord is with thee. Blessed art thou amongst women, and blessed is the fruit of thy womb, Jesus. Holy Mary, Mother of God, pray for us sinners, now and at the hour of our death. Amen. Eternal Father, through Mary's unblemished hands and the divine heart of Jesus, we offer you the sufferings on the way of the cross, especially his holy wound on his shoulders and his precious blood as atonement for me and all

of humanity's rebellion against the cross, every grumbling against your holy arrangements, and all other sins in true love of the cross. The sixth prayer is the crucifixion. Our Father who art in heaven, hallowed be thy name. Thy kingdom come, thy will be done, on earth as it is in heaven. Give us this day our daily bread, and forgive us our trespasses, as we forgive those who trespass against us. And lead us not into temptation, but deliver us from evil. Amen. Hail Mary, full of grace, the Lord is with thee. Blessed art thou amongst women, and blessed is the fruit of thy womb, Jesus. Holy Mary, Mother of God, pray for us sinners, now and at the hour of our death. Amen. Eternal Father, through Mary's unblemished hands and the divine heart of Jesus, we offer you your Son on the cross, his nailing and raising, his wounds on the hands and feet, and the three streams of his precious blood that poured forth from these for us, his extreme tortures of the body and soul, his precious death and its non-bleeding renewal, and all holy masses on earth as atonement for all wounds against vows and regulations within the orders, as reparation for my and all of the world's sins, for the sick and the dying, for all holy priests and laymen, for the Holy Father's intentions towards the restoration of Christian families, for the strengthening of faith, for our country and unity among all nations in Christ and his church, as well as for the diaspora. The seventh prayer, the piercing of Jesus' side. Our Father, who art in heaven, hallowed be thy name. Thy kingdom come, thy will be done on earth as it is in heaven. Give us this day our daily bread, and forgive us our trespasses, as we forgive those who trespass against us. And lead us not into temptation, but deliver us from evil. Amen. Hail Mary, full of grace, the Lord is with thee. Blessed art thou amongst women, and blessed is the fruit of thy womb, Jesus. Holy Mary, Mother of God, pray for us sinners, now and at the hour of our death. Amen. Eternal Father, accept as worthy for the needs of the Holy Church, and as atonement for the sins of all mankind, the precious blood and water which poured forth from the wound of Jesus' divine heart. Be merciful and gracious towards us. Blood of Christ, the last precious content of his holy heart, wash me of all my and others' guilt of sin. Water from the side of Christ, wash me clean of all punishments for sin, and extinguish the flame of purgatory for me and for all of the poor souls. Amen. Jesus, we give you our hearts, molded according to your will. You are the way, the truth, and the life. O sacrament most holy, O sacrament divine, all praise and all thanksgiving be every moment thine. Jesus, you are the good shepherd who leads us to your Eucharistic heart. Here you refresh our souls to continue the race with life-giving waters of encouragement and grace. When I can't go any further, I get discouraged and disappointed. Here you renew me with a transfusion of love that allows me to continue and not give up, placing my trust in your sacred heart. All the past is left behind. Both the good and the bad we give to you. Sacred Heart of Jesus, we trust in you completely. Here you consume everything in your Eucharistic love, repairing what is broken, restoring what is lost, healing what is wounded, correcting what is wrong, transforming all evil into good. In your redeeming grace, hold me and never let go of me, so that all my attention may be on the final goal, calling me to life on high in you, Christ Jesus. You are my gift. My God, I believe, I adore, I hope, and I love you. I beg pardon for those who do not believe, do not adore, do not hope, and do not love you. O most holy Trinity,
Father,

Son, and Holy Spirit, I adore you profoundly. I offer you the most precious body, blood, soul, and divinity of Jesus Christ, present in all the tabernacles of the world, in reparation for the outrages, sacrileges,

In the name of the Father, and of the Son, and of the Holy Spirit, amen. We unite ourselves to the Immaculate Heart of Mary, all the angels and saints in heaven, and the souls in purgatory, and all the just on earth, joined with the holy sacrifice celebrated in all masses across the earth. We offer our prayers, our tears, joys, our sufferings to Jesus for the conversion of sinners and the salvation of the dying. O Lord, how truly great you are! My soul calls out to adore you. All glory, all praise to you, Father, and the Son, and the Holy Spirit, as it was in the beginning, is now, and will be forever. Amen. Alleluia. Almighty and eternal God, we kneel, we prostrate our very selves before your holy altar. Our deepest desire is purity to adore. You are living and present, Son, in the most blessed sacrament. Through the endless merits of the Sacred Heart of Jesus, may all souls find salvation and reparation for their sins by the Church and the Pope, all the clergy and all the apostles of prayer. O King of kings, King of the highest lineage that has ever been, made small and has remained in the host. Jesus, we believe that you're truly present in the sacrament of love. With infinite love, you love us. Here you receive us with open arms and fill us with peace, interceding for us to the Father.

to obtain all that truly makes us happy and holy. We come to worship you in spirit and truth. Here you are yourself, and we know that your heart burns for each one of us, and that you long to be loved by each one of us in return. You come with infinite love and humility in the sacred host, so that we may not be afraid to draw near you. We ask that through the Immaculate Heart of Mary, we learn to love you with perfect love, so that we can forgive others as you forgive. We bless you, Lord, for the gift of yourself in the Holy Eucharist. We adore you as the treasure of our hearts. We praise you for your infinite mercy. We want to console you for those who do not love you, and to ask you with trust that you will open the gates of your love upon the whole world, that all may be one in your divine will, in your love, and in your heart. Our Lord and our God, you're the living water that renews, loves, rejoices, and flows from your heart in the Eucharist for all who come to you. We praise you and we bless you. All glory be to you, Jesus, for the sacrament of unity that brings us today to you in a lasting friendship, in a divine intimacy where you prove without doubt that God is love. Give me, Jesus, that perfect love that casts out every fear and that our souls may find rest and living in your tenderness. Free our minds from all anxiety and discomfort, so that with the confidence of a child, we can surrender to you along with our freedom and understanding through the Immaculate Heart of Mary. Eucharistic Heart of Jesus, burning with love for us, inflame our hearts with love for you, until with you we have one will, so that we can love the things that you love and do what you would do, because you have said, "Everyone who does the will of my Father is my brother, my sister, and my mother." Center our lives in the depth of your love, Jesus, so that we may be free from the seductions of the flesh and of the passing of this world. We find our joy in your friendship, our treasure in your love, our riches in your merits, our weakness in your grace, our happiness in union with you, and peace in the Father's will. All praise to you, Jesus, for your power and love in the Blessed Sacrament. Here you constantly intercede for the salvation of all. Here you continue to atone for every sin committed, offering the merits of Calvary to make amends for every wrong. Here you call us to join you in prayer, so that we can hear you, receive many blessings, and comfort you. In you, with you, and through you, we pray with trust for the conversion of the whole world, without having any merit of our own, but trusting in yours. We offer to this Heavenly Father the infinite merits of your Sacred Heart, together with the merits of the Immaculate Heart of Mary for the salvation of souls. 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Bring us home rejoicing in the victory of your mercy, through the infinite merits of your holy wounds, because you're more powerful than all the forces of hell. We trust completely in your promise of the gospel. Behold, I have come to make all things new. Praise to you, Jesus, truly present in the Blessed Sacrament. Lamb of God, King of Kings, our Savior, Light of the world. By the light of your Eucharistic love, expel all darkness from our minds and hearts, so that we can clearly see the heights and depth of your personal love for us. With this light, Jesus, our faith increases. Perfect our hope, so that we may never give in to any form of sadness or discouragement. Give us wisdom to see everything from God's point of view, so that we can walk in the light of truth and virtue, living according to the will of the Father. May the heart of Jesus in the Blessed Sacrament always be praised,

grateful affection in all the tabernacles of the world, until the end of time. Amen. Heavenly Father, we come before you today with a heart full of overflowing gratitude. We thank you, Lord, for the magnificent world you have created. We thank you, Jesus, that we are not alone. You are here always in all the tabernacles of the earth. And because we find in you comfort in afflictions, hear in our sicknesses and strengthen our weaknesses. Thank you for your precious body and blood that saves us and gives us eternal life. Thank you for your merciful love that forgives us all. All praise to you, Lord Jesus, in the Blessed Sacrament. We thank you for the immensity of heaven that reflects your greatness and for each new day you give us. We praise and bless you for the delicate petals and vibrant colors of the flowers. Lord, we are fascinated by the starry nights you have created, the moon and the sun that illuminate the darkness and remind us of your infinite reach. Most of all, we thank you for the people we love, for the families who take care of us, and the friends who walk by our side. Thank you for the joy of your love. May we never be blind to the beauty that surrounds us, but may we always walk in the spirit of praise and thanksgiving for your wonderful works. We thank you that you cleanse us of our sins, which are very heavy burdens on our heart. All praise to you, Lord, in the Blessed Sacrament. Thank you, Lord, for all the blessings you pour out in your tabernacle and in the church. Thank you for the strength of your Blessed Sacraments. All praise to you, Jesus, in the Blessed Sacrament. The ends of the earth marvel at your wonders. The whole earth, from sunrise to sunset, filled with your joy. Give thanks to the Lord. Open the doors of holiness in us. We will enter and give thanks. This is the door of the Lord, through which righteous may enter. We will thank you that you have responded to our call, and that you have saved us. The stone which the builders discarded has become the cornerstone. This is the work of the Lord. Lord, what a wonder for our eyes to behold. This very day was made by you, the Lord. We rejoice and rejoice. We offer our heartfelt thanks to you, Lord, in the Blessed Sacrament of the altar. O Lord, grant us your salvation. May you forever be blessed and praised. The Lord God is indeed our light. We give thanks to you, Lord, because you are good, because your mercy is eternal and your love lasts forever. Glory be to the Father, to the Son, and to the Holy Spirit, as it was in the beginning, is now, and will be forever. Amen. Dear Jesus, we love you with all our hearts. We feel sorry to have offended your infinite goodness so many times. We promise with your grace not to offend you again in the future. We give you all our wills, our affections, our desires, and everything we possess. From now on, dispose of us and everything we have as you please. All we ask and desire is your holy love, the final perseverance, the perfect fulfillment of your will. We entrust to you the souls of purgatory, but especially to those who have the greatest devotion to the Blessed Sacrament and to the Blessed Virgin Mary. Sacred Heart of Jesus, in you we place our trust and offer this prayer of reparation as a tribute of love to the Immaculate Heart of the Blessed Virgin Mary. She who is the vessel of purity and holiness, she who is the model of all virtue.
Her virginal womb was the first living sanctuary, the first walking tabernacle. Your mother will beautify our hearts. She will so show roses of exquisite perfumes, fragrances within us. Through her hands, we unite our sacrifices and love. We want to give you back all the lack of love that you have received from your creatures. We want to console your heart and unite ourselves to the mysteries of your sacred passion. We also want to make reparation for the wounds of your divine heart, outraged and profaned in the Holy Host, for all the offenses he receives from many souls. Jesus, when on the eve of your passion, you were praying in the garden, the vision of all the sins of the world, the ingratitude of men who turn away from you, this tortured your heart. So great were your sufferings that they made you sweat blood. You were trashed by so many spears of heartbreak and ingratitude from your creatures. You are scourged and crucified again. The sins of men have brought you to extreme agony. Behold now, Jesus, we come to you and abide with you. We will accompany you in your agony, and we will tell you about our love. Grant us the grace to be able to be with you and to keep us persevering in prayer. Jesus, our Savior, we remember when you took our apostles, your apostles, to the Garden of Olives in the middle of the night so that they could be in prayer with you, and from whose heart sprang the complaint foretold in the Book of Psalms. I look for someone to grieve me, and there was none. Someone to comfort me, and I did not find him. Grant that we may do this through more sincere love for you, greater generosity in your service, and greater faithfulness towards others in the fulfillment of your great commandment, the commandment of love, to love God with all our heart, with all our mind, with all our souls, with all our strength, and the commandment of love, to love our neighbor as you love him. Heavenly Father, we offer you the sadness and loneliness of the heart of Jesus, so that you may reign and be the companion and support of those who face the passage of time to eternity. Sacred Heart, we offer you the vigils of reparation to attract your mercy to the whole world. We want to be the balm of peace that heals your wounds and heals the wounds of your most holy body. We offer you our sacrifices of love in the most difficult moments of our lives, in reparation for our sins and those of the whole world. My Lord, our God, our Savior, we come before you longing to repair our relationship with you. May our souls be like the blessed oil that heals your sacred wound.

0: On this 22nd Sunday of Ordinary Time, we pray for peace in our world, and we ask for the intercession of the Sacred Heart of Jesus to always watch over us and protect us today and all the days of our lives. Amen.
1: As I hold this torch, we want to ask the Sacred Heart of Jesus for the peace in the world. So I urge all those who are viewing this message to pray for the world peace.
2: One of the most beautiful gifts that Jesus leaves us is the gift of peace. So at the beginning of Mass, that's the greeting that we receive. So the torch that I'm holding today is also a representation, a symbol of peace, you know, the peace that we need in the world, especially through the Sacred Heart of Jesus and Mary. So today, more than ever, may the Sacred Heart of Jesus not only keep us united and together, but also living in peace.

very excited about this. This is a very special time for us as Honor Guards. It's our mission to support our church and support our bishop in functions such as this. And personally, and as well as all our Honor Guards and members of the Knights Columbus, this Eucharistic procession is the epitome of what the presence of God is all about in the Eucharist. As they walk around with the processional under the processional canopy with our bishop, it's an excellent feeling of our Catholic faith as we see the presence of God within the host being escorted around by our bishop.

processing with our Eucharistic Lord, to sort of witness to Him who is throughout the world and His salvation that's brought to us. And it's a way for us to piously to celebrate our Lord. So we're very looking forward to the procession today, as well as adoration in the Mass. So yeah, so spiritually it's very important to us to recognize Jesus in the real presence. And so we get to do that outside in nature today, and as we process around and bringing Him back into our church for a time of prayer and adoration.

Dear children, I am calling you to go into nature and to pray for the Most High to speak to your heart and that you may feel the power of the Holy Spirit so as to witness the love which God has for every creature. I am with you and I intercede for you. Thank you for having responded to my call.

A child, perhaps a guardian angel, woke Sister Catherine Laboure and asked her to go to the chapel. There, Catherine met with a Virgin Mary and spoke with her for several hours. During the conversation, Mary said to her, "My child, I am going to entrust you with a mission." Mary gave her this mission in a second vision while she was meditating on the night of the 27th of November. Catherine saw Mary standing on what seemed to be half a globe, holding a golden sphere in her hands as if she were offering it to heaven. Our Lady explained to her that the sphere represented the whole world, but especially France. From the rings on Mary's fingers, as she held the sphere, many rays of light shone forth. Mary explained that the rays symbolized the graces she obtains for those who ask for them. However, some of the jewels on the rings were dark. Mary explained that the rays in the graces were available, but no one had asked for them. In the third apparition, the vision changed to show Our Lady standing on a globe with her arms outstretched and rays of light still streaming from her fingers. Around the figure, there was an inscription. O Mary, conceived without sin, pray for us who have recourse to thee. The meaning of the miraculous medal: Mary is standing on a globe, crushing the head of a serpent beneath her feet. She stands upon the globe as the Queen of Heaven and Earth. Her feet crush the serpent to proclaim that Satan and all his followers have no power before her. The year 1830, which appears on the miraculous medal, is the year in which the Blessed Virgin gave the design of the medal to St. Catherine Laboure. The presence of Mary conceived without sin manifests the dogma of the Immaculate Conception of Mary, not to be confused with the virgin birth of Jesus, and which refers to Mary being without sin, full of grace, and blessed among all women, a dogma that was proclaimed 24 years later in 1854. Catherine's vision continued, and she was able to see the design on the reverse of the medal. 12 stars surround a large M from which a cross emerges. Below, there are two arts with flames rising from them. One art is encircled by thorns and the other pierced by a sword. The 12 stars refer to the apostles, who represent the entire church around Mary. They also remind us of the vision of St. John, the writer of the Apocalypse, where a great sign appeared in the sky, a woman clothed with the sun, the moon under her feet, and on her head a crown of 12 stars. The cross symbolizes Christ and our redemption, with a bar beneath the cross symbolizing the earth. The M represents Mary, and her initial intertwined with the cross shows Mary's close involvement with Jesus and in our world.

In this, we see Mary's role in our salvation and her function as Mother of the Church. The two arts represent the love of Jesus and Mary for us.

A child, perhaps a guardian angel, woke Sister Catherine Laboure and asked her to go to the chapel. There, Catherine met with a Virgin Mary and spoke with her for several hours. During the conversation, Mary said to her, "My child, I am going to entrust you with a mission." Mary gave her this mission in a second vision while she was meditating on the night of the 27th of November. Catherine saw Mary standing on what seemed to be half a globe, holding a golden sphere in her hands as if she were offering it to heaven. Our Lady explained to her that the sphere represented the whole world, but especially France. From the rings on Mary's fingers, as she held the sphere, many rays of light shone forth. Mary explained that the rays symbolized the graces she obtains for those who ask for them. However, some of the jewels on the rings were dark. Mary explained that the rays and the graces were available, but no one had asked for them. In the third apparition, the vision changed to show Our Lady standing on a globe with her arms outstretched and rays of light still streaming from her fingers. Around the figure, there was an inscription. "O Mary, conceived without sin, pray for us who have recourse to thee." The meaning of the miraculous medal: Mary is standing on a globe, crushing the head of a serpent beneath her feet. She stands upon the globe as the Queen of Heaven and Earth. Her feet crush the serpent to proclaim that Satan and all his followers have no power before her. The year 1830, which appears on the miraculous medal, is the year in which the Blessed Virgin gave the design of the medal to St. Catherine Laboure. The presence of Mary conceived without sin manifests the dogma of the Immaculate Conception of Mary, not to be confused with the virgin birth of Jesus, and which refers to Mary being without sin, full of grace, and blessed among all women, a dogma that was proclaimed 24 years later in 1854. Catherine's vision continued, and she was able to see the design on the reverse of the medal. 12 stars surround a large M from which a cross emerges. Below, there are two arcs with flames rising from them. One arc is encircled by thorns and the other pierced by a sword. The 12 stars refer to the apostles, who represent the entire church around Mary. They also remind us of the vision of St. John, the writer of the Apocalypse, where a great sign appeared in the sky, a woman clothed with the sun, the moon under her feet, and on her head a crown of 12 stars. The cross symbolizes Christ and our redemption, with a bar beneath the cross symbolizing the earth. The M represents Mary, and her initial intertwined with the cross shows Mary's close involvement with Jesus and in our world. In this, we see Mary's role in our salvation and her function as Mother of the Church. The two arts represent the love of Jesus and Mary for us.

right now we're seeing a procession of the image of Our Lady of Fatima while pilgrims around holding their candles and praying during the procession.

And this pilgrimage is something that even the Pope is participating in, not so much as a dignitary, but as a pilgrim himself, which is a desire he had expressed some time ago when he had visited Portugal. And he had expressed that wish several times to be able to be there for the centennial. And so the only meetings he's actually planning to have are with the president, and that would be not until Saturday, but tonight, it's a moment of prayer and reflection.

Now, this Pope's visit to the Centennial confirms that the papacy is very connected to Our Lady, whom the other popes have already consecrated to Mary. And Pope Francis is another pope who made sure to consecrate himself to Our Lady of Fatima. And he's actually the fourth pope that's going to visit the sites of the apparitions, including Pope Paul VI, John Paul II, and

As people pray and look at the image of Our Lady, they are reminded of the apparitions that took place in 1917 to three shepherd children. And before actually she appeared to them, the children were visited by a guardian angel who was told to them that was the guardian angel of Portugal, and he began to prepare them for her apparition, kind of tutoring them in matters of the faith. And this apparition is just a special grace and a special gift given to persons that not necessarily have any special gift, but most of the time are simple people, people who are working people. And the purpose of the apparition is usually a greater purpose, a message that needs to be relayed to the world or to the particular nation in which it took place. In this case, it was a call to conversion, a call to pray for the world. And specifically in the case of the wars that were going on at that time, and to pray for the conversion of Russia so that her errors of communism wouldn't spread throughout the whole world. And because these children were faithful to the prayers that were asked of them, and because they relayed the message Our Lady asked of them, they began to grow in holiness, and it's because of their heroic virtue and in pursuing God that the two youngest were canonized as saints, or will be canonized as saints rather this weekend. It's because of the message of Fatima that the children actually were able to reach the heights of sanctity, and their beatification of Jacinto and Francisca, and hopefully the process of Lucia will also communicate how being faithful to with prayers and being faithful to a life of spirituality and faith helps anyone reach the heights of sanctity.

know the gravity of the situation, of how many souls could go into perdition, and for that reason asking them and the whole world to pray for souls. And she told them directly, "You have seen hell, where souls of poor sinners go. To save them, God wishes to establish in the world devotion to my Immaculate Heart. If what I say to you is done, many souls will be saved and there will be peace. The war is going to end." This was relayed in 1917. "But if people do not cease offending God, a worse one will break out during the pontificate of Pius XI, which of course we know as the Second World War. She went on to say, "When you see a night illuminated by an unknown light, know that this is a great sign given to you by God that he is about to punish the world for its crimes by means of war, famine, and persecutions of the Church and of the Holy Father. To prevent this, I shall come to ask for the consecration of Russia to my Immaculate Heart and the communion of reparation on the first Saturdays. If my requests are heeded, Russia will be converted and there will be peace. If not, she will spread her arrows throughout the world, causing wars and persecutions of the Church." Now, the first Saturdays that she speaks of is asking the faithful to be able to celebrate 5 consecutive Saturdays by going to confession and receiving communion, and doing this for reparation for all the wrongs that have been done towards the Church and towards Mary's Immaculate Heart.

stadium where people are gathered with their candles to pray. You begin to see the bishops process down the center aisle towards the front with an illumination.

At this moment, we could take some time to consider how much consecration to Our Lady has meant for so many people, including many of our saints, including John Paul II and Mother Teresa, who have consecrated themselves to Mary, or rather consecrated to Jesus through Mary, which means having Mary as an ally, as an intercessor, and really relying on her graces to be able to reach the heights of sanctity. We may even call this an elevator towards heaven because of that divine help that we receive from Our Lady.

Now, we also know that the children, including Usia, received a third secret, a secret that was kept untold and unrevealed for many years. And it was in that secret that the children received an image, seeing an angel with a sword of fire headed towards the world, and Our Lady coming in and interceding on our behalf. And also part of that image or vision, the children also saw a bishop dressed in white who was attacked by bullets. And of course, no one knew at that time who that pope would be, not even the children themselves. But it wasn't until many years later, after the assassination attempt of Pope John Paul II, that many began to wonder if the prophecy had to do with him. And he himself actually sent a representative on his behalf to speak to Sister Lucia after it was time to reveal the third secret. And indeed, it was him that they had seen. It was on the 13th of May, 1981, celebrating the feast day of Our Lady of Fatima, that the Pope was attacked. And the Pope was also sure that Our Lady was the hand that guided that bullet's path to keep it from having him, quote, in the threshold of death, as he had said.

Thanks for following along with us in our commentary of the events at Portugal. And right now we're going to go forward to listening to the Mass as celebrated there with the Pope. And we invite you to continue to watch and keep prayerful consideration of the events that are happening, keeping the Pope in our prayers, and of course, the peace of the entire world. Thank you for listening.

0: with a rosary procession for our feast day of Our Lady of the Rosary, and we're very, very blessed ourselves to have Bishop Frank DeWayne, who is here today to give us an opening blessing.
1: Just to say to all of you, you picked the perfect day to do this rosary on. First of all, you have great weather, right? Feast of Our Lady of the Rosary. It's the day to be doing this. But I understand you, it's just not today. You do it after this Mass. It's good that you do that. It's great. Know that the Lord sees the good things that you do. Heavenly Father, we ask you to bless this group that goes forward. Bless this group who's here in honor of the mother of your Son, who gave to you her yes and went forward and produced the most efficacious fruit any of us have ever received. We ask you to continue to bless them, to bless their intentions that they pray the rosary for and ask of Our Lady. And may Almighty God bless you all in the name of the Father and of the Son and of the Holy Spirit. Thank you very much.
2: In the name of the Father and of the Son and of the Holy Spirit, amen. I believe in God, the Father Almighty, creator of heaven and earth, and in Jesus Christ, his only Son, our Lord, who was conceived by the Holy Spirit, born of the Virgin Mary, suffered under Pontius Pilate, was crucified, died, and was buried. He descended into hell. The third day he rose again from the dead. He ascended into heaven, seated at the right hand of God, the Father Almighty. From thence he shall come to judge the living and the dead. I believe in the Holy Spirit, the Holy Catholic Church, the communion of saints, the forgiveness of sins, the resurrection of the body, and life everlasting. Amen. For the Holy Father and his intentions. Our Father, who art in heaven, hallowed be thy name. Thy kingdom come, thy will be done, on earth as it is in heaven. For an increase in the virtues of faith, hope, and charity. Hail Mary, full of grace, the Lord is with thee. Blessed art thou amongst women, and blessed is the fruit of thy womb, Jesus. Hail Mary, full of grace, the Lord is with thee. Blessed art thou amongst women, and blessed is the fruit of thy womb, Jesus. Hail Mary, full of grace, the Lord is with thee. Blessed art thou amongst women, and blessed is the fruit of thy womb, Jesus. Glory be to the Father, and to the Son, and to the Holy Spirit. The first joyful mystery, the Annunciation. Our Father, who art in heaven, hallowed be thy name. Thy kingdom come, thy will be done, on earth as it is in heaven. Hail Mary, full of grace, the Lord is with thee. Blessed art thou amongst women, and blessed is the fruit of thy womb, Jesus. Hail Mary, full of grace, the Lord is with thee. Blessed art thou amongst women, and blessed is the fruit of thy womb, Jesus.

thou amongst women, and blessed is the fruit of thy womb, Jesus. Hail Mary, full of grace, the Lord is with thee. Blessed art thou amongst women, and blessed is the fruit of thy womb, Jesus. Hail Mary, full of grace, the Lord is with thee. Blessed art thou amongst women, and blessed is the fruit of thy womb, Jesus. Hail Mary, full of grace, the Lord is with thee. Blessed art thou amongst women, and blessed is the fruit of thy womb, Jesus. Hail Mary, full of grace, the Lord is with thee. Blessed art thou amongst women, and blessed is the fruit of thy womb, Jesus. Hail Mary, full of grace, the Lord is with thee. Blessed art thou amongst women, and blessed is the fruit of thy womb, Jesus. Hail Mary, full of grace, the Lord is with thee. Blessed art thou amongst women, and blessed is the fruit of thy womb, Jesus. Glory be to the Father, and to the Son, and to the Holy Spirit. O my Jesus, forgive us our sins, save us from the fires of hell, lead all souls to heaven.

0: The second joyful mystery, the Visitation. Our Father, who art in heaven, hallowed be thy name. Thy kingdom come, thy will be done, on earth as it is in heaven. Hail Mary, full of grace, the Lord is with thee. Blessed art thou amongst women, and blessed is the fruit of thy womb, Jesus.
1: Holy Mary, Mother of God, pray for us sinners, now at the hour of our death. Amen.
0: Hail Mary, full of grace, the Lord is with thee. Blessed art thou amongst women, and blessed is the fruit of thy womb, Jesus.
1: Holy Mary, Mother of God, pray for us sinners, now and at the hour of our death. Amen.
0: Hail Mary, full of grace, the Lord is with thee. Blessed art thou amongst women, and blessed is the fruit of thy womb, Jesus.
1: Holy Mary, Mother of God, pray for us sinners, now and at the hour of our death. Amen.
0: Hail Mary, full of grace, the Lord is with thee. Blessed art thou amongst women, and blessed is the fruit of thy womb, Jesus.
1: Holy Mary, Mother of God, pray for us sinners, now and at the hour of our death. Amen.
0: Hail Mary, full of grace, the Lord is with thee. Blessed art thou amongst women, and blessed is the fruit of thy womb, Jesus.
1: Holy Mary, Mother of God, pray for us sinners, now and at the hour of our death.
0: Hail Mary, full of grace, the Lord is with thee. Blessed art thou amongst women, and blessed is the fruit of thy womb, Jesus.
1: Holy Mary, Mother of God, pray for us sinners, now and at the hour of our death. Amen.
0: Hail Mary, full of grace, the Lord is with thee. Blessed art thou amongst women, and blessed is the fruit of thy womb, Jesus.
1: Holy Mary, Mother of God, pray for us sinners, now and at the hour of our death. Amen.
0: Hail Mary, full of grace, the Lord is with thee. Blessed art thou amongst women, and blessed is the fruit of thy womb, Jesus.
1: Holy Mary, Mother of God, pray for us sinners, now and at the hour of our death. Amen.
0: Hail Mary, full of grace, the Lord is with thee. Blessed art thou amongst women, and blessed is the fruit of thy womb, Jesus.
1: Holy Mary, Mother of God, pray for us sinners, now and at the hour of our death. Amen.
0: Hail Mary, full of grace, the Lord is with thee. Blessed art thou amongst women, and blessed is the fruit of thy womb, Jesus.
1: Holy Mary, Mother of God, pray for us sinners, now and at the hour of our death. Amen.
0: Glory be to the Father, and to the Son, and to the Holy Spirit.

The fourth joyful mystery is the presentation of Jesus in the temple. Our Father, who art in heaven, hallowed be thy name. Thy kingdom come, thy will be done on earth as it is in heaven. Hail Mary, full of grace, the Lord is with thee. Blessed art thou among women, and blessed is the fruit of thy womb, Jesus. Hail Mary, full of grace, the Lord is with thee. Blessed art thou among women, and blessed is the fruit of thy womb, Jesus. Hail Mary, full of grace, the Lord is with thee. Blessed art thou among women, and blessed is the fruit of thy womb, Jesus. Hail Mary, full of grace, the Lord is with thee. Blessed art thou among women, and blessed is the fruit of thy womb, Jesus. Hail Mary, full of grace, the Lord is with thee. Blessed art thou among women, and blessed is the fruit of thy womb, Jesus. Hail Mary, full of grace, the Lord is with thee. Blessed art thou among women, and blessed is the fruit of thy womb, Jesus. Hail Mary, full of grace, the Lord is with thee. Blessed art thou among women, and blessed is the fruit of thy womb, Jesus. Hail Mary, full of grace, the Lord is with thee. Blessed art thou among women, and blessed is the fruit of thy womb, Jesus. Hail Mary, full of grace, the Lord is with thee. Blessed art thou among women, and blessed is the fruit of thy womb, Jesus. Hail Mary, full of grace, the Lord is with thee. Blessed art thou among women, and blessed is the fruit of thy womb, Jesus. Glory be to the Father, and to the Son, and to the Holy Spirit. O my Jesus, forgive us our sins, save us from the fires of hell, lead all souls to heaven. Amen.

The fifth joyful mystery, Jesus is lost and found. We pray for the virtue of zeal, obedience, and the increase of priesthood and religious life. Our Father, who art in heaven, hallowed be thy name. Thy kingdom come, thy will be done on earth as it is in heaven. Give us this day our daily bread, and forgive us our trespasses, as we forgive those who trespass against us. And lead us not into temptation, but deliver us from evil. Amen. Hail Mary, full of grace, the Lord is with thee. Blessed art thou among women, and blessed is the fruit of thy womb, Jesus. Holy Mary, Mother of God, pray for us sinners, now and at the hour of our death. Amen. Hail Mary, full of grace, the Lord is with thee. Blessed art thou among women, and blessed is the fruit of thy womb, Jesus. Holy Mary, Mother of God, pray for us sinners, now and at the hour of our death. Amen. Hail Mary, full of grace, the Lord is with thee. Blessed art thou among women, and blessed is the fruit of thy womb, Jesus. Holy Mary, Mother of God, pray for us sinners, now and at the hour of our death. Amen. Hail Mary, full of grace, the Lord is with thee. Blessed art thou among women, and blessed is the fruit of thy womb, Jesus. Holy Mary, Mother of God, pray for us sinners, now and at the hour of our death. Amen. Hail Mary, full of grace, the Lord is with thee. Blessed art thou among women, and blessed is the fruit of thy womb, Jesus. Holy Mary, Mother of God, pray for us now at the hour of our death. Amen. Hail Mary, full of grace, the Lord is with thee. Blessed art thou among women, and blessed is the fruit of thy womb, Jesus. Holy Mary, Mother of God, pray for us sinners, now and at the hour of our death. Hail Mary, full of grace, the Lord is with thee. Blessed art thou among women, and blessed is the fruit of thy womb, Jesus. Mary, Mother of God, pray for us sinners, now and at the hour of our death. Amen. Hail Mary, full of grace, the Lord is with thee. Blessed art thou among women, and blessed is the fruit of thy womb, Jesus. Holy Mary, Mother of God, pray for us now and at the hour of our death. Hail Mary, full of grace, the Lord is with thee. Blessed art thou among women, and blessed is the fruit of thy womb, Jesus. Holy Mary, Mother of God, pray for us now and at the hour of our death. Amen. Hail Mary, full of grace, the Lord is with thee. Blessed art thou among women, and blessed is the fruit of thy womb, Jesus. Holy Mary, Mother of God, pray for us now and at the hour. Glory be to the Father, and to the Son, and to the Holy Spirit. Beginning, now, shall be, world without. O my Jesus, forgive us our sins, save us from the fires of hell. Lead all souls to heaven, especially those in most need of thy mercy.

Hail, Holy Queen, Mother of Mercy, our life, our sweetness, and our hope. To you do we cry, poor banished children of Eve. To you we send up our sighs, mourning and weeping in this valley of tears. Turn, O most gracious advocate, the eyes of mercy towards us. And after this, our exile, show unto us the blessed fruit of thy womb, Jesus. O clement, O loving, O sweet Virgin Mary, pray for us, Holy Mother of God, may be made worthy of the promises of Christ. Let us pray. O God, whose only begotten Son, by his life, death, and resurrection, has purchased for us the rewards of eternal salvation, grant, we beseech thee, that meditating upon these mysteries of the most holy rosary of the Blessed Virgin Mary, we may imitate what they contain, obtain what they promise, to the same Christ our Lord. Amen. Most Sacred Heart of Jesus, mercy on us. Immaculate Heart of Mary, pray for us. Saint Joseph, pray for us. Our Lady of the Rosary, pray for us. All ye heavenly angels and saints, pray

0: In the name of the Father, and of the Son, and of the Holy Spirit. Amen.
1: Okay, before the final blessing, I want to thank each and every one of you for coming out for this rosary walk. The Lord be with you. And may the blessings of the Almighty God, from the Father, and the Son, and the Holy Spirit descend, and with you remain, both now and forevermore. Amen. Peace be with you.

She spoke English, which people were surprised by because they knew she was Albanian by birth, which would be now modern day Macedonia is where she lived. But she spoke, of course, her native tongue and then the other languages of that area. But then she, when she came to India with the Sisters of Loreto, she came in 1928, and the first thing she had to do was learn Hindi and Bengali, the national language, and then the West Bengal language. And so she learned those. And I remember being with her in Mexico where it seemed she understood Spanish. It was odd that she had this woman speaking to her in Spanish, and I was hearing what the woman was saying, and mother's responses were appropriate to what she was saying. I never heard her say a word in Spanish, but I just think she connected with people. And but she was an extremely intelligent woman. She had a high school education, but yet she was trained as a nurse and learned and patented the skills of how to care for lepers and how to treat wounds. So she was extraordinarily intelligent, and not only just a native intelligence, but also incredible judgment.

They'd always have recreation. The sisters played a lot of different games, and she liked theater and plays. She liked to sing. I don't know of sports. I don't ever recall her doing anything like that, but I met her the week she turned 75, so I knew her the last 12 years of her life, so she wasn't exactly training for a triathlon, at least not a sports one, maybe a spiritual one. She wasn't caught up in that at all, you know. But she was aware of the world and what was going on in the world, and she'd see the kids in India playing cricket, or, you know, and I'm sure she was entertained by that. But she herself, she got plenty of exercise walking hours on end in Calcutta when she started. She used to write about just the back-breaking fatigue that her body felt at the end of a day, and then she would think about, and these poor people don't get any respite from it. So she was definitely an incredibly fit person through the work she did.

In the name of the Father, and of the Son, and of the Holy Spirit. Amen. O glorious Saint Benedict, sublime model of all virtues, pure vessel of God's grace. Behold me, humbly kneeling at thy feet. I implore thy loving heart to pray for me before the throne of God. To thee I have recourse in all the dangers which daily surround me. Shield me against my enemies, inspire me to imitate thee in all things. May thy blessing be with me always, so that I may shun whatever God forbids and avoid the occasions of sin. Graciously obtain for me from God those favors and graces of which I stand so much in need, in the trials, miseries and afflictions of life. Thy heart was always so full of love, compassion, and mercy towards those who were afflicted or troubled in any way. Thou didst never dismiss without consolation and assistance anyone who had recourse to thee. I therefore invoke thy powerful intercession, in the confident hope that thou wilt hear my prayers and obtain for me the special grace and favor I so earnestly implore, if it be for the greater glory of God and the welfare of my soul. Help me, O great Saint Benedict, to live and die as a faithful child of God, to be ever submissive to his holy will, and to attain the eternal happiness of heaven. Amen.

Welcome, Maria Vision. We are honored to receive the torch of peace in our community. Thanks God for being here today. We are praying today the Holy Rosary for all our intentions. We especially pray for every child. We want to get peace and love them, to feel your love and give them the peace for your love.

0: my name is Guadalupe. I love God and I want everyone to pray the Holy Rosary.
1: We were gathered today to pray the Holy Rosary, and we prayed for world peace, world hunger, for all the families around the world, and for all the children that have been aborted around the world. I recommend praying the Holy Rosary because not only is it a huge protection, but you also establish and build a really good connection with God. And it's important to build a connection with God because the closer we are to Him, the more He protects us and stays by our side. Remember that your life is in God's hands, and that putting your trust into Him and building a connection with Him will really benefit you and can increase your chances of having a nice and loving relationship with Jesus.

Today is a beautiful feast day of St. John the Baptist, and there's no better way to spend it than with our Lord in the patronal church of St. John the Baptist, with our Bishop James Ruggieri, wonderful priests like Father Phil Tracy and others, and on this Eucharistic pilgrimage through Brunswick, a beautiful day. The air was still, my banner barely moved. People seemed to be looking and be friendly. It was a wonderful, wonderful morning here in Brunswick. So I practice Eucharistic adoration mostly before our Lord in the tabernacle. So there are beautiful times of Eucharistic adoration of our Lord in the monstrance, beautiful processions like the one today. But I think it's good to remember that we can adore our Lord in the Eucharist every day, every time we can in the church, while He is present in the tabernacle.

Coming to our Lord in Eucharistic adoration means reconnecting with God. Religion means to reconnect. So one of the best ways to reconnect with our Lord Jesus Christ is to adore Him in the most holy Eucharist. He gave us the sacrament of His body and blood so that we could reconnect with Him as often as possible, even as often as twice a day for Catholics. So we're very blessed, and I'm blessed to do it, and I encourage all Catholics to reconnect with our Lord Jesus in the most blessed sacrament.

Modernism wants to enter your thoughts, instill the joy of prayer and encounter with Jesus. Therefore, my dear children, renew the prayer in your families so that my mother's heart may be joyful, as in the first days when I chose you and day and night prayer was answered and heaven was not silent but abundantly bestowed peace and blessings on this place of grace. Thank you for being responded to

In the name of the Father, and of the Son, and of the Holy Spirit. Amen. Saint Brother Albert, help me to be merciful, when there is a need to take interest in a situation in which another person has found himself, especially the weak, sick, and poor. May the Holy Spirit come to me through your prayer and sanctify me, that in reaching my hand out to the most needy, I will see Christ in them. Amen.

0: The Entrepreneurship Symposium is a wonderful opportunity for us to celebrate something that is core to our identity. We were, after all, founded by Tom Monahan, a successful serial entrepreneur who founded Domino's Pizza, Legatus, and Ave Maria University.
1: Well, we had the symposium as an opportunity to bring together some of the beautiful students that we have at Ave Maria University, with many who have been accomplished risk takers in their lives.
2: I was thrilled to see the students in the audience and the excitement that they had when they came to me about their dreams.
3: Catholic teaching can really change the world in business.
4: It's really important to have these young adults, these young students, freshmen, sophomore, junior, seniors, to be able to hear and learn from these business leaders.
1: And who have brought to the students their wisdom, their expertise, and their love to share with them some of the life lessons that they had about how it is that they can live their faith in whatever choices may make, especially in the realm of business and creating value for others.
5: As a junior at Ave Maria University, my desire to make an impact on the world has been an inspiring force for me to succeed in both my classrooms and with my business, Home Court Advantage.
6: So just go out and do it. You know, that's my main message that I've, you know, given to my friends. That's the main message, you know, that I've done for myself and my business. You know, we're in our third year of operation.
0: We're very grateful for the collaboration of the Charles Koch Foundation and believe that their commitment to free markets and societal well-being align well with Ave Maria University.
7: And the last thing that I'm hoping that you'll get out of this and your education at Ave Maria is that how you do things is as important as what you do. So make sure that you do it with that gift of love.

would say a quote by our dear Mother Teresa, and she says, "I can't do what you can do. You can't do what I can do. But together we can create something beautiful for God." Ave Maria University is that something beautiful for God.

0: So however you serve, wherever you go, remember that you're called to spread the gospel, the good news. The good news is not fake news. Indeed, nothing is more real than God's merciful love and plan of salvation for us and others. Ave Maria is named after the Mother of Mercy, the cause of our joy, Mary of Nazareth, a woman, a wife, a mother. My parting advice to you is to make her your lifelong companion and pray with her. My beloved class of 2018, I want you to know that this campus will always be your second home. So come back and visit. Send us students from back home. Email us. Send us donations. Each one of you leaves this stage today with your alma maters and my love and gratitude and friendship. We will not forget you.
1: You're blessed to live in the most successful and most free country in the history of human civilization. But there are those who are vulnerable, those who are forgotten right around us. Find your own Calcutta, Mother Teresa begged us. Find the sick, the suffering, and the lonely right here where you are, in your own homes and in your own families, in your workplaces and in your schools. So graduates, where is your Calcutta? What will you do to put your newly gained skills to work in the service of others? Now is the time to start doing it. And what you do now is up to you. It's not up to your parents. It's not up to your professors. With God's guidance, it's up to you. Congratulations, class of 2018. Thank you for the opportunity to share this special day with you, and I wish you all the very best as you embark on the next step of your journey.

The first public words of St. John Paul II's pontificate were, "Do not be afraid." Open wide the doors for Christ. To his saving power, open the boundaries of states, economic and political systems, the vast fields of culture, civilization, and development. Do not be afraid. In this same vein, Mother Teresa, knowing the sense of smallness we feel, particularly as we take on a new venture, encourages us by saying, "What we are doing may seem like just a drop in the ocean, but the ocean would be less without that drop. Class of 2018, do not be afraid. Though we might feel like we're starting out small, the world would be less without us." Congratulations, class of 2018.

My talk tonight is going to talk about how contraception is really a kind of attack on a woman's body, that the chemical contraceptives are really used as so-called medicine, as though there were something wrong with a woman's body because she's fertile. All of these chemicals that go into a woman's body cause all sorts of problems: irritability, fatigue, weight gain, depression, even a higher incidence of some forms of cancer. My point is that a woman's body is, when it's fertile, is very healthy, and we shouldn't treat it as though it were unhealthy. Contraception is kind of saying that women should have the body of men, bodies that can have sex without getting pregnant. Now, we're not saying that women have to have as many babies as their body can bear, but we're saying that men should learn to respect a woman's body, and we should be using natural methods of family planning called fertility awareness-based methods, and they have absolutely no bad physical side effects. Moreover, more importantly even, they respect and honor what it is to be a woman, to have a body that is able to conceive a child. And we see that as a good thing, not a deficit, something that women have that men don't have, something that women should be proud of and protect, rather than treat as a threat to their happiness.

0: Hello and welcome to Maria Vision. This is Nizer, and joining me today is the Chief of Operations, Don. Am I saying it correct?
1: Correct. Absolutely.
0: Thank you so much for having us here, and thank you for inviting us and giving permission to serve the church here. So it's
1: our pleasure. Welcome to the National Shrine of Revelation Champion.
0: Thank you, Don. So would you like to give us a tour?
1: Sure.
0: Show us around.
1: So this is Mother of Mercy Hall. This is actually the newest addition to the campus here. This building is where we used to set up tents on a regular basis to accommodate the crowds out here. And now if we look outside from our big activities this weekend, we use this building and we're still setting tents up again. So
0: maybe we'll have to break this wall and make a bigger one.
1: Exactly. So Mother of Mercy Hall is where we handle our large events and our large masses. We often are having masses that overflow the chapel, which we'll visit later. So we'll come over here. In Mother Mercy Hall, we have some devotional areas up near the front here. This stained glass window actually is the first representation of the apparition that was ever on the grounds. One of the things that's unique about the window is what we tried to do is obviously capture the image of Our Lady appearing to Adele Brice in 1859. But we also wanted to capture the major components of her message. And so if you'll look, you'll see across the top of the window, there's the symbols for the sacraments. So Our Lady told Adele to teach the children what they should know for salvation, to prepare for the sacraments, the sign of the cross. And so you can see at the top of the pillars, there's crosses. And to understand their catechism. And so you see Adele is holding her prayer book
0: Her hand.
1: And down at the base of the pillars, you can see there's some flames licking up. That's to commemorate the 1871 fire that occurred here.
0: Oh, wow.
1: And we'll talk more about that.
0: So who designed this?
1: So we worked with a company in Milwaukee that does stained glass. But
0: so you were here that time?
1: When we built this, we knew we wanted to do two nice stained glass windows, and definitely one of them of the apparition. So, and then the same thing over at St. Joseph, obviously, the bottom of that window says, teach them what they should know for salvation, which was part of the message as well. And what we were trying to convey here is a couple of things. One, you see Joseph and the child Jesus in the carpenter shop. And with the message of teach them what they should know salvation, we wanted a teaching representation going on, but kind of to leave the onlooker trying to decide who's teaching whom. And then where you would typically maybe look out the wood shop window and see the town of Nazareth in the background, we actually went ahead and did a little nod to history of our third chapel, our 1880 chapel, and the 1885 schoolhouse in the background.
0: That's amazing.
1: So,
0: yeah.
1: And then obviously the only difference is on the top is the symbols associated with St. Joseph.
0: What about the leaves there? Is there something to it?
1: So the leaves are just bringing in. In the apparition, the story goes that she appeared between two trees, a hemlock and a maple tree. And so we just brought some of that over into the other window as well.
0: Oh, nice. Oh, that's beautiful.
1: We've also got the... this is an exact replica of the Pietà that's in St. Peter's Basilica. The Vatican Museum over there authorized a foundry in Mexico to make 100 copies to be able to distribute around the world. So for those who cannot afford or can't get over to Rome, there would be an opportunity for them to go ahead and look at this famous sculpture.
0: So
1: this is one of 100 that are...
0: It's amazing.
1: Available around
0: the
1: world.
0: So you think exact copy, you mean even the size?
1: Yes. So the foundry actually went to St. Peter's and made a mold of the actual.
0: And the material is obviously different, right?
1: The material is different, correct. And then finally, this over here is the exact replica of the Divine Mercy image.
0: Oh, okay.
1: That's above Faustina's, St. Faustina's coffin in Krakow, Poland.
0: Yeah.
1: So
0: I've been there, it's amazing. I was there for the World Youth Day.
1: Oh, were you?
0: And the line to go into the shrine was so long, it was a real pilgrimage.
1: I can imagine. Yes, and that's our pilgrim statue that right. we use for all of our processions. She was crowned yesterday for the May crowning, which happens the day after our walk to Mary every year.
0: So this is the one that has taken over after the retired statue?
1: It has temporarily. We're actually asking for art ourselves. I'm talking to a couple of different studios. I'd like to get a wood carved statue that'll be lightweight for carrying.
0: Yes.
1: Somehow I would like to work both maple and hemlock into the wood itself. And then the idea would be we would use that as our official, it would actually be Our Lady of Champion. Then we would be able to use that for all of our processions here. And then I'm thinking that maybe during the off season, this would actually be a pilgrim statue that could go ahead and tour around the country.
0: And you're thinking of to make it in the same design of the old one or new?
1: It would be a similar design, but it's going to be like this one. This is Our Lady of, this is Our Lady of Grace again.
0: Yes.
1: And it's interesting, just on that note, because you'll see during the tour a number of different images of Our Lady under different titles. You know, for the longest time, she was known as Our Lady of Good Help because of the Belgian tradition of honoring her under that name, which was a tradition that was around for 200 years before Adele even came here. So northern France and Belgium, there was a nun 200 years, so this would have been in the mid 1600s, who supposedly had received some messages from Our Lady. And so the Notre Dame de Bon Secours, Our Lady of Good Help, was actually a devotion in Belgium for 200 years before Adele came, which is why when the second chapel was built here after Our Lady appeared to Adele, they put the sign up, "Pray for us, Our Lady of Good Help." So then you'll see there was Our Lady of Grace. Then that was replaced by a Queen of Heaven statue because there was no need or demand to make an actual statue with the basic description that was given.
0: Right.
1: Which, again, not that different from everyone else. Yeah. I mean, the description was that she was wearing a yellow sash, she had a crown of 12 stars around her head, and that she had kind of golden hair that flowed over her shoulders, and she was dressed in white. I mean, that's the only visual description we have.
0: Yeah. That's the one that we have right outside this.
1: Yeah, we can stop there too. So this is a statue of Our Lady of Champion that was commissioned shortly after the approval.
0: Mm-hmm.
1: So this was here before my time here, but basically you can see the descriptors. So she, as Adele explained it, she was dressed in dazzling white. She had a gold sash around her waist. Her gold hair fell generously around her shoulders, and then a crown of 12 stars.

0: This house, actually, there was a family that was taking care of the shrine for a period of time. This was actually the house that they lived
1: okay.
0: in. And then it was eventually afterwards changed to the History Center. So just a chance for pilgrims to be able to come in. They can read about the actual approval by Bishop David Ricken. 2016, so 6 years later, the USCCB went ahead and recognized the shrine here as a national shrine officially. So some photos, you know, a few facts on history. One of the only personal belongings that we have of Adele is that prayer yeah. book. And very few photos. Like I said, there's I think there's four photos of Adele. So
1: she's the one on the right. Yeah.
0: Yep.
1: How old was she, do we know, when the apparition took place?
0: So she was 24 years old when she moved here. She was 28 years old when the apparition happened. So, you know, as long as we're talking about that, this would be a good place. So Adele had made a promise back in Belgium. She grew up in a little town of Dion-Laval, and there was a group of sisters there. And we used to think it was the Ursuline sisters, and I don't think it is. It looks like it was, and I'm drawing a blank right now. Anyhow, there was a group of sisters yeah. that were based at a convent
1: yeah.
0: just south of Dion-Laval in a town called Champion there. And it was those sisters that prepped Adele and her friends for their first communion and confirmation. And Adele and her friends made a promise to Our Lady at that time that they would serve her son with the sisters in Champion. And that promise was so real to Adele that when she's 24 years old and her parents announce that they're going to be moving to America, she goes to her priest, her pastor, and poses the dilemma that she has. You know, Father, I made the promise to Our Lady to work with the sisters, and some of my friends are already there, and now my parents want to go to the U.S., to America. What should I do? And he said, you know, my advice would be to obey your parents and go to America, and if Our Lady is going to hold you to that promise, then you will serve in the missions there.
1: Yeah.
0: So she made that decision, and you know, as long as we'll go ahead, because then we'll get into the story of Champion too. So she comes at the age of 24 with her family, and life is very difficult here. They were promised that Northeast Wisconsin was ready for farming, and there was lots of land, which was the issue they were dealing with in Belgium. There just wasn't any land anymore to hand.

down to the children. And when they got here, there were places of openness, but for the most part, this was a heavily, densely wooded area. And so there was a lot of time spent just clearing trees.

0: trek of 10 miles to Mass every Sunday over to Holy Cross in Bay Settlement, just through the woods on old Indian trails that were there. And it was along that trail, first to the grist mill to bring some grain to get ground into flour, and then on the way to and on the way back from Mass in early October of 1859 that she encountered Our Lady. And at that time, the name of the town was Robinsonville. And at some point later on, so this is after Adele has started her mission here, the folks, this area started growing a little more, and the folks didn't want to go to the post office. The Robinsonville post office was too far away. And so they petitioned the federal government for another post office, which was granted. And the Delvo family owned the general store and bar here, so that was the obvious place to do it. But Mr. Delvo said he did not want the town or the post office named after their family. And so there was a conversation in town about what to call the new post office and therefore the town. And the story is that Adele was in the store one day buying supplies, and they asked her, and she said, I think we should call it Champion because it's the place in Belgium that I promised Our Lady that I would serve her, and she brought me here, so it would make sense to call this Champion, and that's exactly what happened. So it's interesting, and this is something during the time when we went through the name change that had to do with the solemnity. We were granted the ability to offer the solemnity of Our Lady of Champion. And at that point made the decision that we really should call the shrine then, the location here, Our Lady of Champion, to follow the normal, the standard nomenclature that was established of Our Lady and the place where she appeared. But during that research, we really gained some insights into intercessory prayer, which is obviously a big reason why people come here asking Our Lady and intercede for their needs, was that over in Belgium, Adele went to Our Lady and said, I want to serve your son in Champion. And how many years later in America, Our Lady comes to Adele and says, I want you to serve my son in Champion. And so the promise and the prayer are exactly the same, but it unfolds in a completely unexpected way.
1: Yeah.
0: So just interesting insights to think about with our own intercessory prayer. You know, a lot of times we ask for things and they're important things and they don't happen right away. And yet they can happen in ways completely unexpected. And we need to have that patience and wait for the unexpected sometimes.
1: Yeah.
0: Even though we may not see it at the time. I mean, Adele never really...
1: She almost thought like she lost like her opportunity to serve her son in Champion.
0: Yeah. And yet she was doing it the whole time and may not even... I don't know if she ever connected those dots. I'm sure she did at some point, but yeah.
1: Yeah, Mother Teresa would say that... I'm sure you know that it's important to be faithful rather than famous or something like that. I'm not sure. What is the other word I'm blanking on? But she was saying it's important to be faithful. So our faith is what needs to be there.
0: Yeah. Yeah. Speaking of faithfulness.
1: Yeah.
0: So this is a little area that commemorates the Great Fire of 1871. So that summer, we were, I think, in the second year of a drought. There were little fires that were popping up all over northeast Wisconsin. Some of it, there were clearing places for the railroad to go through and burning brush. Just lots of land clearing and kind of carelessness with fires. And on the evening of October 8th, basically we had incredible winds out of the southwest. And some of those little fires that had been sparked all summer long ended up growing into what was eventually called the Peshtigo Fire. That's what most people would know it by. Although we don't believe that it was just one fire that started in that area and spread over. There was probably multiple fires that when all was said and done, if you looked at the area as shown on the map here, over 1 million acres of land was burned. And between 1,500 and 2,500 people lost their lives, which makes it actually the the worst fire in the history of the

0: United States in terms of acreage and land of loss of life.
1: Yeah.
0: So that night, you know, there was a general concern of fires, and so people were kind of on edge with that. But on that October 8th, when the sky was turning orange and the air was being filled with smoke, Adele, her helpers, the children that were here, and the neighbors all came to this site. At this point, there would have been two wood buildings here, the chapel and the convent. And they gathered in prayer that night. Some of them brought their farm animals with them. They would pray inside the wood chapel. They carried a statue of Our Lady around the grounds. There were 5 acres here, all night asking for the intercession of Our Lady to protect them. And then in the early hours of what would be October 9th, the exactly 12 years after the anniversary of the apparition, 12 years after the apparition, rains came and doused the fire. And so everybody recognized that as a fantastic answer to prayer. And a couple weeks later, Father Piernan, who was the pastor up in Peshtigo, would come here and write in his diary after visiting here a description where he called this an Emerald Isle in a sea of ashes. And so the area inside the fences were completely spared. They talk about the outside of the fences were actually charred, but the insides were untouched. So I had the pleasure of a couple of months ago, a story shared with me by a woman whose grandfather used to tell them growing up about the night of the fire and how he was 12 years old and the oldest boy at the time, and his father told him, go let the animals out of the barn so they at least had a chance to survive and get the wagon hitched up and ready to go. Dad went and gathered the kids and his wife and a few of those things. They boarded the wagon and they came here. And he shares the story how they were praying all night, and as a 12-year-old, he eventually fell asleep. And he remembers waking up at some point in the morning because he felt wet. And when he woke up, and it was raining, and he just looked around, and the grass was all green where he was, but he could see black everywhere where the fire had been, and smoke coming up, you know, the remainder of the smoke. So it's just interesting to hear an account.
1: There are so many things that could have caused them to die, not just the fire, but the after effects of the fire. I have no idea how they survived. Like, it's a miracle. Like, there's no chance that you cannot say it's not a miracle.
0: You know, and we were talking about faith, and so, you know, this was something that actually became really important during COVID a few years ago, where we were asking the question here, you know, everybody was asking the question, how do we deal with this? What's coming next? And it was like there was this great fire calamity, and we asked the question, you know, what would have Adele, because often Adele was the first caretaker here, you know, what would Adele have done if a great firestorm was heading towards her? And then kind of the question answers itself, because that's exactly what she had. And what did she do? Well, she made an act of faith. And we don't know if that was just because Adele had been living a life of faith all her life, and so that was just natural for her to make that decision, or whether she was granted this kind of moment of extraordinary grace. But when most people advising her probably would have said, you've got two wood buildings here, you know, get out of Dodge. go find a brick building. There's a place north of here where the only survivors were those people who got down into the well of the town. So there were a lot of what maybe would have seemed more humanly prudent decisions. She made an act of faith, stayed here, and asked Our Lady for the intercession. And because of that act of faith, like you were talking about with Mother Teresa before, it's why we're standing here today.
1: Yeah. Well, that's amazing.
0: The miracle of the Great Fire played a significant role, I know, in the investigation of the approval of the shrine.
1: Is that her rosary?
0: No.
1: What is the Jubilee
0: Rosary? So there was a Jubilee year in 1858.
1: Oh, okay.
0: So these are books and Bibles. Actually, we just were given another Bible from like 18

0: 1880.
1: Oh, wow.
0: So.
1: Is there a process that you have to go to make sure that this belonged to that era, or?
0: Well, with the Bibles, it's easy enough because all the publishing data is inside. So, yeah, there's not a lot of, I mean, Adele lived such a simple life, you know, and she wasn't thinking about this being approved someday and, you know, thousands of pilgrims coming here. She was given a message by Our Lady to teach the kids. She built a school.
1: Yeah.
0: She taught the children their catechism, and she did what she was supposed to. She wasn't thinking about preserving things for a nice museum someday. Which is why we have so few photographs, almost no personal belongings of her whatsoever. Right. But I think it was a testament to the life of faith and humility that she lived.
1: Maybe you already answered this, but maybe it slipped off my mind. But was she a part of a religious congregation or...?
0: She had made that promise to join the Sisters in Champion. She ended up becoming what would be called a Third Order Franciscan group. And, you know, not uncommon actually during that time for these Third Order women who would gather in groups and live together to go ahead and don habits of religious orders, just so that they would be identified that way. But no, she was never part of a formally recognized religious order. And yet you still, especially the people who live in this area and have been coming here for years long before it was ever approved, they still refer to her as Sister Adele.
1: Yeah.
0: And this is an image, this was commissioned before, actually 2 years before the National Eucharistic Congress that happened in Indianapolis. And what the artist was trying to do here was to capture all three apparitions in one image. And so we see the first one where Adele is carrying the wheat to the grist mill to get ground into bread, which obviously is the starting point for our Eucharist. And then in the third apparition where she's given the message to go and teach the children, you see Our Lady going ahead and saying, pointing to go forth. And so it was just really nice how all three of the apparitions are captured there.
1: Right.
0: And the other thing unique about this image too is this is the first of the artistic renditions of the apparition where we actually capture the face of Adele. Up until then, most of the perspectives were over Adele's shoulder from behind, looking up at Our Lady. And so the artist just felt that it was really important to capture Adele in her humility.
1: Right.
0: You know, her disfigurement. You know?
1: There was no mention of a mantle in Adele's visualization of Our Lady, right? Like here she has
0: a mantle. Yeah. And I think from an artistic standpoint, I think it's just artistic tradition.
1: Yeah.
0: You know, 99% of the time you see Our Lady in a mantle, covered in a mantle.
1: And it can be possible that she couldn't obviously say all the details.
0: Right.
1: You never know.
0: And those details obviously weren't important.
1: Exactly. I think oftentimes we get so fixated on all the details where we forget the real message is the most important thing in our apparition.
0: Yeah, and you know, that's the thing. Even just the, some of the details that have to do, I mean, there's various accounts of dates, sometimes from the same people, but we have, because Adele could not read or write herself, there's very few first-hand accounts. In fact, I mean, we've got four books that were kept here at the schoolhouse at the time. And basically, they were ledgers. You know, they would typically something like, you know, Dear Mr. and Mrs. Smith,
1: yes.
0: Johnny has been a really good boy. He's learning to make the sign of the cross. You still owe a dollar for tuition. Sincerely, Adele. Most of those were written by her helpers.
1: Yeah.
0: So...
1: How did she teach if she couldn't read and write?
0: Isn't that interesting?
1: Yeah.
0: That heaven seems to call the people who seem to be most unqualified for whatever it is they're being asked to do, and yet somehow they figure out how to do it. And I think that's just, again, the beauty of how Our Lady and the messages of heaven in general, and I mean, right back to the time of the apostles, you know, they weren't exactly the most gifted people to go out and spread the good news. They were mostly simple fishermen, and yet

0: those are the folks that are called. And I think that's done to show that with God, all things are possible.
1: Amen. All right.
0: I mean, think about it. You're an educated, semi-illiterate, and heaven says, teacher.
1: That's great. And it's fascinating also, like, how she learned her, because to teach, you really need to learn stuff.
0: Yes.
1: So, and she cannot read, so she cannot necessarily learn stuff from, like, written works.
0: Mm-hmm.
1: So how is she learning this stuff?
0: She learned by the sisters.
1: Yeah.
0: You know, probably it's interesting that there's a new, the Mary Beggars just let out a new episode of this last week. They do have a saint series.
1: Yes.
0: The five episodes this week were Our Lady of Champion and Adele.
1: Oh, wow.
0: You know, and the way they, you know, obviously there's some artistic license, but they had Adele's sister going ahead and reading to her.
1: Okay.
0: Because Adele, after she's given this mission, is like, okay, I need to get better at this.
1: Yes.
0: You know, so will my sister read now? Did that actually happen? Who knows? But, you know, but I think that also, I mean, most of what we know from tradition within families and stuff like that is not because people wrote it down.
1: Right.
0: It's oral tradition that's passed on.
1: Exactly.
0: And we obviously, even in the church itself, we obviously have scripture, but we also have an oral tradition that was passed down that's recognized as true as well. If God asks us to do something, he's not going to not give us what we need to get it done. So this is an area in our history museum, and we can see in the oratory, down the apparition oratory too, there are other examples, but of the various healings that have happened, many people come here to pray and ask Our Lady's intercession, sometimes for spiritual healing and conversion, sometimes for physical healing. And there have been plenty of examples of both. And many of these are happening today. A couple of the photographs that we have of Adele with her two original helpers, Mary Gagnon and Margaret or Maggie Allard. Maggie Allard is also buried next to her in the cemetery.
1: Is there any history of how did Adele come to know them, or?
0: Just, not a lot of specific history.
1: Yeah.
0: Those three, I think, came to, obviously after the apparition, you know, there was just a, there was that, you know, that how people are drawn to people of faith and to people who are given a mission to do something and want to help. Just like you witnessed this weekend with Walk to Mary. An interesting anecdote. So this was the 12th anniversary of Walk to Mary. There were 7,000 registrations this past Saturday. The very first year that the Walk to Mary happened, there were just over 300 walkers that participated in that. Yeah. This year, there were 350 volunteers that helped make Walk to Mary happen on Saturday. So the number of volunteers this year actually exceeded the number of pilgrims the very first year.
1: Yeah.
0: So just kind of interesting. But again, the help is needed as the pilgrims are being drawn for whatever reasons they're coming here. And Our Lady provides the help that's needed to go ahead and make it happen and happen well. So this is the 1885 schoolhouse. This is the only building that's on the grounds today that would have been around during the time of Adele. And so after the Great Fire of 1871, as the third chapel was built in 1880 out of brick, and then 5 years later, this schoolhouse, you'll see the red brick common in this area. Pretty much after the fire, everybody was building in brick at that point. And what's also common, if you look back at the History Center there, you see that window up in the very top of the peak there.
1: Yes.
0: All houses around here at that time were built that way. Those were lookouts for fire. The horror and the experience of going through that fire was so implanted in people's memories. And I mean, a lot of people lost loved ones during that time.
1: Yeah.
0: Brick houses and lookout towers was just a way of life and thinking for a period of time after that. Yeah, and obviously the chapel, this, so while we're out here, we can look. So this chapel next door, this is the fourth chapel.
1: Right.
0: So right after the apparition happened, Adele's father built a little chapel about 8 feet by 12 feet.
1: Yeah.
0: Similar to a lot of what you see around the area here, there's probably 100 different roadside chapels that families would build commemorating various saints, patrons of theirs. But her father built that right away. And then 2 years later in 1861, they built a little bigger chapel. The townsfolks pitched in, and it was that one that they hung the sign that said Notre Dame de Bon Secours, and pray for us. Then in 1880, this chapel, the third chapel, would have been built. And the reason they kept getting built was just bigger because there were more people coming out. 5 years later, then the schoolhouse was built. And so it was built here to be able to attach to the church itself.
1: Yeah.
0: And then in 1941, the fourth and current chapel was built. And again, just it was a bigger chapel to accommodate more people visiting. So this actually, these grounds right here in the 1950s, this is where a lot of the August 15th masses happen outdoors. There's an altar over here, but there was also an altar here at one point in time, and folks would just come out in their Sunday best on August 15th in the 1950s. They claimed 10,000 to 15,000 people would come out to celebrate that day. And after Mass, we'd do a rosary procession, basically commemorating the area where Adele and the townspeople prayed the night of the fire. So that's been going on for a long time. So this is the grave of Adele next to the chapel. Next to her is Maggie Ellard, one of her first helpers. Over here, Sister Breska, who came later on when, after Adele died in 1896, there were a couple of helpers left. We eventually ended up joining the Sisters of St. Francis of the Holy Cross. And in 1902, the Bishop of Green Bay asked them to take care of the shrine. And so for the next 90 years, that order of sisters did. They are based over here in Bay Settlement, which is where Adele would walk to church at Holy Cross Parish there. And then we also, the little crosses in the back show the burial places of children who had passed here. They, a couple of different times, would have, you know, different sicknesses that would come through. And while a lot of the children that came here were brought here for education, and then parents would come back and get them during the off season. There were also times where parents who obviously had economic challenges would drop their children off and not come back and pick them up. And so there was no place for those children to go when they passed. And so this little cemetery was where they were ultimately laid to rest.
1: Yeah.
0: With Adele, we're in the early process of the opening of her canonization. So there's some specific protocols that need to happen. And we actually, last summer, one of the requirements is the bishop of the diocese has to do a consultation with his brother bishops. And so at the United States Catholic Conference of Bishops last year, they gave their approval to move towards the opening of the cause. And we've submitted a request for Anil Obstadt to the Dicastery for the Cause of Saints in Rome.
1: Right.
0: And once we've received that, Bishop does a consultation with the faithful and asks for their opinion on it. And then after that, it's his choice to go ahead and open the cause or not. So we pray. We all pray for that.
1: That'll be amazing.
0: For that day.
1: Yeah.

0: So this is the Apparition Oratory, which is located directly below the sanctuary of the chapel upstairs. This is the first of the four chapels that actually had a lower basement area excavated. And this has become an area, kind of the primary area where people come to bring their intentions and requests to Our Lady. You can see there's a wall where we have the crutches, again, from some of the physical healings that have happened here. There's the Pietà that was originally in the 1880 chapel is down here as well. And then we have relics of many saints that have been donated over just the recent few years. And many people come behind the statue of Mary to see these relics and to ask their patrons or the patrons of various illnesses or whatever to intercede for them with their prayer requests as well. So very quiet, very solemn down here. People often talk about feeling her presence down here. We hear stories every now and then of people praying and getting the smell of roses. Sometimes there's no roses down here for that smell to come from. Sometimes it's because pilgrims have brought 15 vases of flowers that they've presented in front of Our Lady. So where the rosary path is around the border, that's essentially the area that Adele and the local folks prayed that night of the fire. That fence is kind of a representation of the outskirts. So if you can picture, you know, one side of that being burned and the other side not, obviously that's not the fence itself. But these are the grounds that were preserved from the fire. And so really since that time, August 15th, the Feast of the Assumption, has been the main day historically that people would come and after Mass would process just as Adele did that night around the grounds here. We continue to do that during this period. So yesterday was the May crowning, and after Mass we had a procession. There was probably about 1,100 or 1,200 people here yesterday for that. We've got various grottos that have sprung up over time. St. John Paul II grotto is the most recent one. We've got the Stations of the Cross. Also an area we see a lot of business people, especially during the summertime, many who are not even Catholic, have heard about this place and how it's a good place to experience peace and kind of detach from the busy world that they are immersed in. And I've talked to many of them who say, oh, every time that they have business in this area of the country, they make sure they come and spend their lunch hour out here. Even though they may not even be Catholic, but they even sense the peace and the detachment from the world that exists here.
1: Thank you so much, Don, for having us. Thank you for this pilgrimage. And we thank all of those who are watching, and we hope that one day you can come here and experience Our Lady of Champion and the peace that Don was talking about that exists here. So thank you so much, and we'll see you soon. Hello and welcome, everybody. This is Nigel Samuel, your host, and today we are in this beautiful, beautiful shrine of Our Lady of Champion. And with me, we have our rector, Father Tony. Father Tony, thank you for joining us.
2: Thank you very much, Nigel. Good to be here.
1: So, Father, before we begin, could you say who you are, what you do, what's your mission here?
2: Yes. My name's Father Tony Stevens. I am a priest. I belong to a religious order called the Fathers of Mercy. We were a religious congregation founded in 1808 in France, and we worked for the re-evangelization of France as mission preachers. So we would go around to different parishes to preach and teach. During that, because in France at that time the faith had been lost, and it had been a time of revolution. We came to the United States in the 1840s, and our congregation has always been kind of small, but we've been doing work in the United States since then as mission preachers, and we staff parishes as well. But after this Marian apparition site was approved in 2010 by Bishop Ricken, he asked he was looking for a religious congregation, a priest dedicated to the Blessed Virgin Mary, which we are. We all follow in the make the consecration according to St. Louis de Montfort when we join the congregation, and we renew that consecration every year. So as priests who love Our Lady, Bishop Ricken asked if we had a couple priests to staff the shrine. So we, Fathers of Mercy, have been working here at the shrine since 2011. And there are three of us here now, myself and Father Nathan Mudd and Father Michael French. And as I'm the rector and the two other chaplains, we preach the masses and offer confessions. We take care of the spiritual needs of the faithful. Of course, we get out into the diocese a little bit and help out at some of the parishes, yeah. But our primary work is here at the shrine as spiritual fathers.
1: And how long have you been here, Father? Like, you've been posted?
2: 8 months yesterday.
1: Oh, wow. That's amazing.
2: Yeah.
1: How do you like it so far? Is your new year?
2: Yes. I've really enjoyed the assignment here very much. It's really been it's different than the parish missions where we would travel. We go to a place for a week, and then we go back to our general house, our home base. Yeah. Being here, I'm here full time, and it's beautiful work. It can be demanding, because, and you saw the weekend with the walk to Mary.
1: It always fascinates me when I like talk to priests and religious, and to know how they became a priest is just amazing. But there was one time when I was also discerning, well, I have a baby now and another on the way.
2: Yeah.
1: And I'm happily married.
2: Yes,
1: thank God for the sacrament. But I was also discerning to be a priest. And it's fascinating because I can relate to what you're saying, is that whenever, even still, when I pass through the confessional, the idea of your sins being completely forgiven,
2: yes,
1: and the power that God bestows upon the priest,
2: yeah,
1: as the shepherd, it's something that I cannot personally like fathom. Like, what a great gift given to, first of all, the people who receive the sacrament, yes, confession, and secondly, the opportunity for the priest to be able to be that instrument of God's mercy. It's just, and thank you for your service. Bring me to tears, but
2: yes,
1: thank
2: you. It is a beautiful sacrament. Yes.
1: So mercy for you, and we are right now in Our Lady of Champion.
2: Yes.
1: And our Holy Father, it's been very unique because this. For a long period of time, we are experiencing this beautiful intake of mercy in the church. Well, forever. But right now, we are focusing a lot on it since a couple of years, since our Holy Father's main mission was to bring mercy in the church.
2: Yes.
1: So, being here in Our Lady of Champion, how do you think that has like brought the pilgrims here? And how has the virtue of clinging on to the virtue of hope and mercy is more or less the same thing, because that's the only thing that we really need. And unless we don't understand, we are miserable.
2: Yes.
1: There is no hope.
2: Yeah. Well, yes, absolutely. When you recognize your need for God's mercy, and that takes humility to see that, you know, and humility is it's one of the chief virtues that leads us then to faith and to hope and to love, because humility is the truth.
1: Yeah.
2: And when we stand before God in truth, we see I am the creature; He is the Creator. And with regards to mercy and sin. You know, sometimes my sins are my conscious decisions that put obstacles between myself and God. And so how do we get rid of those obstacles? Well, we can distract ourselves with technology.
1: Yeah.
2: And we try to ignore the obstacles. And we can do a very good job of that, you know, with all sorts of, you know, devices or food or drink or whatever. But if we, and I think too, that creates enough noise, and that's one of the problems with modern culture. There's so much noise,
1: right,
2: we don't have time for quiet and to listen to God. And it's in the silence that we can really hear God, and then we recognize, and hopefully we recognize His love, the still small voice of God, because things grow in the silence, you know. Right. And to listen in the silence for His mercy. And to ask for that, and to again recognize, okay, you know, sometimes in the Psalms it says, you know, the wrath of God, or it talks about God's anger.
1: Yes.
2: And some people think, well, God of the Old Testament is angry. Well, no, God has anger, but we recognize it is anger because we have put ourselves out of position, you know, out of His love, out of His care.
1: Yeah.
2: And that's when we realize, well, this would I see why, you know, I would be angry if someone did this to me. Yes. So we go back to recognizing what will make that relationship right. Well, God's mercy,
1: right,
2: bringing Him, stepping and asking for that pardon, asking for that forgiveness.
1: this interesting you bring it up. We want to talk a little about the Jubilee year and this year of hope. It's a great reminder, according to me, this is how I see it, is that we are all pilgrims here.
2: Yes.
1: And we are, this is a journey we are in. This is not our home. The earth is not our home. We are called for the beatific vision.
2: Yes.
1: To be with God.
2: Yes.
1: And that is our ultimate goal. That is our ultimate home. So to do a pilgrimage, and especially in this year of hope, is a great reminder that we are pilgrims. And for me, when I go on a pilgrimage, it just reminds me that this is not my home.
2: Yeah.
1: I think that's like the core reminder. According to you, what is a pilgrimage and what it really does to a person? Like sometimes the other section is that people don't understand what pilgrimage is. Ah, I don't want to go in the sun or in the cold and walk, and I'll just pray in my church. So there's the other section of people who are a little comfortable, maybe like me. What would you tell them? Like, what does a pilgrimage really do to you, and how important is it is spiritually?
2: I think, well, it's different for each person, isn't it? You know, because when a person feels called, you know, you hear stories about the people who go on the Santiago de Compostela.
1: Yes.
2: And the interesting experiences that they have along the way. And it's even just the first thing, leaving your home, getting out of your house, getting out of your comfort zone, like you said. And even though you've been working on this pilgrimage, you too have made a pilgrimage to Our Lady of Champion. And I would be interested to hear some of your experiences since you've been here, maybe if we get a chance. But to get out of your comfort zone, but the beauty of coming to a pilgrimage site or during this Jubilee Year of Hope is to, with that desire to just be open, God, what is it that you have for me? What are the radical possibilities and things that I might be open to the movement of the Holy Spirit in my life at this time? We are creatures who get into a routine in general. We're creatures of habit.
1: Yeah.
2: And to break up that habit a little bit. So the piece about the pilgrimage is, sometimes, and the people experience that on Saturday on the walk, you know, the discomfort. They walked 22 miles in one day. It was wild. You saw people were limping, but they were smiling at the same time. And so there is this weird dynamic of both pain and joy. And especially in America, we avoid pain.
1: Yeah.
2: You know, we do everything we can to avoid pain. And now people who are, you know, serious athletes or you know, sometimes they'll you know, no pain, no gain. That's actually a true statement. But it isn't pain for just pain's sake. It's pain for a greater good. And when you look at the cross, and you look at the cross of Jesus, you look at Mary standing at the foot of the cross, as hard and painful as that was, Easter Sunday is what came next.
1: Yes.
2: And so for people who go on pilgrimage, there will be a Good Friday, but there will also be an Easter Sunday if they're open to it.
1: Right.
2: Yeah. And so that, I think, is part of the pilgrimage experience. In 2008, some of my family got to go to Sydney, Australia, to World Youth Day to see Pope Benedict. And it was really neat because one of my younger sisters got to go. Two of my younger sisters got to go with my mom. And one of the sayings that they brought back was P-O-P-E, which spells the word Pope, but it was an acronym that stood for Part of Pilgrimage Experience. And so that was one way when someone was complaining along the way, they would say, Pope!
1: Yeah. Well, that's cool. Well, Father, we are almost come to the end. I want to ask you one question, and then I'll ask you to give the blessing. But one question I want to ask you is that that right now we are in the year of hope.
2: Yes.
1: And a lot of us, we don't even know what an indulgence really is, mm-hmm. and the importance of like receiving it and the criteria of really receiving it. If you can tell our audience little things of how they can really receive this indulgence and how important it is and what really it entails.
2: Yes. Okay, so the church all of what Jesus did for us dying on the cross, we can tap into, we would call it a wellspring. It's like this treasury, you know, of merit. And so the church by Christ has been given an authority to really tap into that with this privilege to give indulgences. And there's two kinds of indulgences we can receive, a plenary indulgence or a partial indulgence. Now, this will get a little technical, and I'll explain it as best I can, but what we would hope for is that during this Jubilee Year of Hope, we could receive one or the other, or both. But a plenary indulgence is an indulgence that would remit all temporal punishment due to sin. Now, there will be some who will probably argue with the way that I explain this, but it's just a simplified way for me to think about it. A plenary indulgence takes away purgatory time.
1: Yeah.
2: So if we have any attachments, anything that remains to be purified when we die, because nothing impure can enter heaven,
1: right.
2: But if I die as a friend of God, He's not going to send me to hell. I've done the best I can, but I still have these attachments in this life. The plenary indulgence takes care of those attachments after death. So it would say your purgatory time, temporal punishment is wiped away. In order to receive a plenary indulgence, you have to fulfill the requirements of the indulgence. So in the case of this Jubilee Year of Hope, you need to go to one of the sites that is a pilgrimage site. So like here at Our Lady of Champion is a pilgrimage site. So the faithful come here and they receive the Eucharist. They go to confession within 20 days. That's the second requirement. The third is to pray for the intentions of the Holy Father. Now, right now, we're in the interregnum, and right. So I would still pray for the conclave and just pray for the future Holy Father,
1: right.
2: To make an act of faith and to have no willful attachment to sin. Now, that's kind of the tough part. How
1: yes.
2: do I know if I'm attached to sin or not? That's why silence and prayer and regular confession, regular examination of conscience is so important. So this is not a get out of jail free card,
1: yeah.
2: like from the Monopoly game.
1: My favorite game.
2: good, yeah. So, but what indulgence pushes us to is thinking about, again, going back to what I talked about earlier, that relationship I have with God. What are the obstacles? What are the imperfections? And how has God been good to me? How merciful has He been in my life? And I don't want to do anything. I have a reverential fear of offending a Father who loves me. And so focusing on indulgences, it's about deepening that relationship with God. So we strive for that plenary indulgence, that complete remission of temporal punishment. Now, maybe God alone knows if we receive that or not.
1: Yeah.
2: What if we don't? Well, at least we get a partial indulgence, which still helps to shave away that time because we're still doing these virtuous things and receiving that grace from God and working towards deepening our relationship with Him.
1: That's beautiful, Father. Thank you so much for joining
2: us.
1: Oh,
2: thank you, Nigel.
1: It's such a joy. And I want to thank the viewers to remind them that if you have a Jubilee site near you, make sure you go there, make a pilgrimage, and allow yourself to receive these indulgences. Make a conscious effort, and I'm sure that God will bring peace and mercy to our hearts. And we want to thank Father before we leave, Father
2: Tony,
1: and if
2: Nigel.
1: You can give a final blessing to all
2: those right.
1: watching.
2: Absolutely. God, our Father, send your Spirit down upon all who are watching across the airwaves, and may Almighty God bless you, the Father, the Son, and the Holy Spirit. Amen.
1: Thank you. Thank you so much,
2: Father.
1: Nigel. Such a joy.
2: Yeah, it's great to meet you.

0: I have found many difficult moments in my life where peace seemed to have gone away, and sometimes I realize that prayer is the way to get back to peace. And during those very difficult moments, I have found that if I just take the time and pray to God and really commit myself to trusting in Jesus, Jesus, I trust in you. When I do that, I always get this enormous feeling of peace coming into my heart, coming into my life. And somehow those problems, those difficult moments that I was having begin to wane away, begin to leave, begin to depart. It's that moment when you really realize that we have to trust in Jesus. And when you do that and you trust in God, then those problems, those difficult moments always seem to like go away, and solutions start coming up. And it's not a coincidence. You know, sometimes I think it's a coincidence, but it's not. It's God coming into my life and actually giving me that inner peace and to be able to work through and solve those problems. So for me, that inner peace comes through the trust in Jesus and trust in God.
1: There are many things I strive for in my life. One is I strive to lead a life of holiness, to lead a holy life. I strive to lead a life of prayer, a life of love to have. I pray to the Lord to have love in my heart. And one of the things that's very important to me is to have peace. I always pray to have peace in my heart, the peace that you can really only find in Jesus Christ. I'm blessed because I have a home that I find is filled with peace, and I just feel like I'm so fortunate and so blessed to have that in my life, in my home, to have a home life filled with peace, a family that brings me peace. And I know that when I don't feel a peace in my heart, I can find it in prayer. I can find it in the Blessed Sacrament. But having peace in our lives is one of the most important things that we can have as Christians.

Dear Maria Vision, have a blessed day. Thank you for letting me be part of the family. I love watching and praying with all of you. Keep up the blessed work for Mary and the Lord Jesus Christ. With love, Jane.

Well, this is my parish, and I thought it was exciting that we were having this pilgrimage come here, and I thought it would be wonderful to be a part of a national thing rather than just a local program. In this moment, I'm feeling that it's wonderful that so many people know the Eucharist and are willing to be here and state who they are and how much they love Jesus.

I think it is because we need to be in prayer all the time, and us older people are the ones that are available to be in the church during the day and pray more.

I'm someone who's always known that Jesus is a big part of my life, and I think being there with just him alone sometimes, adoring him, we get a closer conversation and we become more contemplative and we get closer to heaven.

I'd like to describe to you tonight's meeting together with our lady. Also tonight, our lady came to us, joyful and happy, and greeted all of us with a motherly greeting. Praise be Jesus, my dear children. Then our lady prayed over all of us. Especially she prayed here over all of you who are sick present here and over you, the priests. Then our lady for time especially prayed for firm faith of the priests, for perseverance of the priests, for the holiness of priests. Then our lady blessed us with a motherly blessing. She blessed all of us. Then I recommend all of you, your needs, your intentions, your families, in a special way, all of you who are present, priests, and those of you who are sick. Then our lady continued for a while to pray over all of us here, and our lady left in the prayer an illuminated sign of the cross with a greeting. Great peace, my dear children.

0: Okay, next we have Maria Anderson, who's going to be accompanied by her friend, Paul Chimarusti. Come on out, you guys. All right, well, welcome. Tell us a little bit about when you started to like realize that you were good at singing. Like, when did that first happen?
1: I don't know if I was good at first as much as I loved it. I came out of the womb singing and wanting to sing. In kindergarten, I said that I was either

0: going to be a princess or a singer. So
1: obviously princess was the choice, right?
0: Yes, that was the more realistic option.
1: So did you have to apply for the princess role? Just kidding.
0: It was a tough process.
1: I know, right? Exactly. So what are you going to sing for us today?
0: I'll be singing Give Me Jesus. It's a song about wanting to know Jesus and make him known and just enjoy being in his presence.
1: That's awesome. And then you have your friend here helping, yeah? So Paul, how long have you played piano?
2: I've been playing piano for 7 years. I did a lot of classical stuff, and now I help out with worship at First Naples Church.
1: Beautiful. All right, well, why don't you guys get set up and get started. This is Maria Anderson singing Give Me Jesus.

Beautiful, absolutely beautiful. All right. I'm not envying you judges down there. There's a lot of really good talent here.

Let us pray the Medjugorje Peace Chaplet in the name of the Father, and of the Son, and of the Holy Spirit. Amen. Lord, we offer this chaplet for peace in our world, for the various conflicts throughout the world. We pray for peace in our country, in our families, and in our hearts. I believe in God, the Father Almighty, creator of heaven and earth, and in Jesus Christ, his only Son, our Lord, who was conceived by the Holy Spirit, born of the Virgin Mary, suffered under Pontius Pilate, was crucified, died, and was buried. He descended into hell. The third day he rose again from the dead. He ascended into heaven and is seated at the right hand of God the Father Almighty. From thence he shall come to judge the living and the dead. I believe in the Holy Spirit, the Holy Catholic Church, the communion of saints, the forgiveness of sins, the resurrection of the body, and life everlasting. Amen. Our Father, who art in heaven, hallowed be thy name. Thy kingdom come, thy will be done, on earth as it is in heaven. Give us this day our daily bread, and forgive us our trespasses, as we forgive those who trespass against us. And lead us not into temptation, but deliver us from evil. Amen. Hail Mary, full of grace, the Lord is with thee. Blessed art thou among women, and blessed is the fruit of thy womb, Jesus. Holy Mary, Mother of God, pray for us sinners, now and at the hour of our death. Amen. Glory be to the Father, and to the Son, and to the Holy Spirit. As it was in the beginning, is now, and ever shall be, world without end. Amen. Our Father, who art in heaven, hallowed be thy name. Thy kingdom come, thy will be done, on earth as it is in heaven. Give us this day our daily bread, and forgive us our trespasses, as we forgive those who trespass against us. And lead us not into temptation, but deliver us from evil. Amen. Hail Mary, full of grace, the Lord is with thee. Blessed art thou among women, and blessed is the fruit of thy womb, Jesus. Holy Mary, Mother of God, pray for us sinners, now and at the hour of our death. Amen. All glory be to the Father, and to the Son, and to the Holy Spirit, as it was in the beginning, is now, and will be forever. Amen. Our Father, who art in heaven, hallowed be thy name. Thy kingdom come, thy will be done, on earth as it is in heaven. Give us this day our daily bread, and forgive us our trespasses, as we forgive those who trespass against us. And lead us not into temptation, but deliver us from evil. Amen. Hail Mary, full of grace, the Lord is with thee. Blessed art thou among women, and blessed is the fruit of thy womb, Jesus. Holy Mary, Mother of God, pray for us sinners, now and at the hour of our death. Amen. Glory be to the Father, and to the Son, and to the Holy Spirit, as it was in the beginning, is now, and ever shall be, world without end. Amen. Our Father, who art in heaven, hallowed be thy name. Thy kingdom come, thy will be done, on earth as it is in heaven. Give us this day our daily bread, and forgive us our trespasses, as we forgive those who trespass against us. And lead us not into temptation, but deliver us from evil. Amen. Hail Mary, full of grace, the Lord is with thee. Blessed art thou among women, and blessed is the fruit of thy womb, Jesus. Holy Mary, Mother of God, pray for us sinners, now and at the hour of our death. Amen. All glory be to the Father, and to the Son, and to the Holy Spirit, as it was in the beginning, is now, and ever shall be, world without end. Amen. Our Father, who art in heaven, hallowed be thy name. Thy kingdom come, thy will be done, on earth as it is in heaven. Give us this day our daily bread, and forgive us our trespasses, as we forgive those who trespass against us. And lead us not into temptation, but deliver us from evil. Amen. Hail Mary, full of grace.

Yes, the Lord is with thee. Blessed art thou among women, and blessed is the fruit of thy womb, Jesus. Holy Mary, Mother of God, pray for us sinners, now and at the hour of our death. Amen. All glory be to the Father, and to the Son, and to the Holy Spirit, as it was in the beginning, is now, and ever shall be, world without end. Amen. Our Father, who art in heaven, hallowed be thy name. Thy kingdom come, thy will be done, on earth as it is in heaven. Give us this day our daily bread, and forgive us our trespasses, as we forgive those who trespass against us. And lead us not into temptation, but deliver us from evil. Amen. Hail Mary, full of grace, the Lord is with thee. Blessed art thou among women, and blessed is the fruit of thy womb, Jesus. Holy Mary, Mother of God, pray for us sinners, now and at the hour of our death. Amen. All glory be to the Father, and to the Son, and to the Holy Spirit, as it was in the beginning, is now, and ever shall be, world without end. Amen. Our Father, who art in heaven, hallowed be thy name. Thy kingdom come, thy will be done, on earth as it is in heaven. Give us this day our daily bread, and forgive us our trespasses, as we forgive those who trespass against us. And lead us not into temptation, but deliver us from evil. Amen. Hail Mary, full of grace, the Lord is with thee. Blessed art thou among women, and blessed is the fruit of thy womb, Jesus. Holy Mary, Mother of God, pray for us sinners, now and at the hour of our death. Amen. All glory be to the Father, and to the Son, and to the Holy Spirit, as it was in the beginning, is now, and ever shall be, world without end. Amen. O my Jesus, forgive us our sins, save us from the fires of hell. Lead all souls to heaven, especially those in most need of thy mercy. O Mary, conceived without sin, pray for us who have recourse to thee. Saint Joseph, pray for us. Our Lady, Queen of Peace, pray for us. Saint Albert the Great, pray for us. In the name of the Father, and of the Son, and of the Holy Spirit. Amen.

0: We are going to invite Sadie Rincon to join us. So Sadie, tell me, where do you go to school?
1: I go to Markley High School.
0: Oh, awesome. And what year are you?
1: I'm a senior.
0: Oh, wonderful. Yes, okay, sir. Do you have any big plans for school after or work after?
1: Definitely getting a summer job, and I'm still working out where I'm going to go to school, but I'm excited.
0: That's awesome. So tell me about the first time you ever sang in front of people. Were you nervous?
1: Definitely. I think it was my sophomore year. I sang for one of my extracurricular clubs. It's called Beta, and they have a talent category at their state convention every year. And I was extremely nervous.
0: How did you like push through the nervousness?
1: I think I just prayed. I really did pray. Like, I asked for all the courage I could get, and I kind of just let loose, I guess.
0: That's awesome. Mm-hmm. All right, well, do the same thing right now, and you're going to sing Hallelujah, right?
1: Yes, sir.
0: Okay, this is Sadie Rincon.

0: All right, next we have a young lady, 18 years old, who's going to sing a song from the musical and movie Grease. Let's welcome Mara McDonald to the stage. Hey, Mara, how you doing?
1: I'm doing good. How about you?
0: Yeah, good. You can stand right up here, right about there. That's good. Tell me, why did you choose this particular song to sing today?
1: I really like this song because Olivia Newton-John sings it, and she's one of my favorite artists, and I do love the movie Grease as well. I love
0: What made you go out for this competition?
1: I'd say I always love the opportunity to have a performance. I just love performing. It makes me feel alive.
0: That's awesome. Yeah. All right, let's hear it for Mara McDonald.

0: Thank you.
1: Okay, thank you, Mira. All right. That was awesome.

0: So my name is Martin Doman. I'm going to be your host for this program, and we're going to start with our first act. It's a group of young men who are going to be performing as a trio under their head leader, Johnny Turner. So this is the Johnny Turner Trio. Come on out, guys.
1: Take some. Alrighty. Oh, there we go. This is one of my best friends, Paul Yonke. He is probably the most phenomenal piano player I've ever met in my entire life. No glaze. This is Joe Adamus. I recently started playing with him, and I have to say he's one of the best, most adaptive drummers I've ever met. I could start playing, I don't know, like Bohemian Rhapsody, and then boom, he just joins in out of nowhere. He's phenomenal.
0: Alright, tell us about the song you're going to perform.
1: So we're doing a medley, two of my favorite songs, Sway, originally by Dean Martin. He's one that got it popular, and the Billy Joel's New York State of Mind in an under 4 minute medley.
0: All right, well, we're ready for them to go. Why don't you guys take your positions and we'll get started. This is the Johnny Turner Trio.

Dear Maria Vision, I'm so glad to hear from you. You made my day very happy. God bless you. I pray to God, Jesus, Mary, and Joseph for my family, the poor people from all over the world, and for the sick to have a better life. I want to pray for our service of men and women in uniform too. Thank you for the blessed miraculous medals that you sent. It means a lot to me and my daughter. Thank you, Leanne.

Yeah, we were so thrilled to welcome the National Eucharistic Pilgrimage here to Maine to really bring awareness to the general public about Eucharistic adoration. And, you know, we felt it was very important to bring Catholics together here in Maine to really show their faith out in the streets and with the community, really beyond going to Mass, just bringing Jesus out into the world and sharing his love. We were really honored to be able to host the pilgrims here this week. It's been really a joy to get to know all of them and the wonderful things that they are doing. This is not something that we've hosted in Maine before, so it was really exciting

Our churches throughout Maine, not even just this week, but host Eucharistic adoration regularly, and that's something that we really feel is very important for parishioners to participate in beyond just going to Sunday Mass, but really engaging in their parish community. Some churches host overnight adorations on special occasions. We had one this week, and we feel that's very important for our churchgoers to participate in. God is a huge strength in my life. You know, in the last couple years, I lost both of my parents in a very short amount of time, and definitely my faith in God gave me strength to get through that and to be hopeful that they were, experiencing the joys of heaven. So, God is really present every day in my life and all the decisions I make and all of my relationships.

children. Winds of evil, hatred, and peacelessness are blowing through the earth to destroy lives. That is why the Most High sent me to you, to lead you towards the way of peace and unity with God and people. You little children are my extended hands. Pray, fast, and offer sacrifices for peace, the treasure for which every heart yearns. Thank you for having responded to my call.

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1: Amen.
0: Peace be with you.
1: And with your spirit.
0: My brothers and sisters, let us acknowledge our sins and so prepare ourselves to celebrate the sacred mysteries. 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

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Through our Lord Jesus Christ, your Son, who lives and reigns with you

0: A reading from the second letter of St. Paul to the Corinthians. Brothers and sisters, we hold this treasure in earthen vessels, that the surpassing power may be of God and not from us. We are afflicted in every way, but not constrained, perplexed, but not driven to despair, persecuted, but not abandoned, struck down, but not destroyed. Always carrying about in the body the dying of Jesus, so that the life of Jesus may also be manifested in our body. For we who live are constantly being given up to death for the sake of Jesus, so that the life of Jesus may be manifested in our mortal flesh. So death is at work in us, but life in you. Since then, we have the same spirit of faith. According to what is written, I believed, therefore I spoke. We too believe and therefore speak, knowing that the one who raised the Lord Jesus will raise us also with Jesus and place us with you in his presence. Everything indeed is for you, so that the grace bestowed in abundance on more and more people may cause the thanksgiving to overflow for the glory of God. The word of the Lord.
1: Thanks be to God.

0: The Lord be with you.
1: And with your spirit.
0: A reading from the Holy Gospel according to Matthew. The mother of the sons of Zebedee approached Jesus with her sons and did him homage, wishing to ask him for something. He said to her, "What do you wish?" She answered him, "Command that these two sons of mine sit, one at your right and the other at your left, in your kingdom." Jesus said in reply, "You do not know what you are asking. Can you drink the chalice that I am going to drink?" They said to him, "We can." He replied, "My chalice you will indeed drink, but to sit at my right and at my left, this is not mine to give, but is for those for whom it has been prepared by my Father." When the 10 heard this, they became indignant at the two brothers. But Jesus summoned them and said, "You know that the rulers of the Gentiles lord it over them, and the great ones make their authority over them felt, but it shall not be so among you. Rather, whoever wishes to be great among you shall be your servant. Whoever wishes to be first among you shall be your slave. Just so the Son of Man did not come to be served, but to serve, and to give his life as a ransom for many." The Gospel of the Lord.
1: Praise to you, Lord.

want to thank Father Ignatius for assigning me this Mass on my patronal feast day, Bishop James Massa. Earlier, someone greeted me with the Italian expression, buon onomastico, which means happy name day. So happy name day to all the Jameses and Jims in the house. St. James, or Santiago, as the Spanish call him, has become especially popular in recent years because of the renewed interest in the Camino, the pilgrimage to Santiago de Compostela, where the apostle is believed to be buried. And according to tradition, James, the brother of John and the son of Zebedee, preached the gospel in Spain before returning to Jerusalem, where he was martyred in the year 44 under King Herod Agrippa. And since the 9th century, Christians have walked the Camino to venerate his relics. According to local authorities, last year, nearly a half a million pilgrims received the Compostela, the official pilgrimage certificate with the shell. It's on my bucket list to make the Camino someday, probably the one-week version rather than the month-long version, which is only a week-long, I think, is maybe about 80, 90 miles as opposed to 500. And I hope there are plenty of stops at McDonald's along the way. But the fact that we are celebrating St. James the Pilgrim, Santiago Peregrino, during this conference should not be lost on us. The two friars whose spiritual traditions are the focus of our gathering were themselves eminent pilgrims, promoters of a pilgrim way to live the Christian life. Dominic and Francis were, after all, religious men on the move, traveling the highways and byways of 13th century Europe to preach the gospel to people who in many places had been spiritually neglected. We should remember what was so innovative about Francis de Bernardino and Dominic de Guzman. Before the emergence of the mendicant form of religious life, of course, the church knew only secular or diocesan clergy who ordinarily staffed the parishes, and monks, mostly Benedictines, who lived a largely cloistered life, even while exercising various ministries. But who were these new mendicant friars, these brothers? The word mendicant comes from the Latin mendicare, meaning to beg. They might best be described as brothers, some ordained, some not, living with simplicity of life on a perpetual pilgrimage to preach the gospel. And you and I, we know something of pilgrimages. Perhaps we've taken one in recent years to maybe Santiago or Rome or Lourdes, Fatima, Medjugorje, or the Holy Land. We usually fly there, economy plus preferable. Along the way, we enjoy reasonably good meals, tours of beautiful sacred places, wonderful liturgies, opportunities for confession, and quiet moments of contemplation. But every pilgrimage also involves some degree of self-denial, and perhaps even some hardship. We could be, after all, at the beach, at a casino, or attending a concert, sporting event,
Instead, we choose to make this journey because, well, because we sense our need for purification, for an encounter with God's mercy, for the strengthening of our faith, and for the recovery of our inner peace after a period perhaps of some turmoil, unrest in our lives. So in this sense, every pilgrimage is a journey of conversion, a journey of conversion. The pilgrim leaves behind familiar surroundings, accustomed comforts, and ordinary routines. This voluntary displacement of ourselves from the everyday reminds us of our dependence on God and reveals the attachments that hinder our journey of faith, get in the way. Pope Francis sometimes compared pilgrimage to Israel's exodus in the Old Testament. He spoke of it as an arduous passage from slavery to freedom under the guidance of a faithful Lord. The miles traveled become a kind of bodily repentance, at least it can be so. We turn away from whatever harms our spiritual life, and we move more and more toward Jesus, trusting that he will reveal his healing love to us once again. So in this understanding of pilgrimage, it may be something of a key to opening up today's gospel for the feast of the Apostle James. In chapter 20 of Matthew's gospel, Jesus and his disciples are on their way to Jerusalem on what we might call the final pilgrimage, culminating in his Passover from death to life. Apparently some members of the disciples' families are traveling with them. The mother of the sons of Zebedee, James and John, approaches Jesus to ask a special privilege for her sons, that they might sit at his right and at his left when he enters his kingdom. We can always sympathize with a mother who wants what's best for her children. But what she has in mind, and what James and John themselves seem to have in mind, are places of influence, typically occupied in the ancient world by ambitious courtiers beside the earthly ruler. Her request, her ask of Jesus, betrays a misunderstanding of what the kingship of Jesus is all about. And as the gospel unfolds, our Lord invites James and John, their mother, the other disciples, and each one of us to undertake a pilgrimage of conversion, to be his disciple, to share in his royal work of reconciling men and women to God and to one another, requires that we drink from his cup, the chalice of his life-giving passion and death. It means taking up our cross and following him. It means imitating the Son of Man who came not to be served, but to serve. It means embodying that sacrificial love we've heard again and again, that kenosis, that kenotic love, and making of one's entire life a gift of service. Maybe this was precisely what Francis and Dominic hoped to accomplish in founding their great religious orders, to invite the entire Catholic people to undertake
Once again, a pilgrimage of conversion. The Franciscans, the Dominicans, were medicine for the church, for a church that was beginning to lose its way. Many clergy of the day were poorly educated, not taking up their responsibility to preach the Word of God. Many bishops were absent from their diocese, not shepherding the people of God. Many princes, secular rulers, were meddling in ecclesiastical affairs to advance their own political interests. In many respects, it was a spiritually impoverished time, and the people were hungry for the comforts of faith. If the tradition is correct, as Father Ignatius mentioned last night, Francis and Dominic met in Rome in the year 1215. They would have encountered a church undergoing serious reform.

Pope Innocent III had convened the Fourth Lateran Council that year to address the grave challenges facing the church and to clarify some doctrinal matters.

requiring the faithful to receive Holy Communion and the sacrament of penance at least once a year, all conditions to open up hearts once again, to the Word of God. And these reforms complemented what the friars were beginning to offer the faithful, the Word proclaimed with freshness and conviction, together with a renewed devotion to the humanity of Christ, a devotion that lovingly won hearts back to him, to the one who was like us in all things but sin, his humanity, his beautiful humanity. What a marvelous work of the Holy Spirit it was to raise up this new form of religious life for the good of the whole church. It was God's invitation to the entire Catholic people to embark upon a pilgrimage of conversion. And both Dominic and Francis, by their lives and their teaching, exemplified the pilgrim character of Christian existence. Jesus himself is the first and greatest pilgrim. He journeyed from heaven into our world, passed through this world in obedience to the Father, and through his life, death, and resurrection, returned to the glory of eternity. Francis became another Christ, alter Christ.

Hello everybody, my name is Father Gustavo Santos, I'm from the Archdiocese of Miami, and I'm the parochial vicar at St. John Newman Catholic Church. They asked me to give you a message of peace through our Blessed Mother, the Queen of Peace. And the best message that I can tell you is that she trusts the words in the Bible and she kept them in her heart. And she always believed in what the Lord was telling her throughout her whole life, so much that even when her son was crucified and dead on a cross, she still believed that God could even get something good out of that situation. And because she trusted and because she waited in God the Father, her son was risen from the dead. And she then is the mother of our faith. She's the mother of peace. Why? Because if she witnessed the resurrection against all odds, then our lives must be in peace, because even in our most difficult trials, we know that we can have the resurrection, even from the dead, that for the world, that is something impossible. Thank you, and God bless you all.

We are here in Lexington at the Battle Green at the end of our pilgrimage, the Eucharistic pilgrimage. And it was a blessing for all of us here in the Archdiocese of Boston, as well to the Church in the United States.

God give us, never cease to give us blessings and gifts, and the gifts of the Eucharist, His presence, His real presence among us, making us who we are, His body in the world. So it was a blessing, it is a blessing for the Church to bring Christ to others in the Eucharist and making the world understand that the God, Lord loves them and is with us, and He came to stay and to walk with us. God bless you all.

Dear children, today I invite you to live in humility all the messages which I am giving you. Do not become arrogant living the messages and saying I am living the messages. If you shall bear and live the messages in your heart, everyone will feel it so that words, which serve those who do not obey, will not be necessary. For you, dear children, it is necessary to live and witness by your lives. Thank you for having responded to my call.

0: Hi, Maria Vision. I'm Lucia.
1: And I'm Maeve.
0: And we're going to start off, as usual, with the saint of the day, which is Saint Veronica.
1: She was born in Italy, 1660.
0: And when she was older, around 17, she entered a convent because she had really nowhere else to go. So she entered the convent, and it was in Umbria. And she had later, after like she entered the convent, she had two visions of Jesus, and she suffered like him because she got the thorn print imprinted in her head, and she got the stigmata, which is a really rare wound. What's it called? Wound. Yeah, a really rare wound.
1: She died July 9th, 1727.
0: And we don't know what the patron's saint of, so because we looked it up in a book of saints, and it didn't say what she was the patron saint of. But we have a prayer to her. Ready? You want me to say it?
1: Okay.
0: Holy Spirit. Almighty God, you made Saint Veronica glorious by the wounds of the passion of your Son. Through her example and prayers, enable us to become like Christ, humbly embracing the cross, so that we may rejoice in the revelation of his glory. Amen. What do you think about Veronica?
1: Well, I think that, like, it's kind of a little cool how she kind of suffered like Jesus, but like uncool that how she suffered like that.
0: Yeah, I think it's cool because she's cool because not many saints get the stigmata, like not many really people get the stigmata, and it's really rare. And she must have suffered a lot having that and the thorn imprint in her head. But I bet she went straight to heaven when she died peacefully. Okay, so today we're talking about the wisdom of Solomon. God, in Solomon's dream, he asked him what he would want, and it could be anything. And so Solomon, he asked for wisdom to serve his people, right and just. And he didn't ask for like riches or a long life or to be like the best king ever. He just asked for wisdom. And asked for wisdom to serve his people. And so God gave wisdom to him. But he also gave him the riches and to live a long life because he didn't ask for like things to be like greedy and stuff. But we have the story. But we have this Bible just in case we forget some of it. But there are these two women, and they had a baby on the same day, and they looked alike. And when they were sleeping, one of the mother's babies died, and so she, in the middle of the night, when the other woman was sleeping, she like switched their babies out, where she took the baby that the other mother had and she replaced her baby with her. And so in the morning when she woke up, when they both woke up, the mother that had switched the babies had the other mother's baby. And the other mother knew that wasn't her baby. And so they were arguing and they went to King Solomon. And they asked him which mother would have the baby. And so he said, and they were both fighting over and like telling their stories. And after a while, Solomon said to his soldier that to get a sword and cut the baby in two for each of them to have half of it. But then the mother whose story was true said, let her have the baby and let him live. And so Solomon knew that it was her baby because a mother wouldn't want her baby to die and she would just hand him over to live. And so Solomon gave the baby boy to the mother. She was happy, and the other woman wasn't good. Like, she wasn't as good as the other baby. But people heard about that, and they came, and they wanted to hear what he would say about their questions, you know? Do you want to tell the second story of the bouquet? I'll tell it with you. Please.
1: All right, bye.
0: Okay, do you want to start it off for me?
1: You.

0: So I'll start the story off. Okay, so after many people from other countries heard that what Solomon had done with the baby boy, like they came and visit him. So this one queen came to visit him and asked him very difficult questions, and he answered all of them, just as she would have knew them. And so she decided to have a carpenter, carve a bouquet out of this, out of another bouquet, and carve it in the exact same image and like shape and size. And so when it was done, she came up to Solomon holding both bouquets and said, if you have a lot of wisdom, which one of these bouquets is real? You want to say the next part? And the crowd, they went silent, and no one noticed but
1: Solomon, he saw a little tiny bee, like, flying this thing. Flying.
0: From the window?
1: From the window. And go into one of them.
0: One of the bouquets.
1: Solomon had enough wisdom to know that God had created, like, little creatures, and they were important, and he followed where it went. And when it went in, he said to the queen that was the one, and he pointed. And the queen was amazed by his wisdom.
0: Oh, yeah, and he said that bouquet is the real one. And so everyone was shocked, and even her. And in the story, she gave him a bunch of like rare spices from her land, and like gold and like sort of things as a gift. And so everyone came to Solomon asking him questions and like how to solve problems, and he solved each and every one of them. After, when we told the story about the baby boy, we might have missed a couple parts, but I'm gonna read it out of the Bible, the whole story, because I wanna make sure I didn't miss any parts, you know?
1: That are important.
0: Yeah. That's called The Wisdom of Solomon. And then, okay. After Solomon succeeded his father David on the throne of Israel, he went one day to the holy place, Gibeon, to offer sacrifice to the Lord. For the temple of the Lord was not built yet. And while Solomon was in Gibeon, God appeared to him in a dream, saying, Ask of me whatever I am to give you. Solomon answered, O Lord God, I am your servant. You had made me king instead of David, my father, and I am like a little child. I do not know how to go out or come in. I am in the midst of your great people whom you have chosen. So great a people that they can not be numbered or counted. Give therefore to your servant an understanding heart to judge your people, that I might judge between good and bad. For who is able to judge so great a people as yours? God was much pleased that Solomon asked this thing, and God said to him, because you have asked for this thing, and you have not asked for a long life for yourself, not for riches for yourself, nor for the life of your enemies, but you have asked for understanding to make wise judgments. You will see that I have done just as you asked. Lo, I have given you a wise and understanding heart, so that therefore have never been anyone like you before, nor shall anyone like you arise after you.
1: And I have also given you that which you have not asked, both riches and honor, so that there will not be anyone who is your equal among the kings of all your days. And if you will walk in my ways and obey my laws and my commandments, as your father David did, then I will lengthen your days. Then Solomon woke and knew that it was a dream. He went to Jerusalem and stood before the Ark of the Covenant

0: hundred of the Lord, and offered up burnt offerings and peace offerings, and made a feast for all his servants.
1: And then for the second start, so that's the beginning of how he got his wisdom. And so now we're going to tell the story of how he judges between Solomon. He gives proof of his judgment for whose mother was the real mother of the baby boy. Okay. Then there came two women to the king and stood before him. The one woman said, "Oh my lord, this woman and I live in one house, and I bore a child in the house with her. And it happened that 3 days afterward, this woman bore a child too. We were together, so the two childs weren't born on the same day. They're 3 days apart." That's the part we missed. "We were together, and there was no one else in the house with the two of us. This woman's child died in the night, and she arose at midnight and took my son from beside me while your handmaid slept, and she took him in her arms and laid her dead child in my arms. And when I arose in the morning to nurse my child, I saw that it was dead. But when I looked at it in the daylight, I found that it was not my own son." The other woman said, do you want to say this, her story?
0: Mm-hmm. The other woman said, "No, the living is my son and the dead is your son." And the first woman said, "No, the dead is your son and the living is my son." Thus they argued before the king. Then the king said, "The one says, 'This is my son,' that is. The other one says, 'No, your son is the dead one and my son is the living.' So the king said, 'Bring me a sword.' And they brought him a sword. 'Divide the living child in two,' he said, 'and give half to one and half to the other.'
1: Then the mother whom the living child belonged to spoke to the king, for her heart aches for her son. And she said, 'O Lord, give her the living child, but by no means to kill it.' But the other said, 'Let it be neither mine nor yours, but divide it.' Then the king answered and said, 'Give the first woman the living child, and by no means kill it. She is the mother of it.' All Israel heard of the judgment which the king had handed down, and they respected the king, for they saw that the wisdom of God was in him to give judgments.
0: And God gave Solomon great wisdom and understanding and largeness of heart, as the sand that is on the shelf, the wisdom of all the children of the east country and all the wisdom of Egypt. For he was wiser than all men, and his fame spread through all nations and nations round about."
1: So everyone heard everywhere, and they were surprised of his wisdom. And so that's when everyone came and they visited him and asked him questions. And and that one queen had the two bouquets, and the bee that God had made showed him which was the real bouquet. And so God helped him. So I think that was the only part where God helped him in his wisdom for Solomon. What do you think about Solomon after we read that story?
0: Well, I think it was like really cool about Solomon, how he knew all this stuff, and also a bit like exciting and stressful about like when he was guessing between the bouquets.
1: Yeah.
0: And also between which baby was which, who's which woman.
1: Yeah. I think it would be pretty cool if like I had all that wisdom and like I'd be stressed out if like all my friends and like everyone would come to me and ask me questions and like all day and like I have to barely time to sleep at night because like they come and ask me questions. But I think I would have given God that I would have told God that to give someone else that because you know how God asked him what he would want. I think I would tell him

to say that to someone greater than I. And I hope that they choose something good when I tell God that, if I was Solomon. Well, thanks for listening to us. And we love talking about Solomon and his wisdom and those two stories that we told. But we hope you'll look more up about King Solomon, but we'll see you later. Bye.

my friends. We are in our garden in Medjugorje, and I've been asked to give my testimony of conversion. Well, when I say conversion, the beginning of my conversion, because it's a process that lasts the whole life, you know that, lifetime. Just a few words about my background. I belong to a very Catholic family. I was brought in in the faith, in the Catholic faith. We are six children. My parents were very practicing. My father would tell us the life of the saints. My mother would pray every day. We would go to Mass every Sunday, maybe sometimes in the week time. We would pray in the family every night together at the foot of the bed of my parents all together. Well, I had a very Catholic background, but nevertheless, I did not feel so good. And, with God, I had a little problem. I love God. I wanted to follow Him. I believed in God, that He exists, that He's good, that He will help us. But I had a little problem with Him. Because, when we mentioned, the adults would mention the will of God, it was always in the circumstances of a drama, or some catastrophe happening, like, this woman, she's so young and she's already a widow. That's so sad, but she has to take it because this is the will of God for her. This little baby is just newborn and he's already had terrible disease. He's going to die. That's so sad, but the parents have to take it because the will of God, like that. They take the cross. And this man is brilliant, he's very good and things, but now, he's a cancer, and we have to accept that cross, the will of God and things. So, to make a long story short, I couldn't stand the will of God. I said, Lord, I love you, but please spare me from your will, because I want to live, I want to be happy, I want to have joy in life, don't want to be, if I follow your will, if I understand well, if I follow your will, I'll be crushed, I'll be depressed, I'll have a very dull and sad life. No, I want to live, so I'll live without you. I'll do my own will, it is more secure. Poor thing I was, innocent. Anyway, so as an adolescent in my school, because I went in a boarding school, a religious boarding school, sometimes we had free time, and I was taken by some friends, my classmates, to do some Ouija board. We would gather, and she said, and one said to me, come, we have a table, the table move, we call on the spirits, and the spirits can speak to us, give the answers. Wow, I said, well, that's very exciting. I didn't believe that, but they told me, come and see. And when I saw, and it works. So I found that very exciting. We would ask questions. I had no idea in those days that was very prohibited by God in the Bible. And I had no idea that the spirit we would call on were actually demons, terrible demons, impure spirits. I had no idea. Nobody had ever told me that. Even though I was a Catholic, I knew the gospel, I knew a little less.

Yes, the letters, you know, but the Old Testament, very, very little. I was an ignorant. So, okay, I go now. In my adolescence, during my studies, I kept on, you know, doing this kind of thing.

And you're reading the Acts of the Apostles. I love this book of the Acts of the Apostles. Because, you know, your apostles, they were led by the Holy Spirit. The Holy Spirit would tell, go left, they would go left. Go right, they would go right. And then they would go somewhere, and the Holy Spirit, no, no, don't go there, because I need you for here. And they were completely led, and they had such a love. They were powerful in action, in miracles, in signs, in words. And they were united, they put all their goods in common. I thought, man, this is incredible. And I said, Lord, where are these apostles today? Where are they in the world of today? I'm young, I want to live my faith, but where are they? I don't see such people around me. So Lord, I want to make you a promise. If one day you show me these people, I promise I leave everything behind and I follow them. This is the life I want, like the Acts of the Apostles, with the Holy Spirit. But my life turned bad because I went to India not to drug, not for drug, not for yoga, only thing, no. I went to India to find another kind of society, free society with families, with another type of, you know, not. I wanted to get away from this society of consumerism. I didn't want to enter this mentality. So I went to India and I found something, another mentality, thank God. But there was a snare waiting for me there, because I wanted to import handicrafts from India, from Nepal, from all these Asian countries to Paris, and that would be my living. And as I was in India, I had an opportunity to speak with a minister, and he said to me, you know, we are ready to collaborate with you and to include you in our work. We need to know your astral chart. Make sure it is written in your fate, in your life. Otherwise, you know, it will be broken. And then he brought me to the old part of Delhi to meet a friend of his who was an astrologer, actually, and diviner. And because I had already started this kind of attraction, I was very happy to find a very professional astrologer who could speak to me. And so I went and I entered in a kind of very, well, the poor house of Delhi. And a man was waiting for me. This man had a kind of yellow, white beard, but yellow because of old age, you know. And his look didn't please me. You know, his look was like metallic look, and no love, no light, no... I thought, well... my friend, the minister, started speaking to him and said she came and she'd like to have her astral chart made. So he said, so that astrologer told me, and he was a professional astrologer. He said to me, mademoiselle, miss, you know, I was waiting for you and I have the book of your life in my library. I said, what? I found that very strange, very weird. How could he have the book of my life in his library? But he said to me, okay, sit down and tell me, where were you born? Paris. What time and what day? These three information. And then he started writing things. It had nothing to do with kind of astral chart that I knew in Europe. Something very different. But anyway, he's Hindu. And he will finish that drawing. And then he said, okay, I'll get your book of life from my library. I was stuck there, you know, and I was waiting. Said, what is that story, you know? And he came back with a kind of booklet, yellow, very old, very dirty, very, you know. And he started reading that thing. And I was very surprised, because when he started reading, he read from age 1, age 2, age 3, age 4, all my years. I was 24 on that day, you know. So it was all my life, and it was, except for detail, all right, you know, it was true. So how does he know all that, you know? And just a mistake when the position of my brother was not exactly as he said, but this is a detail. But I was 24, and then he continued, 25,

26, 27, it was my future. So he reached 30. When he had reached 30, he said to me, well, I have another booklet of your life, the rest of your life, and I will get it for you. And he said, no, you stop. Please stop here, stop here. I had enough. Why? Because in his explanation of my life, he would use the planets, the planets, you know, and he would link every event of my life, whether the my studies, my feelings, my sicknesses, my relation to my parents, both my brothers and sisters, my work, everything was like a consequence of the move of the planets. I say, for example, you know, Jupiter crossed the way of March, and this is why you did this kind of study. And then the moon crossed the way of Saturn, and this is why that what happened. In other words, it was explaining that the destiny of my life was dependent of the planets. And I had an incredible shock because I believe in God. God was my father. God was my creator. He was my savior. And I knew he won't lead to me in this life to heaven. And he was my friend. He loved me and he created me and he knew me and he had a plan for the whole world. And so how could I explain that all the stars now, all the stars, all the planet were deciding for my fate, for my life? And it's like he made me, in a few minutes, he made me an orphan of God. And a terrible anguish came to my heart. And I was in trouble. I was really troubled. And I couldn't connect with all these things anymore. And when he said, I'm getting the rest of your life after 30 years old, I said, enough, I'm leaving. And I told my friend, okay, let's go. And we went. Very quickly, we went.

So they were a little bit surprised. So when I went out, there was a September, big sun, light. It's like going to the from the darkness to the light. But if the light was outside, it was darkness in my heart, because I was like hit by an arrow in deep in my heart, in my soul, and that arrow, I couldn't remove it from me. It was terrible. So I went to the house where I lived. I was in a family, I was in a Hindu family, and we were friends of mine, you know. And I couldn't cope with this experience, and I was crying, that forget it, all these are stories, you know, that I couldn't forget. So when I went back to Paris, I continued my work, but day by day, I would get down and down and down. And in 9 months after this meeting with this astrologer, diviner, my life got really interesting.

trouble. And the pain was increasing, the anxiety was increasing, and it was like, you know, I couldn't sleep well at night. I had, you know, for example, in the middle of the night, I would wake up and pronounce words of hatred against this one, against that one, people that I loved. How come this word of hatred came? And things like that, you know, I couldn't eat properly. I was going too skinny. And my life really, but the anxiety. And it was like the hands were clutches, you know, clutches to take my heart and press it like this and squeeze it. And it was horrible pain. So by the end, one day, my little sister came to visit me, and she found me in a horrible state of despair, horrible state of despair. And when she saw me, she told me, well, I see you're not well, Emmanuel, but, you know, I found out an incredible group of young people, a prayer group, actually, from the Charismatic Renewal in Paris. And they are extraordinary people. You should see them. They are happy. They are very joyful. They are loving. They are, you know, they are full of light. You can tell they are really in the Lord, and they are full of the Holy Spirit. And you know, tomorrow is Pentecost Day, so come with me. There will be a big day of prayer there. So come with me, and I'm sure the Holy Spirit will do something for you. And I said, your Holy Spirit is nice, but he can do nothing for me. Too late. That was a knot, and she got scared. So nevertheless, she left with me the address of that place, and I took the address, and okay. Then I went to bed. I couldn't sleep 1 minute, because the whole night, I think this is the real thing, the clutches like this, and my heart could not take it anymore, could not take it, the pain. The despair, the pain, it was atrocious, horrible. So much so that in the morning, you know, in the morning I used to pray. A few words to God like this to start the day. That day, here it was my prayer. Lord, I had enough. My life now has come to an end. And I'm warning you that at 5 p.m. today, I won't be there anymore. I'll kill myself. It's enough. I'm over. I'm done. That was my morning prayer. It's not a very nice praise, you know. And then I turned around in my apartment. I said, what shall I do? I don't know why I said five. I don't know. I said five. Okay. So I had my plan. So, and I said, okay, I better go to my sister. Told me this group. Then I thought, instead of being in this my apartment like this, I will go to meet my sister there at the place she indicated me, where there is a prayer group. So I went. When I arrived there, my Lord, they were like young people, full of light, full of joy. And you can tell the kind of relationship they had with one another, respect, love, delicacy, light and laughters and freedom. And I said, here they are. Those that I have been looking for so many years. Here they are. I found them. Too late. Too late. They are in their own heaven, and I'm in hell already. There's a ditch between them and me, and the ditch that I cannot cross. It's too late. I'm already dead. I'm already dead inside. Possible. So I remained in that place that morning. Lunch, and then now I was following my little sister like a puppy dog, you know, and I was crying, and everybody was noticing me, like crying, desperate, and I could feel that they was praying for me. Anyway, so at 3:30 there was a prayer meeting, like in the morning, and so we came in a circle. I was near my little sister, and I was crying, and I echoed all their prayers, like, oh Lord, my life will never be long enough to praise you. And my echo was, mine has lost enough time, and I'm over. You know, I responded all these things like that. So what happened,
around 4:30, 4, 4, yeah, 4. A lady came late, and she came, she was in my bag, so she couldn't see me, I couldn't see her. But I heard that she came, she was late. And she was hardly seated that she started screaming. And she said, "Brothers and sisters, among us, excuse me, I'm still emotional, it's so many years later, but I will never forget that. So here what she said, "Dear brothers and sisters, there is a person among us who is walking to her death. This person has let the enemy deceive her, and she has done what displeases God. She has practiced Ouija board and divination, and Satan has bounded her. But Christ has the power to deliver her from the hands of the enemy and to give her life back to her. She can come to us and we'll pray for her in the power of the name of Jesus and the blood of Jesus." And the whole assembly, she was screaming, you know, very strongly. The whole assembly was shocked. But you can imagine how I reacted to that. I thought, my gosh, she's naming everything I did. It's me. She's talking about me. So I started being agitated on my chair. Couldn't wait to the end of the prayer so that I may meet her, you know, and go to her and said, What have you said? Is it me? What's the matter with me? And so the prayer ended. I ran to her, and you know, this kind of true apostle of the Lord is not a matter of politeness. "How are you doing? How beautiful you are." No. "What have you done?" she said. "What have you done? You have gone to the camp of the enemy, to the field of the enemy, and you have done what is forbidden by God." And then she explained to me, and she saw my despair. She saw my state of soul. She saw that death had already taken a hold on me. So she asked me the question. She said, "But are you a believer?" I said, "Yes, I believe in God." "Do you believe that Jesus, through his death and resurrection, has the power to deliver you from all the enemies that you have sheltered in your own heart with your wrongdoings?" You know, it was the first time in my life, I was 25, it was the first time in my life that I saw a person with such a faith. She had no doubt. She had no doubt that Jesus could today, for me personally, deliver me from my enemies that were ruining my heart and my life. And she said, "Do you believe he can do that?" And I thought, wow, what a faith. And I said, "Yes, I believe." My voice was a little weak because it's more that I wanted it to be true that more than what I did. But I said, "I believe." But then I said, "You know, they have done so much harm in my heart, in my soul. I'm so wounded, I'm so bleeding. They have destroyed so much within me that I still want to die because this is too much for me. I can't take that pain." And she looked at me in astonished, you know, and she looked at me and said, "Emmanuel, don't you believe that if Jesus has the power to free you from the hands of the enemy and put you in his light, don't you believe that he has also the power to heal you?" You know, I've never seen such a faith. And I thought, this is the faith of the apostle. This is the faith of Peter, of Paul, of John, of James, of Philip. We are there. And I said, "Yes, I believe." So she said, "Okay, sit down there." She saw that I was like very weak. So I sat on a kind of bench. It was a beautiful garden, springtime. It was June, actually. And it was Pentecost Day. And I sat, and she called like 2-3 other people to pray with her for me. And she started praising God for so many things that he had done, and the beauty of God, the beauty of the stars, the beauty of his work, and the beauty of human being, and the beauty of his works, and
praise, praise, praise, thanksgiving, and she started

singing in tongues. I never heard that before. I thought, what is that? You know, and all new for me. And they prayed and prayed, and at a certain moment, she asked the demons to leave me. And she named them one by one. She named them one by one. You get out of it. Get out of it. Of course, in French. I never seen that before, you know. So I was seated. And at a certain moment, she thanked the Lord, and she said to me, we're finished, it's over. I had felt nothing, no emotion, no trembling, no crisis, no crying. I had felt absolutely nothing. But when I got up from my bench, I did that as somebody who has lost his wallet, you know. Where is it? Because the pain had gone, the despair had gone. These horrible hands, these crushes around, gone, finished. And I had an incredible encounter with Jesus. It was like he had come to my ditch of death with all those thorns and things. He had taken upon his own body my wounds, my thorns, my bleeding. He has all covered his body with, but to deliver me, and he let me up out of that ditch, and it was Jesus.

So like rivers of clean water came to my heart. This encounter with Jesus, the life, I am the life, he said, I'm the life, I'm the light. Wow, the true Jesus from the gospel. I could understand who are Jesus. And I understood that I had such a poor image of Jesus before. I thought I believed in him. I thought I knew him. I had such a poor image of him. And now I've this encounter with the true Jesus of the gospel, the powerful Jesus, the loving Jesus, the merciful Jesus, you know, wow. My brand sister, you know what? It was 5:00 p.m. Can you imagine? I said to Jesus, Jesus, you know, it's 5. I had an appointment with death, but you came. Life came to me through you. So Jesus, I'm telling you, from now on, my life is yours. Take my life, I will live for you alone. Take my life. You gave me life back. This life from now on until you take me to heaven, my life is for you.

you. And that day, at that moment, I gave my life to Jesus. After I made my vows and all these things, but that day, that 5 o'clock, I said, Jesus, from now on, I'm yours. Because you are just too beautiful. You are too good. That's the love you have is what I want. And your friend here who live from you, who live with you, that's what the life I want. So to make a long story short, because I already spoke too much, I remained in that prayer group in Paris, and they helped me to complete my healing. They taught me a lot of things about God, about Jesus, about the life in the Spirit. I received also the baptism of the Spirit. And you know, I told in the beginning of my testimony, I said, I was afraid to do the will of God, because for me the will of God was a bunch of catastrophes to happen. But you know what the Holy Spirit did in my heart on that day? He made me understand that was a lie from the enemy, because the will of God is life. And I decided from that day on to have what, you know, there is one of the gifts of the Holy Spirit, that the holy fear of God. You fear to hurt the one you love, you know. You fear to displease the one you love. And I was so careful to do his will, to try to walk in his path and according to his word, and also the teaching of the church, the commandments of God and the gospel. And so that was the beginning of my conversion, because as I said, conversion is a process of every day. And I'm far from completing it so far. But I want to point another thing also for you to understand. You know, I said to that lady, her name was Andrea, Andrea, how come this astrologer could know my past? She said, normal, you know, he's an angel. The demons are angels. They see you. They know your past much better than you. They know exactly where you were born. They see everything. They're angels. So they have a lot of information. They're very intelligent. There are a lot of information that we don't know. So it was easy for him to see what happened in your life. But he had no knowledge of your future. But his intelligence, he's smart, yes, like a serpent. So sometimes they guess, knowing your past, your personality, your way of thinking, your surrounding, your background, they guess in what direction you are going. And said, you are so naive. You don't think that he had the book of your life for so many centuries in his library. But what happened is that he pretended he was reading. He was just pretending. It was fake. Because what happened, Satan, his master, was telling him what was your past. So he was not reading anything. It's just, he was inspired by Satan to know your past, because Satan told him. And these people, they are instruments of the devil to destroy the other ones. And because of that snare, because knowing my past, I thought he will know my future. And that's a snare for so many people, because they see, they hear something right about their past that comes from the angel, dark angel, the bad angel, you know. And they think naively that they will be told their future. It's just ridiculous. It's a big lie. Satan is the father of the lies. So, as a matter of fact, I can tell you that the prophecy that astrologer told me about my future never happened. Completely wrong from A to Z. Not one piece of what he said was realized, because it was just a word of death. It's like a curse he injected in me. Why? Because I crossed the threshold of his house to consult him. That was my sin. Even if I was ignorant, it was my sin to transgress the word of God. And then he easily could crush me and lead me to death. She said, he wanted to destroy first your heart and second your life. And he was almost done. You know, thank God Jesus came. Thanks to the prayers of my parents. My parents always prayed every day for all of us. I want to underline that, because for the parents, you know, without my parents, I don't know what I would have been, you know. Anyway, so I learned my lesson, and I learned that the life with Jesus is the best,
And